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And whoever lives and believes in me will never die. Do you believe this?

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The whole audience, I want you to say this to me. Say this with me, say this with me. To your problems, say. Now if you're not going to say it, if you're not going to say it, don't play with it. Don't play with it. Tell 2006, tell 2006. This time I want you to say it to all your enemies that tried to stand in your way. I want you to say it in the spirit. Tell them.

too super spiritual. I want you to take 10 seconds, and the person next to you, I want you to tell them what you're saying bye-bye to. Tell them what you're saying bye-bye to. Let them know. Tell them what you're saying bye-bye to. I gotta hear you. Some of you need more than 10 seconds, don't you?

One day, Jesus was praying in a certain place. When he finished, one of his disciples said to him, "Lord, teach us to pray, just as John taught his disciples." He said to them, "When you pray, this is what you say.

Haiti's gang crisis spreads beyond the capital, with rural communities facing deadly raids, kidnappings, and threats to their livelihoods. Jamaica takes its slavery reparations campaign to King Charles, seeking legal answers on Britain's responsibility. And Caribbean governments navigate U.S. migrant transfers, with arrivals in Guyana, voluntary returns from Dominica, and migrants in St. Lucia choosing to go home. I'm Renee Sion, bringing you some of the big stories across the region in this Caribbean Week in Review. We begin in Haiti, where armed gangs are extending their reach into rural communities, leaving more families exposed to attacks, kidnappings, and the loss of their livelihoods. A new analysis by the Global Initiative Against Transnational Organized Crime warns that security efforts remain heavily focused on the capital, Port-au-Prince, while gangs are changing how and where they operate. The researchers say gunmen are using rapid raids, roadblocks, and cattle theft to exert control without having to remain permanently in the communities they target. The report highlights the agricultural region of Artibonite and the mountainous community of Kenskoff, where an attack last month left dozens dead and at least 50 people kidnapped. It says security forces lack the personnel, equipment, and training needed to confront highly mobile gangs across difficult terrain. And even where police remove gang checkpoints, the armed groups can return within days. The researchers warn that a lasting response must go beyond security operations, with protection for farmers, support for affected communities, and measures to rebuild local livelihoods. Over in Jamaica, the government is taking its campaign for slavery reparations to King Charles, seeking a legal examination of Britain's responsibility. A delegation led by Cultural Minister Olivia Grange traveled to London to advance the petition. It asks the King to refer three questions to the Judicial Committee of the Privy Council: whether the forced transportation and enslavement of Africans was lawful, whether it constituted a crime against humanity, and whether Britain has an obligation to provide reparations. Grange says slavery legacy continues to hold back Jamaica's development, affecting areas including health and education. The British government remains opposed to paying reparation. While King Charles has expressed support for addressing historic wrongs, he has not endorsed

0: reparation payments.
1: There has been a lot of reaction to our petition, and I welcome thoughtful, honest debate on the matter of reparations. But so far, ladies and gentlemen, we have seen and heard so much of what isn't so. In Jamaica, we'd say, no go so. I wish to say here again that this petition of the government of Jamaica to His Majesty the King does not include a monetary claim.
0: As more Caribbean countries receive third country national transferred from the United States, attention is turning to what happens after their arrival. In St. Lucia, two of the six people recently received under a U.S.-funded program have opted to return to their home countries. The remaining four have chosen to stay on the island for now. Foreign Affairs Minister Alpha Baptiste says the government is working with international partners to arrange the voluntary returns. He says all six underwent thorough vetting with assessments finding no indication that they pose a threat to public safety or national security. Baptiste also revealed that St. Lucia rejected four other people proposed for transfer by Washington, stressing that the country retains the authority to decide whom it accepts. DBS News has the details.
2: Two of the six third country nationals who arrived on island last week have expressed interest in returning to their countries of origin, according to External Affairs Minister Alva Baptiste. Baptiste says the government is actively engaging relevant organizations and embassies to facilitate their return. As for the remaining four, he says for varying reasons they have decided to remain on island for the time being. However, he says if at any time they wish to return home voluntarily, the government will work with the relevant authorities and international partners to help them.
3: The presence in St. Lucia is governed by a set of predefined terms rather than open-ended residency. And this arrangement is temporary in nature and does not constitute permanent resettlement at this juncture in time.
2: Addressing growing public concern over the background of the new arrivals, Baptiste assures citizens that rigorous background checks and vetting procedures are in place. He adds that the first group poses no security threat to the nation. Baptiste reiterates that the United States and the International Organization for Migration are fully funding the program, as St. Lucia made it clear from the outset that it could not carry the financial burden. He also urges St. Lucians not to begrudge supporting others, reminding the public that many local development projects benefiting citizens, like the OKEU Hospital and Shock Bridge, were directly funded by foreign taxpayers.
3: The agreement is for the U.S. to fund that particular program. St. Lucia, as a small, open, and vulnerable economy, is in no position to finance third country nationals. Okay? That's very clear. The resources of this country should be utilized in responding to the challenges our people are confronted with. And this is our primary responsibility.
2: Under the terms of the two-year agreement, St. Lucia is set to accept up to 10 individuals per quarter, while retaining full discretion to reject candidates. Baptiste reveals that the government has already exercised this veto power, accepting six individuals instead of the maximum 10 in the initial group. He says the arrivals include nationals from Africa, Asia, and the Caribbean. Baptiste emphasizes the importance of protecting these individuals and according them the same dignity and respect St. Lucians would expect when migrating abroad. Unlike regional neighbor St. Kitts and Nevis, which restricted its program exclusively to non-Haitian CARICOM nationals.
0: Meanwhile, Guyana has received six Cuban and Afghan nationals under a similar migration agreement with the United States. Foreign Secretary Robert Prasad says the group was removed from the U.S. over immigration issues, and all six were vetted and found to have no criminal backgrounds. He says their stay is temporary while their immigration status is determined. They could eventually return home or relocate elsewhere. The International Organization for Migration is managing the

0: program, with Guyanese authorities saying the country will bear no housing or support costs. We get more in this AGP News report.
1: Foreign nationals removed from the United States are now in Guyana under a migration cooperation arrangement between Georgetown and Washington. Their arrival comes against the backdrop of concerns over crime and national security in Guyana, but the government is maintaining that criminals are not being accepted under the program. According to the government, the arrangement caters for a limited, vetted number of skilled and non-criminal individuals through the International Organization for Migration's Assisted Voluntary Return Program. The government says every individual proposed for relocation is subject to review and that Guyana retains full discretion to reject anyone it does not wish to accept. The arrival comes shortly after the United States upgraded its travel advisory for Guyana to level 3. Reconsider travel because of crime, citing violent offenses such as murder and armed robbery, and warning about the ability of local police to respond effectively to serious criminal incidents. That security environment is likely to fuel questions over the vetting process and the decision to accommodate foreign nationals removed from the United States. The government, however, insists that those accepted are non-criminal, voluntarily agreed to come to Guyana, and are being relocated at the expense of the United States. The International Organization for Migration is responsible for receiving, housing, and supporting the individuals, as well as providing integration services while they remain here. The issue of deportees with criminal backgrounds has previously confronted local authorities. In April, 12 Guyanese were deported from the United States, and police subsequently reported that two of those men were kept in custody in connection with murder and domestic violence matters. The government says this program is different, stressing that the foreign nationals now being accommodated in Guyana have been vetted and are not criminals. Their stay is also not necessarily permanent. The arrangement does not automatically grant permanent residency, and the individuals are expected to remain in Guyana while their immigration circumstances are addressed before eventually returning to their countries of origin or relocating elsewhere. The government says the program will operate in accordance with Guyana's laws and its international human rights obligations. Guyana on Friday received a handful of Afghan and Cuban deportees expelled by the Trump administration. Guyana is one of more than 30 nations that have now signed deals with the Trump administration to accept deportees from the U.S. who are not its own citizens.
0: And in Dominica, 5 Colombian nationals received under the migration agreement with the United States have already returned to their home country. Prime Minister Roosevelt Skerrett says all 5 chose to return voluntarily, leaving no third country nationals on the island under the program. He says Dominica rejected an initial list proposed by Washington before accepting the 5 Colombians, none of whom had criminal records. The group was accommodated at a hotel with U.S. funding covering their care and the International Organization for Migration managing the arrangements. Skerrett says any future requests will be assessed against the conditions agreed with the United States.
2: The United States sent us a first list of people, and we did not accept those names. And they subsequently sent us a second list of people to choose from. They normally give you a list to choose from. And we selected 5 people. They're all 5 Colombians. They came into Dominica, and they've all left and returned to Colombia. So there were 5 Colombians who came in, and in quick time, they left Dominica, and they went to Colombia. It was very fast. At present, we have no third country nationals in Dominica. We have engaged the IOM to manage on our behalf. The United States government gave a sum of funds to provide for those individuals. They were placed at a hotel, and they were fed, and they were taken care of. They went shopping at the shops in Dominica. They went to the barber shop and got the haircuts and so on. And they all decided to return to the home country of Colombia.
0: CARICOM Secretary General Dr. Carla Barnett is expected to remain in office while regional leaders seek legal guidance on the process used to reappoint her.

0: Dominica's Prime Minister, Rosevelt Skerrett, says the question is whether the procedure complied with the revised Treaty of Chaguaramas rather than whether Barnett should hold the post. Her second term began this month. CARICOM leaders agreed to seek an advisory opinion from the Caribbean Court of Justice after Trinidad and Tobago and Jamaica raised concerns. However, the court says it has not yet received an official request. Skerrett says a St. Lucian senior counsel has been engaged to represent the party's submission to the court.
1: Our decision at CARICOM was that the matter that should go to the CCJ is not whether she should be the Secretary General. It is whether the process, the procedure was followed in accordance with the revised Treaty of Chaguaramas. So it is more of an interpretation of the process. And we all felt that in deference to the concerns raised by the Prime Minister of Trinidad and Tobago, that we needed to clarify this matter so that the CCJ would give us an advisory on this. It is not a decision of the CCJ, but an advisory. Courts do that. So it's an adjudication, but telling you this is how the process will follow, so that going forward, we all know that this is the process to follow in respect to the appointment of the Secretary General.
0: We'll have more news right after this break.

0: In Trinidad and Tobago, Prime Minister Kamla Prasad Bisesara says plans to send home persistently misbehaving students remain on the government's agenda. She maintains that parents must take greater responsibility for their children's behavior while the state provides support for those who need intervention. The government is also drafting parental responsibility legislation, which must undergo consultation and legal review before reaching Parliament. The debate comes as police report at least 36 fights involving school children so far this year, compared with 27 last year. Prasad Bisesara says the approach includes assistance through the Ministry of Homeland Security with a mentorship program intended to support children in need of care. However, child advocates are urging the government to ensure its response prioritizes education, protection, and meaningful consultation.
1: That is still on our books. We are drafting it. It will come. It will come. And people are telling me, well, you know, we can't just send the children home. But if you can't behave and your parents will not take responsibility, we'll send you home. But Minister of Homeland Security has also another part of our policy, and maybe Sarah, you can speak to it, to help the children.
2: That's with respect to the mentorship program that was launched by the Homeland Ministry this week. I think Minister Alexander would have given the details when that particular program was launched. So therefore, while the Prime Minister took this approach, there will also be the state intervention in terms of that mentorship part of it for those children who are in need of care.
0: As intense heat continues across the Caribbean, Barbados is looking at more climate-appropriate school uniforms to keep students comfortable. The Barbados Meteorological Services says temperatures have reached 32 to 33 degrees Celsius in several districts and the mid-30s in some urban areas. At times, conditions felt closer to 45 degrees. Education Transformation Minister Chad Blackman says first form students at one of the island's schools, Princess Margaret Secondary, are already wearing uniforms designed for the hot climate. He says rising temperatures mean Barbados must reconsider whether traditional uniforms remain suitable. The ministry is also encouraging students to drink more water and introducing building upgrades, including lighter

0: exterior colors to help keep schools cooler.
1: Part of what the transformation requires is that we have to, as we move forward with confidence of 60 years behind us, to say that we are determining that we must now come of age in a hot country to wear uniforms that are appropriate for the climate. One that is beautiful, still, of course, looks appropriate for students. But that is something, therefore, that we will continue to do.
0: And over in the Cayman Islands, farmers are counting their losses as hot, dry weather conditions damages crops and reduces harvests. Some say fruit is shriveling before it ripens, while chickens are producing fewer eggs. Agriculture officials say even regular watering cannot fully protect crops from the prolonged heat. The details in this Cayman Compass report.
2: I just don't love planting on banana, but there's nothing you can plant now.
3: 95.4 degrees Fahrenheit is the new record-breaking temperature that was recorded in August. That's just 1 point of a degree off from the hottest temperature ever recorded. And farmer Edna Seymour says the heat is drying up her business.
2: Farmer really can't plant nothing, right, that we really get something out of it. By the time it's too hot and the things then burn up, when you plant, you have to replant again.
3: And it's not just the sweltering heat that is affecting agriculture. National Weather Service meteorologist Kerry Forbes says even before the El Nino system started to form in June, Cayman's rain was not falling because of the Saharan dust.
4: Just because we don't have that impact of dust anymore, because we still have that El Nino, it's still not meeting above average. It's still below. So it's a lot, but not enough.
3: Last month, just over 4 inches of rain was recorded in Grand Cayman. And in Cayman Brac, they received under an inch of rain, compared to the 10-year August average of 4.7 inches.
4: So far for the 2026 wet season, it has been below average, and due to the continuing El Nino phase, we can expect below average for the remainder of the season. But this is outside of the impact of tropical systems, which can bring in higher rainfall totals.
3: Despite the lack of rainfall coupled with the hotter temperatures, Ms. Forbes says Cayman will not experience a drought, but there will be challenges for those who rely on rainfall on a daily basis.
4: Impacts might be mainly noticed by the farming community, which means they should plan ahead for potential increase in water usage.
3: And this is true for farmer Garnett Shaw, who is grateful for any hydration his crops can get.
5: You know, you were using irrigated water, and it, you know, try to keep up the crops, but when the rain falls, it just more productive.
0: Stay with us. Up next is sports.
6: She's been watching, wondering, waiting for the sands of time to give way to a tide of change. When her seas can provide safe harbor to all who reach her shores, and her earthly embrace can soothe your soul. Let her sense of adventure set you free, and her everlasting stars twinkle in your honeymoon skies. She is Saint Lucia. Let her inspire you.
0: Time now for a roundup of some of the sporting developments in the region this past week. The Caribbean Premier League is honoring one of the game's greatest. The trophy presented to players inducted into the Republic Bank CPA Hall of Fame will be named the Sir Gary Sobers Award. The tribute recognizes the legendary Barbadian, widely regarded as the greatest all-rounder West Indies cricketer of all time. TTT Sports tells us more.
7: The Caribbean Premier League announced on Monday that the trophy presented each year to the player inducted into the Republic Bank CPL Hall of Fame will be named the Sir Gary Sobers Award in honor of the man widely regarded as the greatest all-rounder West Indies cricket has produced. According to a media release from CPL T20 Media, the naming follows the launch of the CPL Hall of Fame, which recognizes two inductees annually, one player and one off-field contributor. Dwayne Bravo and Ian Bishop were confirmed as the inaugural class, and CPL has now secured the Sobers family's support in attaching Sigari's name to the trophy presented to each year's player inductee, one of the most significant moments in the league's history. As one of the finest cricketers the game has produced and a defining figure of West Indies cricket, Sigari's name gives the award a weight and history befitting the Hall of Fame it represents.
0: Cricket West Indies has appointed veteran coach Bob Carter as its batting consultant for 1 year. Carter's task is to raise batting standards across the region as the West Indies prepares for a crucial World Cup qualifying campaign. Here's more from TTT Sports.
7: New Zealand batting coach Bob Carter officially started September 1st as a batting consultant at Cricket West Indies and will work across CWI's men's, women's and age group programs, with the men's World Cup qualifier looming in February and March 2027. His first task, a tour of all six first-class territories this month, working directly with players and coaches. The 30-year coaching veteran, who most recently spent over a decade with New Zealand cricket, says his focus is building a base for future world-class batters. CWI's Director of Cricket, Miles Bascom, says the real test isn't the results in 12 months. It's whether regional coaches come out sharper at teaching the game.
0: On the track, Jamaica's Tina Clayton stormed to her first Diamond League title, winning the women's 100 meters in Brussels. Clayton clocked 10.93 seconds ahead of Britain's Amy Hunt in 11.06 and America's Sha'Carri Richardson in 11.07. She becomes the fifth Jamaican woman to lift the 100-meter diamond trophy, joining stars including Shelly-Ann Fraser-Pryce and Elaine Thompson-Herah. And that's sports. We'll be right back.

Let's take a quick look now at some of the other stories that made newspaper headlines. The St. Kitts and Nevis Observer posted the headline, former Crown Counsel Santrice Dorset found guilty on three charges. The paper reported that former Crown Counsel Santrice Dorset has been convicted on three charges, including attempting to prevent the course of justice in a firearm investigation and misconduct in public office. She was acquitted of the murder-related charges and corruption. The court found she sent money to help her then-boyfriend leave the country, knowing he had information relevant to the firearm investigation. The online publication Barbados Today carried the headline, Government Eyes Aggregator for Creators Online Earnings. It says the government is exploring a local service to help content creators collect online earnings restricted by their geographic location. Culture Minister Senator Shane Archer says the proposal will allow a Barbadian company to collect payments on the creator's behalf at lower fees than some existing services. The plan is expected to go before cabinet soon. Those were some of the stories that made newspaper headlines. And before we go, let's take a look on the lighter side. Most of us spread peanut butter on bread. A museum in the Netherlands spread 390 kilograms of it across the floor and called it art. The tribute to the late artist Wim T. Schippers attracted 48,000 visitors during its two-month run in Rotterdam. Some got a little too close. 48 people accidentally stepped in it, 5 phones had to be fished out, and there was one reported leaking incident, apparently involving a young child. Clearly, a taste of art was taken a little too far. The peanut butter is now heading for the compost heap. And after 48 footprints, that's probably for the best. And that's where we end Caribbean Week in Review. Join us again next week when we recap the stories making headlines across the region. I'm Renee Sion.

400 years ago, in the Jiangxi area of China, the custom of corpse escorting developed. For the average Chinese person, it was important to be buried in one's hometown. And so, when a traveler died somewhere far from his home, his corpse had to go home, where he would be buried by his family, or to his own last instructions, or else his soul would know no peace. This was the theory. At the time, in the area of Jiangxi, roads were bad and transport was hard to get. Therefore, the corpse escorts flourished. The main practitioners were usually Taoist priests, and they used magic spells on the corpses. Under these spells, the corpses could move under their own power, rather like the zombies of the West Indies. And this story concerns three people of the Ming Dynasty who used this practice to escape from the Qing. They were all loyal patriots trying to protect their country.

0: Mistress! Mistress, your brother's back.
1: Brother!
2: Help me.
1: Brother, come. Brother, we were all worried about you.
2: I can look after myself.
1: Kolong Ta has often sent his men to get you. Be careful.
2: Kolong Ta has decided to move.
1: Last week, they caught Mr. Hang here, tried to kill him, but still he escaped. Now Kolong Ta was so furious, he killed 10 of his own men.
2: I think he'll soon come for me.
1: But why?
3: You're Lin Yongchang, is that right?
2: Who are you?
3: I'm here under my general's instructions to invite you to visit his place, sir.
2: It's Kolong Ta?
3: He's the general of the Great Qings.
2: You tell him I won't visit him.
3: Well now, sir, the two of you studied Kung Fu together. And now the Qing Empire needs your skills, sir. And that's why the general invites you to see him.
2: Well, I've no intention of seeing him. And if you've no other business, you may leave.
3: Well, Mr. Lin, the general said to bring you with us. You have no choice.
2: Go to hell. And you tell him I don't want an official post. Now sing.
4: Sir.
2: Show him out.
4: Please.

Oh!

0: I'll go and see him.
1: Mother, you mustn't. Times have changed, so has he. He's no fellow student now. He's a cruel and vicious general of the Qings.
2: Brother, Tsao Ying's right. You shouldn't go there.
0: He can make me see him. I may as well go.
1: I'll go too.
0: No need.
2: Listen, if something happens, what will we do? All alone?
0: Look, I'll be back.
1: If anything happens, I promise I'll find Ko Lung Ta. Take revenge.
3: My friend, as you know, it's clear what must happen. The Ming rule is finished.
4: Well, that remains to be seen. Ko Lung Ta, you're wasting your time.
3: Now look, we were fellow students. Brother, I just can't forget that. And if you agree, I'll see the king. You get a job, a high-ranking post, and well-paid too.
4: Everyone goes different ways. You go your way, and I'll go mine. And time will tell who was right. Goodbye.
3: Wait! Brother, have a drink before you go.
4: We've nothing to drink to. I'll get back.
3: Wait! Better stay.
4: I'm sorry.
3: Well, then, you leave me no choice.

0: Scarecrow rope. The rope. You stole it from the master.
1: Yes, I did.
0: The master was right. You're no good. You're vicious.
1: Well, you're finished now. My needles have got you.

0: Brother, I'll go home. My mother's all alone there. Somebody's got to look after her.
1: Now look, get this. You're a bandit, remember.
2: And so you've got no home. Your mother would just throw you out.
0: Huh? I'll kill you.
2: Well, try it.
1: Shut up! You'll fight when I tell you to. Now come with me. We got to get to Ting Yun.
2: Hey, brother!
0: Hey, hey!
2: Brother!
0: Brother!
2: Hey, wait. Brother, wait!
3: Dad, it's that way to Ting Yun.
4: We'll detour over the hills.

0: Please.
1: Oh.
0: Very pleased to see you.
1: It is an honor, Mr. Ting.
0: Mr. Wong will arrive in 3 days now.
1: Oh.
2: Our respects to you, General.
3: They tell me Hang Chunyan escaped.
4: Forgive us, sir.
2: Forgive us, sir. Forgive us.
3: Where did he escape?
4: My Lord General, we followed him to Woolley Bridge. We almost got him there, but then...
3: But then he escaped you, huh?
2: We deserve to die, sir.
3: Yes, you do. You men!
5: Sir!
3: These two men here let me down. So take them out and kill them. Display their heads.
5: Sir!
6: Sir!
3: General!
7: My lord!
3: The Ming General Hong Chunyan must be caught. Do you know him?
7: I met him.
3: Then you're lucky. I shall give you just 3 days to find him. Block the town entrances and search every house, every single one. Any troublemakers should be killed.

0: What do you want?
1: All the streets there, sir.
2: I was doing the same on the west side.

0: stupid fools!
1: Yes, sir. Yes, we are, sir. Yes, sir. Quick march!
2: Left, right, left, right, left, right, left, right, left, right, left, right, left, right, left, right, left, right, left, right, left, right, left, right, left, right, left, right, left, right, left, right, left, right, left, right, left, right, left, right, left, right, left, right, left, right, left, right, left, right, left, right, left, right, left, right, left, right, left, right, left, right, left, right, left, right, left, right, left, right, left, right, left, right, left, right, left, right, left, right, left, right, left, right, left, right, left, right, left, right, left, right, left, right, left, right, left, right, left, right, left, right, left, right, left, right, left, right, left, right, left, right, left, right, left, right, left, right, left, right, left, right, left, right, left, right, left, right, left, right, left, right, left, right, left, right, left, right, left, right, left, right, left, right, left, right, left, right, left, right, left, right, left, right, left, right, left, right, left, right, left, right, left, right, left, right, left, right, left, right, left, right, left, right, left, right, left, right, left, right, left, right, left, right, left, right, left, right, left

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1: Sir.
2: Goodbye, sir. Goodbye.
3: Thanks a lot, Mr. Ting.
4: Not at all. Please sit down.
3: Please.
4: Kolomtar's army has marched south, and the Qing's occupy Paiting City. So then, it won't be so easy for you to get to Ping Chao.
3: I'll wait for Mr. Wang, then I'll leave.
4: Right. I think there's someone who may give you some help if you need it.
3: Oh, who's that?
4: The Taoist priest, Lu.
3: Oh?

0: All right, where are you from? Huh? You're a hunter? Hunting what?
1: I hunt ghosts.
0: Huh? Hunt ghosts? On your way.

0: sun does shine, the river flows. Now then, remember, you must reach Ping Chau by mid-August.
1: That's 10 days. I think we can make that.
0: Here's the passwords for identification. The password's different every day, so don't make any mistakes.
1: Hmm.
0: The Ming's whole future will depend on you.
1: Well, don't you worry. I shall see this mission through no matter what.
0: Now, these are the military plans. You be very careful. You can't afford to make any mistake.
2: Sir!
0: The matter is very urgent. You will have to arrive in Ping Chau by the 15th August.
2: 15th? In 9 days?
0: Go over Wuchi Mountains, detour Qinglong Hills, and then you turn to the south. In all about 500 miles. A rough road, and it's dangerous. Nevertheless, you have to make it within 9 days.
2: No matter how dangerous, I swear I shall make it. Even if it should cost my life.
0: Buddha bless you. You'd better start now.
2: Yes, I'll do my best. Buddha's blessing.
3: Come in, sir.
0: You better act as we planned.
3: Sir.

0: I'm taking some food to show my filial piety.
1: Good. Go on.
0: Thank you.
2: Hold it! Come here! Take that hat off, will you? Good day.
0: Not since I met you. You lousy traitor.
2: Hang Chun Yen, the general, dressed up like a common peasant.
0: Better than being dressed like a traitor.
2: Get him!

0: So Hang is dead?
1: Yes, my lord. I killed that Ming rebel personally.
0: Where's his corpse?
1: Well, my lord, his corpse fell off a precipice.
0: Hang Chunyan is real tricky and smart as well. From what you tell me, he could still be alive. If he is dead, then you bring his head here. Or else, I'm going to take your head in his place.
1: Sir!
2: Dong Chanchen, 51, a male, a businessman. He fell off a cliff yesterday and was killed. And here is the death certificate.
3: Ah. Dong Chanchen, yes, male, native of Si Ho. Fell off a cliff, broke his neck, and it's signed officially here, yes, by the coroner. Now I have a rule. I never start until I have at least 6 corpses. I now have 4. I need 2 more.
2: Oh? You need 2 more? Well, how long will we have to wait, then?
3: You needn't wait. Just leave him here. I mean, that's up to you.
2: Oh. Well, now. So if we could get you 2 more corpses, then you could start on the road right away.
3: As soon as there's 6, I'll start right off.
2: Right. Goodbye.
3: Goodbye.

0: You have no chance.
1: Master! Master! Master, there's some business coming.
0: Shut your mouth. I've told you so many times now. You're not to call them business. You call them bereaved family. Oh. Why don't you remember? Right. Please. Right, let it in. Inside.
1: Right. Right. Is that all right, then?
0: Where is she to go?
2: To the frontier.
0: Oh. How did she die, then?
2: Oh, her husband left her. What's more, he married another woman, too. She couldn't stand it. Jumped into the river.
0: Oh. Please.
2: Here.
0: Please.
2: Taoist, how much do I have to pay you for this?
0: 60 taels, sir.
2: Oh.
0: You just leave the documents with me, and I'll be starting off within just 2 or 3 days. I need 6 corpses, and I already have 5.
2: Well, please look after the body well, sir, and I shall ride ahead and tell her family to pay a bonus.
0: But the charges for my work are fixed, sir. A bonus isn't necessary.
2: Oh, then I'll go.
0: Goodbye, sir.
1: Master, that girl is really very pretty. It's a pity she's dead.
0: Shut up! You be quiet!
1: Oh, not again.

0: lesson. Those needles are too poisonous. I can help, but only temporarily. I mean that I cannot save your life.
1: How long have I got?
0: At most, 9 days. Kolumtar the thief. He took my robe and the soul needles too. I'm sure that many innocent people are going to die by his hand.
2: Here, come on, this way. Put it over here, eh?
3: Taoist, that one is a sea hoe too.
4: Father and son, tragic, tragic.
3: Well, when will you be starting off?
4: I've 6 corpses, so then we'll start tonight.
3: Oh, please take care of them.
4: I shall be starting the ritual right now, so please withdraw, sir.
3: Oh, goodbye.
4: Please. Now hear you, 6 good souls. Your earthly life has ended. The road to Hades is wide, but you go to the great paradise, never to return here. You soon start your last journey.
5: Master, everything is ready.
4: Good. Well, now I suggest that you rest. We start at midnight. Faster, Lancha!

0: Mari entrare.
1: Now then, we start. Remember, be careful of doors and stairs.

0: Master Lu, you've arrived.
1: Yes.
0: Had a tough journey, huh?
1: Well, we've come a long way. We're all needing a rest. It's nearly daybreak, so I'd better settle the corpses down. Then I'll sleep until tonight.
0: Six corpses?
1: That's my rule, always six.
0: It's your rules, my good business. You and Chow Nin in two rooms. And please don't disturb the other guests. And keep the corpses out in the back. Hey, Sal.
2: Sir?
0: The two best rooms for Taoist Lu.
3: Right.
0: How long? Show these men to the storeroom.
3: Huh? Right, yes. This way, please.
2: All right, let's go.

Through the door. Up the stairs. You'll soon have a ready. Up the steps. May the Lords of Heaven bless you in your next rich life.

0: Now please rest here. We start again tonight. I'll see you then. All right, get some rest.
1: Right.

0: You're in the two front rooms.
1: Ah.
0: Please. Yes. Please. This is yours, right? And this is yours.

0: right, sir. Here's your tea.
1: Hello.
2: All right, now I'll pay for this, all right?
3: Yeah. Thank you.
2: Cheers. Cheers.
3: Cheers. Cheers. That big house, will Mr. Fong buy it?
2: So I hear. Hey, eat up, eh?
3: Huh. Hey, what's the price?
2: 300 taels.
3: Oh? 300 taels? That's a lot.
2: No, no, it's not. It's a very nice house, that. I mean, best quality timber. What's more, the location is very nice. It's a good buy. Hey, here, eat up, eh?
3: Huh?
2: Hey?
3: Huh?
2: Hey, waiter! Two more steamed dumpling!
3: Well, it may be cheap, but still, they say that the house is haunted. Maybe a lady ghost.
0: Right. Here you are. Here are your dumplings.
2: Hey, well, it's real interesting. If there is a lady ghost there, I reckon it might be fun to meet her. Listen, why don't we go round there later, eh?
3: Okay.
2: Right, eat up. Hey?
3: Where's the other?
2: That's strange.
3: Strange?
2: He brought two.
4: Taoist! Trouble! Trouble! It's awful!
5: What's wrong?
4: Zombie!
5: Huh? A corpse?
4: Yes! It's walking! Please stop it!
5: Right! I'll get it!
6: What's wrong? Huh?
7: Zombie! Zombie!
6: Zombie!
4: Too.
5: Come here. Come back here.

0: Towers, did you catch him,
1: huh? No, he escaped.
2: Husband, I just put a bracelet. It's pretty. I'll show it to you.
3: Right.
4: What's the matter? Die! Towers! The corpse is in the
0: mirror! Oh, my God!
4: It's awful! The corpse is walking in my room! Quick!
0: Come on! Let's get up there! Quick! Come on!
1: Mistress! Mistress! Where's the corpse gone?

0: Taoist, what now? Listen, you must find that corpse.
1: Yeah, you must.
2: Right? Let's go see if it's one of mine.
1: All right. Yes,
2: One, two, three, four, five, six. I came with six, and there's six here. Well, no, it wasn't my corpse. Please go check them. You'll find them all here. All six of them. Huh? None missing.
3: One, two, three, four, five, six. All six are in there. hey, what's more? One of them's a pretty young girl, too.
2: I've had 30 years' experience, and I don't make any mistakes. Now, landlord, don't you worry.
3: Huh? Worry? Worry? Taoist, but I do worry. Usually priests take one corpse. But you, though, you take six. I'm sorry. This is a small place, and we handle such big business. So please, you watch them. Nearly dark. Move. Real soon, huh?
2: When it's dark, we'll start again.

0: What's this?
1: Corps, escorts. Passing through.
2: Oh?
0: Going where?
3: Chang-Chi.
0: Chang-Chi?
1: Yeah. Papers.
3: Please examine them.
0: Six? Most towers take one corpse, but you take six. Why?
3: It's just my rule. I never take less than six bodies.
0: Well, I guard this place. Don't care for your rules. Let's look at them.
3: Please go ahead, sir.
0: Check them,
4: sir.

0: Let me. Nothing escapes my eyesight.
1: Stop!

Come on!

0: Right!
1: Get it off me, for God's sake!
0: Move your leg!

Harry! There they are! Stand ready! Stop that! Come on! Oh my God.

0: You fool! Take that damn shroud off!
1: Yeah.
0: Someone's there! Hurry!
1: Yeah, yeah.

0: Which way now?
1: We'll head south. Go on for the mountains. Right.
2: Quick! There!
3: They're here. Let's get going.
0: Yeah.
4: There they are!
5: Guys!
4: Yeah, come on!
3: Get them.
6: Master, just why do you want to chase them?
7: You fool! We're just trying to escape.
6: Uh-huh.
7: All those men are crooks. You understand?
2: Come on,
6: Master! Master, the soldiers are here.
2: Get them! Come on!
1: Here, came with the corpse escorts.
8: Oh, let's go.
7: Hey, listen. There's a cave just ahead. Let's take a rest there.
1: All right.

0: Come on! Over there! Come on!
1: Okay!
2: Hey, soldiers coming!
0: Oh. Come on, let's go!
3: Move!
0: Uncle!

0: sorry. I think that I can make it to the South.
1: The South? Huh. If it hadn't been for all you goddamn people, we'd already be there now. Huh. For 2 days, I could hardly even breathe. I damn nearly died. We were going to escape. We nearly did. And then you let us in for all this lot. My God.
2: Well, we may be rebels, but we're good.

0: men. And we don't care about death.
1: Well, that's up to you. If you don't care. But we care, though. Listen. Let's get away. Hurry. Well, come on, then.
2: We're surrounded here. How can you leave? You can't escape.
1: I must try. No choice. If I stay, I'll be killed. At least this way, I have a chance. All I want now is to get home. Nothing else matters.
3: Tilo, you going to go?
1: I'd rather die out there than in here. You coming? I'm off.
3: Hey, wait! Wait! Wait for me!
4: Tilo!
2: Coming. Yeah? Let's make a fire here.
3: Right.
2: Miss, why are you here?
5: I...
2: We're rebels. You shouldn't get involved. Listen, I'm going straight to Ping Chao. Maybe Kolung Ta will be at Looming Low.
6: What? You really will go?
2: Yes, I have to. Whatever happens, I must kill Kolung Ta.
6: Well... You take this. You meet Kolung Ta. It may be useful.

0: Amos, where'll you go?
1: To Panjiku.
0: Panjiku? But what for?
1: Find someone.
0: Oh, I know that place. Who do you want?
1: Someone who's hard to find.
0: We're in great danger here. Listen, I think that you ought to leave now.
1: Leave here? Well, I'm sorry. That isn't possible.
2: Get out! Come on! Get out!
3: There's the Manchus. Many, many. There's dozens of them there.
4: It looks like we'll all die here.
5: General. General, let's keep going. They'll be here. Hurry up. There isn't much time.
4: Uncle, for our country's sake, you ought to leave here.
0: Yingqi, I don't want you to fall into their hands.
6: Listen. I'll stay with him. You go with Ying Ming. Come on, let's get going.
0: We'll come back here when the mission's finished. I promise you.
4: Uncle, you must hurry.
0: Nami, you come too.

0: Listen, you're following my dad. What's the reason?
1: Well, I want to. Is that enough reason?
0: My dad is a rebel. And that's a major crime. They'll kill you, too. Does that not scare you?
1: Well, I don't care. I have something to do. And that's that.
0: I don't get it.
1: Your father, he's going to Huminglo, right?
0: How do you know?
1: Well, I heard it at the Qing headquarters here.
0: Huh? Ko Lung Ta knows it?
1: Everything. Ko Lung Ta knows all your plans.

0: Cadê? Caramba!
1: Come on! Come on! Right here!

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0: We've got you this time, all right.
1: Traitor. Today you die here.

My

0: Chang Fu Fei?
1: Hang Chien? This is the end now.
0: Hey!

0: General!
1: Dad! Let's get going.

0: Who's that?
1: I am one leaf, and I have to see General Kurt.

0: General Kun, this is him.
1: General Kun?
2: I am General Kun Chi Ming.
1: I am Wan Li Fei, sent by Teacher Wong to bring you these military plans to defeat the Qings. Please take them, sir.
2: You've traveled a long way. You're a brave man. These plans are most valuable, and I can use them. They're worth more than a whole regiment of men.
1: It's no credit to me. It's Teacher Wong. He thought this out. He plans to trick the Qings by diverting Ko Lung Ta's army. General Hang has laid

0: a false trail. Right now, I don't even know where he is. Maybe. And I hope not. Kolong Tuz caught him.
1: Dad, you ever been here before?
2: I have. 17 years ago.
1: Oh, it's that long.
3: Uncle!
2: Yingqi, one here.
3: Uncle, something must be wrong. There's no one around.
2: It's very strange. We'd better be careful. In the winter skies, wild geese wing their way. The moon casts shadow on the cold hills.

0: in the winter skies.
1: Wild geese wing their way. Moon cast shadows.
0: Over the cold hills.
1: Ah, you must be General Hang.
0: That's right, that's who I am.
1: Good to see you. Please come in now.

0: coming.
1: General Hang, please sit down. All of you. Elder Lu has waited long for you.
2: Oh.
3: That's all right. Now, please, sit down. General, I guess you've had a hard time.
2: Elder Lu, that's all right. 'Twas nothing. But I was worried I'd be late.
3: Oh, no. No need. Your journey here was dangerous. You're a great Ming royalist. Oh, do you have the Qing army plans with you?
2: Oh. I have them here, sir.
3: Hmm. That's good. Hmm. General Kun has been waiting for these plans.
4: Help, Lu! These are mine!
5: You fools! Why not accept your fate?
6: You lousy traitor!
5: Oh? You're the assassin.
6: I suppose you thought I was dead.
5: My needles have never failed.
6: Maybe your eyesight's failing.
5: You pretended to be hit.
6: Yes, that's what I did. Fooled you.
2: Lu Chunquai, you worthless, treacherous betrayer. You...
7: You may as well save your breath now.
2: Miss, Ying Er, do something. Get those plans back.
7: Right.
5: You must all die. Oh.

0: Today I shall kill all you goddamn rebels.
1: Well, we'll see.

0: Now I'll finish all of you off. Let's go.
1: Right.
0: General! General! General Hank, where is he?
2: Go look ta.
0: All right, you!

0: Who are you?
1: Didn't expect me.
0: You're still alive?
1: No, not really. It's my last day.
0: Ninth day?
1: Yes.
0: Huh. So the old thief saved you, huh? Huh. Still, I'll finish you now.
1: That's what you think. Well, you're wrong.
0: What do you mean?
1: Nothing can beat the golden rope.
2: Ah!

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0: You can live. 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Colin, my tiger chain has got you. We'll die together.
1: Huh?

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That was the only way to die together with Kulumta. God bless your soul.

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2: District 3! Years of work, not just talk.

In the year 528, a man, a Buddhist monk, came from India to China in order to introduce the Buddhist faith. For the first years, he suffered greatly. He went first to Shaolin Temple, there to mortify his soul. After some years, he started to travel to spread the Buddhist gospel, but without much success, because of the people's resistance to the new ideas. So then, he went to the capital to see King Liang. He failed in this because of the Taoist influence, but he was not deterred because of his failure with the king. He turned around and went southward, and then he went to Lung City to see Chi Yun, a young doctor there, to convert him. This monk was one of the founders of Shaolin martial arts, known as Monk Tao Mo.

0: in the water.
1: Listen! Whoever steals this water is going to be killed! You hear me?
2: Mr. Lai, Chen's family's only got about 10 people. They can't possibly need all this water.
1: Oh, and do you think, just because of that, you ought to have some? Damn you!
2: Oh.
1: Go!
3: Hey!

0: Miss Yen, forgive me.
1: Well, you can go, but the water stays. Oh, I see. Governor Chen intended to sell it and make a big profit.
0: Yes, that's right.
1: What's he asking then?
0: Well, he said one cup, one piece of silver.
1: How much? Well, come on. Just take what you need then.
2: Excuse me. Which is the way to Lung City?
1: Oh, Lung City. It's that way.
2: Thanks a lot. You happen to know a young man named Shi Yun there?
1: Hey! Listen, that's not the best way. Go that way. That way's 3 days shorter.
2: Thank you. However, if you should happen to bump into Chi Yun, please tell him a monk's looking for him.
3: Mrs. Zhao.
1: Yes?
3: Take this medicine home. Oh, also, take this ginseng. Use it twice a day. It should give you more strength.
4: Dr. Chi. You see, I've no money.
3: It's all right. You see, my father has told me I shouldn't ask for payment.
0: Dr. Chi! Dr. Chi! I sprained my neck. Get the doctor.
5: The doctor's busy now. You'll just have to wait. Just take a seat.
0: I can't! It hurts too much! Agony! Dr. Chi! Dr. Chi!
2: What's wrong? What's this?
0: Doctor, fix my neck, please. I'll pay what you want.
5: Hey, listen. This is going to cost you a lot.
6: Oh, no. I came here twice. Gave me drugs, but even so, cost 10 cents.
0: Hey, doctor!
5: Listen. I'll pay 4 taels.
6: All right.
2: Too little. Sorry.
5: 5 taels.

0: No thanks. From somebody like you, I shall want 50 tails.
1: What? 50 tails?
0: If it's too much, get out. Yen Chi.
2: Chi Hyun, brought some water.
0: That's good. Father needs it for the patients. Chi Fu. Chi Fu.
3: Master, Miss Yen.
0: Take this in.
3: Sure.
2: Chi Hyun.
0: Hmm?
2: When I was getting the water, I met this strange monk. Asked the way here. I fooled him. I put him on the road to Lee Village.
0: Now look. Shouldn't do that to monks. It's not nice.
2: I don't see why not. After all, we don't need a monk here. They're just parasites.

0: Welcome to the great Taoist priest.
1: Welcome, and we hope you'll enjoy your stay here.
0: Revered sir, this temple is the best in town. I hope it satisfies you.
2: Revered sir.
3: Good. It's good. In fact, just what I need. I mean, for my ceremonies here. Just right.
0: I'm very pleased. Light in. Open the door.
2: Sir.
1: Well now, priest. We don't welcome you here.
3: Chen Jumin.
0: Sir.
3: Seems some folks don't want me. So why did you invite me to come here?
0: Well,
1: The town's in a bad way. There's a drought. So then, if you do want to help the folks, don't waste the money on priests. Buy water for the people instead.
3: Chen Jumin.
0: Sir.
3: Who is she? To talk so impolitely to me.
4: Now, Miss Yen, you don't know the facts. We invited the priest here to pray for rain.
1: Well, so you say. Knowing you, you may be up to something. What's more, this praying for rain, it's all nonsense.
5: Master, please let me give her a short lesson in manners.

0: Listen to her. Don't let him kill her.
1: But you want them all dead, though, don't you?
0: Eh? But not like this. Not in public. We have to wait. Choose the right time.
1: Well, you don't have to worry. She won't die. At least not until we're all quite ready. Let her go!

0: What do you want?
1: Miss Yanchi, I'm so sorry that those priest assistants should have injured Master Chi. A very great pity. And so I came here to apologize for them.
0: Oh? The rich man, city chief, apologizes. Since when have you started apologizing, then? What's wrong?
1: Ah, Miss Yan, I'm sincere. I'm very sorry for what happened today.
0: Are you? Well, know what I think. You must be planning something really bad.
1: Miss Yan...
2: I came to help the people here, to pray for rain for them, which they need so badly. I only mean well, no other motive. But still, you would stand against me for no reason.
3: Yes, I am opposing you. Don't want you here. Get out of town.
0: You heard. Leave as soon as you can, and without your pay.
2: No, I won't. I'm staying no matter what.
0: You're a rogue.
2: I just came here to help. That's all.
0: Oh, yes? Well, we don't need you here. Nor your prayers. You understand?
2: We'll see. But still, if my prayers shouldn't work, then I promise I shall leave right away. Don't worry about that.
4: Good. Very good. I hope your prayers work. We do need rain.
2: Thank you, Doctor. We shall meet again.
4: Goodbye.

It's red.

0: Hey, Soling. Now wait. What for? A bang once, it means all clear. A bang twice, someone's here.
1: Uh-huh.
0: Then stop what you're doing.
1: Huh?
0: My bang three times means get out quick, huh?
2: Sure. Don't get it wrong.
0: Don't worry. I'm not stupid.
2: You could fool me.

0: Ghost! Ghost!
1: Chifu, hear that yelling?
2: Sure I did. And it sounds quite close.
1: Chu, Su Ling. What's going on?
3: Him.
1: Why don't you run then?
3: Run? Run where to?
1: Well, run anywhere.
4: If we could run, then we would have done. We wouldn't need you to tell us that.
5: But, bless you.
1: Revered sir, if these two have offended you, well then please forgive them. Let them go.
5: So I should forgive them?
1: That's right.
5: Sorry. I won't. Not yet.
1: That's a bit unreasonable.
5: Is it? Well, that's my business.
1: Buddhist, show some pity.
5: Young man, you're asking?
1: Just let them go.
5: Sorry. Unless you'll fight with me. If you win, I'll let them go.
1: Right. Let's do that.
5: All right. Come on.
1: Sorry. I'm not going to fight you.
5: Oh? Why not?
1: We've no quarrel. Why should I?
5: So you say. You're just afraid. You can't beat me. That's all.

0: Listen, don't push too hard. I'll fight all right, but not old men.
1: Good. Good. Young man, I appreciate that thought. It shows you have a good heart. But still, though, this old man business, I can't accept that.
0: Look, no matter what, I just won't fight you.
1: Oh? And why not?
0: Because I don't want the townspeople despising me for picking a fight with a stranger here.
1: Good, good. You're a well-intentioned young man. I'm glad I came to visit you. Now, come on. We're destined to fight. So let's get it over with, shall we?
0: Sorry. I can't accept that.
1: Ah, don't worry. Simply a contest of skills.
0: All right. Explain it. What do we do?
1: Well, my special art of boxing contains 18 styles. So if you can beat just one of these styles, we'll say that you've won.
0: Right.

0: Well now, if you can't break any of the styles, then I am your master. A Taoist priest, and at the same time, a strange monk.
1: Dad, I have a feeling that this town is in for serious trouble, but I don't know what.
0: I have the same feeling. That strange Buddhist monk in particular worries me.
1: It's very odd, but I feel he's come here especially for me.
0: Oh?
1: Dad, I remember Yan Chi told me that she met some strange monk who was looking for me.

0: You're grown up now, but still behave like a child.
1: I don't care what you think. Just as long as Chi Yun likes me.
0: That young man, he spoils you far too much. He doesn't mind what you do. I'm sure you impose on him.
1: And so what? What if I do? After all, he's a very trustworthy young boy, isn't he?
0: And he's smarter than you. So then, you listen to him.

0: He should listen to me.
1: Hello.
0: Oh, it's you.
1: Just that I'd come by and see how you are.
0: Fine, come and sit down.
1: Thanks.
0: Talking about you before you came.
1: Really?
0: Can't say what we said. You'd be angry.
2: Yenchi, you just stop that, all right?
0: Ma, just having a little joke with him.
3: Right. Yenchi, You said a monk's looking for me.
0: Yes, but still, he won't arrive for 3 days, even if he walks fast.
3: No, he's here now. He's about 40, I think. Got a bald head and a fairly big beard. And he carries a stick.
4: It's all right. Don't worry. I know how to get rid of that doctor.
5: Well, I hope your plan works. That's all I can say. And that you do it soon.
4: I will. And it's foolproof as well. I swear. What is it? Suicide.
6: Buddha bless you.
4: Better hide. Buddhist, you got the wrong temple.
6: You think so? Well, I don't think it's the wrong temple.
4: Oh? You mean that you're looking for me?
6: That's right. You've something I want. Something you must give me.
4: What's that?
6: That's simple. It's your heart.
4: Huh? My heart?
6: It's almost disappeared now. I know that. But if you were willing, though, there's still some hope. If you will just tread the path of true repentance and return to God.
5: Look, Buddhist. You blind. Do you know what this place is? Who you're talking to? Who my master is?
6: Buddha bless you. I simply want to save your souls from going to hell.

Buddha bless you. Good and evil. Each is repaid. Buddha bless you.

0: Listen.
1: Hmm? Oh.
0: Why do you only practice 6 styles? You told me that there were 18 styles.
1: I know, but I can only remember these 6. The others, I forget. They're just gone.
0: Well, the ones you do remember, will they be enough?
2: Mr. Chi, tell me now, have you devised a way yet?
0: Hey, Buddhist. I sent you to Lee Village. So how come you're here so soon?
2: Buddha bless you. Heaven plans all things. But your joke was unfortunate for the people of this town. Because quite soon, they'll all suffer very great misery and tragedy.
0: Tragedy? Well, tell me, what do you mean?
2: Buddha bless you. Sorry, I can't tell you.
0: Huh. All nonsense. Ji-un, come on, let's go.
2: Young man, if you can't break even one of the styles, then you'll be my pupil, as you promised me.
0: What? You want Ji-yun to be your pupil?
2: That's right.
0: He won't! Ji-yun will never become a monk and be your pupil. Ji-yun, tell him, you won't leave me for him. Go on, tell him, you won't go with him, that right? Well, isn't it?
1: Yes.
0: Mm-hmm. Hey, Buddhist, do you hear that then? He'll stay here, and he won't ever be your pupil.
2: It's not the time. Mr. Chi, one day you'll change your mind. And I can wait. There's no real hurry.
0: You're wrong. He won't go. He's going to stay here.
2: Buddha bless you.
3: Good play!

that.

0: Tell me, can you help? Can you save them?
1: Dr. Chi, I beg you, please save him. All the family depends on him. We can't live without him. Dr. Chi, I beg you, please save him.
2: Yes. Dr. Chi, save him, please. Please save my master. Dr. Chi, please save him.
3: Doctor,
2: Chi, please, Dr.
3: What do we do?
4: Dad.
5: Get some of the Chufa pills. Make all the patients take one.
6: Don't laugh. This is serious. Those are extraordinary pills. They can cure anything.
4: Don't worry. Those pills won't help. Useless. Those patients, I know, will soon be dead.
5: Come on. Take it. Here. Take a drink.
0: Dad, we did our best.
1: She's
0: got the plague?

0: he's not here. Where is he then, eh? Tell us, where is he now? Now you're trying to hide him. Tell us where he is.
1: Come on, talk.
2: Don't know.
0: Come on, where is he? I don't know where he is.

0: Chifu. Chifu.
1: Master.
0: Are you all right?
1: I'm all right. Master, how are you?
0: Not too bad. But the people are right. It was my fault. My fault.
1: Doctor.

0: Dr. Chi, thank you. Thank you for saving my dear wife. Dr. Chi, you're a wonderful doctor.
1: Ma, I'm scared. I'm scared. I don't want to die.
2: It's all right. Dr. Chi will soon have you well.
3: Get up.
0: Thank you, doctor.
3: Get up.
0: Thank you, Dr. Chi.
3: Get up.
0: Thank you, Dr. Chi. You're a wonderful doctor. Thank you, Dr. Chi.
1: Thank you.
4: You were right. You said that he'd kill himself, and he has done.
5: Of course. I told you that my plan was foolproof, didn't I?
4: Yes, you did. And I promise that I'll show you how grateful that I am.
2: Jian, I was wrong about your father.
6: Thanks. Nice of you to say so.
2: Listen, let's leave here. Pack our things and let's go south. Forget everything here. Start a new life elsewhere, all right?
6: No, I can't do that.
2: Why not? I mean, is this town really worth all that much?
6: My father's death was caused by someone. I'm sure of it. Dad. Give me your blessing to find out what happened, to expose those behind it, and when I've done that, to avenge your death.
2: But could you do it with your level of kung fu?
6: I know it's not
5: that good,
6: but still. At least I must try.
2: There's no point in throwing your life away.
6: Well, I will have tried, and that's enough.
2: No, listen. The first thing is to analyze the whole situation. Now take that monk for one example. Is he good or bad? Is he involved in this? And that Taoist, just what is his part in all this? Can he fight well? How good are his men? We must find out. You see, we must take these people one by one. And then, eliminate them. Ascertain their guilt, one way or the other. It's all we can do. At least in this way, we may discover the truth.

0: take a look. See who's there. Your master in?
1: Huh? Master Chan, what is it? What's wrong?
0: Oh, God, it's awful. My dear wife, she's just been abducted.
1: Who did it?
0: I was fast asleep. Didn't see a thing.
1: Don't worry. We'll get her back for you.
0: Where's your master?
1: He's busy meditating.
2: Oh, drink up. Thank you. Thank you. That's very... Drink up, everybody. Ah, good, good. Have some more. Have some more to eat. Yes, have some more. Very good stuff. Here, have some.
3: Now, come on. What are you crying for? The Taoist, he's trying to save our souls.
4: We ought to be very grateful to him.
2: Thank you.

0: best to keep him happy.
1: But bless you.
2: What's going on? What is it? What's going on?
3: It's a wife. Someone took him away last night.
2: Please help us. All right. You go back home. And I'll go tell the master. And I'm sure he'll get your women back now.
3: Thank you.

0: Come in.
1: Reverend sir, Lai Tin wants to see you.
0: Huh? Lai Tin? Well, didn't he have orders?
1: Oh, sure he did. After he poisoned the water, he was supposed to leave town and never come back here again.
0: Then why is he still here?
1: He says he's got no money left. That's why.
2: Master, he lies. I gave him 100 pieces.
0: Oh? Well, did he say how much more he wants then?
1: 1,000.
2: Master, he's blackmailing us.
0: Well, give it to him. Tell him to go.
2: Sir.
0: Lasso.
2: Sir. Kill them all?

0: Morco.
1: Miss Yen-Chi, a promise is a promise. I'm staying. I won't go.
0: Right. Then you will stay, because you'll die.
1: Buddha bless you. Chiyun's destined to be my pupil. And as soon as I've convinced him of that unchangeable fact, then I shall leave this town.
0: I'll show you. He's never going to be your pupil. You're going to leave. You must. You're evil. I hate you.
1: Buddha bless you.

0: I never change my decisions. Not for anybody.
1: I can beat you! I know I can! I'll show you! Just wait and see!
0: Miss Yen Chi, I must go back. I've important things to do.

0: I think you better come back with me.
1: Well then, this is a good place. No point in going further.
2: Right. Well, let's kill him then.

0: Go and tell your master. These evil deeds, they have to stop. There must be no more. Or else, he'll be punished.
1: Thank you, Master. You saved me.
0: I think you have many things you wish to tell me.
1: Yes, sir. That Taoist, he made me poison the well. He paid me.
2: Lai Tin, just how could you do a terrible thing like that? Well then, why did you do it?
1: Sorry. Should die. Should.
2: Sure you should. But what will that do? For all those poor folks who are in their coffins now?

0: bless you.
1: Ji-yun, we know the truth, so let's go. It's time that we avenged our parents. We'll kill those swine.
0: Good. Let's do that.
1: Right.
0: Mr. Chi, I think you ought to consider this first. Your standard of kung fu is not good enough to beat him. In fact, I know he'd beat you. Patience. Bide your time.
1: Ji-yun, come on, let's go. Hey, come on, let's go.
2: Go. Even if I have to die, I'm going to fight.
1: Right.
2: And you'll die. I promise you that.
1: For God's sake, run!

0: You some sort of god or saint? Always interfering in my personal affairs here?
1: Buddha bless you. Oh no, no god or saint. I am simply Buddhist Tamo.
0: Buddhist Tamo? Buddhist Tamo.
1: I want that you should change your ways and become a Buddhist too.
0: You stupid monk. You dare come here and suggest that to me?

0: Taoist priest, I must leave you now. Hurry. Try and find out where he's living.
1: Right.

0: Hello, how'd you do that?
1: Dunno.
2: It only needs some faith.
1: Oh yeah? We got faith. Tower's faith. I'll do it. Ha ha ha.

0: I greet you, Master.
1: Didn't you go to Lone City?
0: Yes. But now, I've run into trouble.
1: Oh? With your skill, I didn't think anyone there could trouble you.
0: But still, there's one man there I can't beat.
1: Who is this man? Tell me.
0: A Buddhist monk, a stranger.
1: A Buddhist monk?
0: Yes.
1: All right. I'll teach you a new technique to deal with him. And when I've mastered the Tai Ying palm style, I shall join you there.
0: Thank you, sir.

0: Congratulations. You've done well. I've checked your pulses, and they're all right. Your kung fu's excellent. It's very much improved.
1: Buddhist, why'd you save me?
0: I would save anyone. You see, that's my faith.
1: But you've given your own strength to help my kung fu. Why, though?
0: Because, you see, one day you'll be my pupil.
1: You'll be disappointed. I don't want to be a monk. I know that I don't.
0: Oh? Well, there's lots of time. You'll change your mind. I know that. But now we must ensure that you are fit again. Concentrate your attention.

0: For 3 days. No more meditation.
1: Where's Yan Qi? Do you know?
2: Hey, listen. You think the monk will try to save the girl?
1: I just don't know.
2: Maybe he will come.
0: No. I don't think he'll dare.
1: Where's your master?
2: He's worshipping at the shrine.
1: How long will he be then?
2: Dunno.
1: Oh, God. What are we going to do then?
3: What is it?
1: Rivetsa. Rivetsa, it's trouble. Trouble, master. Big trouble.
3: Explain yourself.
1: It's her.
3: What's with her?
1: That strange monk. He came and told me that before the dawn, tomorrow morning, he'd come and save her.
3: Oh? That's good. We'll be waiting then. Don't worry. Everything has been worked out.
1: Oh, that's good. That's good. I'll go back home then.

0: Master, that's a strange wind.
1: It's a Buddhist monk. It must be.
0: The monk. I look.

0: Buddhist. I want to talk with you.
1: What is it?
0: It has to do with Master Chief.
1: Well, you should talk with him then.
0: No. I'll talk to you.
1: I don't see any point in talking. A man's business can only be decided by him.
0: But still, you've been influencing him. Right now, he does what you tell him.
1: Oh, no. He does what he thinks is right. He still makes up his own mind.
0: I won't argue about that. But I still want to talk.
1: Right. We'll talk.
0: Buddhist, now you hear this. Chi-Yun is my man. You can't take him away.
1: Chi-Yun is a man. If he wants to stay, how could I take him?
0: But still, you can't steal his spirit.
1: Buddha bless you. If I did that, then I'd be no better than a common thief in that case.
0: You're much worse than a thief. 10 times worse. 100 times. 1,000 times.
1: Oh? You hate me so?
0: Hate you? Hate you? What I'd like is to kill you!
1: Well, then why don't you?
0: Don't you think I dare?
1: Well, now, let's say I don't think you have sufficient courage.
0: Right. I'm going to show you how wrong you can be!

0: Dad. I've now mastered the Tamo techniques, so I can avenge you. After that, I shall enter the Shaolin Temple and become a monk there.
1: Ji-hun! Ji-hun! That Buddhist is dead, so forget about being a monk.
0: Dead? He can't be.
1: Come with me, and I'll show you.

0: All right. Where is he?
1: Mr. Who?
2: Huh?
1: Where's the corpse?
2: I don't know.
3: The time has come for Chi Yun to fight the evil ones. When he has done that, he will have repaid his debt to Yen Chi.

0: Now then, it's time that you called me teacher. Teacher.
1: Great priest!
2: Well, where are the women?
1: Gone. They went through there.
2: What?
1: That Buddhist monk, he came and took them.
2: Huh? Him again.

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Mm. Ah!

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He's dead!

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0: It's you.
1: Right.
0: Sao Tin Hu. You lived here once, you bastard, you. And the people wanted to kill you. And if my father hadn't stopped them, they'd have done it.
1: That's right. Your father was an old fool. Well, I'm back. And I'm going to make the whole town pay.
0: You've done enough harm. Now you're going to pay. Because I shall kill you.

0: Yan Chi. It's Sao Tin Hu.
1: So it's you.
2: Surprised, eh? Sao Tin Hu. Finally came back home, eh?
1: My God, you've got a nerve.
2: Well, I never forgot the way this town humiliated me. And now I'll make it pay.
1: So that's why you're back, to get revenge. And you poisoned all those people for that reason.
0: Yan Chi, no more talking. Right.
3: Hi.

0: Genji! 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
1: Finished!
0: Genji! Genji! Genji! Genji! Genji! You can't die! Genji!
1: Listen, that monk is a good man. You go with him.

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0: I've waited a long time for you.
1: Ha ha ha ha ha ha ha ha ha!

0: Buddhist monk, you hurt my disciple. And for that, you know, you must pay now.
1: He is an evil man.
0: Yes. Yes. He is an evil man.

Yeah!

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0: Buddha, bless you. I have spared your life. Now I hope you'll change your ways and come to God.
1: And so, Ji Yun became a great Buddhist monk, known far and wide for his great fighting skill and for his fervor and his devotion to God. And that is the ultimate goal, to be free from desire and serve man and God without passion and without hate.
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3: 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Years of work, not just talk.

0: You're my third brother's best friend. Where is he? I want you to tell me where he is.
1: I don't know.

0: My friend, this time, you're not getting away.
1: Has come to see you because I suggested it. I felt it was the least he could do.
0: Oh, Mr. Lou, I quite understand.
2: Mr. Lou complimented me on how well known I am around these parts. Mm-hmm. He remarked that whenever there's a party, I'm always invited to come, since I always attract a very large crowd. That's why he asked me to come along here today.
0: Oh, please sit down.
2: Oh, thank you. Please sit down.
0: Of course, I don't know any other show that can compare with mine in these parts. Shao Fu!
3: Ah!
0: Some tea!
3: Ah!
2: Who's that woman? Over there? Yeah, too far. Don't see clearly.
1: Mr. High, that girl who's exercising with that spear, can you tell me who she is?
0: Oh, my adopted daughter, Xiao Hua.
1: Oh, my master would like to meet with the spear lady. Perhaps you could ask her.
0: Oh, yes, certainly. Xiao Hua. Oh. My dear, Mr. Sher admires your technique.
4: Thank you, Mr. Sher.
2: Ah, you're welcome. You're welcome. I am Sha Pu Shan. I would regard it as an honor from now on if you call me Pu Shan. Oh, please.
1: Sit down.

0: What are you doing? Here.
1: I'm sorry, everybody. I'm sorry. I'm just bringing your tea.
0: Yeah, what the hell are you playing at?
1: Nothing. I'm bringing the tea.
0: I'm there.
1: Mistress told me to bring it. How do you know they're giving me trouble?
0: Oh, what's giving you? Why are you standing here?
1: All right, I'm gone.
2: You son of a...
0: Oh, oh, oh, oh, oh, oh, oh, oh, oh, oh, oh, oh, oh, oh, oh, oh, oh, oh, oh, oh, oh, oh, oh, oh, oh, oh, oh, oh, oh, oh, oh, oh, oh, oh, oh, oh, oh, oh, oh, oh, oh, oh, oh, oh, oh, oh, oh, oh, oh, oh, oh, oh, oh, oh, oh, oh, oh, oh, oh, oh, oh, oh, oh, oh, oh, oh, oh, oh, oh, oh, oh, oh, oh, oh, oh, oh, oh, oh, oh, oh, oh, oh, oh, oh, oh, oh, oh, oh, oh, oh, oh, oh, oh, oh, oh, oh, oh, oh, oh, oh, oh, oh, oh, oh, oh, oh, oh, oh, oh, oh, oh, oh, oh, oh, oh, oh, oh, oh, oh, oh, oh, oh, o

0: damage I see on this, and don't do it again.
1: Not my fault.
0: Not your fault! Shut up, go away! I'll show you! Not your fault! Not your fault! Not your fault! Not your fault!
2: I'm okay. Doesn't hurt.
0: You're funny. And you're too obstinate. They were hitting you. So why didn't you ask them to stop it?
2: I know I'm only a lonely orphan. But also, you know, one day I'll be a hero. A hero never cries out.
0: All right. You're a hero. But now, you'd better take your medicine. Here.
2: Yes. Miss Shawa, can I tell you a secret? Mm. You mustn't tell anyone else.
0: Mm-hmm.
2: I've saved over 4 silver bars up to now. Oh. And as soon as I've saved 5, I'll be gone away from here.
0: What's that? You're going to leave us? Mm. Where will you go to?
2: To find a teacher. To teach me some kung fu.
0: You think it's that easy?
2: Hey, a man I met recently told me I'm wasting my time practicing kung fu unless I have a teacher. Meanwhile, I'm doing my exercises.
0: Where'd you learn that?
2: I invented it by myself.
3: Listen to it. There's a lot of work to do. What the hell's he doing? Practicing? Kung Fu. Shawa, the master wants you.
0: Mm.
3: Let's go.

Big Brother. So we found you at last. 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I give you my word.

0: Brother, I thought you were smarter than that. After all, you're my third brother. All you have to do is tell me where Big Brother is, and I'll let you get out scot-free.
1: Sunshine! You're really a treacherous bastard. You sell your friends, take what is theirs, betray your master. Can't you see that I'm retired? But you still think it's a game. You're not a man. You're an animal!
0: And you're a fool.

0: Brother, I'm gonna give you one more chance. Where can I find Big Brother?
1: I don't know.

0: Come a long way. They need to be fed and looked after well. I don't think we'll stay in business long if you girls continue to behave with such stupidity. Now make them feel at home.
1: Go, that's what we'll stay away.
2: Oh, yes.
3: Master. Master Tao has some urgent business. Perhaps next time.
0: Next time then. But then you must promise to stay here for a few days with me. I insist that you share my hospitality.
1: Right.
4: Yes, of course. Next time we're passing through. Lao, Ding Chi. Thank Mr. Shi. Mr. Shi.
0: Cheers.
4: Please.
0: Goodbye.
4: Faith.
0: That's right.
4: Thank you.
0: Mr. Shi. See you soon. Mr. Chow, see them to the door. See them safely away.
3: Yes, I will.
4: Yeah.
3: Goodbye,
4: see you soon.
0: Oh, good luck. Good luck.
5: Goodbye.
0: Get out. Go on.
5: Get
0: out of here. Out of here. Go on. Get out. Get out.
1: Come on.
0: Come on.
1: Come on.
0: Hold it.
6: Master, didn't you just tell us to get out of here?
0: Don't play the fool with me. I'm not feeling well.
6: Master, is it a cold or is it a fever?
0: It's not.
7: I think I'm heartsick for that girl.
6: Master, who's the lucky girl? She should be so fortunate.
7: It's all your fault I didn't make a good impression. But tonight, I don't care how you do it, but you get Trowell here. I've had her waiting in this bed for me. Otherwise, I'll...
6: Master. Trowell's not a prostitute, and I'm not a pimp. Unless...
0: unless there's enough money.
6: you catch my meaning. Right, lads. Out here.

0: Let me introduce you to rascals. 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These two men are expert housebreakers. I hired them today.
1: What's that? You hired two housebreakers? Seems like you're always one step ahead of me.
0: You know what you must do? Huh? Oh.

0: Old man. 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
1: I'm too sleepy.
0: Every day's the same. He sleeps just like a pig.

0: Fizzy.
1: What's that racket? Watch out. Hey, that's funny. She's gone under fast.
2: Oh, forget it.
3: That's wonderful, Miss Wah. Oh, how I've been longing for you. Yeah.

0: What legs, what waist, what a bosom. Oh, I haven't
1: seen you for a few days, but it seems to me you're a little plumper. Norma!
2: Oh, so it's you, you devious little bastard. You like me. Then why don't you tell me straight out?
1: Oh, no, it's a mistake.
2: So now you find out. But it's a bit too late for that now. Come here and massage my legs.
1: Massage? All right, if that's what you want, I'll do it. No, you don't!
0: You bastard!
2: I'm going to faint!
1: Mistress!
0: You bastard! Who said you were coming here?
1: I don't told you you're going to bring my mistress here!
0: None of your business! Who do you think you are?
2: Oh!

0: having a bite.
1: Oh. Seems like it, doesn't it?
2: Oh, it hurts.
0: She's got hurt.
1: Seems like it, doesn't it?
2: Oh,
1: what's my can do? Dragon! Tiger! Crane!
0: I never realized your master was such a versatile man.
1: Our master knows a lot about kung fu. He can hold his own. Hey, dear! Hey, snake! Hey, now watch out!
3: Oh, that's my nose.

0: Mistress, wake up. She's got her clothes on.
1: Clothes of a drug. It's the kind that will put her to sleep. I've seen it before. It's the kind that's used when carrying off young girls for a man's pleasure.
2: Oh, a sex maniac.
3: Dad, this is no time for talk. You're not in a classroom. She's been kidnapped. We must try to rescue her.
2: Right, that's right. Yes. Split up and look for her.
1: Right. I'd appreciate it if you could help. Xiaoxing, will you look after it?
4: Yes. Mr. Li, you take the first body of men. Go on ahead. Everyone else, search off to the side. All right, men, let's split up.
1: Right, yeah, I'm with you.
4: Shafu, what have you got there?
5: I'm taking the mistress back to
1: her. Hey, hold on.
5: No, don't open it. She's got no clothes on. You look at her.
2: Out of the way.
3: Oh!
2: Oh, wow.
4: What have you done to her? You're a sex maniac. You kidnapped her.
5: No.
1: Bastard! I raised you like my own son. How dare you put me back by doing something like this? Shawar! Stay out of this! I've killed men before for doing less than this!
3: Oh.
1: Get him!
3: Come on, wake up! They're going to beat him to death! Mom! He's awake!
4: Let him awake!
1: Oh, my darling, are you all right?
6: What's going on?
2: God bless us. Madam is safe and sound. Madam safe and sound.
1: Oh, man, do you know what's happened here?
2: Two thieves carried off the mistress. Xiaofu chased him, and I followed as well. But I wasn't able to keep up. I got there too late.
3: Xiaofu saved my mother! Xiaofu!
1: My darling, is that the truth?
6: Two men kidnapped me and took me off. They gave me a drug. But who saved me? I have no idea.
1: Better get dressed. Go to your room at once. Huh?

0: all night. Why aren't you leaving any footprints?
1: Because I'm carrying such a light load.
0: The bicycle weighs just the same as yours. I tested him before we started.
1: Don't talk too much. Look there.
0: I was up 100 bars. And then, hey, look there. Come on. Hey. Well, Mr. Chow, you see that idiot? He's the one who gave me this black eye.
2: Yes, he's the one.
3: What? Beat him!
4: Don't hit him again! Stop hitting me, please! I beg you!
5: Oh,
4: sorry, I beg you!
5: Now!

0: my. Hold on. Let's go.
1: Mr. Chow, are we going to let this guy go?
0: That's right. Mister, I can't beat up someone who can't fight back.
2: Huh? Huh? Well, what's your name?
3: Huh? Huh? Oh.

I know who you are, Mei Changshang. I know you're expert at kung fu. Don't think I'd be fool enough to fight you now. I'm on my way to Mr. Tao to tell him all about you. Though perhaps he'd be more pleased if I brought him your head instead.

0: For that, you can't go around fighting. That's crazy. You always tell me how to behave, you old fool.
1: He seems to have been hurt badly. Who did you fight with?
2: I was drunk. I can't remember. If anyone asks for me, just say that I caught a cold. Don't tell them that I was hurt in a fight.
3: Who did this to him?
4: When his students finally found him, he'd been dead for 3 days. But before he died, he scratched in the dirt the name of the man who killed him. It was May, and now we've found him. We better split up to look for him. Dingy?
3: Yes?
4: Go into town and talk to Mr. Scher. See if he knows where Chow was heading.
3: Sir.
4: This time, won't get away from me.
1: But he's been sick for 2 weeks. What's wrong with him? It's not a hospital.
5: He's just caught a very bad cold, that's all. He'll be better soon.
1: It's none of your business. Get out of here.
6: Dearest wife, he's worked for us for so many years. Why not to...
1: It is for your own good. You can't manage your affairs. You would have everyone sitting around here all day long. Then how would your money last you? Shushing. Huh? It's not a cold. He's got TB. Get him out of here.
3: Yes.
2: I'll go myself.
0: Omai! Omai, you can't go. You're still hurt.
1: He's hurt.
0: No. I mean, he's got a cold, and he's still not recovered. He can't go away.
1: Who do you think you are?
3: Shuffle.
0: Omai, wait a minute.
1: The fact of the matter is, we can't afford to keep you around. Make sure that you have all your things with you. And don't say that we are taking unfair advantage of you.
0: Madam, I'm begging you. I'll do all May's work. I'll look after him. And I've got some money saved. I can even pay for his bed and board if you want.
1: Well, if you've managed to save up some money, then there's going to be no problem.
2: All right. Let's go now. All May, you'd better rest.
1: If he's not well in a month, don't come bleeding to me.
2: All right.
1: Choma, what are you standing here for?
2: Let's go now.

0: It's finished. All finished. You get into a fight, I'm involved. But I can't leave because I've no money. So I can't find a teacher. You better go to sleep. I'll prepare some medicine for you. Now lie down.
1: Nail down.
2: Huh?

0: Are you mad? I knew you were a bit crazy, but why are you trying to make fun of me? The mistress has got it in for me, but not you. What's got into you? Oh.
1: If you want your master to teach you gung fu, you better show a little more respect.
0: What master? An old boozer? A scatterbrain? You really are crazy.
1: I said respect. Call me master.
0: I won't say it. So what can you do to me if I refuse? How's that, huh? Come on.
1: Well, if that's what you want, very well, forget it.

0: very far like that.
1: No!
2: Ah! You really do know Kung Fu. Where do you learn it?
0: When I was a young man, I saved me some money. And then I found myself a master.
2: Now I understand why you walk without footprints. Master!
0: Now I accept you as my pupil. It's not gonna be easy. You must endure a lot.
2: Master! I can't take any more!
0: What's that? You can't take it? Do 100 every day. That's only 30. Come on.
2: Yes.
0: You're too slow. Be quicker.

0: You got to strengthen yourself from within.
1: That's better. I've had it. I can't take any more. Give me water. Master, I want a drink. I want a drink.
0: Water. No way. Clyde. Come on.
1: I want water. Master, give me water. Give me water. Water.
0: Here's water. Now I'll teach you some somersaults.
2: Somersaults? Uh-huh. Just whipping myself up. How's that?
0: Yeah, good. Very good. But now, do another 300.
2: 300? Are you crazy?
0: No, I'm not. 300 and shut up. Do it now. Off the ground. Forward.

0: Master, I'll massage you.
1: Go away. Oh. Don't try to get around me. Jump.
0: Yes.
1: Now, long and short kung fu. Attack. The hand. Kick. Hold. Wrestle. You need them all. If you somersault well, you avoid being hit. And you confuse your enemy. Learn to strike a moving target. That's most...
0: Master, your wine.
1: Oh, good. Good. Good.
0: I become like a monkey, jumping up and down, somersaults. Are you going to put a collar around my neck and lead me around the streets begging?
1: Well, if that's what you want. Anyway, I'll teach you the monkey fist.
0: Oh, really? So, now I'm going to learn how to fight.
1: Hmm?
0: Oh, let his name be praised.

0: Hmm? What do you think, huh?
1: Yeah, improving. No. So you should. Oh. You've worked hard enough. Now, Shuffle.
0: Huh?
1: Remember what I have taught you, but never use it just to show off. Otherwise, I won't forgive you.
0: Yes, teacher.
2: Think carefully. Tell me everything that happened before Chow got himself killed.
3: We had a drink, then went to the brothel for a girl.
4: Yeah, for the girl.
3: Went for a bath.
4: Got a bath.
3: Then I gave him some money. Oh, it's that bastard Shuffle.
4: Right. The last time we were with Mr. Chow was on the main street when we bumped into Shuffle. Mister, this is the man you're after, Shuffle. He's only young, but he's brave. Not afraid. Have a bit of
5: fun. All right. Don't hit him anymore. If you hurt him, I can't expect it to work for me.
3: Oh, I will do whatever you order me to.
0: What's so funny? Out, out.
2: Young man, after you met Mr. Chow on the street that day, did you meet him again?
4: No, I didn't.
2: Mr. Chow's been murdered. Do you know that?
4: I do.
2: Huh? How do you know?
4: Mr. Tin, no need to be angry, but you just told me.
2: They tell me you know how to withstand great pain. Who taught you to do that?
4: I taught myself.
1: Now remember, you never to use what I have taught you to show up, or I'll never forgive you.

0: Sure he is. He'll scream his head off once Mr. Tink gets hold of him.
1: Mr. Tink, you really shouldn't lose your temper with such an insignificant idiot as that. Sit down.
2: Come on, come on. Sit down.
3: Mr. Tink, are you sure that he's the one who murdered Mr. Chow?
4: He's not good enough.
5: Not good enough? I'll show them a thing or two. They're not so hot. I'll teach them not to dismiss me.

0: Old Fool's the best there is.
1: The Old Fool? What are you doing?
0: Oh, nothing. I'm just playing.
1: You got to go to bed early, so don't tire yourself.
2: Oh,
1: my sweetheart.
2: You're so mean.
0: I'll stay here and I'll do just as you say, honey bun.
2: Oh, you sit here. I'll get you some tea. Oh,
0: your body smells magnificent.
2: I'll go and get the bed ready for you, naughty
0: I'll
2: man.
0: I'll wait for you.
1: Darling, quickly.

Oh,

0: was it?
1: Master! He tried to kill me!
0: Huh? It's you!

Yeah.

0: shut. Yeah.
1: Don't hit him again.
0: Die. Yeah. Yeah.
1: Master. He.
0: Come on, huh? If I hadn't arrived when I did, you'd have been dead beat. What were you doing? Making yourself up like a girl? I knew you were up to something. Here.
1: Master, do you realize who Mr. Tin was? Why'd you have to kill him?
0: I had to kill that bastard. Long time ago, I helped run the Wei Sheng Gym. But then when the master died, his young son came back with a couple of hired fighters. They wanted to take over the business and get me out. Tao Shan!
2: Now hold it!
3: Big brother, long time no see.
0: Tao Shan, you've pushed your luck too far this time. The master banished you and said never to come back here. So why are you here now?
3: I have come back to claim what is rightfully mine. Work in a kitchen.
1: Master, why must you hide? Why don't we go and get the gym back? I could go out and get you lots of pupils. Or I could be a deputy trainer.
0: Stupid fool. Kung Fu's good for the soul, and it builds up the body as well as the mind. Only then will you be good. But if you learn Kung Fu for personal gain and you fight and kill the whole time, I don't want you here. I won't have you as my pupil any longer.
1: Oh, Master, I'll do anything you say. I promise.
0: That's all right, then. You were born to be a fighter. You can stand pain. And you've got a basically strong body on you, my lad.
1: Oh, strong body?
0: Yeah, strong body. Well, we have to start with something.
1: Oh, of course. Wonderful. Then I'll get revenge for you.
0: You idiot.
1: Master, do you want to fight me now? Master, you're for real.
0: This is the seven hand style. It's Tao Shan's secret kung fu technique. It's powerful.
1: Master, do you want to kill me?
0: You fool! Why on earth should I want to kill you?
1: Teach me the seven hand style.
0: But what for?
1: Master, now that we've got rid of Tin, there's only Tao Shan to come. But he's going to be more difficult to deal with. Master, Kung Fu's not only for the soul, but also self-defense.
0: Listen, there is only one kind of Kung Fu capable.

beating the seven hands style, and you'll only get one chance to use it. He'll attack from a distance. You have to get in close. 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

0: the use in practicing all this if my hands are stuck together the whole time? I can't fight back if I'm like this. 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
1: You don't understand. 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Now. 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
0: All right. 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

0: Mister, you still got me.
1: Right. 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
0: I knew I could do it.
1: Get in closer. Use the somersault. 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

0: And his face was all painted.
1: That's right. His face was all painted. I thought he was an actor in the local opera group.
0: Yeah. Opera group?
2: I see, mister. You're interested in these painted masks.
0: They're really done very well. Who did them?
2: Well, it's...
0: I painted them. And who's he?
2: He's my pupil, Xiao Qing. If you like these painted masks so much, I'll tell him to paint some and send them to you.
0: Yes. Come here, young man.

0: I can see you're strong. You know kung fu.
1: Yes, I do.
0: What kind of kung fu?
1: Oh, but this man grew up living with me.
0: A friend here's been learning a few years, too. I know I'd like to practice with you. Lao Wu.
1: No. Hey, no.
0: Hey, just practice.
1: Oh, wait, hey, no.

0: the foot!
1: Too far. You might kill him.

0: young man. Where's your master?
1: I don't have one.
0: Hey, but we're all friends of your master. We want a warning. There's a trap.
1: Huh? What's that? A trap?
0: Hey. He's got enemies. You must tell us where we can find him.
1: But why were you beating my boss, sir?
0: Oh, just an argument. Now, where is he?
1: He's in the town, playing a game of chess.
0: Bravo, come on.
2: I think I've got you, friend.
0: Huh? Checkmate. Your game is up. You're leaving to me.
3: Finally, we got rid of the bastard.

0: night. It's all my fault. I told them where to find you. I said you were playing chess in town.
1: Shuffle!
0: Mais what? What did you find out?
1: Everyone's all right, but Master Hai told me that he thinks they already found out. You've been learning kung fu from old May, and they might try to kill you as well.
0: I'm not afraid. I'm going to go to them and get my revenge. Mais what? Do you think you could help me?
1: Mm.
2: 4, 5, 6, 4, 5, 6, and we've won here. All right, gentlemen, put your money down once again. Place your bets there. Place your bets, gentlemen. Let's see you put your money where you're at. All right, get it down there. Hey, you there. All right, keep your hands off the table. Place your bets, gentlemen, place your bets. The more you bet, the more your chance of winning. All right, place your bets now, place your bets.
3: Madam!
4: Please come in.
1: Oh, what kind of gambling do you have?
4: Oh, dice, mahjong, dominoes, everything, you name it. Oh, those specs are too small, my son. Oh, let's go, come on.
1: Yeah.
4: Oh, easy, easy. If you want to play for high stakes, then go to the room up there. How big are they? Oh, no limit. Oh, no limit. My son.
1: Oh, Mom.
4: Oh, we're going to go upstairs.
1: Okay.
4: Please.
2: Come along, gentlemen. One more time. One more time. Place your bet. Place your bet. Oh, and lady luck, crowd on those who play the big ones. Place your bet. Place your bet. Make way. Make way. All right. Take your cards. Take your cards. Oh, set it up in the alley. Put the table there. Get the money down. Place your bet. Make way. Make way. Place your bet.
1: Little man, come on. Get up, get up, get up. Make way for the lady. You heard me?
3: Well enough.
2: All right.
1: Hey, where are your manners?
2: Right. No, we're ready there, gentlemen. All finished now. Have you finished?
1: Give up your seat.
2: There?
1: Come on, Mom.
2: So let's see.
1: Here, sit.
2: Back is there a card? Yeah. All right. Thank you. There we go, then.
5: All right, gentlemen. Come along there. Come along. Have a little more money on this table.
4: I like this place. I can see everything.
2: All right,
4: my boy, what do you think? I think we're going to clean up here. I was only talking to my son. Why are you all listening to what I'm saying, Nosy Parker?
6: Get out. I want to get out of
5: game. All right, gentlemen, if you're ready, the table's open.
6: Madam, how much will you bet?
4: Oh, it's my turn, is it?
1: Go on, Mom.
4: Oh.
2: All right, take your card, take your card.
4: I'm big.
7: Madam, what the hell is this?
4: Easy, young man. That meat is as good as money.
1: You win it, you can sell it.
7: Take it back.
4: I bet it.
7: Take it back.
4: I bet it.
7: Take it back.
4: I bet it.
1: It.
7: Take it back.
4: I bet it.
1: It.
7: Take it back.
4: I bet it.
7: Get rid of it. Come on.
4: How dare you do that? You see what they did? You've taken my meat away. The bit of bear.
1: Why are you being so unfair?
4: I'm going to die.
5: Everyone, the place is closed for the day. We'll come back tomorrow.
1: No,
5: come
1: no,
5: back
1: no,

0: These bastards try to trick me. How dare you bring that meat in here? I'll cut up your head and put it on the table.
1: Here we go.
2: Now, sit up. Oh, you're trying to strip me, are you? You're trying to strip me.
1: Very well. All right. I'll show you some real gung fu.
0: Get him!
1: Right. Get him!
0: What's up now?
1: I'll get you!
0: Get me? You got a hold. Those are my tits. One, two, three, and down they go. You should be ashamed.
1: You're taking on a lady like that.
0: Oh, I need a pee badly.
1: Oh, I need a pee.

0: Oh, what do you want now? Another troublemaker, are you?
1: What's your big game?
0: Oh, what's my big game? There are so many now, let me see. There's the hot game, the yellow game, red game, blue game, then there's green game, white game, the oldest game in the world. You hear this? And I'm warning you. And I'm not fooling around now. Your friend Tin has already found out too late. What happens if you try to cross me?
1: So you're the one who killed Tin?

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1: Ugh.

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0: Father?
1: Yes. Hey, come on. Look. Like this. You got it?
2: Yes.
1: Good, good. If you want to be good, you've got to understand how to breathe. Hold it. Yes. Where'd you go last night?
2: I was visiting a friend, so I didn't come back.
1: Don't tell a lie.
2: No, sir.
1: I don't object to recreation in the proper manner. But if you behave badly, you will disgrace our Marshall Institute. The two most important things are kindness and righteousness. Martial skill is important, but it is more important to be good. But you are also susceptible to temptation, just like your uncle was.

0: The mere mention of the name brings the person. It's you, Brother Lou.
1: You listen, stupid old fool. I've come to deal away with you right now.
0: Very well. We haven't met for years. Let's talk in the house.
1: Forget it, you fool. Our master wouldn't have thrown me out of the school if you hadn't told the tale.
0: Hey, brother, take it easy. Who are your friends?
1: So you're really an idiot after all.

0: This is one of the best-known boxers from Thailand, Mr. Naimi. And these are also well-known boxers. We've all come here only to close down your school and blot out your name.
1: You won't go? Go to hell.
0: How dare you? Go!
2: I'm sorry.

Hey! Hey! Hey! Hey! Hey! Hey! Hey! Hey! Hey! Hey! Hey! Hey! Hey! Hey! Hey! Hey! Hey! Hey! Hey! Hey! Hey! Hey! Hey! Hey! Hey! Hey! Hey! Hey! Hey! Hey! Hey! Hey! Hey! Hey! Hey! Hey! Hey! Hey! Hey! Hey! Hey! Hey! Hey! Hey! Hey! Hey! Hey! Hey! Hey! Hey! Hey! Hey! Hey! Hey! Hey! Hey! Hey! Hey! Hey! Hey! Hey! Hey! Hey! Hey! Hey! Hey! Hey! Hey! Hey! Hey! Hey! Hey! Hey! Hey! Hey! Hey! Hey! Hey! Hey! Hey! Hey! Hey! Hey! Hey! Hey! Hey! Hey! Hey! Hey! Hey! Hey! Hey! Hey! Hey! H

0: So what can you say now?
1: Damn it.
2: What?

0: I'll teach you all a lesson.
1: Father!
2: I'm dying!
0: Jim, go and take care of your mother.
1: I won't leave you.
0: Go! Run along!
1: No.
0: If the situation is too dangerous, go to Tsar's house and inform your brother, remember. Don't forget to avenge for me.
1: No, no, I won't.
0: Go!
1: Father.
0: Quickly!

0: them.
1: Come on, run away. We'll fight them.
2: Shoot!

0: I won't forgive him. The goddamn dog. I swear. I'll kill him. You'll see that.
1: Young master, take your time. Don't be upset. We must be patient. Let us talk it over, huh?
2: Mr. Nami, you look just like one of our local Chinese. He looks so handsome with his hair cut short and so very smart. Don't you agree?
3: Certainly. No wonder our Miss Pinky is so nice to him. She's such a lovely and tender lady.
4: So what? Are you green with envy? I can't dress up like a gaudy whore to become men.
5: What are you trying to say?
4: Nothing. You know better than I.
3: All right, all right. Cool it and stop quarreling for a while. The amusement park's about to open very soon. When we make a lot of money, you can go out and buy anything you want.
4: The moon.
2: And all you want, you have.
6: Besides, girls are so fascinating, huh?
0: The death of our parents must be avenged. Anyway, we can't just sit here and talk.
1: Young master, be patient. Let's make a plan, okay? Revenge is a must.
4: Tell, you don't understand how powerful our enemies are, and the most horrible one from Thailand. Otherwise, our father's student wouldn't have been killed so easily. Oh, God.
1: I've just thought of someone else.
0: Who? Huh?
1: If he helps us, there'll be no problem, and the death of our master be avenged.

0: I go on?
1: Yes, Mother. Coming. Why do you get up so early?
0: I'm tired of laying down. You know, it doesn't really do my health any good. Don't worry. I'm so proud of you, son. I know you've had a hard time since your father's death.
1: Please, Mother, don't say that.
0: All these years, you've obeyed your father's last wish to hide your martial skill and work only at menial labor. But it makes me feel sorry that you're still single, and it's my fault.
1: Mother, please, don't worry. I must go now.

0: Is there anybody home?
1: Who is it?
2: It's me, Aunt Wong.
1: Oh, it's you.
2: This is my father. This is Aunt Wong.
3: Oh, how do you do, madam?
1: Oh, come in. Sit down.
3: Thank you.
1: Tell me the meaning of all of this.
2: Oh, it's nothing. Only because...
3: Because my young master and mistress admire your son very much. Yes. Please accept this. And,
1: There's no need for gifts. May I know who is your young master?
2: Yes, his name is Feng Li.
1: So it's him. But I know nothing about him. My son's just an ordinary man. He's a nobody. Please go back and tell your master and mistress that we can't accept his gifts, you know?
2: But we've come so...
1: Please say no more. I've got to do it this way. I'm sorry you've come so far for nothing.
2: Please don't be angry with us. Let me explain to you. Please, sit down.

0: Where
1: is that you, my son?
0: Yeah.
2: No. Must have won.
0: Mother? Who are they?
1: No, nothing.
2: Master Wong, let me explain.
1: Please say no more. I'm tired. Show our visitors out.
3: And the gift.

0: No. It's no use. The old lady refused the gifts.
1: Anyway, let me talk to Tiger Wong. Maybe I can...
0: No need for that. Master Wong is a strong person and a good son. The old lady is also a striking person.
2: So, what are we going to do then?

I've got an idea. You two go home first. I'll wait here with my brother. I hope maybe she'll change her mind.

Mother, why are they still here? They've been here over 24 hours. What for? I really don't understand.

0: Mother, don't you see? Anyway, they're not bad people.
1: I know they're not bad people.
0: Then why don't you just let them in?
1: They came asking for something.
0: Oh.
1: We are poor and have no money. So what is it that they are asking for? Surely, only you, your grand character and justice, that's what they want. My son, you must be careful. It's a matter of life.

0: Sister, sister.
1: A poisonous snake. 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She's just been bitten by a snake.

0: Mother, is she all right?
1: Madam.
2: Your sister's life is not in danger, but she must rest.
3: Thank you, madam. Thank you, Mr. Wong.
0: Don't mention it.
2: Mr. Fung, it's nothing at all. We're glad to do that. You may go home now. I'll ask my son to bring your sister home in about 3 days. Tiger, show him the way.
0: Yes. Let's go.
2: Hold it. Don't forget to send back the gift.

0: Mother.
1: Keep your voice down.
0: Well, it's very late. You should go to bed now.
1: Maybe it's my fault. If I had let you open the door, this wouldn't have happened.
0: Please, don't blame yourself. It's unpredictable. You don't feel well. Please, go and rest now.
1: If there's anything wrong, wake me at once.
0: Yes.

0: you feel now? You've been in a coma for hours after you were bitten by a poisonous snake.
1: Where's my brother?
0: He's already gone home. You may stay here for a quick recovery.
1: Did you save me? Your mother? Where is she?
0: She's just gone to bed. Don't worry.
1: You're so good to me. I don't know how I can...
0: Just forget it, okay? And take care of yourself.

0: Let me take you to this place and show you around. There's all kinds of entertainments here. Look there. Not bad, isn't it? Just take your time and look.
1: Over there.

Ay, ya, ya, ya, ya.

0: What is it?
1: Eagle Chang has come.
0: Send him in.
1: Yes.
2: Good day, sir. What can I do for you?
0: It's a mission. I only want you to find out where Goddamn Fang Li and her brother are hiding.
2: Yes, sir. I've sent my men to track them. I'm sure they won't get away.
0: I'm glad to hear that. But don't you know? If we can't get rid of them now and let them escape, sooner or later, we'll be in trouble. Do you understand?
2: Sure. I'll handle it for you. Don't worry. I'll go now.
0: Hold it. Don't forget this.
2: Yes.
0: Just try your best.
2: Yes, yes, yes. I got it.
3: Oh. Praise the man, Charles.
0: Try to win it back. Don't worry. Here's a loan for you. Pay it back when you win.
4: Miss Faye, what's wrong?
5: Goddamn, I don't know what's wrong with my hands. It's bad luck. No wonder I lose them.
4: Don't worry. Your luck will change.
1: Damn it, I quit. Have you seen this? This luck of mine. I'm going home. Forget it.
4: May I play with you?
6: Go ahead.
1: Number four.
6: Oh. All right, gentlemen. Place your bet. Place your bet, gentlemen.
7: No more bear.
6: Come on, place your bet.
7: No more bear. Yeah, number four. Oh.
6: Thank you, gentlemen. Thank you.
8: What? Are you living?
9: I've lost all my money. What else can I do?
8: Did you forget your loan?
9: Can't I pay back later?
8: Go to hell. Our boss tried to make you win. He didn't want you to lose.
9: But...
8: Move! Out of the boss. Go! Wait here.
9: Listen to me. I'll pay you back. Just give me some time. I promise. Don't do that to me now.
8: We are off.
1: Ha, ha, ha.

0: an old man. Tell me.
1: Your father has lost you to me.
2: No, that's not true. You're a liar. Leave my daughter alone.
1: All right. I'll do you a favor. You have to leave your daughter here. When you pay me back, she may go.
2: No! Don't do that! Don't take her away! Don't! You can't do that!
3: What a weakling! The bastard's dead!
4: Oh. Huh? Take him away.
0: Tiger?
5: Hmm?
0: Miss Funk's been staying here for 3 days.
5: Yes, but I don't think she's fully recovered yet. Maybe let her stay a few more days.
0: What's wrong with you? Listen to me. Send her home immediately.
5: Hmm.
0: You mustn't take advantage of her.
5: Hmm.
6: Excuse me.
5: Why do you get up?
6: Sorry. Thank you for your hospitality. But I should go home now, or my brother will miss me.
0: Very well. Take care of yourself. Though we're poor, we have to protect our reputation.
6: Thank you so much. I'll leave now.
0: All right, Tiger. Send Miss Sun home carefully.
5: Yes.

0: Up to now, I don't even know you or your brother.
1: I'm Fang Yun Koo. My brother's Fang Lee.
0: Ah.
2: What do you want?
3: Idiot. You really don't know what we want? We're just looking for that beach.
0: I don't want to fight with you. Come on.
3: Hold it! You know what you are doing? You stupid son of a bitch. How dare you? You got no chance.
1: Thank you. You're very good. Why don't you help us? We'll fight for justice.
0: Before my father died, he asked me not to kill anymore. I must remember this. Let's go.

0: Master, master, Miss Fung's back. Sister, Mr. Wong, come in for a while.
1: No, I must go home now. She's already well.
0: Mr. Wong, it's very kind of you.

0: Now, you see what I mean? If we keep on, we'll be very rich.
1: Of course.

0: Don't debate her, huh?
1: It's unbelievable. I've never seen so much money before.
2: Don't you know you get nothing? Not even a cent.
1: What are you saying?
2: Yeah, you fool. You don't know.
3: What is it?
4: It's true, is it?
3: What's wrong?
4: It's nothing. I'll be back soon.

0: Without our permission, you can't play here. Don't you understand?
1: We're just passing through. If we've done anything, please excuse us.
0: Pack your things and get out.
2: I beg your pardon. Please don't do that.
1: Please, sir, let us stay a while.
0: You son of a bitch. Come on.
3: Come on.

0: ಸ್ಥಳ.
1: I

0: Decision, sir. Just that easy.
1: Where's your brother?
2: No idea. What do you want?
1: Search.
0: Yeah.
3: Come on.
4: No one, nobody.
5: Master.

0: Come on. 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
1: Brother, brother, hide. Hide, run.
0: Listen to me. If you're here, you'd better come out or she'll die. Cool down, Wilson. Don't listen. It's a trap.

0: Okay. Please don't worry. I've got an idea.
1: Well, what's your plan?
0: Now, take off your clothes. Hurry. Take yours off, too. My child, to protect our master is our duty. Therefore, do you understand what I mean?
1: Sure. I understand what you want me to do.

0: father. Take care of yourself.
1: Now go.
2: No. Hey. You can't do that. No. Hey. No. You idiot!
0: I'm here. You're nothing but a dog. Release her. If you want to, get me.

0: God damn it, what are you laughing about?
1: You've been tricked. I'm Chow Chang, not Fang Li.
0: What? You're not that son of a bitch?
1: So you really are a fool. Master Fang's gone already.
0: God damn it. You'll see. Let's go.

0: Oh, God, what are we going to do? We can't leave him for that devil.
1: We must go and save him. Master, please don't ever try that. We received so much favor from your family. Now we finally have the chance to repay you.
2: But if Zhang Zhao got killed for me, I feel sorry. I must go and get him. I have to go and save him. I must.
1: All right. Master, be calm. You know, if you really try to do that, you'll be in danger. Only you and your sister can take revenge. Therefore, you mustn't risk your life for him.
2: But how can I? How can I?

0: such a sad story. I feel terrible. But anyway, you and your brother must be very careful. Stay here for the time being. We'll find a way.
1: Oh, thank you.

0: Wait a minute.
1: What do you want?
2: Who is it?
3: Sorry. I've come to the wrong place.
1: Goddamn trouble digger. Get the hell out of here.
3: I'm sorry. I'll leave right now.
4: What's the matter? Why do you attack me?
5: You idiot. How dare you make trouble here? Let me show you my thunder kick. Come on.

0: You're really quick, well, huh?
1: Yeah! Damn it! He's run away.
2: Mr. Wayne?
0: Yes?
2: Huh. What happened to your face?
0: Oh, it's all right. I slipped. You know, my mother is very sick. I must go out and get her medicine. Please stay. Take care of her.
2: Yes. Don't worry.
3: Tiger?
0: Yeah. Coming. Mother.
3: Close the door.
2: Are you going out?
0: Yes. I want to get you medicinal herbs. Miss Fang will take care of you.
2: My son. Do you know all about them? I want to ask you. What are you going to do?
0: Mother.

0: you've been a dutiful son. But I've been such a burden to you.
1: Please.

0: Ve ben...
1: Where did you go last night? Did you fight with someone? It's all right. You've done well. Remember, you can't be a coward. Tiger Wong, I hope you'll be a man with dignity and justice.
0: Yes, I will.
1: Good. You go now and come back early.
0: Yes.

0: Madame, how do you feel?
1: Never mind. It's the old sickness. It happens almost every year. It'll be all right. Miss Vaughn, how old are you?
0: I'm 19.
1: Tiger Wong is 25. I think if you...
0: Madame?
1: If the two of you get married, that would be wonderful.

gentlemen, our martial arts contest starts right now. First program will be demonstration. I can recommend our final program, full contact boxing. Let me introduce Mr. Sonner. And his opponent, Mr. Hisintala.

Hey, hey, hey, hey, hey, hey, hey, hey, hey, hey, hey, hey, hey, hey, hey, hey, hey, hey, hey, hey, hey, hey, hey, hey, hey, hey, hey, hey, hey, hey, hey, hey, hey, hey, hey, hey, hey, hey, hey, hey, 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hey, hey, hey, hey, hey, hey, hey, hey, hey, hey, hey, hey, hey, hey, hey, hey, hey, hey, hey, hey, hey, hey, hey, hey, hey, hey, hey, hey, hey, hey, hey, hey, hey, hey, hey, hey, hey, hey, hey, hey, hey, hey, hey, hey, hey, hey

Our next show is a public boxing competition. 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Here comes the champion, Mr. Sharklaw.

0: Attention, Jan over. 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

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What's wrong with you?

Everyone that's dealing with an ailment, everyone that's dealing with a sickness, everyone that's dealing with a medical condition to come to the front. I need everyone that's dealing with an ailment. I need everyone that's dealing with a sickness, everyone that's dealing with a condition to come to the front.

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By the blood of Jesus, I declare that you are restored. By the blood of

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There is no sickness that will limit you. I decree and declare in the mighty name of Jesus, your healing is as sure as the Lord is real. Your healing is as sure as the Lord is real. 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I speak to every organ. 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Be clean.

Listen, before you go back to your seats, I need you to leave as healed people. You're not wondering if you're healed. You're not questioning if you're healed. I need you to leave as healed people. I need you to speak as healed people. I need you to eat like healed people. I said I need you to eat like healed people. Amen. Don't give yourselves the same toxins that you've been relieved from. I need you to live like healed people. Yes. Yes. Y'all go. Hallelujah. Y'all just make me act up. That wasn't the plan. That was not the plan. God is good. God is good. Matthew chapter 15, verse 22. Verse 22 to 28. Matthew chapter 15, verses 22 to 28. Jesus is in the midst of his walking as he is carrying out his ministry as he usually does. And we catch him in a moment where it picks up in verse 22, saying a Canaanite woman from that vicinity that he was in came to him crying out, "Lord, Son of David, have mercy on me. My daughter is demon possessed and suffering terribly." Jesus did not answer a word. So his disciples came to him and urged him, "Send her away, for she is crying out after us." You ought to cry out to God so much that it disrupts the things around you, that nothing can rest until you get your answer from God. Jesus answered in verse 24. He said, "I was sent only to the lost sheep of Israel." She's a Canaanite woman. The woman came and knelt before him. "Lord, help me," she said. He replied, "It is not right to take the children's bread and toss it to the dogs." She's a Canaanite woman. "Yes, it is, Lord," she said. "Even the dogs eat the crumbs that fall from the master's table." And then Jesus said to her, "Woman, you have great faith. Your request is granted." And her daughter was healed at that moment. Heavenly Father, let your will be done. Let what comes from me come from your heart, not my own. Give your people the capacity to receive and the wisdom to apply your word. In the mighty name of Yeshua, we pray. Amen. Turn to someone next to you and ask them, "How are you?" Find somebody else. Say, how are you? How are you? Everybody at home, wherever you are, if there's somebody next to you, ask them, "How are you?" Yes, he is. Have you ever dressed up for an occasion and you dress up so much?

much because from your understanding, simply showing up as you are would not be good enough. Have you ever done that? You look for that extra dress, you look for that suit, you look for those shoes. You figure you have to dress up because just showing up as you are would not be good enough. This thing of not feeling good enough, this thing of not feeling worthy. Sometimes, I don't know about you, but sometimes I myself don't even feel good enough to pray. I'm talking about me. Sometimes I don't feel good enough to pray. Because I know God knows me. I know God knows what I was just thinking 10 minutes ago, or what I did the day before, or what I'm planning to do in a few minutes. I don't feel good enough to wake up and even say, God, thank you for waking me up. God, order my steps. I don't feel good enough to say, God, I just want to come to you and say that I'm still yours. I don't feel good enough to ask God for intervention in my life. I don't feel good enough to pray. It begs the question, what makes any of us good enough to pray to God? What makes any of us good enough to receive from God? This brief scripture really gives us some insight on this. We have a Canaanite woman in verse 22. As it starts off, it tells us that a Canaanite woman that was from the area Jesus was in was crying out, Lord, son of David, have mercy on me. My daughter is demon-possessed and suffering terribly. You know, based on all account of history, Canaanites were seen or known as enemies or the opposition of Israel. When God sent Abram out, he told him that he would lay claim to Canaan land. There are many wars that happened between Israel and Canaan, and this Canaanite woman, a type of woman that many Israelite mothers would warn their sons against. This Canaanite woman coming from a people with their own culture, coming from a people that had their own gods. They were the ones that God pulled the children of Israelite out from. Their ways were not good enough. Their type, they were not known as the people of God. Just like some of us might not necessarily be known as children of God. We have our own legacies out in the world. We are known for many things. And some people refuse to unknow what they know about us. And they don't see us. We are not known as children of God. This Canaanite woman approaches Jesus just like we find the boldness, even though we don't always feel worthy.
Even though we don't always feel good enough, we find the boldness to reach out to all good, loving Jesus, this Jesus that was sent to save, this Jesus that heals, this Jesus that keeps, the Son of Man, the Lamb that was slain, this Jesus that

Messiah and the Savior of the world. We reach out to our good Savior. Just like this Canaanite woman, she reached out. Verse 23, it tells us that Jesus did not answer. Not one single word. Didn't answer. And we know that she was not whispering because she was crying out so loud that it was disturbing the disciples. Some of y'all missed that. She was crying out so loud that it was disturbing the disciples. They did not recognize this desperate faith. They did not recognize this desperate need for the presence of the Lord because they were with him and so comfortable and so familiar. They were not familiar. Just a desperate desire for the Lord's intervention. And Jesus didn't answer. Imagine reaching out to God and getting no answer. Already being in the place where you don't feel good enough. Already being in a place where you questioned if you should try again. Already being in a place where you question if you even belong in church. And you reach out to God and you don't get a single answer. And you know he heard you because the disciples around him heard you. You know God could see you because the sister in church sees you. You know God could see you because the pastor already came to you and said that he recognizes or she recognizes your struggle. So if the people around this house of God can see me, I know God is seeing me. He's choosing not to answer me. In addition to the time of your silence in need of support, the people that you would expect, the people that you would expect to help you get closer to the Savior, they come and they tell you, you know, it's time to stop coming to the altar. The people that you expect to embrace you because they see that you are desperate for the touch of God, they come to you and say, hey, don't you think it's time that you stop crying about this thing? Don't you think that is time that you leave God alone concerning this thing? There must be something wrong with you and your house that you need to fix before you come asking God for this. While the woman was crying out, the disciples turned to Jesus and said, please send her away. The very prayer warrior that you keep messaging is asking God, God, find somebody else to help them. They keep messaging me. They keep calling me. Imagine not only finding silence in your time of desperation, but also running into rejection to be complained about. That the people that you expect to support you actually become obstacles in front of you, opposition against you, things, faces, hearts that make you doubt if you even deserve the healing and the breakthrough that you are trying to find. This place of rejection, we see in verse 24, Jesus finally answers. Jesus finally acknowledges and answers this desperate woman, but when he answers, he says, I was sent only to the lost sheep

of Israel. I hear you. I see that you're desperate. But what I have is not for you. I see that you're crying. I hear the situation that you have with your daughter, but what I have is not for you. You are a Canaanite woman, and I was only sent to the lost sheep of Israel. I see that you're desperate, and I see that you're trying to live a better life, but what I have is only for the Christians of the church. I see that you need help, but what I have is only for the members of the church. I see you, but what I have are for people that have only been coming to church for the last 10 years. I see you, and I see that you need what I have, but what I have is not for you. Rejection. When Jesus finally responds, it's not a favorable response. How do we handle rejection when it comes from Jesus? How do we handle rejection when it comes from the one person that we've been hearing about and hearing about, the person that's supposed to accept us, the person that's supposed to love us, the person that was sent to save the world? And I might not be an Israelite, I might not be in church every day, Sister Amoy, but I'm on the earth too. I'm here too. I need help too. I'm desperate too. And we see this woman, verse 25, but she was dealt with rejection. With all good

man is no savior. That man is not from God, because if he was from God, he would have loved on me too. He would have helped me. He would have seen me and not left me and my family in this situation. She had all ammunition to go and talk bad about the man of God. But what she did instead, it says in verse 25, she came and she knelt before him and she reiterated, "Lord, help me." And it's more than the fact that she repeated herself. It's more than that. Before submitting her request again, she did a very significant act, and it was an act of surrenderance. She did not retreat. She changed her composure. And she knelt on the ground and submitted herself to the authority of the one that she was chasing. She knelt on the ground in the midst of a crowd, even though everyone just saw that she was embarrassed and rejected, even though everyone saw that Jesus denied her once, she knelt on the ground in the moment of her rejection. She still surrendered. She did not choose pride. She did not choose to hide. Right there on the spot where she was exposed, she knelt on the ground. Some of us, we want to ask, but we don't want to surrender. We want to make requests of the Lord, but we don't really want to change how we operate. We want God to do the things for us, but we still want to do what we want to do. We think that surrender is too vulnerable of a place for us to be. Because when I surrender, then everyone else, when I kneel down, then everyone else is a bit higher than me. People have a vantage point on my life. People have leverage over me. So I need to keep myself as high up as I can. I need to make myself look as proud as I can look. But this Canaanite woman that was no friend of Israel in terms of bloodline had the wherewithal to kneel to the ground, and then, everybody say then, after she kneeled, after she surrendered, after she changed her composure, she asked again, "Lord, help me." Verse 26 to 27, it reads that Jesus replied. After she requested again, he said, "It is not right to take the children's bread and toss it to the dogs." Jesus, who you calling a dog? Jesus, who you calling a dog? Who you talking to? How much of y'all would survive me calling you a dog? You see, one of my praise team members saying, "I wish you would." It's not good to take the children's bread and toss it to the dogs. Not only is what I have not for you, but compared to the children of Israel, you are a dog. And the woman, this Canaanite woman, she responded.
This is the problem that a lot of us find ourselves in. We don't respond, we react. We don't respond to a situation. We don't respond to rejection. We don't respond to isolation. We don't respond, we react. We let emotion take over. We let pride take over. And we do things and we say things that we can't take back. Compromise our opportunity to change our reality. But this woman, this Canaanite woman, she responded and she said, "Yes, it is, Lord. Even the dogs eat the crumbs that fall from the master's table. Even those that are not valued in the same light are able to get something from what is shared. Even those that are not seen as worthy to sit at the table are still able to get something from there. Lord, you're not seeing far enough. Lord, you're not considering all of the angles of this analogy. You're focused on the children. But the dogs still have a place. This woman, this Canaanite woman, where she saw Jesus double down, so did she. Where she saw Jesus double down, so did she. And a lot of us, we don't double down, we shut down. A lot of us, we don't stand on our point of faith. We shut down. We close everything out. We cut ourselves off. We cut church off. We cut God off. We cut the people of God off. We shut down.

because we don't know how to handle rejection. Because we fight for our lives to live with some terms of validity, because we struggle with our identity. And because I'm struggling with my identity already, I cannot stay in a place where someone is not accepting me, because it might make me reject myself. But that woman knew exactly who she was. And she understood exactly who she was talking to. And if some of us understand exactly who we are and understand a bit more about exactly who we're talking to, we would understand that when we speak to God, we could double down. We could double down. Because the only thing that impresses God, the only thing that pleases God, is faith. And when you double down on your faith, you are showing God, this is not simply a thought that I have. This is what I believe. And I'm believing in you. And this point that I'm standing on is not something to lift myself up. This point that I'm standing on, I stand on because I believe that you can make it happen. I believe that you are bigger. I believe that you are stronger. I believe that you are greater. So even though I don't see it written in the laws, even though people tell me that it cannot happen, my faith tells me all things are possible to them who believe. Despite what the world had classified her to be, despite the position that her immediate society had placed her in, she had the ability to respond in faith. To respond in faith. Verse 28 shows us the result of that very clearly. Jesus said to her, "Woman, you have great faith. Your request is granted." Not only is your request granted, but the healing happens. Happened a moment. What makes us good enough to pray? What makes us good enough to receive? What makes us good enough to actually ask God for anything? It is our faith. It is not who we are, it is how we are. It is not your name. It is not how long you've been in church. It is not how long you've been saved. It is not your bloodline. It is not if you were born in Israel or the BVI. It is your faith. When Jesus responded, he did not tell the woman, "You know, now that I look at you, I see a little bit of Israel in your jawline." He did not say, "Well, you know, you look familiar, you know. Who you for?" He did not go from person to person trying to find some connection to Israel for her. Because Jesus thought he knew the rules too, Bishop. Jesus said, "What I have in for you, and I can see that this ain't for you. You ain't one of us.

But her faith not only changed her reality, but it changed the understanding of what was possible for all of us. One woman opened up a door for the Canaanite nation, where now instead of going back and giving an ill report of Jesus, she can go and say, he did it for me too. And there are some of you that sit in this congregation. There are some of you that are watching online and you are holding your tongue because you don't think you're good enough. You are set in your place because you don't think you are good enough. You don't come up to the altar because you don't think that you could really be included for the thing that you want. And there are people behind you, desperate to receive what you want too, and they need you to open the door. But it is your faith. It's not who you are. It is how you are. How you are makes you good enough to receive. How you are changes the reality of your circumstances. How you are changes what you can receive from God. There's another example in Matthew chapter 8, where a centurion approached Jesus. And this centurion, for those of you that don't know, a centurion is a Roman soldier. This officer of the Roman soldiers, the same Romans that would later crucify Christ. When he approached Jesus, already knowing what was lying in wait for him, when he approached and asked something of Jesus, and Jesus asked him, shall I come heal him? And centurion replied and said, Lord, I do not deserve to have you under my roof, but just say the word and my servant will be healed. Jesus replied and said, truly, I tell you, I have not found anyone in Israel with such great faith. I say to you that many will come from the east and the west and will take their places at the feast with Abraham, Isaac, and Jacob in the kingdom of heaven. But the subjects of the kingdom will be thrown outside into darkness, where there will be weeping and gnashing of teeth. And I'm here to tell y'all, it got so much church people that ain't gonna make it. And there are some people that are gonna come from the east and the west and the south and the north of life, all walks of life. And because of their faith, they will receive. Because they were not held back by thinking that they were not good enough, thinking that they did not belong, they will receive. Today I am here for those that don't see themselves as good enough. You who don't believe that you truly belong in the kingdom of God. You who have already set yourselves outside.

outside the perimeters of his love and what Christians deserve. You who have already marked yourself as undeserving, I am here to say that your faith can make you whole. Though people may judge you, though people have sentenced you to a life of decay, your faith can make you whole. Though you still struggle, though your name has not changed, your faith can make you whole. You question your ability, you question your stability, your faith can make you whole. It is not who you are, it is how you are. Stand to your feet with me today. This is important for us right now as we focus on prayer, because our composure changes things. When the woman asked the first time, she was standing. The second time she asked, she was kneeling. Surrender. There are a lot of us that are fighting surrender because we've already counted ourselves out. Hesitant to present ourselves because we feel like people will see the sin on our backs. They'll see our history on our backs, our associations on our backs, our mistakes on our backs. As we face the altar, they'll see someone that doesn't deserve to be there. God is calling you. God is calling you. God is calling you to surrender so that you can receive. God is calling you to surrender so that you can be a change for a nation. Not just yourself,

for those that came up to receive their healing. One of the reasons why it's important, and I'm done. One of the reasons why it's important to operate like healed people is because our words and our actions open up doors in our lives. And the scripture tells us when we get rid of certain spirits and certain a certain presence in our life, when we get it out of our home, when we get it out of our temple, if we leave the door open without putting something else there that ought to belong, when that spirit comes back, it's going to come back with seven more. Like an ex that was received while they still had their bad habits, they won't change because they see that you ain't serious. You who surrender the real way. Present yourself for a real change. Be willing to be vulnerable so God can give you victory out loud in public. Be vulnerable in your victory. And stop questioning if you are good enough. Just have great faith. Just believe. Just step forward.

Just follow through. And God is going to do exactly what he has to do for you. Put your hands together for him. Is there anybody else? Put your hands together for her. Is there anybody else? Is there anybody else? Is there anybody else? Is there anybody else?

Andre, what did the Canaanite woman do the night before? Evangelist Baltimore, who were her parents? Sister Rashida, when was the last time she had sinned before she approached Christ? It didn't matter. Some of y'all, I don't know if I'm supposed to say this at the pulpit, but some of y'all are pissing me off. Because you're held up on what you've been doing and not what you can do right now. It's not about the night before. It's not about who's still your friends. It's not about that relationship. It's not about the promise that you said you're going to fulfill. Is there something that you could do right now? We'll ask this like two more times. Is there anybody else? Let us celebrate you as you change your life. Is there anybody else? We're going to do this verse and then we're gone.

Bishop, can you imagine an eagle telling you that it doesn't think it could fly?

You don't deserve to be held back by the people that don't believe in you in the first place. What you deserve is exactly what God has for you. And it is freedom. It is transformative. It is prosperity. It's you. It's really, really you. Stretch your hands towards them. Heavenly Father, as your children have stepped forward, God, we stand with them. Lord, we decree and declare that their faith has made them whole. Lord, we decree and declare that your blood is covering them, that they are not the same. Lord, we decree and declare, God, that wherever their faith has been set, it is great faith.

that is love, someone that is not only loved but believed in. They will see someone that is seen. They will see someone that is being carried in your hands. They will see someone that will not fall, someone that will not fail, because you are with them. Look into the depths of their heart right now. Take out everything that does not belong. Look around them, God, and detach everything that is not for their good. And that their lives so shine to show your glory, your faithfulness, and your love. For those that are recommitting their lives to you, Lord, we stand with them. We see them as brand new again. We love them and encourage them as such. For those, God, that are giving their lives to you for the first time as they pray, we thank you for giving them a chance. And we welcome them with open arms into the fold of this kingdom living. Thank you for your love. In the mighty name of Jesus, we pray.

0: 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Please stay tuned and be blessed.
1: Just tell your neighbor, neighbor, tarry in prayer until. Tarry until. And firstly, I say to you, tarry in prayer until God answers. Prayer is asking and receiving. The Bible tells us that we must ask, and it will be given. Seek, and you will find. Knock, and it will be open. So, three dimensions of prayer. One dimension is simply opening your mouth. The other dimension says, seek. Seek. Look at your neighbor and say, seek. In essence, you know the answer is somewhere. Where is the answer? Knock. Do something. Prayer is talking with, making requests, receiving answers, and directives from God. Prayer is the place where the power of God is acquired and sustained. Prayer is the foundation on which we effectively wage war against the kingdom of darkness. Because we wrestle not against what? Flesh and blood. So spirit is prayers where spirit communes with spirit. So you must understand that when we pray, it is a spiritual weapon. Someone recently asked me if we should pray bad prayers. I wonder what bad prayer is. Some persons will go into the psalm and search for certain psalms to pray against what you so-called call your enemy. People who do things like that, that is why you're in so much trouble. That is why the devil will never leave you alone, because you use what we call the imprecatory psalm in a wrong way for your selfish motive. Anybody who use the psalm in that way, you are practicing witchcraft. You're practicing things of the occult. You're not better than a heathen who take up the Bible whilst drinking

blood and declaring incantation. You don't pray bad prayer for anybody. If you understand the heart of David when he wrote those psalms, you would operate from a place of love for God, not with a motive to destroy somebody. Oh, Lord, amen. Somebody say amen. Yes, sir. Oh, yes, sir. That's all right. When we pray, we must be willing to wrap our prayer in the submission to the worth of God. God is worthy to be praised. The model prayer that Jesus gave us, he said, Brother Gerard, our Father which art in heaven, hallowed be thy name. When we come to God in prayer, we must reverence him. I'm very concerned about the 21st century church, where sometimes we are praying, but we're chewing gum, yes? Somebody looking at me strange. We are praying, but we're talking to our friends and texting our friends. The starting point for prayer is that we must reverence God. Can somebody say hallelujah? That is why we say to the ushers that when prayer is going on, everything else must stop. Can somebody say amen? Our Father which art in heaven, hallowed be thy name. Acknowledge his holiness. Don't treat God casually. He's holy, high and lifted up, and his train fills the temple. Even in the justice system, you have to have manners when you go before the judge. As a matter of fact, you have to dress a particular way. Are you with my brothers and sisters? Somebody say hallelujah. So when we pray, our prayers must be wrapped in the reverence of God. He's worthy to be praised. When we pray, we must recognize that God's kingdom reigns over human affairs. The recognition of the kingship of God. Thy kingdom come. When we pray, we must see the reign of God. You are a king and you have a kingdom. There must be a revelation of who we are praying to. And somebody say amen. When we pray, we must recognize his sovereignty. Thy will be done on earth as it is in heaven. It is not my will. It is God. Let your will that is in heaven manifest here on earth. God has all power to do as he pleases. Father, if thou be willing, remove this cup from me. Nevertheless, not my will, but thy will be done. And somebody say amen.
Jeremiah the prophet came under persecution. And because of the affliction that he was going through, Jeremiah said, you know what, God, I'm not going to do anything. I don't know if you ever, if in life, in ministry, you ever feel like you just don't want to do anything for God anymore. Because of the affliction that you're going through, the persecution that you're going through, Jeremiah said, I will not make mention of him, nor speak any more his name. But his word was in mine heart as a burning fire shut up within his bones. And Jeremiah said, I can't shut down. I know they're persecuting me, but I'm not going to lock down. I know I'm under affliction, but I can't down. I know they put me in prison, but you can't keep me there. I will open my mouth and I will speak on behalf of the Lord. Not my will, Lord. Somebody say, not my will. As we pray, we must be open to the sovereignty, the will of the Almighty God. Somebody say hallelujah. So when we pray, come you four men on the front. When we pray, you are the tallest. I put you in the middle. This is your prayer point to God. Some of us, we just send our prayer like this to God, empty. God, I want help, I want help now. The prayer walk by itself. But what God is saying, don't just come casually before God. God is worthy to be praised. Even if you only prayer is, God, I need your help. You must see the worth of the Almighty God that you're calling upon. You must know that he's able to help you. That's why you're calling upon him. Somebody say hallelujah. Don't treat God like a witch doctor, a genie that you just rub, and it is expected that God, you must answer me now. Or else, you can't put God on notice, you put a king on notice. Your prayer should not go alone. Your prayer must be accompanied by the thanksgiving, recognition that God is worthy. Somebody say he's worthy. You must come with the recognition that your will be done. Surround him. Amen, somebody. Surround him. Surround him. Surround the prayer. And finally, you must be surrounded by the fact that God's sovereign will must be done, Sister Barzi. Are you with me, Treasure of God? When you recognize that God is sovereign, it is in his hands to answer. It is in his hands. You cannot bend the will of God with a few words. Thy will be done on earth as it is in heaven. You're gone quiet now. You cannot manipulate God with a few words. No! So when we pray, he is sovereign. He decides when he answers. He decides what he do. Our thoughts are not like God's thought. God is in charge. And if we could treat God like a genie, he

Somebody give God a praise right there. When we pray, we must know that, God, you are sovereign, and I'm willing to bow at your will because you are God and you're ultimately in charge. And somebody say amen. So our prayer must be wrapped before you ask God for provision, before you ask God for deliverance. Notice the model prayer. Before you say, God, give me daily bread, before you say, God, deliver me from temptation, make sure you're in the will of God. And somebody say amen. Make sure you recognize the sovereignty of God. And may I add to it, come sister. Wrap your hand around him. Make sure you forgive people. Hey. Whoa. Lord of mercy. Hey. Why? Where you better put a wonder in the fire? Hey. You could deal with the submission. I could do with coming to God and just bawling out my throat. I could do with the fact that God's will be done. But me have to forgive them too. You know the reason why some of you are tired when you pray, when you finish prayer? Because you're still getting a beat. In every prayer, your prayer is coming back like a brick on you. Bop! When you're done praying, you're tired, your head hurt, you all sort of things. Why? Prayer not going anywhere, no, can't ascend. Prayer can't ascend. No matter, you could have bar like somebody beating you with a brick. You think that you can jump up in the face of God, talking to God, and you're not talking to the person next to you. Very difficult. Brothers and sisters, my assignment this morning is to release you so that as we go into a time of prayer and fasting, you don't waste 21 days starving yourself. And then when you're done, the 22nd day, you still have something in your heart, and you bawl out your throat, you know. Look at your neighbor and say, neighbor, get it right. When you pray like this, knowing that God is in charge, your heart is free. So you will not, Minister Burke, you will not get angry at God because God don't answer in your own time. You know there are people who are angry at God. Why? Because they expect God to answer on their own timing. Lazarus' sister came to Jesus and said, Lazarus, the brother that you love is sick. And he tarried a few more days till he died 4 days later. Don't treat God's delay as a rejection, Sister Abraham. Sister James, don't treat delay. Minister Cupid, don't treat delay as God rejecting you. God is an on-time God. Hallelujah.

when you want him to. But I can promise you that God will turn up on time. I feel like praising God right there. He is an on-time God. You may think God is late, but he's early. He's on time. Because whatever the sickness has done to your body, God can reverse it. Whatever man tried to do to you, God can reverse it. Oh, we give God praise. Whatever the worm, whatever the flies, whatever the disease did to Lazarus' body, one word from God, Lazarus, come forth. One word from God can reverse what the sickness is, what the doctors say would not work. One word from the Almighty God. Oh, we give you praise, God. We give you praise. As we pray to you, you are large and in charge. One word from God. Look at your neighbor and say, neighbor, one word from God. Hey, Lazarus, come forth. And everything that the body, everything that the disease, everything that death did to him, have to recalculate, recalibrate, line up with the word of God. Lazarus came walking out. Somebody lift your hands and give God praise. It is not too late. Look at your neighbor and say, neighbor, it is not too late. Somebody give God a praise right there. Pray, tarry until God answer. Hey, hallelujah. Whilst you pray, tarry, linger. That's what tarry means. It means to linger until God answers your prayer. Come, my sister, you look like you're going into a wedding. Let me use you. As you pray, this is the woman of God that has sent up the prayer to God. She has a responsibility to stay in a posture of silence, believing that the prayer that she has sent, that the Almighty God will send an answer. That's the God that we serve. That's the protocol of prayer. When you pray, the problem with the church of the living God is that we have too many prayer points. Too many prayer points. Elder Jones, one thing done, we move to another, we move to another, we move to another, we move to another. We don't tarry in the place of prayer until God, I'm believing you that my sick foot is going to come true, that God Almighty, you're going to heal it, you're going to deliver it, I'm going to get my breakthrough. Pray. The messenger of Satan buffeted the Apostle Paul, and Paul prayed and he seeked the face of God. He tarried in prayer. He remained in a posture so that he can listen to what God is saying. Sometimes we make too many noise after we pray. What I mean by that is that we talk too much. That means if God is sending an answer to us, God is sending a response that we can't hear because we are gossiping, we are slandering, we are talking all sorts of crazy things about God. Yeah, no. Stay in a posture of prayer. Lock down yourself if you have to lock down yourself. Shut your mouth if you have to shut your mouth. The apostle prayed just like Hannah prayed when she was believing God for her breakthrough. And he prayed one time, nothing. He stayed. Like Daniel stayed. The apostle prayed again,

0: prayed three times. And then, whilst he was in the posture, in the presence of the living God, he heard from God. God said, come answer. You're the answer. Come, Brother Jimmy. Jimmy, you're the answer, man. You're the prayer. You come in with the answer. Because whenever you pray, God always gives you a word. God's not just going to leave you blank. Prayer is not a monologue. It's a dialogue. It's conversation. He said, call unto me. He invites you to pray. He said, men ought always to pray and not to faint. So do you believe that the God that we serve would invite you to pray and not speak to you? So God comes with the answer. God said, the buffeting of Satan, I'm not going to remove it. Sometimes we don't want to hear that answer in Elder Jones. Sometimes we expect God to solve the problem. Aye, aye, aye. And many times as pastors and leaders, we rob you of the opportunity to know the truth about kingdom principle. Not every time you pray, God may heal you. And the charismatic church has done a lot of crazy thing to confuse the minds of people. And because of that, you have charismatic people who are searching all over for a false prophet, for a witch doctor, for a necromancy worker. You have become, you have taken unto yourself the spirit of Saul. You don't want to hear this, but I'm telling you, just before you go get yourself in trouble because you believe somebody has done something to you and God can't answer your prayer, so you're going to go to a witchcraft worker, you're going to go to somebody to work behind you. What type of craziness is this in the church of the living God? And business is booming here in the BVI because of false prophetic proclamation. Business is booming. You have all sorts of people telling you, I see the advertisement. Telling you, if you need a man, you want a man, just tell us, call us, and we'll get a man for you. You need a job, want a job, although you're lazy, we'll get a job for you. And people, in a bid to bypass the responsibility of prayer and waiting on God, they have gone to different sources and God is not pleased with it. God is not pleased when we go to other sources because we can't wait on him and because we don't understand scriptures and principles of the eternal God. We go to other sources and God is not pleased. God says, I suffer not a witch to live. It's a command in the Old Testament. Lift up your hands in the atmosphere. Father, help us. Help us, Jesus. We have done a lot of wrongs and it needs to be corrected. God is in charge. Help us, Holy Spirit. So the apostle prayed. And God said, I'm not going to remove this thing. What do you do, Sister Bernadine, when the messenger of Satan is buffeting you, attacking you, has done a diabolical work on you, and you pray to the God that you're working for, and you're suffering? And God says, I'm not going to remove it. I'm not going to take it away. Come, Elder Jones, but what I will do, I am going to attach to your life something that is greater than what is attacking your body. I'm going to give you grace in the midst of the affliction, in the midst of the suffering. You're going through the affliction, but I'm going to let grace come and cover you. Hey. That is why some of us, we can walk with affliction. We can walk with pain. We can walk with suffering. Why? Because grace. Grace. Grace, grace, grace. God's grace. I may be crying. I may be in pain. I may be going through suffering and affliction. But I have something greater. I have grace. I have the grace of the Almighty God.
1: Somebody
0: help me pray this morning. We give you the praise. We give you the glory. We give you the honor. Hey. That is why. That is why you will see some believers. They are under suffering on the job, suffering in marriages, suffering from the doctor, but they can still laugh. They can still rejoice. Hey. Somebody lift up your hands in the atmosphere and shout hallelujah.
1: Oh, yeah, nana, man, de bossede.
0: Minister, you will notice, come, you will notice that when you come unto God, God has a way to show the believer's principle that whatever is fighting you is never greater than the God that is for you. She prays. God said, I'm not taking the buffeting. The three Hebrew boys, they say, even if God do not deliver us, we're going to step in the fire because we will not bow to Satan and his plan. Brother D, God at times will not extinguish the fire. Will not stop the buffeting. Because if he has to stop the buffeting to make you focus on God and for you to praise God, it means that the buffeting is greater and more valuable than God. Don't lose sight of God. Whilst the fire and the buffeting is there, continue to praise. Continue to praise. Allow the grace of God to surround you. Allow the mercy, because wherever grace is, you will always find mercy. Your grace, your mercy, your goodness will surely follow me all the days of my life.

marry. Brother Francis, come. Hear me, Brother Francis. Tarry in prayer until God answer. Stay in your position of watchfulness. Don't get caught up with what people are saying. You know what God has said to you. You know the promises that God has made to you. God is not a man that he should lie, not a son of man that he should repent. Whatever he promised, he will do it. Lady Berkeley, whatever God tells you, hold on. Oh, yes, sir. Lady Berkeley, whatever God has tell you, hold on to Jesus. Hold on to the promises of God. When you feel like you can't make it, sing a song of Zion. Have a little walk, talk with Jesus. Tell him all about your trouble.

Brother Jackson, when we pray, we wrap up our prayer in the sovereignty of God, in the worth of God, in the worship of God, in the will of God, in the reverence of God, forgiving those that may have hurt you, and know that God will answer prayer. He may not answer how you want it, but respect God enough that when he answer you, you take it and don't get vexed with God. Learn that God will say yes. He will say no. And then sometime he will say, wait. Your responsibility between the waiting is to position yourself in a posture of reverence and thanksgiving. God said to Elijah, rain is coming. Elijah said, I hear the sound of the abundance of rain. God said, rain is coming. Whenever God speaks to you, sister, there must be a sound that echo in your

Sister Watkins, that sound must be so sharp to your spirit, must be so tied to your spirit, that no matter what people say, no matter what noise you hear, it will never remove that sound that you hear in the spirit realm. And God said, rain is coming. The young man heard the sound of the abundance of rain. And what did he do? I'm ending with this. The Bible said he positioned himself, one of these young men whose knee is very good. I don't want anybody to go down and can't come up. Your knee is good, Elder? You believe so? Your knee is good, sir? Position yourself. The Bible said he positioned himself with his head between his knees. His head. You can't get your head between your knees? Good enough. Watch this. His head between his knees. What you hear from God, use knee city to protect your head. Use knee city to protect what goes into your head after you have heard from God. The problem is that too many of us are allowing things to fly from here to there. And God says, strategically position yourself, uncle, so that even though that which God has promised, you're not seeing it, I'm going to position myself so that my ears are protected by my posture of prayer. And I'm not going to move until I hear from God. So when he got up, God, get up. He said to his servant, go look. Whenever you pray, Sister Gunn, it is so important to have somebody with a willing spirit that can understand what you hear from God. Not everybody can understand you. But partnership in this thing is important. So he's tell the servant, servant, go look. You with me, Pastor? Servant went one time and said, boy, I don't see nothing, you know. So go look again. Go look again. And whilst the servant go look again, he's praying again. Look at your neighbor and say, pray again. While somebody's looking for the answer, pray again. Look again, pray again. Look again, pray again. Look again, pray again. Hallelujah. And the Bible said that he seven times, nothing, and on the seventh time, he saw just a simple sign. So imagine this vast universe, this vast country. You look in the sky, and the only thing you see is just a little cloud, the sign, the size of a man's hand. All you need, just a little is enough. Go when God is in it. don't despise the days of small beginning. Little is enough. Just God, just give me a sign. Give me a sign. The pain was there yesterday. Today the pain is still there, but it has decreased. So God, you're doing something, man. You're doing something. You're doing something. You're praying for that son. Yesterday he was giving all sorts of trouble. This morning he come and he said, good morning, Dad.

0: making progress, Father. Progress, Father. Just give God thanks for the progress. The husband giving you all sorts of trouble, and he get up and he cook little rice and peas give you, and it was more peas than rice. And it's salt and it tastes bad. The chicken white like chalk. And him bring it come. The lemonade wasn't strained properly. Progress. Look at your neighbor and say, neighbor, progress. So instead of complaining, lift up your hands and say, God, I thank you that I'm seeing progress.
1: We hope today's message was an inspiration to you and invite you to join us each Sunday from 9 a.m. at the International Worship Center in Boggers Bay, the island of Tortola in the British Virgin Islands. If you desire to visit our church, simply call 284-494-5771 and we will offer ground transportation to and from the church.
2: Why y'all looking all sad? Mary, Mary here, Ruben, everybody in the cup, we ready to do this?
3: Nah, man, everybody's running late.
2: Are you serious?
3: Yes.
4: And I hope they make it.
2: Oh, they'll make it. They may be late, but they'll make it.
4: They better make it, because we've got a lot to do.

0: Haiti's gang crisis spreads beyond the capital, with rural communities facing deadly raids, kidnappings, and threats to their livelihoods. Jamaica takes its slavery reparations campaign to King Charles, seeking legal answers on Britain's responsibility. And Caribbean governments navigate U.S. migrant transfers, with arrivals in Guyana, voluntary returns from Dominica, and migrants in St. Lucia choosing to go home. I'm Renee Sion, bringing you some of the big stories across the region in this Caribbean Week in Review. We begin in Haiti, where armed gangs are extending their reach into rural communities, leaving more families exposed to attacks, kidnappings, and the loss of their livelihoods. A new analysis by the Global Initiative Against Transnational Organized Crime warns that security efforts remain heavily focused on the capital, Port-au-Prince, while gangs are changing how and where they operate. The researchers say gunmen are using rapid raids, roadblocks, and cattle theft to exert control without having to remain permanently in the communities they target. The report highlights the agricultural region of Artibonite and the mountainous community of Kenskoff, where an attack last month left dozens dead and at least 50 people kidnapped. It says security forces lack the personnel, equipment, and training needed to confront highly mobile gangs across difficult terrain. And even where police remove gang checkpoints, the armed groups can return within days. The researchers warn that a lasting response must go beyond security operations, with protection for farmers, support for affected communities, and measures to rebuild local livelihoods. Over in Jamaica, the government is taking its campaign for slavery reparations to King Charles, seeking a legal examination of Britain's responsibility. A delegation led by Cultural Minister Olivia Grange traveled to London to advance the petition. It asks the King to refer three questions to the Judicial Committee of the Privy Council: whether the forced transportation and enslavement of Africans was lawful, whether it constituted a crime against humanity, and whether Britain has an obligation to provide reparations. Grange says slavery legacy continues to hold back Jamaica's development, affecting areas including health and education. The British government remains opposed to paying reparation. While King Charles has expressed support for addressing historic wrongs, he has not endorsed reparation payments.
1: There has been a lot of reaction to our petition, and I welcome thoughtful, honest debate on the matter of reparations. But so far, ladies and gentlemen, we have seen and heard so much of what isn't so. In Jamaica, we'd say, no go so. I wish to say here again that this petition of the government of Jamaica to His Majesty the King does not include a monetary claim.
0: As more Caribbean countries receive third country national transferred from the United States, attention is turning to what happens after their arrival. In St. Lucia, two of the six people recently received under a U.S.-funded program have opted to return to their home countries. The remaining four have chosen to stay on the island for now. Foreign Affairs Minister Alpha Baptiste says the government is working with international partners to arrange the voluntary returns. He says all six underwent thorough vetting, with assessments finding no indication that they pose a threat to public safety or national security. Baptiste also revealed that St. Lucia rejected four other people proposed for transfer by Washington, stressing that the country retains the authority to decide whom it accepts. DBS News has the details.
2: Two of the six third country national

0: Nationals who arrived on island last week have expressed interest in returning to their countries of origin, according to External Affairs Minister Alva Baptiste. Baptiste says the government is actively engaging relevant organizations and embassies to facilitate their return. As for the remaining four, he says for varying reasons they have decided to remain on island for the time being. However, he says if at any time they wish to return home voluntarily, the government will work with the relevant authorities and international partners to help them.
1: The presence in St. Lucia is governed by a set of predefined terms rather than open-ended residency. And this arrangement is temporary in nature and does not constitute permanent resettlement at this juncture in time.
0: Addressing growing public concern over the background of the new arrivals, Baptiste assures citizens that rigorous background checks and vetting procedures are in place. He adds that the first group poses no security threat to the nation. Baptiste reiterates that the United States and the International Organization for Migration are fully funding the program, as St. Lucia made it clear from the outset that it could not carry the financial burden. He also urges St. Lucians not to begrudge supporting others, reminding the public that many local development projects benefiting citizens, like the OKEU Hospital and Shock Bridge, were directly funded by foreign taxpayers.
1: The agreement is for the U.S. to fund that particular program. St. Lucia, as a small, open and vulnerable economy, is in no position to finance third country nationals. Okay? That's very clear. The resources of this country should be utilized in responding to the challenges our people are confronted with. And this is our primary responsibility.
0: Under the terms of the two-year agreement, St. Lucia is set to accept up to 10 individuals per quarter, while retaining full discretion to reject candidates. Baptiste reveals that the government has already exercised this veto power, accepting 6 individuals instead of the maximum 10 in the initial group. He says the arrivals include nationals from Africa, Asia, and the Caribbean. Baptiste emphasizes the importance of protecting these individuals and according them the same dignity and respect St. Lucians would expect when migrating abroad. Unlike regional neighbor St. Kitts and Nevis, which restricted its program exclusively to non-Haitian CARICOM nationals.
2: Meanwhile, Guyana has received 6 Cuban and Afghan nationals under a similar migration agreement with the United States. Foreign Secretary Robert Prasad says the group was removed from the U.S. over immigration issues, and all 6 were vetted and found to have no criminal backgrounds. He says their stay is temporary while their immigration status is determined. They could eventually return home or relocate elsewhere. The International Organization for Migration is managing the program, with Guyanese authorities saying the country will bear no housing or support costs. We get more in this AGP News report.
3: Foreign nationals removed from the United States are now in Guyana under a migration cooperation arrangement between Georgetown and Washington. Their arrival comes against the backdrop of concerns over crime and national security in Guyana, but the government is maintaining that criminals are not being accepted under the program. According to the government, the arrangement caters for a limited, vetted number of skilled and non-criminal individuals through the International Organization for Migration's Assisted Voluntary Return Program. The government says every individual proposed for relocation is subject to review, and that Guyana retains full discretion to reject anyone it does not wish to accept. The arrival comes shortly after the United States upgraded its travel advisory for Guyana to level 3. Reconsider travel because of crime, citing violent offenses such as murder and armed robbery, and warning about the ability of local police to respond effectively to serious criminal incidents. That security environment is likely to fuel questions over the vetting process and the decision to accommodate foreign nationals removed from the United States. The government, however, insists that those accepted are non-criminal, voluntarily agreed to come to Guyana, and are being relocated at the expense of the United States. The International Organization for Migration is responsible for receiving, housing, and supporting the individuals, as well as providing integration services while they remain

0: in here. The issue of deportees with criminal backgrounds has previously confronted local authorities. In April, 12 Guyanese were deported from the United States, and police subsequently reported that two of those men were kept in custody in connection with murder and domestic violence matters. The government says this program is different, stressing that the foreign nationals now being accommodated in Guyana have been vetted and are not criminals. Their stay is also not necessarily permanent. The arrangement does not automatically grant permanent residency, and the individuals are expected to remain in Guyana while their immigration circumstances are addressed before eventually returning to their countries of origin or relocating elsewhere. The government says the program will operate in accordance with Guyana's laws and its international human rights obligations. Guyana on Friday received a handful of Afghan and Cuban deportees expelled by the Trump administration. Guyana is one of more than 30 nations that have now signed deals with the Trump administration to accept deportees from the U.S. who are not its own citizens.
1: And in Dominica, five Colombian nationals received under the migration agreement with the United States have already returned to their home country. Prime Minister Rose Vascaret says all five chose to return voluntarily, leaving no third country nationals on the island under the program. He says Dominica rejected an initial list proposed by Washington before accepting the five Colombians, none of whom had criminal records. The group was accommodated at a hotel with U.S. funding covering their care and the International Organization for Migration managing the arrangements. Skerritt says any future requests will be assessed against the conditions agreed with the United States.
2: The United States sent us a first list of people, and we did not accept those names. And they subsequently sent us a second list of people to choose from. Normally they give you a list to choose from. And we selected five people. They're all five Colombians. And they came into Dominica, and they've all left and returned to Colombia. So there were five Colombians who came in, and in quick time they left Dominica, and they went to Colombia. It was very fast. So we, at present, we have no third country nationals in Dominica. We have engaged the IOM to manage on our behalf. The United States government gave a sum of funds to provide for those individuals. They were placed at a hotel, and they were fed and they were taken care of. They went shopping at the shops in Dominica. They went to the barber shop and got the haircuts and so on. And they all decided to go to return to the home country of Colombia.
1: CARICOM Secretary General Dr. Carla Barnett is expected to remain in office while regional leaders seek legal guidance on the process used to reappoint her. Dominica's Prime Minister Rose Vascaret says the question is whether the procedure complied with the revised Treaty of Chaguaramas rather than whether Barnett should hold the post. Her second term began this month. CARICOM leaders agreed to seek an advisory opinion from the Caribbean Court of Justice after Trinidad and Tobago and Jamaica raised concerns. However, the court says it has not yet received an official request. Skerritt says a St. Lucian senior counsel has been engaged to represent the party's submission to the court.
2: Our decision at CARICOM was that the matter that should go to the CCJ is not whether she should be the Secretary General. It is whether the process, the procedure was followed in accordance with the revised Treaty of Chaguaramas. So it is more of an interpretation of the process. And we all felt that in deference to the concerns raised by the Prime Minister of Trinidad and Tobago, that we needed to clarify this matter so that the CCJ would give us an advisory on this. It is not a decision of the CCJ, but an advisory. Courts do that, so it's not an adjudication, but telling you this is how the process will follow. So that going forward, we all know that this is the process to follow in respect to the appointment of the Secretary General.
1: We'll have more news right after this break.

0: In Trinidad and Tobago, Prime Minister Kamla Prasad Bisesara says plans to send home persistently misbehaving students remain on the government's agenda. She maintains that parents must take greater responsibility for their children's behavior while the state provides support for those who need intervention. The government is also drafting parental responsibility legislation, which must undergo consultation and legal review before reaching Parliament. The debate comes as police report at least 36 fights involving school children so far this year, compared with 27 last year. Prasad Bisesara says the approach includes assistance through the Ministry of Homeland Security with a mentorship program intended to support children in need of care. However, child advocates are urging the government to ensure its response prioritizes education, protection, and meaningful consultation.
1: That is still on our books. We are drafting it. It will come. It will come. And people are telling me, well, you know, we can't just send the children home. But if you can't behave and your parents will not take responsibility, we'll send you home. But Minister of Homeland Security has also another part of our policy, and maybe Sarah, you can speak to it, to help the children.
2: That's with respect to the mentorship program that was launched by the Homeland Ministry this week. I think Minister Alexander would have given the details when that particular program was launched. So therefore, while the Prime Minister took this approach, there'll also be the state intervention in terms of that mentorship part of it for those children who are in need of care.
0: As intense heat continues across the Caribbean, Barbados is looking at more climate-appropriate school uniforms to keep students comfortable. The Barbados Meteorological Services says temperatures have reached 32 to 33 degrees Celsius in several districts and the mid-30s in some urban areas. At times, conditions felt closer to 45 degrees. Education Transformation Minister Chad Blackman says first form students at one of the island's schools, Princess Margaret Secondary, are already wearing uniforms designed for the hot climate. He says rising temperatures mean Barbados must reconsider whether traditional uniforms remain suitable. The ministry is also encouraging students to drink more water and introducing building upgrades, including lighter exterior colors, to help keep schools cooler.
3: Part of what the transformation requires is that we have to, as we move forward with confidence of 60 years behind us, to say that we are determining that we must now come of age in a hot country to wear uniforms that are appropriate for the climate. One that is beautiful, still, of course, looks appropriate for students, but that is something, therefore, that we will continue to do.
0: And over in the Cayman Islands, farmers are counting their losses as hot, dry weather conditions damages crops and reduces harvests. Some say fruit is shriveling before it ripens, while chickens are producing fewer eggs. Agricultural officials say even regular watering cannot fully protect crops from the prolonged heat. The details in this Cayman Compass report.
4: I just don't love planting on banana, but there's nothing can plant now.
5: 95.4 degrees Fahrenheit is the new record-breaking temperature that was recorded in August. That's just 1 point of a degree off from the hottest temperature ever recorded. And farmer Edna Seymour says the heat is drying up her business.
4: Farmer really can't plant nothing, right, that we really get something out of it. By the time it's too hot and the things then burn up. When you plant, you have to replant again.
5: And it's not just the sweltering heat that is affecting agriculture. National Weather Service meteorologist Carrie Forbes says even before the El Nino system started to form in June, Cayman's rain was not falling because of the Saharan dust.
6: Just because we don't

0: have that impact of dust anymore.
1: Because we still have that El Nino, it's still not meeting above average. It's still below. So it's a lot, but not enough.
2: Last month, just over 4 inches of rain was recorded in Grand Cayman. And in Cayman Brac, they received under an inch of rain, compared to the 10-year August average of 4.7 inches.
0: So far for the 2026 wet season, it has been below average, and due to the continuing El Nino phase, we can expect below average for the remainder of the season. But this is outside of the impact of tropical systems, which can bring in higher rainfall totals.
2: Despite the lack of rainfall coupled with the hotter temperatures, Ms. Forbes says Cayman will not experience a drought, but there will be challenges for those who rely on rainfall on a daily basis.
0: Impacts might be mainly noticed by the farming community, which means they should plan ahead for potential increase in water usage.
2: And this is true for farmer Garnett Shaw, who is grateful for any hydration his crops can get.
3: You know, you will use irrigated water, and it's you know, try to keep up the crops, but when the rain falls, it just more productive.
4: Stay with us. Up next is sports.
5: She's been watching, wondering, waiting for the sands of time to give way to a tide of change. When her seas can provide safe harbor to all who reach her shores, and her earthly embrace can soothe your soul. Let her sense of adventure set you free, and her everlasting stars twinkle in your honeymoon skies. She is Saint Lucia. Let her inspire you.
4: Time now for a roundup of some of the sporting developments in the region this past week. The Caribbean Premier League is honoring one of the game's greatest. The trophy presented to players inducted into the Republic Bank CPA Hall of Fame will be named the Sir Gary Sobers Award. The tribute recognizes the legendary Barbadian, widely regarded as the greatest all-rounder West Indies cricketer of all time. TTT Sports tells us more.
6: The Caribbean Premier League announced on Monday that the trophy presented each year to the player inducted into the Republic Bank CPL Hall of Fame will be named the Sir Gary Sobers Award in honor of the man widely regarded as the greatest all-rounder West Indies cricket has produced. According to a media release from CPL T20 Media, the naming follows the launch of the CPL Hall of Fame, which recognizes two inductees annually, one player and one off-field contributor. Dwayne Bravo and Ian Bishop were confirmed as the inaugural class, and CPL has now secured the Sobers family's support in attaching Sir Gary's name to the trophy presented to each year's player inductee, one of the most significant moments in the league's history. As one of the finest cricketers the game has produced and a defining figure of West Indies cricket, Sir Gary's name gives the award a weight and history befitting the Hall of Fame it represents.
4: Cricket West Indies has appointed veteran coach Bob Carter as its batting consultant for 1 year. Carter's task is to raise batting standards across the region as the West Indies prepares for a crucial World Cup qualifying campaign. Here's more from TTT Sports.
6: New Zealand batting coach Bob Carter officially started September 1st as a batting consultant at Cricket West Indies and will work across CWI's men's, women's and age group programs, with a men's World Cup qualifier looming in February and March 2027. His first task? A tour of all six first-class territories this month, working directly with players and coaches. The 30-year coaching veteran, who most recently spent over a decade with New Zealand cricket, says his focus is building a base for future world-class batters. CWI's director of cricket, Miles Bascom, says the real test isn't the results in 12 months. It's whether regional coaches come out sharper at teaching the game.
4: On the track, Jamaica's Tina Clayton stormed to her first Diamond League title, winning the women's 100 meters in Brussels. Clayton clocked 10.93 seconds ahead of Britain's Amy Hunt in 11.06 and America's Sha'Carri Richardson in 11.07. She becomes the fifth Jamaican woman to lift the 100-meter diamond trophy, joining stars including Shelly-Ann Fraser-Pryce and Elaine Thompson-Herah.

Let's take a quick look now at some of the other stories that made newspaper headlines. The St. Kitts and Nevis Observer posted the headline, former Crown Counsel Santrice Dorset found guilty on three charges. The paper reported that former Crown Counsel Santrice Dorset has been convicted on three charges, including attempting to prevent the course of justice in a firearm investigation and misconduct in public office. She was acquitted of the murder-related charges and corruption. The court found she sent money to help her then-boyfriend leave the country, knowing he had information relevant to the firearm investigation. The online publication Barbados Today carried the headline, Government Eyes Aggregator for Creators Online Earnings. It says the government is exploring a local service to help content creators collect online earnings restricted by their geographic location. Culture Minister Senator Shane Archer says the proposal will allow a Barbadian company to collect payments on the creator's behalf at lower fees than some existing services. The plan is expected to go before cabinet soon. Those were some of the stories that made newspaper headlines. And before we go, let's take a look on the lighter side. Most of us spread peanut butter on bread. A museum in the Netherlands spread 390 kilograms of it across the floor and called it art. The tribute to the late artist Wim T. Schippers attracted 48,000 visitors during its two-month run in Rotterdam. Some got a little too close. 48 people accidentally stepped in it, 5 phones had to be fished out, and there was one reported leaking incident, apparently involving a young child. Clearly, a taste of art was taken a little too far. The peanut butter is now heading for the compost heap. And after 48 footprints, that's probably for the best. And that's where we end Caribbean Week in Review. Join us again next week when we recap the stories making headlines across the region. I'm Renee Sion.

0: Hello, friends of On The Go Puerto Rico. This is your host, Maricel Rivera, welcoming you to a new show. And as per usual, there is so much going on in our little Isla del Encanto. We're just going to take this show on the road. Prisa Group, developers of the Puerto Rico Convention Center and District T-Mobile, announced the launch of the Puerto Rico Next Generation Sports Complex, the District Sports Hub.
1: We're excited. More than a sports complex, it's really a place for human connection, for people to get together, have fun, using sports as the base, right? I think people want to go out and enjoy and connect with other human beings in a setting, you know, good access, good security, fun environment. And so that's what we're trying to create. We're expanding a little bit on the Distrito T-Mobile concept that has worked so well. We're getting over 3.5 million visitors a year there. And now we're actually extending it over to sports and entertainment. So again, much more than a sports complex that will be open to all Puerto Ricans and all visitors so they can enjoy and connect.

0: and celebrate our triumphs and compete, obviously, and enjoy life.
1: The mayor of San Juan was here today and he announced some developments, mainly doing boardwalks and making everything more pedestrian friendly. How important is government participation for you as a private entity?
0: It really is. You know, we can't do what we do without the support of state government or central government, municipal, as well as the district authority, which is really important because they enable a lot of the stuff to happen. Very critical. So the infrastructure, they develop the infrastructure and then we build over that infrastructure. And they've been extremely supportive of projects like these, of everything we've done in the Distrito area, which is over $520 million of investment in the past 12 years. Over 2,100 jobs we've created, full-time direct employees in the area. So again, you know what? More than a sports complex, this is a whole ecosystem that is designed to improve the quality of life of everyone who visits, who has fun and comes to be part of Distrito for the benefit of all Puerto Ricans and visitors. So very excited.
1: Please tell us about how important this sports hub in the district is to San Juan and about all the projects that you have planned for the future.
2: Well, specifically, this project is about improving our capacity to have more tourism in Puerto Rico. This is an investment of about $20 million that is going to make an impact in the city in terms of sports tourism and also experience tourism, which is very good for us. In San Juan, we have like almost 38 to 40% of the hotels rooms are in San Juan. So in a way, this helps us to expand the offer that San Juan can have to the tourists.

0: The fine people at Jeep, Wrangler, Chrysler, Dodge are celebrating 85 years of Jeep and their new models with a massive event at the Coca-Cola Music Hall at the District T-Mobile. Come with us and check it out. And we're here with Ricardo Garcia. Ricardo, this is quite the event here at Coca-Cola Music Hall. You're celebrating 85 years of Jeep and, you know, it's worth it. Tell us all about this special event.
1: Well, we're super happy and proud to have everybody here. It's the 85th anniversary of Jeep, a worldwide brand, an iconic brand, and that people love so much. And they love it so much that they sometimes even tattoo the Jeep grill on themselves, okay? So we've seen how the Jeep brand has been supported for so many years, and we wanted to do an event to have all our business partners, our dealers, our agencies, you know, all our friends to come and celebrate the 85th year, because we have here physically the versions of the Wrangler and the Cherokee for the 85th anniversary.
0: Which are some of the favorite, of course. And speaking of iconic vehicles, you're launching numerous cars, models in this year. So can you tell us a little bit about those?
1: I'm going to give you a little hint. Right. So we're starting, see, our company is not only for vehicles, right? We also are developing the micro mobility. So we're starting with Fiat, which in Europe, they sell a lot of these. And now we're going to bring to Puerto Rico the Fiat Topolino, which is a two-seater, fully 100% electric vehicle. And we're super excited because of that, you know, for all these areas where people live that they can put in their car, plug it in, 46 miles, up to 19 miles per hour. So it's just a micro-mobility vehicle that we're going to bring. Topolino means little mouse. So obviously we're super excited with that. We're also going to bring vehicles for Ram, for Chrysler, for Dodge, we just launched. And we're also going to announce two new campaigns that are locally made here in Puerto Rico for Ram and for Jeep.
0: So let's talk a little bit about the Jeeps that you have here in the party.
1: Absolutely. So here we have the Jeep 85th Anniversary Cherokee, which is a hybrid vehicle. All the models are hybrid and all the models are 4x4, of course, because we're Jeep, right? So it's more spacious, more comfortable for the people. And also, it's the first time that we have a fully hybrid vehicle for our lineup. So that's here. Then we also have the new 85th anniversary Wrangler, which is an iconic vehicle for so many years. You know, the history of Jeep is so special. So that's also here. And then we have the Dodge Charger, which is a vehicle that gives up to 555 horsepower. And it's rear-wheel drive, and with one button, you can make it all-wheel drive. So it's that simple. And obviously, it's a vehicle that's the muscle car of our lineup. And then speaking of muscle car, we also have a muscle truck, which is the Ram RHO. That Ram vehicle, up to 777 horsepower, it's just a monster. And we're super excited because we can offer everything from the really tiny vehicle from the Fiat Topolino all the way up to the Ram, you know, a Ram RHO with 777 horsepower. So we have the range of power, ability, and obviously we're super supported by the Puerto Rican community. So we're super grateful for that.
0: Yeah, that's Jeep, Ram, Chrysler, Dodge covering the whole of Puerto Rico. Thank you.
1: Thank you. Thank you.
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0: Welcome back to On the Go Puerto Rico and our series of conversations about life, planning, and finance. And here with me is Raquel González Chávez, Senior Financial Advisor for Popular Securities. 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
4: Thank you for having me.
0: We're going to speak about my favorite subject today, and it is about investments. And there's a big misconception that people think that if they don't have a large amount of money to invest, that they cannot start. What do you have to say to those who think that?
4: That's absolutely incorrect. There's never a right or wrong moment. Starting is the most important moment. And the amount, you can actually start setting aside some money before you have minimums or maximums that you wish to put, but starting is the most important thing.
5: Right. It's like a fundraising. There's no amount small enough or large enough to donate. So if you're going to invest in your future, I think the most important thing is doing it. So you don't need a large amount of money to invest. Why is consistency often the most important thing when people are investing?
4: Consistency creates discipline and it creates habits. It creates a mindset. It creates something that will become normal to you on an everyday basis as the more you achieve it with a commitment to yourself. It's in the intention. So it's not the same as discipline. Commitment, consistency is really important. It creates actually the discipline and the habit.
5: I think actually the biggest problem is that people delay taking action.
4: And then when you delay taking action, you miss the opportunities. You always think that there's gonna be a better moment or a better time in life, or there's gonna be a better situation. And before you know it, I know all of you might have been through this. My goodness, 5 years has passed and I've been talking about doing this and I haven't done it. And all of a sudden you are 40 and then you're 50 and then you wanna retire and you never started.
5: Right.
4: And it happens so often. So often.
5: And that's why time itself is one of the most important factors.
4: It's the most important factor. I think it's the biggest asset we all have in life. Time.
5: So what is the biggest mistake people do when waiting too long?
4: Saving is not the same as investing. Saving is putting the money aside from your everyday expense routine or habits. Investing is actually putting it to work. Putting it to work so it beats inflation. Because your dollar is going to have less purchasing power and it's going to be worth less every year as time goes along. So time, again, just to make it a very important point, is very important.
5: Of course, and that's why we're having these conversations. Why can starting early can make such a big difference in the future?
4: For the same reason, you will have more time in the market, more time to benefit from the different alternatives that the market has to offer you, depending on what asset class you're in, of course, but the time is very important. And always you need to have in mind your risk tolerance, obviously, and your lifestyle in order to that. So again, it's a very personalized approach. Everybody will have their own personal plan to go into investing. There's no two plans alike for every situation, family, organization, business, marriage, etc.
5: I was going to ask about that. So

0: you would treat completely different a person who is older and has less time to move along with their investments.
1: Of course.
0: As to a person that is in their 20s and thinking about investing
1: exactly,
0: already.
1: Exactly, because a person that is older and has little time for retirement, I mean, is always in a disadvantage because you will have less market cycles and less opportunities to have that capitalization happen with your investments. So those need to be more conservative, and the more conservative you go with an investment plan, the lower your return. So it's important that time will give you that opportunity to really benefit from higher returning investments.
0: So sometimes the most important step is simply to begin, right?
1: Yes.
0: Thank you so much for watching and for being here with us. Anything else? This is my favorite subject. Anything else you want to add?
1: Oh, it is my favorite subject too, because this is exactly what really at the end of the day we do. It's very important to understand that understanding your goals and dreams and what it is that you want is very important. It might sound a little bit cursy, but it's not. Huh? It's having that conversation with yourself so that you understand what it is that you want, what it is that you want it for, so that really that purpose and that intention of going into investing really goes along with what you really want. And it's going to be very different depending on the different stage of life. And to be flexible, your life will change. Your investment plan needs to be able to be modified and rebalanced to the time and frame of life that you will be at.
0: Right.
1: So having a financial advisor is really important to help you navigate that.
0: And grow with you.
1: And grow with you.
0: Thank you, Raquel. Stay tuned for more from On The Go Puerto Rico.

0: The presidential suite at Fairmont El San Juan plays host to the second edition of The Edit. They play host to designer Luis Antonio to showcase his collection amongst friends and clients. Luis Antonio, congratulations. You're the second local designer here in Puerto Rico to be part of the Edit edition of Fairmont El San Juan at the Presidential Suite, which is a beautiful space for your collections. Yes. You've been going around the world, but you started at the Choli, like Bad Bunny. Yes. Tell us about it.
1: Yeah, my first show was a month ago at the Choliseo, which was a great opportunity, the third time that I present there. Then I went to Casa de Campo, to the first Casa de Campo Fashion Week, and then here in Puerto Rico, to more a different way to see the collection. More personal, more with my people, with my clients, my brand new clients, so I'm very glad to be here.
0: What I really love is that you also, I mean, you sold from the Casa de Campo collection, so you made more pieces,
1: yes.
0: But you have brought commercial, you have brought nightwear, you have brought new pieces. Tell us about those.
1: Yes, the collection is very, it's full of different, it's like a big collection with what am I? So I have the formal collection, which I inspired by art. So I use like different fabrics. I do more rich fabrics to do it. And then I also do my men's collection, which is very special because I have some, the prints are mine. I do all the visuals and all the messages. So it's like a little bit of everything to my people.
0: The quality is great. You can feel it in the fabrics of the printing and whatnot. And you were the first designer locally, I believe, who made these fantastic fabrics,
1: yes,
0: with printed. You will continue to do so?
1: Yes, I'm designing all my fabrics. None of them are commercial. So I make my fabrics. I do it in the old fabrics that I want. So everything is mine. So it's more special. It's more exclusive.
0: And this is wonderful that we're at Fairmont El San Juan. A lot of senior proms take place here, and gala events. And you have this wonderful evening wear collection. Yes. What can you tell us about it besides the wonderful fabrics and prints you have?
1: Yes, I'm designing my formal fabrics with a line in Israel. So I'm customizing them. I change the colors. I change the fabrics. I change the backing. I change the tools. I change everything. So they're also mine because I do special things with that fabric. So you can see here beadings with macrame in the back instead of tools. So I can do more modern things, but with my classic look.
0: So where can people find all the wonderful things we're watching on screen?
1: Yeah, I have my new store in Calle Uruguay, corner Esquina Mexico, and also have my online store, www.luisantoniomora.com. So you can find everything.

0: eating there.
1: Beautiful. Thank you very much. Much success.
0: Thank you.
1: Adriana, this is the second edition of The Edit right here at Fairmont El San Juan. What can you tell us about the event?
2: We are so excited to be celebrating our second edition of Atelier Ina Suite. So excited to be with Luis Antonio for the first time in the presidential suite. This beautiful space, I think, was made for him.
1: This is the who's who, and I'm sure our viewers are going to be like, I want to be there. I want to see the presidential suite. So besides renting the presidential suite for their stay, how can they get invited to these special events?
2: These are private events that we work curating the list with the designers. The idea is that his top clients or top VIPs, we want to give them something super special.
1: Well, thank you very much. The view is amazing and we can't wait to see what next venue you're going to bring us to at Fairmont El San Juan.
2: Thank you. Thank you for being here with us.

0: ¿Qué es esto?
1: Ravi.
0: ¿Qué hace?
2: Llegó la RAV4 GR Sport, parte de la nueva generación RAV4.
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Waterfront living begins right here in Palmas del Mar in San Miguel 69. This is the kind of property that immediately captures your attention. From the moment you arrive, you feel the connection to the water, the marina, the boats, and the relaxed resort lifestyle that makes Palmas del Mar so special. Inside, San Miguel 69 offers approximately 1,691 square feet of living space, plus terraces and balconies that extend the home outdoors. The open concept kitchen and living area flows naturally towards the terrace, creating an easy indoor-outdoor layout for entertaining, relaxing, and enjoying the marina views. Just steps from the property, this private community also offers its own pool, adding another layer of comfort and convenience.

0: You may remember the cameras of On the Go Puerto Rico were here at the launching of the Weekender Hotel, and now we're back to check out Son, the new cocktail, breakfast, and brunch place. It is located on Ismael Rivera Street between Loíza Street and McCleary. We're here at the Weekender Hotel. We're with owner Jose Sosa, who's going to present us today Son. I love this hotel. We were here from the very beginning, and now they're launching Son. Tell us all about it.
1: Yes, thank you for being here. Son is our new restaurant, which we just opened here at the Weekender Hotel. It's a restaurant based on breakfast and brunch. We also have our signature cocktails, and we're very excited about the space.
0: Super conveniently located is between Loíza Street and McCleary on Ismael Rivera Street. And how many rooms is it that you have here?
1: We have 23 rooms. We have our restaurant, we have a gym.

0: time, and as you said, we're very close to a lot of restaurants, coffee shops, bars, everything you could need staying here.
1: The gym is beautiful. We'll show some of that on the screen. So one question that I always like to ask, this is a boutique hotel, so it's very private, but Sun will be open to the public.
0: Yes, that's right. So the concept is open to anybody who wants to join. Obviously, if you're staying here, you're going to enjoy it. But if you're around the area and just want a quick bite or a drink, this is a place to be.
1: So what would you call Sun's signature cocktail?
0: So we have a really, really nice cocktail called Santini, and it's based on rum and a pineapple infusion. You need to try it. It was designed here with a chef and a mixologist, and it's absolutely delicious.
1: Of course, it has a Puerto Rican essence of rum and pineapple. What's better than that? And tell us about the menu. What are some of the dishes that we'll be trying out today?
0: So, as I said, it's focused on breakfast and brunch. We have one really, really good plate, which is a grilled cheesy mushroom sandwich, and it's with mushrooms, and it's this artisanal bread that is just delicious. We also have our fried chicken waffle sandwich. All these familiar dishes, but there's a twist, so you need to come here and try it.
1: What will be your opening hours?
0: So we're open from Wednesday through Sundays from 8 a.m. to p.m. And we're going to open for dinner soon with our own dinner menu, and that's coming soon.
1: Awesome. Well, I can't wait. We'll be here after. We'll be celebrating Mother's Day. I'm sure you'll be open on all special occasions.
0: Yes.
1: And it's a beautiful location to bring your family and friends and bring them over to the Weekender. This is Sun.
0: Thank you so much. Thank you so much.

0: What if your grocery shopping could help support more than 400 local farmers? We're here at Produce Market in Santurce, where locally grown produce fills the shelves, supplies their popular weekly produce boxes, and even inspires the cafe's seasonal menu, making sure nothing goes to waste. Let's meet co-founder Cristal to find out more. We're here with co-founder Cristal Diaz. As I said before, thank you and congratulations. I know this is a long time coming. You've been doing a lot of stuff before getting here, and now you've got your brick and mortar store. How do you feel?
1: Well, we are very excited to be able to welcome people to our place. Yes. You know, we have been around 8 years, but it was always a warehouse. So being able to see our warehouse in a store and that people can actually see and touch the products for us has been an amazing experience.
0: Cristal, you now have a local network of more than 400 agriculturers. How did this come about? I mean, it's quite the endeavor.
1: Well, this has been the nurture of relationships for the last 8 years and trust building with all of these farmers and food producers. So the idea is that they see us as their partner of marketing and selling of their products. And then we see them as our partner of the local food production. So it works both ways. And we are very excited to support all these farmers and food producers that at the very end, I always like to remember people that food is human. Food is made by humans, and connecting our consumers with the human aspect of food is one of the most important values and principle of our company as well.
0: That's right. I mean, it's alive and it's medicine. Food is medicine, and people should see it like that. There are quite a lot of young people, right, in your network of agriculturists?
1: Yes. We have been collaborating with farmers of all ages, but there is a really nice group of young adults that are turning into agriculture as a sustainable way of having a business. It's their passion, but it's also their way of living, and we are super privileged to serve them as business partners in this endeavor, and at the very same time make something more that gives results against all these import dependency that we have on the island. So being their business partner and bringing local food with convenience for consumers is a win-win situation for everybody as well.
0: And let's talk about the coffee. I was walking around the store and I saw that Produce has its own coffee. It comes from Mayagüez, or the beans in that particular bag. Tell us about that project.
1: We have been selling our coffee

0: since, well, like 4 or 5 years now. It is in tandem with a local producer that has his own farm, but we did a private label with him. A lot of people love that coffee, but we also in our coffee here in a cafe, we serve 100% locally sourced coffee as part of our menu. Many coffee-based drinks and whatnot are served in the store. So the whole idea is that pick your grain. We have a bunch of labels and different brands here from different farmers of all over the island. Try different coffees from the island. And the same goes with the different products that we have here. Everything says on the label what town is it from. So the idea is to connect, again, food with a human, that you know that a person actually made this for you.
1: Heredamos un paraíso que produce en abundancia. Por manos que día a día salen a trabajar. Pues deciden mejorar el presente y el futuro de quienes llaman a esta isla su hogar. Puerto Rico produce.
2: Thank you so much for watching week after week. We couldn't do this without you, our faithful viewers, and of course, our sponsors. This is your host, Maricel Rivera, saying farewell. We'll see you next time on another On The Go, Puerto Rico.

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Welcome to another episode of Caribbean Medical TV. Today, we're getting to the very core of your physical health, the very essence that guides you through life, the heart. While the Caribbean is unique in many ways, we unite with the rest of the world in the rise of one of the most common chronic health conditions, heart disease. Many of our Caribbean people, some unknowingly, are living with heart disease or know someone with this ailment. Unsurprisingly, this condition can influence our peace

0: our professions, our families, in short, our entire lives.
1: Heart have three arteries and two arteries in the left side. That is what you call a left main coronary artery. It divides into two. One is a left anterior descending artery, which supplies the blood, supplies to the heart muscle, 60% of the heart muscle. And then the left circumflex artery, which supplies to the 20% of the left side of the

0: right side, right coronary artery, we call it as, it supplies to the 20% of the heart muscle. So in total, three arteries supplies 100% of the heart muscle. So main one is LAD, that is left anterior descending artery. Left circumflex, right coronary artery supplies to 20% each. The heart is the main one, pump the blood to different parts of the body. So the artery is supposed to be healthy and nice.
1: The causes of heart disease are no mystery. Unfortunately, the risk factors are very common in our communities.
2: There has been a decline in mortality, but that decline plateaued around 2019, 2020, and in fact has started to increase again. Some of that was due to the excess mortality due to the COVID pandemic, but on top of that, there's been the epidemic of obesity and diabetes that is an added risk factor, and thus cardiovascular disease has trended up over the last few years and cardiovascular disease mortality. So we still have a lot of work to do here in the Caribbean and around the world.
3: Heart failure and cardiovascular disease are related. This is like a journey in the illness of the patient. The patient starts in a point to have something that we call risk factors. For example, elevated high blood pressure that we call hypertension, or high cholesterol, or diabetes. That leads to changes in the heart and the arteries. A concept, for example, that our arteries getting older, stiffy, and with atherosclerosis. Finally, complications arise. For example, cerebrovascular disease, stroke, heart failure, or kidney problems. If they are not addressed in the right manner, the patient can lead to very limited quality of life, or unfortunately, some of them lose their life. Every person is an individual, but definitely having risk factors, high blood pressure, high cholesterol, smoking, and diabetes, are the person that can lead to heart failure. If the heart failure is not addressed or treated, the person, 50% of the persons die in the 5 years after the diagnosis.
1: Because there are sometimes no warning symptoms, many people are unaware they are at risk for heart problems. The key to prevention is being prepared.
4: We had a 25-year-old young man recently who had no clue that he had anything. And when I listened, I heard the murmur of mitral stenosis, meaning that his mitral valve, the one on the left side between the top and bottom, wasn't opening. And when we did the echo, it showed that he had severe stenosis and he's 25 and never had a clue that he had this disease. So we can go on forever with these stories, but what we're saying is if you identify, if you keep doing well person checks, something will tip somebody off that something is wrong. Children have to be seen by a pediatrician or a GP or somebody who is listening for abnormalities, not just, you know, getting vaccines and done, but listening for a murmur, alert to the fact that a rash could mean be more than a rash, right? Just thinking of the diagnostic, because we say what you don't think of, you'll miss in terms of diagnosing. So if you do that, then there's a possibility.
5: Unfortunately, I am seeing the incidence going up, and I'm seeing it in younger patients. For example, I trained in the University of Calgary in Canada, and in my training, when I did these procedures, I did it in patients who were in 60s, 70s. But in Guyana, I am doing procedures or these stents on patients as young as 30s and in their 40s. And we did a study in between 2022 to 2023, where we looked at about 230 patients who presented with this type of heart attack. We found that the average age was in the 50s. We found that they were predominantly male patients, and a significant portion, almost 70%, were South Asians or East Indians. A lot of patients had diabetes, hypertension, and 80% of the patients presented late and did not receive the therapy within the 12-hour period.
1: The good news is that detection and treatment have been increasing in the Caribbean. The heart patient of today has more options than the heart patient of decades ago.
6: I think as a whole that the Caribbean is actually quite good at healthcare. So certain territories may be better, certain things, but we haven't had to send patients away for a long time actually. It is a card.

0: give us. Look here, specifically, we probably only sell pediatric cases for surgery. A lot of the pediatric cases are done by something called interventional procedures as well, and those patients do not have to go away. Adult cardiology patients do not go away for anything, so angioplasty, stents, surgical procedures, including valve replacement and valve procedures. And this is within the Caribbean as a whole. So, and Trinidad specifically, quite in a good way, has a highest per capita of cardiologists in the Caribbean. So we have essentially all the cardiology specialties, you know, locally. So a lot of people in their 30s and their 40s and their 50s don't think of healthcare as being part of a proactive thing. So they're waiting for something to happen, then go to the doctor. So we see both in men and women that, you know, the suddenness of cardiovascular disease. And it's one of those weird things that you have to look for. You can't just say, I'm waiting for a symptom, then to do a test. So it does mean going to your doctor, having a frank discussion. Again, it makes a difference what we're looking for. So if somebody has heart disease in their family, we might look a certain way. If it's a general checkup, it might be just a different way of testing. But we have the technology. This is not that it's unique to some parts of the world. We have different ways of evaluation. We have CT scans, MRI machines, echo machines. So technology is available in the Caribbean. It is not unique to some other parts of the world. We can do it. People just need to access it and again, have that discussion with the healthcare provider, wherever you are, and see what is the best tool for you to come up with that information.
1: In the Caribbean, we do have different levels of equipment availability and access in the different territories, right? So part of what the Caribbean Cardiac Society does is brings together the, you know, that network, kind of strengthen that network, establish that network.
2: There's some areas that they may not require setting up of a special area in each country. So by meeting together, the team might say, listen, we are setting up this center for maybe PET scanning, and we would encourage from all the other islands that you could come here. Another center might decide, well, look, we are going to do a lot of coronary intervention. And, you know, difficult cases, you could bring them here. So you could have centers of excellence in different fields around the Caribbean.
1: Relatively recently in St. Lucia established its cardiac catheterization laboratory. And what we did is that we had, you know, persons coming from Martinique, persons coming from Jamaica, and it would have been cardiologists, cardiovascular nurses, cardiovascular technicians traveling to help establish that cardiac catheterization center in St. Lucia. And that's what we like to do. We like to build capacity in the different regions. You know, and yes, there is human resource capacity, but we know that the equipment and the availability of disposals and so on are also very important.
3: In the last years, we have faced the appearance of diverse drugs for treating common diseases, diabetes, hypertension, obesity. When we take a look at those patients, patients with obesity, hypertension, diabetes usually suffers not only from that condition, but also affects heart, kidneys, liver, and other organs. And that's the point when we, the different specialists, get together to treat the same patients. And in the last year, all of these medications usually works not in only one organ. Let me give you an example. We have some molecules that can protect the heart at the same time that they protect the kidney and at the same time that they protect the liver. So it is important to have the different specialist perspective of using this medication and the management of this problem.
4: Beyond those traditional drugs that have been the cornerstone, there are new technologies that have to do with genetically manufactured or genetic alterations or new medicines that are based on gene technology. And the fact that the human genome has been identified and we can now have the technology to know the genes responsible. Scientists are now making gene therapies, antibodies that can target certain molecules in the body to bring down the cholesterol. It's quite amazing. And it resembles in many ways some of the advanced drug technologies that are used in cancer therapy, where you can target the focus. This is now being applied in cardiology.
5: What I presented was the work that we are doing in managing heart attacks. And there's one particular heart attack called a STEMI, ST elevation myocardial infarction. What happens in that case is that the artery becomes blocked 100%. So when that happens, patients will obviously get significant chest pains, is that you have to open that artery as soon as possible. And the earlier you open that artery, the better the outcomes. So if you

0: that artery within 3 hours, you have a better chance. But there are certain therapies that you can give that would have to be given within 12 hours. In addition to that, the gold standard is actually taking the patient to the cath lab and trying to open that artery with a balloon. That is called PCI. So my presentation was based on the work we're doing in trying to have this therapy available in all the 10 regions of Guyana.
1: My area of focus is minimally invasive heart procedures, really percutaneous heart procedures, meaning doing heart valves or closing holes in the heart by just going through either an artery or the vein in the leg. These procedures are much safer than open heart surgery. They require lower hospital time, lower hospital stay. They don't require ICU admission, so they of course save money and they save lives.
2: My area of expertise is coronaries and blocked coronary arteries. So this is without question the most cutting edge thing you can do for coronaries right now. The other thing that has been around and is emerging and evolving is stenting. We still stent, more than half the patients are eligible for a stent. Those that are not eligible for stents are eligible for coronary bypass surgery. And of the ones who are eligible for coronary bypass surgery, right now I'm doing about 99% of them are being done minimally invasive. So that's kind of the good news. The advances that we make are not in the technology, but in the amount of patients we can apply that technology. When I first started doing minimally invasive coronary bypass surgery, I'd do about 10% of my patients that way. Now it's the equipment and the techniques and the devices have gotten so good that I can apply that technology to almost 100% of my patients.
3: We're now on the cusp of learning how AI is interacting with the tools that we have been using. So now increasingly, we're using AI to fine-tune both the treatments that we're giving and also to help us with the complex decision-making. We can now also ask AI, what do you think? And AI will promote, that's what we'll suggest, and will suggest a strategy. Now, it's not that he's committed to doing that, but it's like having an experienced partner that can give you some advice and you can think about it. And so that's fantastic, especially for areas like in most Caribbean islands where you have few specialists or few super specialists who don't have an even yoked colleague always to bounce ideas off of. Now you can talk to AI and collaborate and disagree. And at the end of the day, the doctor remains the one who makes the decision, but he always feels as if he's surrounded by colleagues who can give him another opinion.
4: As with many chronic non-communicable diseases, healthy changes in lifestyle can go a long way toward keeping your heart healthy.
5: It is all about prevention and the risk factors. We've gotten very good at treating heart attacks, at treating heart failure, at treating the end stages of the disease, but we're still behind in terms of preventing disease. The number one risk factor in the Caribbean and around the world remains and will remain up to the year 2050 is hypertension. The problem with hypertension is that people either don't get it measured, don't know they have it, even if they have it, they feel okay, they don't feel it, and so they don't get it treated. So that's the number one modifiable risk factor right now. We're doing pretty well with cholesterol. People know their cholesterol. The statin drugs are ubiquitous to use and almost free of side effects. And so a lot more people getting their cholesterol lowered. But as I mentioned, there's this rise in obesity and diabetes as the third risk factor by 2050. So we have to get our handle on that. And so hypertension, obesity, diabetes are the areas that really need a lot of work over the next 20 years.
6: The only way you know or you have information as to what your blood pressure is if you are checking it. So you must know your numbers, you must check your blood pressure, okay? And for those who have got high blood pressure, then whatever is between yourself and your physician, your doctor, whatever decision has been made, then you want to adhere to those principles because they are very good treatment methods that would control the blood pressure and therefore remove that risk or decrease that risk of complications such as aortic disease, aortic aneurysms, aortic dissection. Sometimes you see it in young pregnant women as well during pregnancy. The person, because you know blood pressure changes during pregnancy, sometimes you have women experiencing complications during

0: their pregnancy, where they've got high blood pressure. High blood pressure sometimes can occur in pregnancy, and if it's not well managed, you can also develop aortic dissections and complications of aortic rupture.
1: Exercise is really the best medicine. It's better than any medication that I can prescribe or any cardiologist can prescribe. Getting just simple walking, 7,000 or 8,000 steps a day should be the goal. There are very good studies now showing that's the level of exercise that reduces your cardiovascular risk. So if you can get a smart watch or smartphone or some Fitbit, some way to count the number of steps you're doing a day and get really aim for that 7,000 or 8,000 steps a day, that can control your weight, control your blood pressure, improve your overall cardiovascular risk profile. It's shown to reduce cancer rates as well. So exercise is really the best medicine we have.
2: One other aspect that's rising is the need to get good sleep. The condition of obstructive sleep apnea is there on the horizon and rising, and we realize a great contributor. So that's the other aspect that I think we need to clearly understand. That's creeping in as one of the things we need to pay attention to, not only diet and exercise, but good restorative sleep.
3: There are two systems in the body, the sympathetic nervous system that is related to stress, and the parasympathetic nervous system that is related to relaxation. And every time we take a deep breath in and out, we're actually activating the vagus nerve, which in turn would cause relaxation after a small number of breaths. So that this is why things like meditation and yoga are helpful, because they actually help the physiology of the body. We are now realizing that what is really good are the good fats. Not all fats are good. Saturated fats, for instance. But if you were to eat diets that are high in like avocado, which was one time thought to be something bad, olive oil, which is one of the best oils, and the good fats that come from nuts in places like Cuba and lots of the other places, Puerto Rico, because they eat so much rice and peas, they have found that there is less in the way of atherosclerosis. That too, with some meat and fish, will be a good diet. Of course, green leafy vegetables and fruits, you know, which are around and in abundance, just that they take a little bit more effort to get them on the table. But if you use this, this will be one of the most helpful things in achieving a long life.
4: Thank you, Dr. Tilak Dari. Good heart health is the key to quality of life. 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And do be sure to subscribe to our YouTube channel to learn more about caring for your heart and to educate yourself on other medical conditions that affect you and your family. Coming up next, we'll look at the work of the Down Syndrome Family Network of Trinidad and Tobago and their efforts to raise awareness.
5: 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Our footprint spans 16 territories across the Caribbean, South America, and West Africa. We understand that true success is built on the strength of our communities. That's why we're committed to making a lasting, positive impact. This is why the Power to Make a Difference isn't just about funding. It's about active participation. It's about providing crucial support and guidance to our valued non-governmental partners, empowering them to achieve the United Nations Sustainable Development Goals. By working together, we can create a movement of positivity that resonates throughout the territories in which we operate.
4: Wow. Welcome back to this episode of Caribbean Medical TV. Every year in March, we observe World Down Syndrome Day. Many in Trinidad and Tobago, like the rest of the world, don multicolored socks to help raise awareness. But yet, many people in classrooms, in the workplace, in public spaces, even in our own homes, do not understand people with Down syndrome and how to support them. Over the years, Trinidad and Tobago's Down Syndrome Family Network has made strides to raise awareness and offer encouragement and community to families across the country. For members of the Down Syndrome Family Network, their mission to advocate for families of people with Down syndrome is a highly personal one.
6: It was difficult in the beginning. I didn't know anything about Down syndrome, so I thought I was cursed, you know, for my son to be born with Down syndrome. And then even realizing after 3 days that he also had congenital heart disease, he had 3 holes in his heart and needed emergency surgery. So, you know, it's almost like, what next? What next? I mean, he already has Down syndrome. Now you give him 3 holes in his heart. Why? What did he do? What did I do, you know, to cause this? And not knowing that he didn't do anything, I didn't do anything, it just happens. And then a friend of mine, you know, we are actually sitting down having some drinks, and I was ranting, and he's just looking at me. And over his drink, he was sipping it, and he looked at me straight in my eyes, and he said, "What are you doing?" And he took a sip of his drink. I wanted to slap that drink out of his hand, you know? And I opened my mouth 3 times, and I could not answer him. Because I realized then I wasn't doing anything. So I was a part of the problem. In fact, I was the problem in my son's case because I wasn't doing anything to help him. And, you know, so that changed everything.
4: The result was a collaboration among parents of children with Down syndrome to establish a support network, a means to reach out to those struggling and help them see that their children could have lives full of potential.
6: I started educating myself. I started attending conferences abroad, and that is where I got the concept of the network, because I'm seeing how those other organizations grew from family support groups to huge international organizations. Some of them are the largest advocacy organization for Down syndrome in the world. And it started off as a family support group. So, you know, I came back, and with some other parents, we formed the Down syndrome Family Network. And in 15 years, you know, I always used to think that we haven't done anything, but people have to keep reminding me, look what you have done. You know, the government has ratified the UN Convention on the Rights of Persons with Disabilities. They updated the National Policy on Persons with Disabilities, and they have begun drafting national legislation for persons with disabilities. You know, so we anxiously await that, because that is the game changer right here for all persons with disabilities.
4: The supportive organizations have helped to raise awareness of the best means to support families and people with Down syndrome.
6: Through the Power to Make a Difference program, they support us with our workshops, and we have these workshops quarterly, along with our conference annually in March, where we bring parents together with professionals, you know, occupational therapists, speech therapists, physiotherapists, and even as we had today in our workshop, a financial specialist from Republic Bank to tell us all about planning for the future, investments, and even starting from basic, from a bank account, and how that could help us plan for our children's future. So Power to Make a Difference is really making a difference through its partnership with the Down Syndrome Family Network. And we hope that as we continue, they will help add our cries for legislation for persons with disabilities to continue making that difference and changing the lives of persons with disabilities forever going forward.
4: One of the most dynamic fundraising events for the organization is the annual Fashion With Us, which is a true inclusive celebration.
7: Today we celebrated the 15th anniversary of the Down Syndrome Family Network and the fourth Fashion With Us program. Fashion With Us was the idea behind creating an inclusive forum for persons with Down syndrome to also model on stage with typical models. We joined with the top designers in Trinidad and Tobago under the creative direction of Richard Young to create a marvelous fashion show. all of our kids over 14 years old are invited.

0: invited to do a model call, and then they practice, they come and they practice and have their sessions. Fashion with us really has elevated the idea of inclusion, because once you can presume that someone is competent and you give them an opportunity to be included, they will show you exactly what they can do. So we are so happy that we were able to bring all of this together again in its fourth year at the Hyatt and to celebrate diversity and inclusion.
1: Every year we do a little more. I ask a little more of them. I give them a little more difficult moves. They get more accustomed to the models as well. They understand what they're doing for the designers. So, you know, they're really differently abled. And this is what we need to understand when we're working with people who are differently abled, that their ability is just as keen as ours if you give them a chance. So today was Fashion With Us. It's all about inclusion. We presented 12 fashion houses. We had a cast of over 75 models. We had the top designers in the country. They're all part of it. They were all so thankful that they were included. They were hugging and loving and sharing. And the models, I think it also does something for the models themselves. The models have another responsibility when you're working with a Down syndrome advocate. And so the backstage is just filled with love, filled with cooperation.
2: Events like this are a showcase of the true potential of people with Down syndrome once they are embraced by our communities.
3: I will tell anybody with a child with Down syndrome to, you know, look, search for the children's skills. Don't keep them back. Don't, you know, it's not what you want them to do. You have to see what they are capable of doing and push them, love them, because they are really sweet children. They are beautiful children. They can teach you how to be a better person, a better parent.
2: 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Thank you for joining us today on another episode of Caribbean Medical TV. We look forward to seeing you next time.

Events, attractions, and personalities help define the Caribbean. And guess what? You'll be getting all of this and more coming up over the next half hour. Hello, everyone. I am Erin Dennison, your host on Caribbean Passport TV. What were once national festivals have become international spectacles. The word has spread on our

0: originally a celebration to mark the end of the annual sugarcane harvest, Cropover now places Barbados's culture front and center. Let's take it all in.
1: From its elite scenery and historical sites to its long list of activities, Barbados delivers everything and more for leisure-seeking travelers across the world. This nation's unique events are topped by the one-of-a-kind festival known as Cropover.
2: Cropover came out of not just revelry and entertainment, but it was back from the days when our forefathers worked in the sugarcane fields. It was reintroduced into Barbados as a summer festival so that we could bring in tourists and that everybody could enjoy that festival. We introduced all elements of the culture, culinary arts, we have the calypsonians, so there's something for everybody in the Cropover.
1: Major soca artists were once again ready for the challenge at the Party Monarch Finals at the National Botanical Gardens.
3: I did what I had to do. You know that for sure. I was doing music all my life. I was playing instruments first, then it went over to the singing, and that was it from there.
4: The younger artists we have, write songs. You want strangers to like your music. So you have to make music more palatable to the wider universe.
5: Working with my sister and brother in music, Mahalia Cummins and Nicholas Branco, just telling my story was intentional and just letting everybody know that my story is your story.
6: The performance was an enjoyable one for me, my first time, so I basically just wanted to enjoy myself, have a learning experience as well. For me, it's just a stepping stone, and you obviously get more from me, Walks the Artist.
7: A lot of work went into this year. It's always a pleasure to rub shoulders with the best of Barbados. And then it's really, really cool to see the younger artists now coming in and making an impact. It only spells well for the industry and for Barbados on a whole.
1: Beyond the flair is Cropover's history, which is rooted in the festivities that marked the end of the annual sugarcane harvest, celebrations that started in 1687.
8: It's really about celebrating the ending of crop time, basically working almost 24 hours a day between reaping the cane, processing it into sugar, and processing the molasses into rum. That comes to an end. And having celebration of music and dance and rum, it celebrates Bajan innovation and resilience and sustainability through time and space.
9: The sugarcane industry is very important to Cropover. Cropover, sugarcane industry, Cropover. I do cane plant, I cut cane, pull cane. I drive a tractor alongside the sugarcane harvester. It helped me to raise my 3 kids. It helped me to get my home.
10: I came involved in the industry from 1979. I drive tractor, then I operate the harvester, and now I back to the tractor again. Right now, I mainly spray the young canes and help prepare the open fields for planting foodstuff. I enjoy each part of it.
1: The Grand Cadoument has been an occasion when Barbados's top costume designers have flourished in the spotlight.
11: In 1991, some young folks, they approached me and told me they wanted to get involved with Cropover if I could help them. And this year, what I'm doing, I am celebrating some of our past Cadoument icons. Gwenna Squires, this is Reggie Cave. René Redcliffe, Robert Weeks. Roseanne Lewis, we just lost her 2 years ago. This is Euphoria, and you can see I'm bringing out the sunlight. I'm now really enjoying my work.
12: My motivation for all of my work is life around me. Whatever is happening at that time becomes the major motivation for what I do. The design and the story I want to tell would dictate the types of materials that I use. So nothing is off the table. Nothing.
1: And future masqueraders also have their moment, thanks to the Junior Cadoument. Music has been central to Barbados's cultural landscape, with generations of legendary calypsonians and soca artists having made their names known internationally.
13: Being a part of the Cropover legacy, it has a deep meaning to me because I've always enjoyed music.

0: any hole. But Cropover and Calypso has taken me to several corners of the world. I've traveled to South Africa. I've been able to do so much because of Cropover, and being a part of it still is very dear to my heart.
1: I do Mother Sally. I also do Landship and also Steel Donkey. My focus is on 4-day morning and Grand Kadumet. It's something I've been doing over the years, enjoy, just having fun. I love music. It was a fun thing for me to just enjoy myself.
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3: After the first week of Dan Ho, the response was, I was like, yo, Kobe, you need to take a break. Artists are like, you know what? I think there's a sign that we could carry on every weekend, bring some artists. I thank you for the people that watching the YouTube, up on the Instagram,
4: sharing it, following it, commenting on the YouTube, bigger everybody watching it.
3: Cropover is the best day ever. Come on.
2: The current crop of challengers were in the mix as Cari Festa House played host to the 2026 Junior Monarch Finals.
5: You have to put your best foot forward and then go and let the world see what you can do. When I was 2 years old, I was walking home from nursery singing Shine Bright Like a Diamond. And then since then, I just continue singing. I've been multiple competitions. I've been in Richester. I've been in Beach to the World. Then I stepped out of my comfort zone and decided I'm going to do soca. The journey just take off. The career take off.
6: My name is Portent. You spell my name P-O-T-E-N-T. This song is about my life in secondary school, all the trouble I used to get into. It was very fun. It was a good experience. And I'm looking forward to see what positions we all come.
7: I'm shocked because I didn't know it was coming. I wanted it, but I didn't know. I rehearsed a lot of times. I rehearsed everything out of me until I felt drained to the point where I could not wake up. So to have this is really a blessing from God.
8: I decided to put the fear behind me. I was proud of myself because I actually shot myself. When I came on stage, I was like, is Khaleesi? You sure it is Khaleesi that did this? So yes, I was very proud.
9: You'll be defending, or too early to say it?
8: I will be defending.
2: Monarchs on stage, kings and queens for a day on the road, winners all around. Barbados' Cropover, an embodiment of the country's history, its culture, and its proud heritage.
10: Wow, wasn't that fantastic? And we're definitely hoping to catch you at Barbados' Cropover next year, if you did not make it this year. Antigua and Barbuda, known for its 365 beautiful beaches and its carnival. There's a resident known for its signature appearance, the stingray. It's yet another exotic form of marine life that calls the Caribbean home. Now, let's say you had a dream of spending quality time with a stingray. Well, no problem once you hop on board this particular tour. So whether you're there for relaxation or Antigua Carnival, this is a must.
11: It's a land where you can enjoy thrilling wildlife experiences or truly satisfy your taste buds. We're talking about Antigua and Barbuda. There's a special aura that exists around the 220 known species of stingrays, one of the most distinctive and majestic of sea creatures. And if there's a true adventurer within you, you're ready and raring to spend time with the southern stingray in particular, at Stingray City, Antigua. Following a briefing from the guide to the base of operations at Willikies, there's a 5-minute boat ride to the stingray pool, where you can enjoy an interactive session of feeding and even holding the stingrays.
12: They will come on you, give you free massage, okay? They will give you free kisses. And if you kiss it one time, 7 years good luck for you in life. For 3 years, we train them with food, love, and we hold them so they can interact with people.
13: I didn't really know what to expect. I'd never really considered swimming with stingrays before. But it was a very fun experience. They explained everything to us. And I love the water, so being in like crisp, fresh, blue water was a great experience.
14: It was so cool. They were kind of heavier than I was expecting and super soft, and you should not be afraid. If you come, hold the stingray. You need to do it.
12: So So when you're feeding it now, first of all, you bend your big thumb first and you make a fist. And you hold the squid at the end. You put it under, and you feel the suction, and you let go. And it will suck it out like a vacuum.
11: Then it's time to explore the surrounding coral reefs and move amongst several types of tropical fish. And on your way out, you can get your photo along with a souvenir item as mementos of a great day.
12: Antigua is a beautiful place, 365 beaches. So it's a nice, nice community, and the people here are very friendly. They'll treat you better than I am, I'm telling you folks. Okay, so you have a great day. Love you, respect.

0: discussion with us was the idea behind creating an inclusive forum for persons with Down syndrome to also model on stage with typical models. We joined with the top designers in Trinidad and Tobago under the creative direction of Richard Young to create a marvelous fashion show. All of our kids over 14 years old are invited to do a model call, and then they come and they practice and have their sessions. Fashion with us really has elevated the idea of inclusion, because once you can presume that someone is competent and you give them an opportunity to be included, they will show you exactly what they can do. So we are so happy that we were able to bring all of this together again in its fourth year at the Hyatt and to celebrate diversity and inclusion.
1: When we first started, it was, how are we going to get these self-advocates to move on the stage like models, for them to look like they're empowered to do it with confidence? And I said, yes, I could do it. So we started rehearsing, just like I rehearsed with the others, and they got it, slowly but surely. And that made me feel so gratified. So every year we do a little more. I ask a little more of them. I give them a little more difficult moves. They get more accustomed to the models as well. They understand what they're doing for the designers. So, you know, they're really differently abled. And this is what we need to understand when we're working with people who are differently abled, that their ability is just as keen as ours if you give them a chance. So today was Fashion With Us. It's all about inclusion. We presented 12 fashion houses. We had a cast of over 75 models. We had the top designers in the country. They were all part of it. They were all so thankful that they were included. They were hugging and loving and sharing. And the models, I think it also does something for the models themselves. The models have another responsibility when you're working with a Down syndrome advocate. And so the backstage is just filled with love, filled with cooperation.
2: The presentation we did was just a fun, ready-to-wear collection.

0: run of what's trainee kind of like style, not too formal, not too casual, a little bit resort meets elegant. So it's very practical, functional clothes, because we want stuff that's easy to dress and take off that fit most people. So it's not our unique line, it's not our too casual line, but I was very proud of the collection. And more than that, I'm so proud to be part of this. These kids are called advocates. Just how they sit there and they're all so peaceful and well-mannered, and it's just awesome. Like, I feel humbled and great all at once just to be in the company of them. So applause to the organizers.
1: The Jones collection is inspired by the Caribbean, by the flower, the fauna, by the evenings. Today I showed dusty bronze evenings. I showed some color. I showed some whites. I showed some red and black for formals. And it was just beautiful. I was so honored to dress these special children. And they were so beautiful. And for me, what I will take away from this show is how happy those children was. And I was a part of that contribution. And this is going to be my joy for the rest of the month.
2: It's always a pleasure to be here with the Down Syndrome Foundation. I support them every year because, of course, it's a wonderful cause, so much that they're doing for so many people. And if this is a part that us designers could play to be a part of it, well, definitely. I'm a textile designer and a designer, and I specialize in hand-dyed silks. So each of my pieces are individually hand-dyed. It's in fact art. And yeah, that's what I do. Love every minute of it, and I love sharing it with everyone.
3: It was an honor to be part of this production tonight. We showed a collection that, you know, reflect Caribbean aesthetics, and I hope you guys enjoyed it.
4: This is our fourth year at Fashion With Us, and I must say, this is a leading event to show the inclusivity of persons with Down syndrome and other disabilities. And seeing the self-advocates out here today warms my heart. It warms my heart because they're giving the opportunity to shine, to show their potential, to show the courage that they have. And this is how it should be.

0: It's really, really a heartfelt happiness I feel at the end of this program. Lisa Gani and I have a long history. So when she calls me, I jump and then I ask how high the jump must be. So I get the stuff done and I feel really, really proud. My models, they come and they do whatever I ask of them. And for that, I have to be thankful that I have a tribe of people who come. A wonderful team in the back as well. The makeup crew was responsible. I mean, people have been here from 10 in the morning, getting hair and makeup done, barbering done. You should see the backstage. It's like an industrial site, but just an industrial site for creativity. I am happy to have done this, and I'm proud that we're doing stuff like this.
1: Inclusion is possible. Small steps, baby steps, and then into giant leaps when we'll finally get legislation that will give them the opportunity to fight for their own rights. We just have to remember that disabilities could affect anyone at any point in time. So this is not just for the persons living with disabilities right now. This could happen to any one of us. As we age, in case of accident, ill health, or just unforeseen circumstance.

0: Again, I'm your host, Erin Dennison, on Caribbean Passport TV, and I hope you're enjoying the vibes.
1: With its one-of-a-kind combo of eco-tourism adventures, a diverse cultural heritage, plus rapidly growing energy and business sectors, Guyana is attracting increasing international attention. More ground will be broken between October 5th and the 9th, when the Caribbean Tourism Organization's flagship event, the State of the Tourism Industry Conference, comes to Georgetown for the first time. Hundreds of tourism leaders, international delegates, policymakers, youth representatives, journalists, and industry stakeholders will converge on the Guyanese capital, where the focus will be on community-centered tourism under the 2026 theme, One Caribbean, Infinite Experiences.
2: We'll be talking about trends. We'll be talking about opportunities for Caribbean people. We're talking about broadening the tourism ecosystem and looking not only in terms of persons that are at the front line of tourism, but everybody that goes into the supply side of tourism, farmers, agriculture, even though the banking sector, the financial sector. The entire idea of the state of the industry is to bring everything together. And even though you believe that you're not part of the industry, you're part of the industry because you live in the Caribbean.
1: SOTIC will be preceded by the American Society of Travel Advisors Caribbean Showcase in St. Kitts and Nevis from August 22nd to the 26th. This event will bring together top travel advisors, destination representatives, and tourism leaders for an immersive program that will be centered on education, connection, and cultural discovery. There's more great news from Jamaica, where the post-Hurricane Melissa recovery continues. The renowned Half Moon Resort at Rose Hall, outside Montego Bay, has reopened its doors following 9 months of restoration. This includes work done on the Eclipse at Half Moon, the property's luxury section, plus Founders Cove, the Fern Tree Spa, the Robert Trent Jones Senior Championship Golf Course, the Villa Collection, restaurants, and beaches.
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Wrap Me Up by Young Lyrics, Antigua at its best, simply captivating. As we leave off on these high notes, once again, I am Erin Dennison, hoping that you enjoy the rest of your summer. Until next time, get your passport ready and let's travel. Take care, my Caribbean peeps.

0: Hi, welcome to Galley Gourmet with Chef Lisa. Today we're on board Catamaran Enigma, which is my boat. I don't actually own it, but
1: I
0: cook on it.
1: Yes.
0: Yes, I do wish I owned it. And we are joined today by Chef Melissa from

0: plating techniques to get a couple of ideas, new ideas for people who think they can't make their dinners look pretty, but they can.
1: You know, I've very selfishly brought you in here purely to steal your ideas and use them for myself.
0: Well, I'm happy to share, so.
1: Thank you. So I can see we've got some ingredients in front of us.
0: Yes.
1: What have we got here?
0: Okay, so we've got a couple of purees. This is a sweet potato puree. This is a cauliflower puree. Now, right now, everybody in the whole, you know, everybody's on the rage with the low carb, but they still want their mashed potatoes. And I feel like this is a really good kind of, you know, meat in the middle kind of a vegetable. So
1: just stepping in there for a sec with your puree. So the other day I was online looking at recipes, as you do, because, you know, just you're doing it as a job isn't enough, right?
0: Exactly.
1: And they're making cauliflower into rice, like breaking it down. Have you seen that?
0: Yes, I have.
1: Have you done it?
0: I have not tried it yet, but
1: that sounds kind of interesting.
0: It's actually, and it looks delicious, and people are taking it not even to rice, they're making it a pizza crust out of it as well.
1: Oh, really?
0: Yeah, so people who are gluten intolerant or, again, watching their carbs or something, can eat a pizza, and apparently they, whoever they are, say that that the cauliflower crust tastes very much like a dough crust.
1: That is amazing.
0: Yeah.
1: Wow.
0: Yeah.
1: Okay, sorry,
0: so,
1: I interrupted.
0: That's all right.
1: So we've got the sweet potato and the cauliflower.
0: Yeah, and then we have a tomato basil vinaigrette. It's just a simple vinaigrette of a little bit of rice wine vinegar, olive oil, slightly sautéed tomatoes to soften them a little bit, and some fresh basil. And then we have a mustard tarragon sauce that is, it's delicious with, it's especially delicious with salmon, but it's also delicious with any kind of mild fish. And again, it's more of a, just to show you how you can make any kind of sauce look pretty on a plate.
1: What's in this one?
0: That one has a little Dijon mustard, mayonnaise, chives, tarragon, just a hint of lemon juice and brown sugar.
1: Yum, yeah. Yum. Okay, so guys, what we might do is just take a quick break, and when we come back, Melissa's going to show us some pretty neat plating techniques.
0: Yes.
2: What is it that makes a secret worth keeping? Is it when you discover it for yourself, or when someone special shares it with you? Sometimes it's the little treasures that no one else knows. The British Virgin Islands. Let's keep this to ourselves. For more secrets, visit bvitourism.com.
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1: Welcome back to Galley Gourmet with Chef Lisa. Today we're on Catamaran Enigma on Tortola in the British Virgin Islands, and we're joined by Chef Melissa from Island Eats.
0: Yes.
1: Melissa, just give us a quick breakdown for those that might have missed the last part of the episode. What do we have here?
0: So we're going to do a few plating techniques just to show how you can make even what seems to be a very simple plate look beautiful. So I've got a couple of purees here that that actually do very well when it comes to making the plate look good and also to kind of keep things held in together. I have a tomato basil vinaigrette, and I have a mustard chive tarragon sauce. I also have just some sautéed tomatoes, green beans, and some red snapper.
1: And you've got prosciutto wrapped around
0: it? I wrapped some prosciutto around it. Basically, I just cooked up the green beans, wrapped some prosciutto, threw it in the oven for about 5 to 6 minutes.
1: Perfect, because the color is beautiful.
0: Yeah, too. It adds, you know, that's kind of what you want to think about when you build the plate, is you want to have bright colors, you want to have complementary colors, you want to have things that kind of pop out and complement all of it at the same time.
1: Lots of color, but no movement.
0: Yeah, that's not good.
1: Not good.
0: No.
1: No.
0: Yeah, exactly.
1: Okay, so first step, what
0: okay.
1: do we do?
0: So the first thing, I'm just going to kind of take, you know, basic ingredients. You're kind of sitting there going, what can I do to make this look pretty? And so I've got these purees here. So I'm just going to take a little bit of my puree and just put a stack in the middle.
1: Okay.
0: That's going to serve as my base for my, basically for my salmon that I'm going to put in underneath. So I'm going to take a piece of snapper.
1: Uh-huh.
0: This is probably about a 3.5-4 ounce piece.

0: So if you have a heartier eater, you might want to add two pieces. But for this demonstration, we're going to use one.
1: Sure.
0: So from here, I have my tomato basil vinaigrette. So I'm just going to actually take some of these tomatoes.
1: Beautiful. And you grew these in your backyard?
0: I did, yeah, yeah. I have like a whole, you know, greenhouse thing going on, so.
1: Good, excellent.
0: I wish, not that good. So this is basically you've got your starch, you have your veg, you have your protein, and this really didn't take that much time.
1: It's beautiful, and gosh, exactly. People that are busy at home that are racing to get to work or come back from work, they've got kids.
0: Right.
1: This looks stunning. And it's, you know, good to go. It's beautiful.
0: Yeah, last minute dinner guests coming where you go, oh, I only have these things. How can I do it to make it look good? You know, and then the other thing I love to use are the squeeze bottles.
1: Yes.
0: And this is actually just an herb-infused olive oil. I just took some herbs and cooked it with a little bit of olive oil, pureed it, and then strained it. And you can even add a little bit more green.
1: Oh, look at that.
0: To make it a little bit more colorful.
1: It's already popped it up already.
0: Exactly. Yeah. You know, the little bit of the green there takes it and adds such a nice component to it. And then if you want to even take it further and you have some leftover greens, you can even just stick that on top.
1: That is absolutely beautiful. It's a work of art.
0: Well, thank you.
1: Stunning. So this looks gorgeous, and I can see we've got a square plate here.
0: Yeah, so, you know, again, everybody has different size plates. Everybody has different shaped plates. So, you know, it's fun to just kind of play with different ideas. So this time I'm going to take both my sweet potato puree and my cauliflower puree. Now, some people wouldn't necessarily do both purees at the same time. But again, these are new ideas. You want to play with some things. So I'm going to do what is in industry term called a swoosh, which is one of my favorite words in general because I just love to say the word. So I'm gonna just take this in the middle, and with the back of my spoon, I go out.
1: Perfect.
0: And then I'm gonna do the same thing with my sweet potato.
1: And I mean, this is great because everybody obviously has a spoon in there in
0: their
1: drawer,
0: this
1: right?
0: Is, yeah, this isn't any kind of special
1: some
0: gadget
1: fancy
0: you have to buy, you know?
1: Yeah.
0: So then I'm gonna do the same thing, and I'm gonna swoosh that. Now, it doesn't matter if you get the middle part not so perfect, because that's where you're actually gonna put your fish.
1: Sure.
0: Or your protein, whatever it is you're using. Feel free to use chicken, you can use steak, you can use whatever you
1: want.
0: Pretty much anything.
1: Yeah.
0: So,
1: can you use kangaroo?
0: You could.
1: Just checking.
0: Yeah. You eat kangaroo, right?
1: I love it.
0: Yeah, exactly.
1: Except it's hard to keep on the plate.
0: It kind of is, yeah, because it moves.
1: Yeah.
0: We don't like that moving thing. Yes.
1: Sorry, I digress.
0: Anyway, so for example, let's take, we have this, and let's take two. This way, you know, if we've got somebody who's a little bit hungrier and wants some more protein on their dish.
1: Yes.
0: All I've done here is just kind of cock it on
1: this.
0: A little angle for just kind of more aesthetically pleasing.
1: It is gorgeous. I mean, already, and I mean, I'd be happy with that. But
0: exactly.
1: Look at you, you're going crazy.
0: So, and then you can take this and just kind of find a home for it. So sometimes you have to kind of play around with it, but then you want to do that.
1: Look at that.
0: And
1: that is gorgeous.
0: Once again, you can take this herb olive oil, or the basil tomato vinaigrette, I'm sorry.
1: Yum.
0: Add a tomato or two.
1: Wow.
0: And then, again, you can add just a little bit green.
1: That is absolutely beautiful.
0: Then you can also take, I can just keep going all day long.
1: You're out of control.
0: Yeah. You know, this is what you start these things and then you can't stop, you know. If you have
1: 3 hours later, they get their dinner.
0: Exactly. It might be cold, but it's okay. It's pretty.
1: Looks great.
0: Yeah.
1: Yeah.
0: If you have some fresh herbs, feel free to add a little bit.
1: Beautiful.
0: And then, you can finally serve it to them after they've begged and pleaded with it for a few hours.
1: You're an artiste.
0: Uh-huh.
1: You really are.
0: Well, thank you.
1: Let me put this one over here. I can see we've got one more plate.
0: All right. So the final one, so we're gonna take away a little bit from the basil vinaigrette, and we're gonna move on to the mustard sauce.
1: Uh-huh.
0: So this is one of my favorite ways to decorate a plate. Because again, you use the very expensive gadget, a spoon.
1: Yes.
0: And you basically go around.
1: Can you swoosh that around the plate?
0: You could swoosh it around the plate,
1: yeah.
0: Absolutely. And that's a different way to do it. Instead of swooshing the puree, you can swoosh the sauce.
1: I think I'm just going to incorporate that into my daily conversation.
0: Yeah, exactly. Yeah. Swoosh.
1: Swoosh.
0: Swoosh makes everybody happy.
1: I like it.
0: Yeah. So then I'm going to take a little bit more of the sweet potato puree. And I'm going to actually, this time, I'm going to layer the cauliflower inside.
1: Now you're getting too clever.
0: You know, I start to get a little ahead of myself after a while, and then I go, oh. And then sometimes you go, oh, yeah, that didn't work. Okay, let's back up, let's backtrack a little. So,
1: but if you don't play, you're never going to find out, right?
0: Exactly, yeah. Exactly. So,
1: and, I mean, food is obviously good to eat, but it's fun to work with.
0: It is. It's fun to play with food. Even though Mom and Dad told us as a kid not to play with our food, it's fun to play with food. So, and then, again, you take your protein, whatever protein it is that you'd like, and I'm just going to stack it like this, and I'm going to take my green beans.
1: Beautiful.
0: And then this time, just to give it some color, of course, I probably needed a pair of scissors here.
1: I have a handy pair of scissors. There you go.
0: Thank you. And we're just going to trim this.
1: These little vine-ripened tomatoes are so pretty on a plate, aren't they?
0: They are so beautiful, and they're so, I mean, yeah, the vine itself, having that on there itself, it's just, it does so much for the plate.
1: Definitely.
0: Turn this up just a little bit more. There we go. So you can just put a couple there. Maybe put this one on right there. That's exactly what I want.
1: Oh, Melissa, that's looking beautiful. Yeah, absolutely stunning.
0: And again, you know, if you don't have the fresh herbs, you don't want to do the fresh herbs, but you kind of feel like there's something missing. Pepper grinder, one of my absolute favorite things, you know. You just add a little bit there, and it just kind of adds a little bit more dramatic flair, but doesn't require a lot more than just having your favorite condiment or second favorite condiment.
1: You've knocked it out of the park. They are absolutely stunning, and I will be stealing all three of those ideas.
0: Do. And yeah. I expect credit when you take photos.
1: That's right. What was your name?
0: wait, what is my name? Hang on. Thank you.
1: Now, if people want to learn more about how to do plating or any other type of Caribbean type recipe, how do they do that?
0: Well, Island Eats Culinary Adventures is a demonstration, cooking demonstration, Caribbean style. Basically, what we offer is you and a bunch of your friends want to do a little excursion in, so to speak. You've come to the islands and you've done your scuba diving, your snorkeling, your parasailing, your sunning in the sand. You are kind of wanting to have a more nice night in. Relaxed, everything. We come in and offer a cooking demonstration. We kind of show you and involve you in the cooking process and show you some ways to make your food a little bit more islandy. And along with that, we do, you know, kind of tidbits, information about the islands, a little trivia, a little bit of, you know, give you a little bit of information that you may not have heard from your hotel or your tour guides around the island. And we just make it a fun, interactive night.
1: So when, for example, if people were staying in a villa and they wanted you to come in, would you, obviously you're doing the demonstration, it's a meal then that everybody gets a chance to eat once
0: Absolutely.
1: It's prepared?
0: Absolutely. So it's basically the way we do it is a three-course meal. So the guests actually help to create their own meal. And we get there, I get there, we talk about a little bit about what we're going to do for the night with a few little munchies, maybe a champagne cocktail to start. And then we kind of just dive into it and start working. I might put two people in charge of making the sauce and put one person in charge of grilling the fish or sauteing the fish, whatever it is. And definitely put somebody in charge of pouring the wine because that's always important. And we put together a three-course meal, a starter, a main, and a dessert. And so then basically you get to eat what you've created.
1: That is such a great idea. And I mean, I've had so many past charter guests that have asked me, you know, are there any cooking schools here for when we come back again? And, you know, how do we get in touch with people like that?
0: Right.
1: In fact, just last week I had somebody asking me that.
0: Oh, excellent. Give them my number.
1: I will definitely do that.
0: Yeah, absolutely. And it is a mobile cooking class. So we come to the clients and kind of set up shop. So we can also show them how to cook in their own kitchen. Or if in the case it's a villa, you know, they can enjoy the beautiful place that they've rented for the week, and they can actually have a nice night in. And, you know, that's always a nice alternative if you don't feel like

0: dressing up and going out to dinner.
1: Such a great idea. It really is.
0: Yeah.
1: I cannot thank you enough. I know we've been lucky enough to get you in the past over at Moonee Bay at Birch and Gorda.
0: That was a wonderful time.
1: And hopefully we'll get you back again soon.
0: Anytime. You just let me know.
1: Oh, wow. Thank you so much.
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1: Today we're on Catamaran Enigma in the British Virgin Islands, and we are joined by Chef Kate from the yacht Pas de Deux, who was my very first chef ever through my cooking show. Welcome back.
3: Thank you. Thank you for having
1: me. It's amazing to have you here. You're like my good luck charm. Now, Kate, I can see lots of yummy things in front of us. What are you doing for us today?
3: Okay, so today we're doing a chocolate molten cake with a licorice ice cream.
1: Wow, yummo.
3: The chocolate and the licorice go really well together. And the other bonus about this dish is it's gluten-free.
1: Even better. Mm. So you've got some ingredients in front of us. Mm. What's going into this today?
3: Okay, so I thought we'd make the ice cream first so that can get in the freezer.
1: Uh-huh.
3: This is one of the simplest ice creams you can make.
1: Yeah.
3: It's a recipe I got from my friend Susie Bowler, who writes a book about ice creams, which is great. And so basically I've whipped 2 cups of cream in here. And into that I'm going to add 1/2 can of condensed milk.
1: Uh-huh.
3: It's super simple. And then after we've added that, then we can add basically whatever you like. I made one recently that I substituted the condensed milk for Coco Lopez, which is sweetened coconut milk, and I made a delicious coconut ice cream with white chocolate. It's really good.
1: Could you put key lime in that and make like a key lime ice cream?
3: Absolutely could. You could put key lime juice in this and then freeze it. So because it keeps it, it's just airy. You don't need to use a fork on it. You don't need to, you just mix it together, add your flavorings, and stick it in the freezer. So I've mixed in my condensed milk now, and then I'm going to add some licorice syrup.
1: Ooh.
3: First of all, I'm going to add some licorice powder.
1: Licorice powder. So yeah, about how much of that?
3: About 2 good teaspoons. So in there.
1: I'm guessing you get this from sort of more of a specialty store.
3: I actually got this from Denmark.
1: Oh.
3: I was there. But my brother goes fairly regularly, so he stocks up for me. So it's quite a delicate flavour.
1: So you're just gently folding that in.
3: Folding that in.
1: Uh-huh.
3: And then I'm going to add some syrup. I'm going to add about 2 or 3 tablespoons of this. I'm not going to fold it in too much because I want to get the stratas.
1: I'm just
3: going to
1: smell that. Mm. Yeah, you can definitely smell the licorice in there. That's really nice.
3: Yeah, it's really good. My mother could probably eat that with a teaspoon.
1: Yeah, it's funny, isn't it? Licorice definitely was a very popular candy from, yesteryear.
3: Yes, absolutely.
1: But yeah, I love it. It's very popular in Australia still.
3: Yeah, hugely popular in Australia.
1: Yeah.
3: And so now I'm going to just put this into a tub.
1: Okay.
3: I'm going to pop that into a freezer.
1: Ooh, icy chocolate. Mm-hmm. What's going on here?
3: Okay, so in here I have 6 ounces of dark chocolate. If you can get good chocolate like Lindt or something like that, that's excellent. And we also have 6 ounces of unsalted butter.
1: Mm-hmm.
3: I've popped those in the microwave for about 2 minutes. Microwave them for a minute and bring it out and stir it, and then just put it back in again. You can do it over a double boiler too if you don't have a microwave.
1: Microwave's great though.
3: I love microwaves.
1: So chocolate. Much easier.
3: Yeah, much easier.
1: Yeah.
3: So we've melted those together and that's just sitting there. And over in this bowl I have a cup of sugar, and I'm going to add some salt, about a teaspoon of salt. And I'm also going to add 1/4 cup of cornstarch. Okay, now to save me sieving that, we're just going to whisk it up a little bit first.
1: Mm-hmm. And what's the cornstarch doing for this?
3: Oh, that's a good question.
1: helping to make the cake rise.
3: Yes, I think it's helping it to rise. It's giving it structure.

0: eggs will make it rise too, but the eggs give it a nice densey fudginess to it.
1: Right.
0: As well as the chocolate and the butter. But yeah, that will help it rise, and obviously no gluten in there.
1: Yeah.
0: Okay, so from there we're going to add three eggs.
1: Three eggs. Okie doke.
0: Okay.
1: Beautiful eggs.
0: Yes.
1: Just from picture from your farm this morning, yeah, were
0: absolutely,
1: they?
0: Absolutely. Yes. Walking around on my property, and then if you want to whisk that together, give that a vigorous whisk. I'm going to add about a teaspoon of vanilla as well.
1: Very nice. Yeah, you can't go wrong with chocolate. I honestly, no. It's a terrible addiction of mine. If you opened up my refrigerator at home, the door would be bursting with chocolate.
0: I'm pretty good at avoiding it, and then all of a sudden I'm like, I have to have chocolate. Yeah. So what we're going to do is we're going to...
1: You're
0: going to
1: pour that...
0: Yes, into here. Mix it all together.
1: Mmm, yummy.
0: Now, it's really good if this can sit for an hour or so in the fridge, but we don't have time for that today, but that's okay.
1: So, normally, if you have the time, sit for an hour.
0: Sit it in the fridge for an hour, yeah.
1: Just gives it more thickness?
0: Yeah, it just gives it the body, and so it's easier then to portion out.
1: Right. So
0: it's
1: now...
0: It's also a great dessert to make ahead. So, you can make that and just pop it in the fridge and wait. Okay, that's good. A bit more in there. Thank you. And then these now go in the oven for about 25 minutes. You can watch it. So sometimes it's 20 minutes, 25, depending on your oven. You don't want them baked like a cake.
1: About 360?
0: About 350.
1: 350?
0: Yeah.
1: Excellent.
0: Thanks.
1: Okay, so we might take a quick break, maybe have a cup of coffee.
0: Oh, yeah.
1: And we will be back soon.
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1: Hi, welcome back to Galley Gourmet with Chef Lisa. We're on Catamaran Enigma in the British Virgin Islands, and we are joined today by Chef Kate from Pas de Deux.
0: Thank you. Yummy, yummy.
1: So, explain to us what you've been up to.
0: Okay, so this is the chocolate molten cake we made earlier. So that's now cooled down, it's on the plate here. And right now I'm just working with some sugar as a garnish. So I have, in this little bowl here, I have some sugar, and I cooked it with some water and a little bit of glucose. And I cooked it to, we got this lovely amber color.
1: It's beautiful.
0: And it keeps like that.
1: And what's the reason for the glucose?
0: I think it makes the sugar more malleable. It just gives it more elasticity. So as you know, sugar and water can be pretty fairly brittle.
1: Mm. That makes it a little bit less sort of
0: It just makes
1: crunchy.
0: It less crunchy. Yeah, I mean, it does go hard, and that's the whole point. You can also do sugar sticks if you want, so you can do lengths like this up and down. It's getting a bit cold now, so. But yes, it's a wonderful thing to use. It's very tough though to use it in this climate, as you can appreciate, because it's pretty humid.
1: Right.
0: But it's nice and cool in the boat right now, so it's nice. You've got nice air conditioning.
1: Yes.
0: So okay, so we have two little discs there, and we have a few sticks if we want to use sticks.
1: Beautiful.
0: So over here we have our chocolate malt cake, which has sunk beautifully in the middle. Now, these are really good cold or hot.
1: Yum.
0: I prefer them actually warm, but they're really good good.
1: Either way.
0: And they're good because you can cook them ahead of time and leave them maybe for 20 minutes or half an hour. Ah. And they're still warm in the centre.
1: Ooh, yum.
0: They're really gooey, yeah.

0: Okay, so here we have some licorice ice cream.
1: Ooh.
0: And we're just going to put a little scoop of that on here.
1: Yum.
0: On that. And then we're going to do a little bit of icing sugar. Oh, well, sieve. I forgot my sieve.
1: You know, I have... Stay put for one second. Keep on chatting, yes. And I will find you my magic sifter.
0: Which is a wonderful staple for garnishing any plates. You can also use cocoa powder if you have cocoa powder. But it makes a lovely little contrast there. We've also got some licorice syrup that we're going to use. Or if you remember, we had the licorice syrup in the ice cream as well as licorice powder. So I'm going to do a little stripe of licorice syrup on the plate.
1: Wow.
0: And we're also going to do some dusting. Make it pretty.
1: Beautiful.
0: And also like to serve on a leaf there because it just sets the plate off really prettily. And then we have some sponge sugar on the top.
1: Oh, Kate, that looks incredible.
0: And we're going to use one of these beautiful little hibiscus. I don't know if you know, but hibiscus are actually edible.
1: Yes.
0: So it just makes for a very pretty
1: dessert. I like
0: dessert.
1: To go into the botanical gardens and chow Eat down them. On a few.
0: You get a bit peckish, don't you, when you go for a walk. And there we have it, chocolate molten cake with licorice ice cream.
1: That's a work of art.
0: Oh, thank you.
1: You're incredible. Unbelievable. I know I have to, I don't have to. I want to try this. We have to be very careful because I'm going to photograph this. I might just go for the middle part here. I definitely want to try this ice cream. Don't want to ruin this.
0: We have another one here.
1: Mm. Wow. Yum. Okay, I think that's going to be my favourite dessert that I've had so far out of all the episodes that we've done. Kate, if people are interested in coming to Pas de Deux, and they should be because that is great, how do they do that?
0: Okay, well, they can find us on charter-pasdedeux.com. So charter-pasdedeux, so it's P-A-S-D-E-D-E-U-X, which actually means a dance for two in French, so because it's a catamaran.
1: Two hulls,
0: yes.
1: How many people do you take?
0: You take up to six.
1: Yeah. Six
0: We're
1: people?
0: We're very luxurious, very fast catamaran. She's wonderful.
1: How's the captain?
0: Captain's awesome. I married him, so I have to say that.
1: And you obviously charter around the British Virgin Islands.
0: Yes.
1: Do you go beyond that?
0: No, we just do the British Virgin Islands. We've sailed all through the Caribbean, and it's our favourite place. There's no other place like it in the world. It's magical.
1: Oh,
0: magical
1: I think
0: sailing.
1: So. Mm. Definitely. Yeah. Well, guys, if you are coming to the BVI and you want to eat amazing food like this, which you should because that's crazy good, Pas de Deux is the boat to go on. Kate, thank you so much.
0: It's my
1: you
0: pleasure.
1: Were my first.
0: And
1: today you're
0: back.
1: My last. I really appreciate you coming
0: welcome.
1: In. I know you're a busy lady and I cannot wait to attack
0: more.
1: This. Yeah. thank you.
0: You're welcome. Lovely to be back.
1: it's a pleasure to have you. So guys, that's it for us for Galley Gourmet with Chef Lisa for this week, and we'll see you next time. Bye for now.
0: Bye.

0: Hello, welcome to Galley Gourmet with Chef Lisa. Today I am at the famous Foxy's restaurant in Great Harbour, Joost van Dyk in the British Virgin Islands, and I'm joined by the incredibly talented, handsome Chef Ricky. Welcome to our show.
1: Thank you.
0: Ricky, I can see some amazing ingredients here already. What is the dish that you're preparing for us today?
1: Traditional Kang fritters,
0: which
1: is well known to the BVL. It's one of our signature dish at Foxy's.
0: Yum. I may have tried them here a few times at your restaurant in the past.
1: Yeah, okay.
0: And I can test that they're very, very good. Just for the people at home, Ricky, a rough idea of the ingredients that they'll need to get today, what would they be using? I can see we've got peppers here.
1: If we're producing for like six guests, we use like two queen kongs with half of each pepper, onion, some thyme, celery.
0: It smells good too.
1: Then we have to make a batter. Uh-huh. Some flour, some egg, salt and pepper, some baking soda. Dash of Tabasco sauce.
0: See, that's sneaky. I would never have known to put Tabasco in your batter.
1: I like it.
0: And you've got some milk there, obviously, that goes into mix.
1: Yes.
0: And obviously the big ingredient is the conch.
1: Right.
0: Okay. Well, guys, we might just take a quick break, and when we come back, I think I'm going to get put to work, right?
1: Yes.
0: All right. See you soon.
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1: Welcome back to Galley Gourmet with Chef Lisa. Today we are at Foxy's Restaurant in Great Joost Van Dyck in the British Virgin Islands. We're joined by Chef Ricky and we are about to do some preparation for the conch fritters. Ricky, I can see you've got a myriad of things in front of me, so what would you like me to do with this?
2: I'm going to just cut all the peppers in half, so we're just going to use half because we're not making as many as much conch fritters.
1: We're not cooking for the whole restaurant?
2: No.
1: Phew, okay.
2: So just cut each pepper in half.
1: Okay.
2: We're just going to use half a pepper, small onion.
1: Okay, cool. And I can see you've got the meat from the conch shell.
2: Yes.
1: This is the muscle.
2: Conch after.
1: Yeah.
2: We break the conch shell open.
1: And how do you do that?
2: Sometimes big stone, island way, some big rocks.
1: Yeah.
2: Smash the conch, we take it open. And this is what you're going to get.
1: Do you break it, the whole shell? Or how do you actually pull the muscle out of the shell?
2: Yeah, we break the whole shell.
1: Oh, you break it all? Oh, okay.
2: Keep the shell. You can normally boil it in hot water. So then you can keep the shell for display and pull the conch out.
1: It's I've got to see how they do that. I've never actually done it myself. Okay, so you're about to cut that. So I can see that you're cutting off what looks like, is that like the...
2: The eyes.
1: The eyes,
2: yeah, the waist,
1: okay.
2: The little...
1: So you're basically...
2: Cleaning it, yeah.
1: Nice. And when you are putting it in a pressure cooker, how long does it normally have to be cooked for?
2: About 15 to 20 minutes.
1: 15 to 20 minutes.
2: Yeah.
1: Uh-huh. So you can do conch fritters, but what other things can you do with conch if you weren't making fritters?
2: You know, I'm doing also a cracked popcorn conch.
1: Uh-huh.

0: Now I'm gonna take the same conch, peel it, like get take the skin off.
1: Yes.
0: And we pong it. Use a mallet.
1: Ooh.
0: Pong it and then you deep fry it.
1: Yum. Do you ever do like a curry or a stew with the conch or a soup?
0: Yeah, we do another local dish. We do a conch soup.
1: Uh-huh. And I know you were born here in the British Virgin Islands. Would this have been a dish that your mum might have made for you as a young kid?
0: Yes.
1: Uh-huh. What else would she have done? What would be some of your favorite dishes that she would have prepared as a young kid?
0: With the conch? Well,
1: not necessarily conch, but fish?
0: Yeah, fish. We'll do like a fish and fungi or a national local dish in BVI.
1: Uh-huh. And when you say fish and fungi, what goes into the fungi?
0: Well, peppers, onions, seasonings, and cornmeal.
1: Cornmeal.
0: Yeah, cornmeal.
1: And is it like the consistency kind of like a porridge or an oatmeal when it's finished?
0: Yes, but you make it a little thicker, more stiff.
1: Ah.
0: So we use all the different season, and when you're cooking the fish, you put extra water in it.
1: Yeah.
0: So you could take the same water and put it into the cornmeal.
1: Right.
0: So you get that nice fish taste.
1: Yum. And does it have like any sort of chili spice to it at all?
0: Not really. It's mostly like island spices, the onions and stuff, peppers, onions, celery.
1: Right. Okay, so you clean that up. So you've taken all the
0: dice it up,
1: the lovely long eyes off, and you're left with this yummy conch. And I mean, I know I've not completely finished here.
0: You're doing good.
1: But I know we've been a bit sneaky, and we've actually got all of this ingredients ready to go.
0: Yes.
1: But before we do that, I know you've got the batter here that we need to do. So do you want to show me what you do with that?
0: Sure.
1: So if we're doing this for, just for example, 6 people, how many eggs would you use for
0: that's
1: that?
0: 3 eggs.
1: 3 eggs?
0: Yeah.
1: Okay. And these are from the hens out the back, right?
0: For sure.
1: The cool thing I've noticed in the supermarkets here in the BVI is that more and more local farmers are starting to bring in their produce, which I don't know if you get a chance to use much of being here at Yost.
0: Yes.
1: Do you try and use that? Yeah. And obviously the conch and the seafood is all caught locally.
0: Yes.
1: Yeah. Are you part of that process or does somebody else go out?
0: No, someone else goes out. But we have a fishing boat who goes and catch all the fish and all the seafood.
1: Uh-huh. So you put 3 eggs
0: in? 3 eggs in.
1: Okay.
0: Put a little bit of
1: dash of Tabasco. Dash,
0: yeah. That's gonna tell you dash. Can't tell you exactly my recipe.
1: I like that.
0: Some flour.
1: And this is just regular all-purpose plain flour?
0: Yes.
1: So about a cup, roughly?
0: Yes, about a cup.
1: Yeah.
0: About a teaspoon of baking powder.
1: Uh-huh.
0: About 2 pinches of salt.
1: And any sort of salt is okay to use?
0: We prefer the sea salt.
1: Sea salt.
0: Black pepper. It's all mixed in already.
1: Perfect. And you want the batter to be a nice, even consistency, I'm guessing?
0: Yes.
1: Yeah? Could you make this batter in advance and keep it in the refrigerator until you were ready to use it?
0: Yes, you can.
1: So it can sort of stay put for a couple of hours if you've got other things you need to do. Right.
0: Don't forget a little bit of milk.
1: And roughly how much milk would you use?
0: About a half cup.
1: Half a cup?
0: Yeah.
1: Uh-huh. So, really, this doesn't take too much time. If you're a busy person at home, this is, so far, aside from just having this pressure cooked, it's not too difficult to put together for
0: it's
1: a dinner party.
0: Yes.
1: So, Ricky, I can see that we've got all this lovely ingredients ready to go, and that's going to go into the food processor,
0: I believe? Yes, we put this in the food processor.
1: Okay. So what consistency does that need to be? Does it need to be kind of like a paste or can it still be a bit chunky?
0: Yeah, it's going to be chunky and it's going to be more like a paste.
1: We
0: try to get a little smooth because you want to get the conch tenderized.
1: Right.
0: Takes a couple of minutes.
1: Couple of minutes?
0: Yeah, to get all the seeds and drying all the conch.
1: Right. Okay. That's a pretty good size industrial food processor.
0: Yeah, big restaurant.
1: Yeah, that's exactly right. Yeah. How's that looking?
0: Looking good. We get
1: looking
0: in there.
1: Good?
0: Yeah.
1: Yep. Ooh. Just show the cameras. Ooh, that looks great.
0: More like a piece.
1: Beautiful.
0: We're going to mix that in with the butter. Let's fold it in.

Yeah, and it takes about a couple of minutes, about 2 or 3 minutes. You're looking for the for golden brown color. Let's make sure that it's cooked inside. The temperature about 300 with the deep fire.

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1: Welcome back to Gully Gourmet with Chef Lisa. We are at Foxy's Restaurant in Great Harbour on Jost Van Dyke in the British Virgin Islands. And we're here with Chef Ricky. Ricky, this looks incredible. Yes, we've been in there frying up these fritters. Mm-hmm. Show me what you're going to do for your beautiful presentation.
2: Okay. We have a garnish our plates.
1: Uh-huh.
2: A little bit of beets and a little parsley.
1: Ooh, I like that idea.
2: Put it up in that.
1: So you've just... how did you get the beets to that consistency?
2: We dried it.
1: Yeah.
2: And then squeeze it.
1: Wow.
2: Get the juice out. So don't get wet and spoil.
1: I like that.
2: Okay.
1: Very cool.
2: Then put a little bit of seaweed.
1: Uh-huh.
2: Some fresh seaweed to the side.
1: Beautiful. Oh, look at those fritters.
2: Yeah.
1: They look amazing.
2: Of course.
1: Of course, right?
2: And a little cocktail sauce.
1: Yeah.
2: I'm going to tell you what's in it. Can't let you know all the ingredients.
1: I understand.
2: Right. So a little cocktail sauce, a little garnish, a little seaweed to the side, along with the corn fritters.
1: Ricky, that looks unbelievably good. But like I always say, the best bit of this job is the tasting. So
2: right.
1: I'm going to do that right now. Yum. Unbelievably good. I've eaten a lot of conch fritters all over the islands. These are so good. Yum, you can taste the conch. The flavor is really incredible. You are a legend.
2: Thank you.
1: I can't thank you enough for coming on today.
2: Okay.
1: Guys, if you've got any sense and you're in the British Virgin Islands, or even if you're not, you need to come to Foxy's to try just these conch fritters alone, and of course all the other yummy dishes that you do here.
2: Also, right?
1: I'm so grateful. Thank you. I know you're a busy guy, and I know that it's a busy day, so you probably got to get back in the kitchen.
2: Yes,
1: but
2: you got it.
1: Thank you so much
2: no
1: for
2: problem.
1: Your time.
2: And I'll see you again.
1: Absolutely. Guys, that's it for us for today on Gully Gourmet with Chef Lisa. Until next time, bye for now. Today we're at Foxy's, Jost Van Dyke in the British Virgin Islands, and we're joined by Jamila, who runs this amazing juice bar that we're at today. Thank you for having us.
3: Oh, no worries. Thanks for having me on.
1: It's a pleasure. I can see some cool ingredients here. What is the drink that you're doing for us today?
3: I'm basically

0: hibiscus limeade, and I put in a little touch of cinnamon bush.
1: I love that.
0: It spices things up a bit.
1: Yeah, definitely. And you've got limes?
0: Yes, these limes are from St. Croix.
1: Wow.
0: And the sugar is from Colombia, so we're trying to like keep with the Caribbean theme.
1: Very. And obviously you do this as a drink, and I cannot wait to taste it. But if people were coming here, what other drink options do you do?
0: Well, I have a couple smoothies based around bananas because I like bananas. Mm,
1: me too.
0: I also have a lemongrass and ginger iced tea.
1: Yum. Yeah. Did I try that earlier today?
0: Yes, yes.
1: That is great. Such a nice drink.
0: And it's really good for you as well. Oh. I'm trying to utilize my backyard and also pick bush teas in the morning and basically offer the community what I would like to drink myself and rejuvenate your health.
1: I love that. That is so cool. Well, guys, we're going to take a short break, and when we come back, you are going to show us how this drink gets made.
0: Most definitely.
1: Cool. We'll see you guys soon.
2: What is it that makes a secret worth keeping? Is it when you discover it for yourself? Or when someone special shares it with you? Sometimes it's the little treasures that no one else knows. The British Virgin Islands. Let's keep this to ourselves. For more secrets, visit bvitourism.com.
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1: Welcome back to Galley Gourmet with Chef Lisa. Today we're at Foxy's. We're at Jamila's Juice Bar here at Foxy's on Yos Van Dyke in the British Virgin Islands. And Jamila, you're about to show us how to make this really yummy hibiscus juice. That was a mouthful I had trouble getting out. So what's the first part of the process?
0: Okay, first you collect about 24 hibiscus flowers.
1: Wow.
0: And then you boil up some water and pour it over them.
1: Okay.
0: And usually I mix, that's when I mix the cinnamon bush with it as well. And I cover it and let it steep overnight.
1: And is it just overnight, or could you do it longer if you wanted?
0: Well, I want to make sure that it's fresh.
1: Right.
0: And so I wouldn't let it sit much longer than
1: that. Sure.
0: But then afterwards, in the morning, I strain it and then add about 3 limes to the mix.
1: Right. So how would we go about doing that? So we're going to just... So in here, what do we have?
0: In here, we have the hibiscus that has soaked overnight.
1: Okay.
0: And then we're going to... The hibiscus with the cinnamon bush, that is.
1: Right.
0: And then we're going to strain it into the pitcher.
1: It's amazing how the color has just almost gone from the hibiscus flowers.
0: Yes, no, definitely.
1: Yeah.
0: And I get all of the juices out. I squeeze them a little bit with the spoon here. And if you'll notice the color, it's a little bit like magenta.
1: It is.
0: But it's going to lighten up the more we add the limes. It's like they have this chemical reaction going on there.
1: The citrus in there just sort of takes out some of that color.
0: Mm-hmm.
1: Right. So just, it's up here. You guys can see it. Wow, it is a bright color, isn't it? Okay, so then we do the limes, is that right?
0: Yes, that's correct.
1: And this is your little magic
0: makeshift lime squeezer. We have a hose parts here to make it a little easier on your hands there.
1: That is pretty
0: so
1: nifty.
0: Actually, I'm going to do this down here.
1: Sure.
0: And we just basically squeeze out 3 limes.
1: And is this a recipe that you came up with yourself?
0: Well, I added the cinnamon bush, but I saw this being made on YouTube, where a lot of informative videos can be found these days.
1: Possibly like your future reality show.
0: Yes, definitely.
1: Jamila, tell everyone a bit about your family.
0: Well, my father started up his bar around 68.
1: And who's your father?
0: Foxy Colwood.
1: There you go.
0: And

0: my mom on a trip to Europe, and she basically came back and helped him build up his business into what it is today. And basically the premise of the business was to have a place where people of all different walks of life could come together and enjoy themselves, where you could transcend race, borders, religion, everything, just connecting as human beings.
1: I think it's working. I think definitely looking today, there's a wide cross-section of people from all over the world, really.
0: No, definitely.
1: Yeah, very cool. So we've got your limes, you're squeezing away there.
0: Yes.
1: Okay.
0: We're toiling over the limes here.
1: Need some strong muscles for that.
0: No, most definitely. That's why I work out.
1: For the hibiscus juice.
0: For the hibiscus juice. All right. So now this lime business is over.
1: Okay.
0: And we're going to take some boiling water.
1: Okay. Roughly how much boiling water? Would it be a couple of cups or?
0: Roughly about, usually we'll do about 2 liters.
1: 2 liters? Okay.
0: And then we add a couple of spoonfuls of our sugar here.
1: And you're using brown cane sugar. If you didn't have that, would it be okay to use just white sugar? Or you think the flavor is better with the brown?
0: I think the flavor is better and it's also less processed.
1: Yes, that's
0: true. So it's better for you.
1: Right. And if you're doing a hibiscus juice, clearly you want it to be healthy. Yes.
0: Definitely.
1: That makes
0: definitely.
1: Sense. So the hot water is helping to lessen the sugar in there and evaporate it so that it just becomes the juice itself.
0: Yes,
1: right.
0: Definitely.
1: And how long does it normally take at this point to get it to the point where it's ready to drink?
0: Probably around 5 minutes.
1: 5 minutes?
0: Yes.
1: Okay. We are good to go for me trying this yummy hibiscus juice. All right.
0: All right.
1: I'll hold this. So I've got a bit of wind today here, guys.
0: Please.
1: That's all right.
0: Spinach.
1: It's good for your skin. Cheers. I might not take the stem. Oh, wow. Yum. That is really nice.
0: Good. I'm glad you enjoy it.
1: Yes.
0: And it's good for you, too.
1: Mm. What is good for you in it? What does it do to help your health?
0: Well, it's chock full of vitamin C, so it builds up your immune system.
1: That's very important for sure. Yeah. And could you drink this like once a day instead of, for instance, having an orange juice?
0: No, most definitely.
1: Yeah.
0: But women need to take care a little bit because they don't want to overdo it on the hibiscus juice. So I've heard. I'm not sure if it's an old wives' tale or not. I
1: what
0: have
1: happens?
0: To do further research.
1: Okay. If what have you heard it can do if you drink too much of it?
0: That's all I've heard. I'm not
1: just
0: sure.
1: Okay.
0: I'm going to tell you straight up.
1: One a day.
0: Yes, definitely.
1: Well, guys, if you're coming to Foxy's, obviously the food is amazing. We've been to the bar and that's been fantastic. But this is really cool. I'm so glad that you're doing something like this here because I don't think I've seen many juice bars in the British Virgin Islands, so this is really, really cool.
0: Thanks. I saw that there was a little bit of a vacuum there.
1: Yes.
0: And it's time to go back to our roots and utilize the flowers and the herbs that
1: yes.
0: just grow in our own backyard, you know?
1: Absolutely. Shamila, thank you so much for your time today. We really appreciate you coming on the show. Guys, if you're coming to Foxy's, must come and try the juices here at Jamila's Juice Bar. It
0: definitely.
1: Really is amazing. Thank you so much
0: thank
1: for your
0: you very
1: time.
0: Much. I give hugs.
1: I'm glad you do. And that's it for us this week on Galley Gourmet with Chef Lisa, and we'll see you next time. Bye for now. Thank you very much.

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0: up with you? What happened?
1: Me?
0: Yeah.
2: Nothing now.
0: Something wrong. You don't look okay. It's written all over you. Come on.
1: Girl.
3: You know what? Let's just go somewhere and talk about it.
1: Just like that?
0: Yeah, let's go and catch up.
1: Let's go.

0: Cassie, I am tired. I have gone from one office to the other. One office to the other. I mean, what kind of life is this? Listen, you're tired for something. If you want to see the evidence, then check my shoes. All of them are pointing to heaven now.
1: Oh my God, calm down. Everything will be fine. You know nothing good comes easy.
0: I am so tired of that quote. Look at me now. Okay, look at you. How come it's not applicable to you? Or to Peggy, Ify, all my friends that I know have jobs, only me. Only me. Why is my own case different?
2: Hold on, just relax. You just have to calm down because all these things happening around you, they are temporal. It will pass.
0: Temporal. See, oh God. You don't even know the number of offices that I've visited. I have visited so many offices in this Lagos that I've lost count of them. Do you know it's so bad that I even went to one office I have visited before just because they were doing renovation and they had changed the color of the paint. It was so embarrassing. They were looking at me. Oh no, don't laugh now. It's not funny.
2: Sorry about that. Okay, calm down. You know what? I have this friend of mine. He's the CEO of MOB Enterprises. Yeah. I'll talk to him for you and see what he can do.
3: I'll do that. I promise.
4: I don't want to raise my hope high, but if you can pay for me, Sha, I really appreciate it.
3: Oh, come on.
4: I don't tire. See, I sit down in the house and it bites my mind. So sometimes just good for me to just be walking around just to look for anything at all. Right now, I don't even mind washing plates.
3: You just have to be very positive. Just let's keep our fingers crossed and hope for the best.
4: Please just let me talk to him, Sha.
3: I will. Just cheer up. I don't like the way you were looking when I saw you.
4: No. I'll call you. In fact, I'll be disturbing your phone.
5: I've gone through your papers, but I didn't find anything I can hold on to give you this job.
0: Please, sir, can you please just hold on to the fact that I really, really, really need this job, please?
5: Look at her. You're sounding so sure of wanting this job.
0: Yes. Yes, I'm very sure. Please just give me a try and you will never regret it.
5: Okay, let's see what you can be able to offer to this tall, strong, dark company.
0: Sir, I'm willing to give everything, to give my best, my all,
5: really?
0: To ensure the growth of this company. Sir, I'm willing to give my passion and dedication to ensure that no rival company can compare to this company. Sir, I'm willing to work day and night, to toil every day to ensure that this company grows to the greatest. Sir.
5: What? I thought you said you're willing to offer everything to the company.
0: Yes. I said I'm willing to offer to the company, not...
5: I thought you said so.
0: Yes, sir, I said, but, sir, please, not like this now. Please, now, understand now, please,
5: Listen, my dear.

0: I am the CEO of this company. And I basically is the company. So whatever you offer to me, you offer to the company also. So why don't you chill?
1: Sir, please no, not like this. I know that I'm desperate looking for this job, but please no.
0: You have the job. You will, okay? You have the job, okay? Don't worry, all right?
1: No, sir, I cannot do this. I'm sorry, please.
0: You have the job. You're up to the company.
1: Sir, I cannot do it, please.

0: I'm so sorry. Please. I had a business day to close up. So what's up? How did it go?
1: I didn't get it. I don't understand. That's impossible. I mean, I stressed on how important this job was to you. And he promised me you were going to get it. And besides, Jide never promises and fails.
2: Well, this time around, he failed because I didn't get the job.
1: No. There must be something wrong. There must be a mix-up somewhere. Tell me, how did it go? Like, what exactly happened?
3: I went for the job now. Initially, it was for me nice. And then he asked for the impossible.
1: Impossible? Did he ask you to kill someone?
3: Did he have to ask me to kill somebody? He asked me for sex. Sex.
1: Oh, hold on a second. I don't understand. Are you telling me you just lost a lifetime opportunity just because you refused to compromise your body? No, tell me, please.
2: Wait. I didn't hear it very well. Say it again.
1: No, you heard me right. What are you talking about?
2: Wait. Are you saying that I should have had sex with him?
1: No, hold on. How did you think I got my job? Or all those people you were ranting about, how do you think they got theirs?
3: See, I will never sell my virtue. I will never sell my virtue just for one small pottage, for a job, ordinary job. I'd rather sit down at home and wait forever.
1: Newsflash, baby girl. If you think you can get anything done around here without sacrificing or compromising your body, the joke's on you.
0: Can you imagine this girl I'm trying to help?

0: Oga, I beg, I dey go CMS.
1: CMS?
0: Yes, sir.
1: Okay, 3,000.
0: Eh?
1: 3,000.
0: Oga, now, please. I don't have so much money, please.
1: Hold up.
0: I'm rushing for an interview. I'm already late, please. This is what I have.
1: How much is that? I never go, 800.

0: Yeah.
1: Please, have a seat.
0: Thank you, sir.

0: Miss Lillian Mba, who invited you for this interview?
1: I got an email that I have been invited for an interview in this bank, sir. I think that must be a mistake.
2: From what I can see here, you're not the person we're looking for. Well, I'm sorry, Miss Lillian, but your interview ends here. Have a nice day.
0: It wasn't what we actually expected. Please, we could do this some other time. Do have a great day, please.

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Now we've had killer performances, and tonight is the night when Niger hits.

You are requested to meet with the manager of Brooks Monument Bank tomorrow by 8 a.m. Please endeavor to be there on time. Jerry.

0: Your resume here stated that you read banking and finance.
1: Yes, sir.
0: You graduated 2013 and you served in 2014.
1: Yes, sir.
0: Miss Lillian, your result is so poor and is way out of what our establishment wanted. But what I don't understand is why you were invited for this interview in the first place, knowing fully well that you're not qualified. You're a beautiful girl. I mean, you're the kind of girl this establishment would have loved to work with, but you're not qualified. Lillian, your beauty has qualified you. You see, where your degree's results couldn't take you, your beauty has taken you there. I'm actually going out of my way to do this. It means I'm on a personal mission against the company's procedures. On that note, I welcome you as one of us to Brooks Monument Bank PLC.
1: Are you saying I've gotten a job?
0: Well, yes.
2: Thank you so much, sir. Thank you so much. God bless you. God will bless you. God will bless you. Thank you so much. I'm so sorry. I'm usually not like this. Oh my God. I got the job. I got the job. Thank you. Thank you. Thank you, sir. Thank you. Thank you.
0: Just one second. Okay, take this. Go to the banking hall, ask of Mr. Ojo at the marketing department. He will tell you what to do.
2: Oh my God.
0: You will resume work on Monday.
2: Thank you. Sir, God will bless you. This means the world to me. Sir, you don't understand. Sir, you are blessed. God bless you, sir. Thank you so much. Thank you so much. Thank you so much, sir. Thank you.

0: Good day.
1: Hey.
0: How is it going?
1: Very well, thank you.
0: Okay, are you done with the posting?
1: Yes, I am. I'm just trying to see if I can balance the account.
2: Okay, that's good. You know, there's always a first time to everything. I remember when I used to be like you, I used to sit on this chair wondering if I would ever be like my senior colleagues. But the truth is, I learned everything I know sitting on this chair.
0: Really?
2: Yes. And it was a good position, you know, especially for newly employed like you. Anyway, the manager needs to speak with you as soon as you're done what you're doing.
0: Okay. Please, if there's anything you need, do not hesitate to tell me.
1: All right, thank you.
0: All you have to do is call and I'll be there.
1: All right.
0: All right?
1: Thank you so much.
0: Good luck.
1: Sorry, sir. You asked to see me, sir.
3: Lillian, what is the meaning of this? What is this? You're not even performing. See, let me tell you something. You know what it took me to recommend you for this job? And need I remind you that your performance in this bank is tied to my own performance as the branch manager of this bank. And from what I can see, you're not even doing anything.
1: I can explain, sir.
3: What do you have to explain?
1: Sir, you know, this is a new terrain for me. And I'm actually learning on the job. Please, I just need more time. I've been working so hard, talking to clients. You know how difficult it is to win people over to something that they're not used to.
3: Lillian, wait. The time you're asking for is what we don't have. See, by the time the next appraisal is done, you're out of here.
1: Two customers have promised me that in 2 days, they are going to come and start banking. Please, just give me some more time, sir. Yes, sir.
3: In 2 days, you want to do what you've not been able to do in 2 weeks, in 2 days? What are you saying?
1: Please, just try to understand with me. I've been working hard, so hard.
3: See, heaven knows I've done my best for you. It was bad enough that you were not qualified, and I had to go against my wish to make sure you get this job.
1: Sir.
3: And this is what I'm getting.
1: Only if you understand how hard I've been working. Well, just give me another try, sir. Please, don't give up on me. You've put in so much effort for me, and

0: really appreciate it. So I'm going to make sure that you're proud of me, please. This job means a whole lot to me, please. This job is my life. Just give me some more time and I'll work harder. If it means me working day and night, sir, please, I'll work. Please, please don't give up on me. Not now, please. I beg you in God's name, please. Yes, sir.
1: Do you know why I got you this job in the first place? It's because of the likeness I have for you.
0: Thank you so much.
1: And from what I can see, you're not performing.
0: It's just a matter of time. I will improve.
1: The time is not on our
0: side. I'll make you proud of me, sir. I'm working so hard. I will learn. Teach me anything you want to teach me. I will learn, sir, please.
1: See, calm down. See, from the first day I gave you this job, I was ready to protect you.
0: Thank you.
1: And I can always do that.
0: I'm so grateful, sir. God will bless you, sir.
1: All I want you to do is just do your best.
0: I will, sir. What are you doing, sir? What are you doing?
1: Sir, please. I'm not doing anything.
0: Sir, please, now you're bigger than this. Please don't do this now. Don't allow the devil to use you. Sir, please. Even if he's not here now, please, not here. Look at that. Look now, please.
1: Oh. I turned this up for you.
0: Sir, please don't do this to me now. You are the bank manager. You cannot do this now. You are bigger than this.

0: You've lost that pretty smile of yours ever since you came out from the manager's office. I hope there's no problem.
1: No. I'm fine.
0: Look, whoever it is, just chill. And bring back those beautiful smile of yours. Because it's needed here. I'm sure that's one of the reasons why you're giving this post.
1: Once again, you're welcome to Brooks Monument Bank.

0: Okay, landlord, good morning. How is the family?
1: Miss Lydia, or whatever you call yourself, I have been very patient with you. And today, I am not living here until you pay me my money.
0: Okay, landlord, please. I totally understand with you. You have every right to be upset. I mean, you've been very patient with me. But I just started this work, as you can see. I'm about going for work. Please, at the end of the month, I'll give you the money, please.
1: Ah, Coco, that is not possible. I am not living here until you pay me my money. In fact, I am ready to sleep here at this point until you pay me my money. Look at you, woman. Don't use me, play.
0: It has not gotten to that now, please. If I don't go for this job, how am I going to pay you? I thank God that he has given me this job. Oga landlord, please just be understanding with me now. First thing, at the end of the month, I'll bring your money to you, please.
1: Please. Don't tell me rubbish. I say I am not going out of this place until you pay me my money.
0: I understand how patient you have been, but please, how else can

0: And I beg you, can you just see if you are helping a younger sister, please? This has never happened before, and everybody have trouble once in their life. Please, I'm begging you with God's name. Once month ends and I receive my first salary, I'll come and pay you, please. I'm begging you.
1: Okay. On one condition, I can only accept what you said if only you will agree to follow me to my lawyer and sign an agreement.
0: Oh, girl, landlord, look at the time now. I'm running late for work. Please now. Okay, when I come back from work, I'll come to your office straight.
1: I don't want that. All I need is my money, or you want us to sleep here together today.
0: It is not good for you to use harsh words like that now. Okay, let's go. Okay, landlord. I just started this job.
1: Don't tell me that. All I want is my money. Pay me my money, let me get out from this place.
0: It's okay, let's go.
1: All right, let's go now.

0: Hey, were you able to sort yourself out?
1: Oh, yes, yes, I was able to. Thank you very much. Thank you.
0: You're welcome. Well, I told the manager that you'd be running late, but he was very angry that you didn't let him know earlier. So now that you're here, endeavor to let him know, okay?
1: I will. Thank you so much. Thank you.
0: You're welcome.
2: Sir, I'm sorry, sir. You asked to see me, sir.
3: Miss Mba, why are you coming to work by this time?
2: I'm so sorry, sir. It's just that I had an emergency that I had to take care of, please.
3: And at what time did that emergency occur?
2: 6:15.
3: 6:15?
2: Yes, sir.
3: And you chose to seek permission at about 11:15? You abandoned your job without anybody to take care of it, thereby letting our customers complain of our inefficiency in service delivery. Listen, let me tell you something. We have rules and regulations that guide us here. You either stay committed to your job or you resign. The choice is yours.
2: Yes, sir. I'm very, very sorry, sir. Please, it's just that I lost track of time while I was trying to save my apartment. Please, I'm so sorry. Sir, please. Please, can I have a salary advancement for next month, so I can add to this month and pay for my rent, please, sir. I'm begging you, please. Please.
3: Come. Lillian, going by the bank's procedure, all what you ask for can be provided. You know, you're a new staff. You've not even worked with us for up to a month. But, you know, I've always liked you so much. I'll make that available for you. Calm down.
2: No, sir. I'm sorry. Don't worry, sir. It's okay. I'll sort myself out.
3: Lillian, calm down.
2: Sorry,
3: let me tell you something. I can even do more for you. And that's part of the reason why I hired you for this job.
2: Sir, please.

0: Do you want to get yourself killed or something?
1: No, it's not like that. I'm so sorry. Please, pardon me. My mind.
0: Listen, whatever the issue is, it's not worth it. Life is worth more than killing yourself or something.
1: Oh, God. I know. I'm so sorry. Please.
2: Wait, hold on. Let me take you to where you're going.
1: You see, you don't have to stress yourself. I don't want to take you away from your roots. Please, don't worry. I'll be fine.
2: I insist. Okay, wherever I'm going to can wait.
0: All right, I would feel fulfilled knowing that I've helped a sister in need. Come on, let's go. It's all right. Yeah? Thanks.

0: So, tell me about yourself.
1: No, I don't like being put on the spot. I mean, there's nothing interesting about me. Why don't you go first?
0: No way. What's that? Besides, there's always something to talk about. You know how they say, ladies first, so.
1: Okay. You know my name already.
0: Yeah.
1: I'm from a family of two. Myself and my younger brother. He's with my mom in the village.
0: Oh, wow.
1: Yeah, my dad is late.
0: I'm so sorry about that.
1: No, you didn't need to be sorry. I mean, it happened 10 years ago. It's not like the memory is still fresh or anything. Yeah, so, your turn.
0: All right, my name is Alex. Okay. I'm also born into a family of two.
1: Mm.
0: Yes, myself and my younger brother. Yes, honestly. And my brother is in the village with my mom.
1: No way.
0: Honestly. I have this friend. He's more than a best friend to me. He's like a brother, more than a brother to me. His name is Pedro. He's in Houston, Texas. So.
1: Oh, wow.
0: Yeah.
1: About your brother being in the village with your mom. Okay, yes. That means we have something in common.
0: Oh, yes, we do. And I'm glad about that.
2: You're very beautiful, Lillian.
1: Thank you. I mean, you have some.
0: No, please, what's that? But I appreciate it. I appreciate it.
1: Yeah.
0: Are you enjoying this place? Are you?
1: Yeah, I mean, it's very cool, serene. I like the finish and.
0: Yeah.
1: I like the use of white.
0: Yeah.
1: It's really cool.
0: Yeah, it is. I like the finishing too.
1: I have to say that I really had fun today. Like, mad fun. I can't even deny it.
2: Lillian, I must be honest with you. You are a total package of fun. And I would love to do this again. Please, please, don't say no.
1: Of course not. I mean, I don't mean to say no. Okay. I will be at your disposal anytime, any day. Your Majesty. Yes!
2: Thank you.
1: You're welcome.
2: Okay. Take care of yourself.
1: All right. Take care. Good night.
0: Hey.
3: Sweetie. Mm-hmm. See my dad's picture.
0: Isn't
3: it cute?
0: He is.
3: Mm-hmm.
0: He's looking very
3: cuter than you, Abby.
0: Yes,
3: even if he's old.
0: Nobody finer than
3: me. Don't be serious, eh?
0: How did this thing enter this place?
3: What is it now? Please let me take it off now.
0: Wait. Slowly.
3: Okay. God.
0: Let me go and throw it.
3: No.
0: Please. Baby, let me go and throw it. You want this thing to bite me?
3: What's it now?
0: I don't know. Let me go and throw it away.
3: Oh, okay.
0: You want to see it?
3: Just keep it there. Okay, go and throw it away.
0: Okay, let me show you. Let me just. I'll.
3: Okay.
0: Baby, please. Marry me and make me the happiest man on earth, please. Yes?
3: Oh my God. You know, you're very stupid.

0: come away. Oh, yes. Yes. It's okay. You're not serious.
1: I know.
0: I'm so sorry that I didn't tell you about my bank job. You know, with all the frustration of looking for a job now, and I eventually got it, I got so overwhelmed and I just, you know, I forgot to tell you. My best friend, I'm sorry.
2: And you know how bank job is, they don't exaggerate it though. It's so stressful, I hardly have time for myself. Only on weekends like this.
0: So I just came, I said, let me come and surprise you.
3: Well, Lillian, this is good news. I'm so happy for you.
0: Thank you. Well, like I said, surprises. Double blessing.
2: Oh! Double blessing.
4: Oh, that's beautiful.
0: Alex, my husband-to-be, he just engaged me just like that. I mean, from the blues.
3: Lillian, oh, you're the luckiest girl on earth. I can't believe you got a job and a husband at the same time.
0: Na God do am, oh. Not by power, it's not by might, too. Na God do am.
3: So, who is this Alex guy I don't know about?
0: The love of my life.
3: The love of your life. So, you guys just met and he proposed to you?
0: My sister. Like I said, now go do amo. I'm getting married in a week time.
3: A week time?
0: Mm-hmm. I don't know. I know that it's really fast, but that's the way he wants it. I don't, you know, when you meet someone that you know, you've been looking for all your life, and then you eventually meet that person, and you know that, yes, this is it. That's how I felt. So I don't have any objections. I mean, I'm just going with the flow. It's just going smoothly and everything. I'm just enjoying myself, truly.
3: Oh, Lillian, I'm so happy for you.
2: Oh, he must attend my wedding.
3: Why not? Sure,
2: he must attend my wedding.
3: Man, this is good news.
2: Yeah, like I know that everything is rushed and everything, but we'll still find a way to, you know, be on
4: my screen now.
2: Because I already know your size, and so I told him to sew everything. And
4: you know what's up, I know what I like.
2: Yeah, I don't know.
4: Don't give me rubbish.
2: If you are not there, you know what's up. I'm not
4: from the mouth.
2: You know what I'm doing, sir. Which kind of baby?
4: Have I calmed down, Jai?
2: Now, not today. As in, do you know when you've been waiting for something and then it just happens and you know that this is what you've been waiting for?
4: Oh, what's happening to me?
2: Come on, dear. All those men that you've been doing.
4: No, it's not the one. It's not that big one now. Let me get something.

0: Where's your mirror?
1: That mirror's everywhere. Sweetie, there's a call from your manager.
2: Good day, sir.
3: Good afternoon. How are you?
2: I'm very well, sir.
3: I know you are so engrossed with your wedding arrangement now, but something came up and your attention is urgently needed in the office.
2: Right now? I'm very busy now, sir. Please, can't it wait till tomorrow?
3: No. It can't wait for another day. And moreover, tomorrow is public holiday.
2: That's true. Okay, I need to talk to my husband first. I will get back to you.
1: Don't tell me that you need it at the bank.
2: Listen, tomorrow is public holiday and it's very urgent.
1: But I was enjoying myself.
2: Me too.

0: Good afternoon, sir. You're working to Dublin House with me. May I help you?
1: Yeah, thanks. I'm in a very nice room, very comfortable room.
0: Right, this is a room tariff, sir.
1: Okay, okay, can I have the deluxe room, 20,000 naira?
0: No problem.
1: You take cards, right?
2: Yes, sir.
1: I'll be needed for 2 days.
2: All right, sir.
1: Yeah.
0: Sorry, sir. The card is the man.
1: No, it's a genuine card. It's probably a mistake. You should try it again.
0: Okay, no problem. Still show me the same thing with the man.
1: You know what? It's okay. I'll just go fix it and come back. All right. Thank you very much.
2: All right.

0: could do some.
1: Yeah. I thought you never show up, sweetheart, but here you are.
2: Like you said, Lillian, not sweetheart.
1: The last time I checked, you've not said I do yet. On that note, you're still my woman, so I can choose to call you any name I wish to.
2: Whatever. I'm here now, so what's the emergency?
1: See, Lillian, I know you'll be saying I do in a week's time. All I want to do is just have my last chance.
2: Over my dead body. Do you think you can manipulate me like you always do? You must be out of your senses. Did I remind you that my husband will not allow me to work here anymore? So you can go and do your worst.
1: I have no doubt about that, the fact that your husband will not want you to work here again. But how sure are you that your husband will want to continue with these marriage plans if he gets to see this?
2: You told me that the camera was not on. Why?
1: Lillian, see, you see this thing you see here? I can delete it immediately after you just give me the last chance. See, all I want to do is just to have the last chance to have this beautiful body. See, there's nothing to cry about. It's just this last chance, okay? I promise I won't do anything that will put your marriage into trouble. Okay? After this one, it will not happen again, I promise.

0: I'm sorry, I'm just a...
1: Oh, man, Pedro, I'm really sorry about what just happened here. No, it's just one of those things that...
2: I should be the one apologizing, actually. I'm sorry I interrupted your business, you know. I shouldn't have badged in on you like that.
1: Nothing. There's nothing really to apologize for. I should be the one apologizing.
3: I mean, come on, she's a finance girl. I don't think she deserves one of the freaky, if you ask me. Yeah, but that's what brought me here.
2: You know, I've been away for a minute now, and I just got back. So, my account has been dormant for some time now. So, I mean, to say something about me getting my card reactivated and stuff like that, I just physically think that you can help me out with that.
1: Oh, okay, just 1 second, I'll be with you now, okay. So, man, how was your trip?
3: It was fabulous, it was good though. Yeah, just stuck for a minute.
1: Oh, Pedro, my God.
3: Sounds worth being.
1: Man, we're still kicking it. All right. What can we do? Okay. Oh, yeah, here you go.
2: So it's good to go now? The card is working right?
1: Yeah.
3: So, thanks a lot. I'm sorry I interrupted you. You know you hate, so.
1: All right.
3: So, thanks for being there for me again.
1: Okay,
3: for
1: no problem.
3: Talk here.
1: Maybe right. One, I'll just call you up.
3: No, it's all right. All right, stay here.
1: All right.

0: い。
1: Look, I'm sorry I imagined on you guys. Are you okay? Okay, I'll just be on my way.

0: Hey.
1: You took too long. I was worried about you.
0: I know. I'm so tired. I really needed to balance the accounts. You know, tomorrow is public holiday, so they needed to post it ahead of time. Where are you going?
1: My best friend is in town.
0: Pedro? Are
1: Yep.
0: you serious? Is he?
2: No, he's not here. He's in lodge one of these hotels around town. So I was going there. But now that you're here, I think we should go together.
0: Man, I'm so tired. The job has taken a lot out of me. I really need to rest. Moreover, you can't leave me here alone now. Sweetheart, you know the shopping we need now. We need to sort them out. Why don't you invite him for lunch?
1: That sounds like a good idea, but that's also a challenge for you now.
0: How?
1: You have to.

0: match the food they are giving him in the hotel now.
1: Hotel food.
2: Yes.
1: My own food. You are comparing hotel food with my food.
2: It's not like that.
1: I'm not going to cook again.
2: No.
1: Don't you know that you're going to be married to me? What is that?
2: I'm joking.
1: 1 week, no food.
2: Ah, no.
1: Let's go in and talk about the show.
2: Let's go in.
1: I'm tired.
2: I need a massage.
3: Who could imagine that you, 10 years ago in Sule, will be having this?
2: I'm really impressed. Baby!
4: Nice stuff, baby,
2: come and see who we have here, man.
4: I'm look at
2: that. Come, see who we have here.
4: Come.
1: We've been expecting you. Oh
4: my brother,
1: God.
4: Man.
2: P, are you okay?
3: Yeah. Ah, she's a beautiful lady, and she reminds me of Michelle. Woo! How about you?
2: Yeah.
3: I had a wonderful trip. I actually smelled the aroma
2: in
3: the kitchen already.
1: Yeah, we just set the table.
2: Yeah. Daddy, you look beautiful.
1: Thank
2: man.
1: You, darling.
4: Man, bro, you got a beautiful house, beautiful car, and... My baby, man.
3: You got all this.
4: I know.
2: Woo!
4: That girl. Woo! Girl.
2: Woo!
4: Oh, man.
2: So, what do you want, man?
3: Yo, so, bro.
4: Okay.
3: Yo, no, come on. Man. I wish you can smoke that shit.

0: What is it? Is everything okay?
1: But you're not fine. You're not looking fine. What's the problem with you and the guy?
2: Did I say there was a problem? I said I am fine, okay? I just need some time to myself. Please. Can you just give me some time?
0: Well, please. Okay, fine. Thank you.

0: Your wife is a fantastic cook.
1: Yeah, I appreciate it.
2: It's one of the things to have beauty, range, and yeah, like there is a kitchen too.
1: I know, man. I appreciate you, man. Thank you.
0: Yeah, bro, man, I really have to get going. It's

0: Late. That's the hotel.
1: Dude, your room is ready. Go and check out from the hotel and come and stay in the house. Dude, I can't be in town and you're going to stay in the hotel, man.
0: Well, if you put it that way, then I can't say anything about that.
2: Yeah, but then again, we still have to get to the hotel so I can pack my stuff.
3: We're going there now. You ready? Let's go, man. Let's go.
4: My man, we're like brothers, man. So come on, man.
2: I don't know what you're staying here.
4: Is that the reason you want to stay in my house?
1: Sure. Let me
4: call that girl.
5: Baby, have you ever met my best friend, Pedro? You know, be it on any of these social networks or wherever.
6: Met your friend, Pedro? Where? How? I've never met him before. I didn't even know him. Other than the time he showed me his picture before he came.
5: Are you sure about this?
6: Am I sure about this? Am I sure about this? Wait. Alex. Are you now insinuating that I had something to do with him?
5: Sweetheart, I never said that. I'm only wondering why he reacted the way he did. Anyway, it's nothing, okay?
6: It's nothing. It's nothing. It's something, oh. We have to talk about it. Sister, I don't even understand why your friend does not like me. And I'm beginning to think it's what you've been feeding him with.
5: Sweetheart, what are you talking about?
6: What am I talking about?
5: Sweetheart, nothing like that ever happened. Besides, you should learn to trust me. Baby, Pedro does not hate you, okay?
4: Baby, he doesn't hate you. Why are you acting like that?
6: Leave me, oh. Leave me. In fact, you sleep in the other room today.
4: Because of a simple question.

0: Man, dude, you can't possibly get my attention now, man. All my attention is on my wedding, Jonathan. So any other thing is just.
1: But what I also want to talk to you about also concerns your wedding.
0: But man, look.
2: Sir, I'm ready.
0: You see what I was telling you? We have to go and see the officiating priest right now. I'm sorry for keeping you
2: It's
0: waiting.
2: okay.
0: Dude, later.

0: That's so nice.
1: Yeah. I felt like your best friend brother was talking about me this morning. What did he say?
0: He didn't say a word about you. But come to think of it, why would he talk about you?
1: Well, you know, it just comes with this inkling. When someone doesn't like you, they have the tendency to just come up with different stories. It should just not make me, you know, regret inviting him over for this wedding. He will not like himself.
0: Lillian, baby, why are you making all these insinuations about Pedro? I mean, Pedro is my best friend. He's like a brother to me. We grew up together. He would never... I can't even imagine something like that. Okay, you know what? We'll talk about this after the wedding, okay?
1: Okay. Anyways, do not ever leave me in the house alone with him.
0: Why?
1: I don't know. Nothing. Let's go.

0: I forgot to tell you.
1: What?
0: Pedro has been itching to tell me something. He said he wants us to sit somewhere out of the house to do that this evening.
1: Really?
0: Yeah.
2: What does he want to tell you?
0: I don't know.

0: allow him come somewhere around my house since Mumsy doesn't allow men in the house. Are you okay?
1: Yeah, I'm fine. maybe he just wants to propose.
0: Propose? Oh, please.
2: She dressed really nice, so where are you guys meeting?
0: I don't know. Probably you would want to choose though. Yeah. Alright.
1: So, Pedro wants to let out this story to Juliet. God. It would be a thing of disgrace if this news gets out and ruins my marriage. Girl, you have to do whatever it takes to protect your marriage. Don't take chances. You have a great advantage here. Set him up. Lie against him, but protect your family name. Don't trust anyone. Just follow your heart.

0: warned you. I warned you, Alex. I warned you.
1: Can you say something, please, baby? What happened?
0: Your friend or your brother, whatever you call him. I wasn't thinking of you to his hands. He didn't make a move at me, but I didn't want to run into conclusions, so I didn't tell you. I talked to Juliet about it. I hooked him up with Juliet. He almost raped me today. He's stronger. I want to eat my head on this chair. I had this opportunity and ran into the room and liked it.

0: Now I understand why he's been acting the way he's been acting towards you. Even the first day that he met you, the way he kissed your hand and all of that.
1: Why? I told you, please. Never leave me in the house alone with him. I begged you. But you won't listen.

0: What is this? Where is he?
1: I don't know. He has not been killed, so I don't know.

0: Hey babe, what's up?
1: I'm fine, dear.
0: So I'm at the spot where you said I should stop at. Better not keep me waiting, cause I could get busy.
1: Just keep cool. I'm almost done, and I'll be with you in a jiffy. Okay?
0: All right. Make it snappy though.

0: What's up, bro?
1: What you doing here?
2: All right, came to talk with you.
1: Somebody hit me in that.
2: Why did you do it?
1: Why did I do what?
2: Fucking play games with me, man. Why did you try to rape my wife?
1: Nah, man. You're joking, right?
2: Does this look like a fucking joke to you? Why did you do it?
1: You don't point guns at me, though.
2: Why did you try to rape my wife?
1: Don't point guns at me, though!

0: Where did you go? Oh my God.
1: What happened?
2: I went to confront Pedro. I demanded the truth. I pulled a gun at him and I demanded the truth, but he came at me and...
1: What happened?
2: The gun went off.
1: Okay.
2: Pedro is dead. Listen to me. This is our little secret. Do you understand me? This is our little secret. We are getting

0: You're taking forever to get ready, and today is the D-Day.
1: I know, but I have to look good. How do I look?
2: You look good.
1: Are you expecting? No. Judith! Judith! So this is it.
3: You tried to kill the man who had proposed to marry me. I never knew you were this devilish. You used me to achieve your devilish aim. Well, I'm here to reveal the truth.
2: And what is the truth?
3: Your wife, my friend, is not what you think she is. She's a devil's incarnate, a lion in sheep's clothing.

0: Yeah, are you okay?
1: I'm fine.
2: You've been acting strange all this while.
1: Julie, can I confide in you?
2: Okay.
1: You know you're my best friend. I don't know where else to go. Can you imagine that? My husband's best friend is making advances towards me.
2: What?
1: He wants to have sex with me.
2: Your husband's friend?
1: Yes. Yes. Remember the guy I told you I met online and... God. And we started talking and... I didn't know that it was going to be like this. You know how you just meet someone online and you guys are just talking? You never know you're going to meet the person. You guys are just, you know, interacting and just align your woman instinct to lead you. Oh, I didn't know it was going to come at this time when things are serious with me and Alex. He said he's not going to let go. That what he feels for me is deep. That's why he came back.
2: Oh. So that's the reason for all this drama.
1: He said he's sure that I am the woman for him. That he should be making a mistake with Alex. He almost raped me. Oh God. Serious. Please, I need you to do me a huge favor, please. I just want to divert the attention from myself to you. It's not what you think. It's not what you think at all. Like, God, I just wanted to go for a drink with him, you know, just make him understand that maybe this obsession with me is fake, that he could have interest in another woman. It's not what you think at all. I'm not saying you should sleep with him or anything. No, I'm just saying just go out with him, have a drink with him, and just use your woman instinct. Maybe he would just feel differently about me. That's all. Do you want me to lose Alex? See how far I've come? Please, now don't say no. Please.

0: How did he go?
1: Cool. You know, he's a nice guy, just like every other guy I've met.
2: And he's not in a hurry for sex. You know, he doesn't really talk about marriage, which is not my worry anyway. And you know, I'm doing this for you.
3: I know. And I'm very grateful. I know I'm in your debt, but one more thing.

0: What is it?
1: I need you to help me to smuggle his phone. You know all the text messages I told you about? I need to delete them before he uses them to blackmail me.
2: Ah! That would be too risky.
1: See. Men are like babies, you know. All you need to do is just massage their ego, and before you know what, they'll succumb. Then you bring the phone out and give it to me.
2: Okay? And then go back and have sex with him.
0: Not now.
1: As if you've not done this thing before. You just go back and touch him here and there, and when he's getting there, you tell him that I need you to help me to do something.
0: You're not serious.
1: I know. But you know, I'll do it for you. Wait for your own place.
0: Yeah, no.
1: Very good.

0: Do you ever have time for women?
1: I do, trust me, I do.
2: This is way too risky for me. What if I collect his phone and later finds out? He might conclude that I stole it and there is nothing Lillian or Alex would do about it.
1: Is anything bothering you?
0: Oh, nothing. I just need to talk to my mom. Please, can I use your phone?
1: Oh, yeah, sure.
3: Why not? Okay, thanks, dear. Please excuse me.
1: All right.
0: Hurry up, please, let's get something.

0: Hurry up now.
1: Thank you.

0: You tried to kill your friend because of this lying bitch of a woman. But thank God I was there on time to rush him to the hospital.
1: She told you that we met on social media. She told you that all I wanted is a house. I was a bad guy. This is what happened.
2: I'm sorry.
1: After everything, she wanted you to kill me and get me out of the way for her selfish reasons.

0: Is this how you repay me, Lillian? After everything, this is how you repay me?
1: It's not my fault.
0: It is my fault. You made me almost kill my best friend. That guy is like a brother to me, and you made me almost kill him. Why? I am sorry, Lillian. I am sorry that you're still here.
1: Please, let me explain. Let me explain, please.
0: Out of my house.
1: Alexi, please, we are getting married. Remember all the things we shared.

0: Please. Pedro, please. I am so sorry. Please. I am very... Please. You're trying to kill me! You're trying to kill me! I came back to this damn country for your wedding! To stand in for you! That's what I did!
1: Pedro, I am sorry. Please. I don't know what happened. I don't know how I got here. Please. I am very sorry. Please. I am, Pedro. Please. Please, you're my brother. Please. I am so sorry. Thank you so much. Please. Please.

0: such a nice girl. And like gold, you've been tested in fire. And yet you're so beautiful. I cherish you a lot. More than every other girl I've come across in my life. Oh, just be my sin partner. Would you go out with me tomorrow?
1: Yes.

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I'm recording already. Okay. Well, I saw this in a movie once, and I always wanted to do it. It's you know, the guy had cancer, and he wanted to do a video album of his life and what he went through during the battle of cancer, and it was an incredibly sad story. It drove me to tears. It was really, really sad, and I decided I was going to do the same. But no, I don't have cancer. I don't have cancer. I'm never going to get cancer, and neither are you going to get cancer. You believe in God? Say amen. Amen. You're never going to get cancer. Okay, so this is a very simple thing. What I do is I actually don't do anything. I'm just a wannabe director who wants to shoot.

I give all praise and honor to God for bringing me to this juncture in my life. Without Him, I am nothing.

As a daughter of these Virgin Islands, I come before you with a sense of humility, responsibility, and hope as I formally announce that I will be contesting our next general elections as an independent at-large candidate. Ladies and gentlemen, this decision did not come easily nor lightly. 7 years ago, I sought political office as a third district candidate, becoming the first woman to contest that position in the district. Though I was unsuccessful, I walked away with something that remained with me. Courage. One of my strongest supporters at the time, Mrs. Rita Sills, wife of former Representative Honorable Oliver Sills, gave me a copy of John F. Kennedy's Profiles in Courage from her personal library and encouraged me to read it. I did. That experience reminded me that courage is not the absence of difficulty. Courage is the willingness to stand for what you believe is right, even when the outcome is uncertain. Since then, my commitment to social justice, accountability, and being a voice for the voiceless has only grown stronger. For the past 7 years, I have repeatedly heard the call to reconsider elected office. Part of me was content to remain at the grassroots level, working with communities and using my experience to help others. But another part of me kept asking, where should my voice be amplified? Where can I make a greater difference? And so, given the urgency of now, I have decided to answer that call once more. I am choosing a purposeful journey toward growth, excellence, and success, guided by trust, strength, and integrity, as well as a commitment to the overall progress of our Virgin Islands. The Arlene who stood before you as a fresh-faced candidate in 2019 still holds the same values of accountability, integrity, service, and excellence. But you see, 7 years have also brought growth and experience. I have served as a secondary business education teacher, senior public servant, higher education vice president, education policy consultant, and a business owner. I am a mother to Khalil Smith and wife to McGarvey Thompson, family member, mentor, and friend. I have been battle-tested along the way, but I have also learned the power of collaboration and the importance of seeing the best in people. I owe much gratitude to God and to my ancestors, especially my late parents, Ruby and Cadwell Smith, whose wisdom continues to guide my thoughts and actions. So why independence, you might ask? Because I believe that if we keep doing things the same way, we will continue to get the same results. I have tried party politics, and I believe party politics is no longer serving the people of the Virgin Islands in the way that it should. The people's voices and concerns must always be at the forefront of government. I believe the independent movement provides an opportunity to put people first, to listen without interference, to speak boldly on issues that really matter, and to work with anyone who genuinely wants to move our territory forward. My candidacy will allow me to represent the interests of people from Anegada, Virgin Gorda, Tortola, Jos Van Dyke, and all our beautiful sister islands and islets without being bound by a party line. I see my

myself as a bridge from the failed politics of our past toward a brighter future, one built on hope rather than despair, on systems that work for our people rather than against them, and on a strong economy that gives our people reasons to believe that they can build their lives right here rather than leave in search of better opportunities. Ladies and gentlemen, it is all about your voice and our future. We can no longer play politics with our future. There are issues that require our urgent attention. We cannot turn a blind eye to the societal decay taking place all around us. While we celebrate our success as a major Caribbean cruise destination, our crime situation must concern every one of us. For a territory of approximately 35,000 people, having more than 30 unsolved murders dating back over two decades is unacceptable. We cannot turn a blind eye to the lack of accountability and a fiscal responsibility when public funds are poorly invested or wasted, funds that could improve our roads, infrastructure, social services, environmental protection, and other national priorities. And we certainly cannot continue to accept the water woes that have plagued our territory for almost two decades. In 2026, no resident should have to turn on a tap and hope that water comes out. Reliable access to water is a basic necessity. As a former acting permanent secretary in the Deputy Governor's Office and the Ministry of Communications and Works, I understand the challenges facing our public service. Too often, unnecessary bureaucracy creates delays, frustration, and poor service. We need systems that are seamless, responsive, and customer-focused. Government should make life easier, not harder. As a business owner, I also understand the challenges facing our private sector. The cost of doing business is too high. Wholesale prices require greater scrutiny and stronger price control mechanisms. Work permit processes need greater coordination between agencies. And we must invest in developing our local workforce so that our people are prepared to fill available opportunities and create new ones. As an educator with more than 30 years of experience, I understand that education must also evolve. We need to modernize our education system from early childhood to higher and further education. Our curriculum must better align with real-world skills and opportunities. We must place greater emphasis on technical vocational education and training, preparing our young people not only for academic achievement, but for life, work, citizenship, and meaningful participation in our economy. And we must continue to care for those who are often overlooked. I will continue to advocate for our seniors, our young people, our women, and those who need additional support. Every senior deserves dignity and security. Every young person deserves opportunity, mentorship, and a reason to believe that they can build a successful future right here in the Virgin Islands. Every resident deserves to know that their voice matters. Voters of these Virgin Islands, the power is in your hands. I am not asking you to elect me because I belong to a political party. I am asking you to choose me because I am prepared to represent the interests of the Virgin Islands independently, responsibly, and transparently. I am asking you to join me in a Your Voice, Our Future campaign.
Your part is

participation will matter. Your input must matter. You should have a voice in the decisions that affect your lives, and you should be able to hold your elected representatives accountable for the promises they make and the decisions they take. My vision is a simple one: a Virgin Islands where every person can build a good life, where our young people can see a future here, where our seniors are treated with dignity, where businesses can thrive, where our public services work, where our economy creates opportunity, and where government listens before it acts. I believe public service should never be about personal power. It should be about service, showing up, telling the truth, listening even when we disagree, and being accountable for the decisions we make. As your independent at-large candidate, I vow to fight with you and for you in spaces where your voice cannot always be heard. We cannot afford to lose hope. We have the courage to change. We have the responsibility to act. And we have the opportunity to build a better Virgin Islands together. So I ask you to join me on this journey. Let us put country above self. Let us put people above politics. Let us put progress above partisanship. Your voice matters. Your future matters. Our future matters. If not us, who? If not now, when? Thank you, and may God continue to bless our beautiful Virgin Islands.

0: Leave that for the women to handle. Today is their Christmas. Come and have a drink with us.
1: Oh, come on, Greg. Don't you disgrace me. Come on. A little bit of it will do. Don't say it.
2: Okay, that's enough.
0: Lucas,
3: you have done a bad job here.
4: Cheers.
5: Yeah? I know, big boy.
6: Married. You know what they say about marriage, that is magic for two people to live together forever.
7: Wow.
6: Talking about magic, what card is this?
1: King of Spades.
6: King of Spades, okay.
8: King of Spades, yeah.
9: King of Spades. Yeah.
6: Take a close look at the King of Spades and look at my palm, empty palm. Hmm?
9: Yes.
6: Let's see what happens to the King of Spades when we rub it. Hmm? Daddy, take a close look. Okay, now.
7: Wow.
6: What did you do? The secret of a happy marriage still remains a secret.
10: You see, look, in Africa we call these people crooks. In America they call them smart guys.
6: He's a smart guy. He's very smart.
10: He's taking out that.
11: No. The rest of them. No. I never did that. No. Almost you, Mr.

0: Are you all right?
1: Well, I'm perfect. I just need some something to quench the inferno in my stomach.
0: And you? When are you getting married?
1: Marriage? Oh, please, spare me the agony.
0: It's about time you settled down. Make your mom happy.
1: Your mommy's already happy. Oh, announcement, please. My only sister has completely lost her mind. She's getting married.
0: Look, this one is just hopeless. All he does is to flirt around.

0: Yes.
1: Yes, Susan, have they set the buffet table?
0: Yes.
1: And what about the Kiba guys?
0: Mm-hmm. Done.
1: Good.
2: The tilapia?
1: Ah,
2: well seasoned?
1: Very well seasoned.
2: Good.
1: Thank you so much.
0: What are friends for?
2: I know.
3: Just hold on.
0: I know.
3: Auntie Reggie, the makeup lady, she's here already.
1: Ah, just tie up right.
3: Okay.
1: Okay. Mm-hmm. Thank you.
4: I was thinking the same.
5: No, you are not the father.
2: Come on, Alex.
6: We should be getting home.
7: Oh, what time is this?
6: It doesn't matter. We are leaving now.
8: Wow.
7: Okay, guys. I'll catch you when I catch you.
8: All right.
7: Hey, y'all.
9: Hey, y'all.
10: Are you the
11: so,
12: as you were saying.
13: Papa, I'm the biggest
11: question. Is your father
14: good? Come on, come with me.
15: I think we're taking it off.
16: You see,
15: have you seen?

0: You're getting dressed already?
1: No.
2: Opera wants a second opinion on her looks.
0: It's only Adina. Tell us you look good in anything. Okay, sorry.
3: Has he brought the ice? I sent him a text message. He's probably at the gate. Go and check.
4: Can your eyes send a signal to your brain for your legs to move so pretty chicks can pass?
3: Did you know that aggression is the first cardinal sign of depression?
4: Why am I even talking to you? I promised myself I'll stop talking to toddlers.
3: Oh, really? Oh, I just turned 6. Why don't you go back to school and get a real definition of a toddler?
4: You are the most...
3: No, really?
4: Just go to hell!
3: There's one more thing you need to know.
4: Shut it!
3: My food! Well... That was intentional, I promise you.
4: Shut it!
3: You pay for this. Get them up. Forget the eyes, get them up. Pretty chicks indeed.

0: Put it just a bit to the right, just a little bit to the right. It's fine. Right? Just, that's two tables. Quick! That's two tables. Come here. Take it up with them. Greg?
1: Daddy, why are you not dressed up?
0: No, no, I'm just going to put on two
1: tables. Take the time. No, the guests are already seated. You need to be dressed up, well dressed up.
0: I know that, Daddy. Give me. But where's your mom? She's at the back somewhere, just right there.
1: Come on, be quick, be quick.
0: No, no, get on the table. Hello? Hello?
1: Get dressed.
0: The light's in the back. The light's in the back.
1: Give me a second, give me a second.
0: I mean, where's the light? They said the light wasn't coming.
2: Greg?
0: What?
2: Don't tell me.
0: No, I'm gonna take my shower right now. Right now.
2: Oh my God.
0: Hold on, mommy.
2: Yeah.
0: Are you the one getting married?
2: You nasty boy. Oh my goodness, stop.

0: Hey. Everything is fine except for your witch friend. Listen, I really don't appreciate certain things she does. What I'm saying is, right now. Alright, fine.
1: Marta, you look so beautiful.
2: Thank you, thank you. They just arrived. They are here.
1: They are here? Yes, yes, yes.
3: Oh, thank God.
0: Listen, I need to give you some tips. I'm sure the problem is from you. If not, naturally, women emit something called pheromone. Okay, now, pheromone is supposed to give you a sexual desire. If it didn't work for him, then there's something wrong somewhere. Where? Hello? Hello? Hello?

0: boy. Are you ready for the party?
1: I'm too ready, sir.
0: Ah, that's my boy.
2: Look at you. You're looking so pretty, so beautiful.
3: Yes. I know. Yes. You told me.
0: Oh, he did.
1: Is everyone here already?
4: Yes, all the guests are in.
5: Oh my God, this is it. I wasn't this nervous this morning.
6: See that? You called for a big party, and here you are.
1: For the first time, everyone is going to see the newest Mrs. Faithful.
0: Yes. Son,
7: yes,
0: this is the point of no return.
1: Yes, Daddy. Mm-hmm.
2: That's great.
4: It's time to go in there now. We'll go ahead of you. Take a deep breath and relax. Deep breath. Okay, we'll go ahead of you and you follow, okay?
8: Okay.
4: Let's go.
2: Let's go.
0: Everything okay? You already have a table?
9: Yes.
10: Everyone needs the washroom.
9: Have fun. Is it not
0: that
9: everyone needs
0: a washroom? No, I'm sure she needs a washroom. All right, you know there are twin houses, right? So just follow the path. Just go. Don't walk on the grass or whatever you do.
9: Don't mind her. I'll show her the way.
0: You know they're ready. Yes, super. Yes. So just follow her. I like your
10: pickup. Thank you. Oh, hi, Greg.
0: Oh, look who's here. Unsinkable.
10: Mm-hmm. Aunt Molly.
0: Ah, you're looking incredibly gorgeous. I promise you
10: thank
0: that.
10: Thank you.
0: How come I haven't seen you around?
10: I just walked in a couple of minutes ago.
0: No, I don't mean now. I mean like yesterday, 2 days ago, preparations, everything. You know?
10: Greg, I'm here to have fun. I don't want to be part of the cooking and arrangement and all of that, please.
0: Oh, I get it now. Shh, shh, don't let mommy hear me, please.
10: And don't tell I'm here either.
0: No, of course not. Look, and mommy!
10: Greg! Who's here to cook?
4: They're in.
0: Who?
4: The newlyweds are in.
0: So,
4: shut it. Go to the mic.
11: Excuse me. Hello, ladies and gentlemen. Can we keep up standing, please, and get to our tables? Excuse me. Can we get to our tables, ladies and gentlemen? But keep standing.
0: I just have the good news that the newlyweds are in. Thank you very much. Thank you. And don't worry, as a celebrated brother of the bride, my post will end in just a little while, so... Just give me your attention for now, and then I'll be out of your lives for good. Thank you very much. Well, most of us couldn't make it to the main event, since the bride and groom wanted a very small, you know, something very little. So tonight, family and friends have gathered here for the celebration and joining of two people made one. Two people made one indeed. Shall we welcome Mr. and Mrs. Hayford? Put it together.
12: Oh, I want to get married.
4: It's just so good together.
12: They're a perfect match.
13: You made the right choice.

0: When I take a look at my life and all the decisions I've made in life, all the wrongs, the mistakes, I kind of wonder, what good have I done on earth to deserve a wonderful woman like you? Tonight, before my family and my friends, I want to reaffirm my love and my commitment to you. You are and will always be my one and all. Ladies and gentlemen, please raise your glasses and join me in toast and drink to the most beautiful woman in the world. And to my in-laws, thank you for allowing a scallywag like myself to marry your beautiful daughter. To the Holbrooks!
1: To the Holbrooks!

Well, I don't think I should sit down to see the night pass by without a toast to my in-laws and this young man, Josiah, who has actually made an honest woman out of my beautiful daughter. In fact, it is the pride and wish of every parent to see off

0: their children to a great start regarding their matrimonial lives. 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And also, I toast to my most pretty wife, who raised my daughter as a perfect woman. She is so beautiful and so good, my wife. And to my lovely daughter, I can sincerely say, you have made me very, very proud. Yeah, thank you. I'm the proudest father in the whole wide world. And to all of you here making time to be with us, I want to say cheers.
1: Cheers.
0: And also toasting to my most stubborn son in the whole world, Greg, my stubborn son. A toast to you too. Thank you so much.
2: Thank you very much, Daddy, for the compliment. I really appreciate it. Well, like father, like son. But congratulations to the couple. I'm wondering how I'm going to live in this house without you. I mean, your constant nags. He looks like a very nice man. Please don't kill him before his time. All right, I'm sure your glasses are empty, but just fill it up again one more time for the last toast. To Opera, my wonderful sister. Congratulations.
3: Opera. All right, people. I think it's just fair for us to also propose a toast. It is just one line.
4: We love you.
5: What? You want them to laugh at us?
6: One line.
5: One line.
6: Yeah, done.

0: Hi, my dear.
1: Daddy.
0: Are you okay?
1: Everything is perfect. I'm just catching my breath.
0: Okay.
1: Thank you.
0: You're most welcome, Honey Bunch. That's great.
1: Baby.
2: You okay?
1: Yeah, I'm fine. I'm just resting a bit.
2: You need to go and sit down and rest a bit.
0: Yes, of course.
2: Okay. I'm going to go and take out this sink and then...

0: everything. Of course, I missed the wedding. I couldn't have missed the party.
1: Hey, you look so beautiful.
0: Thank
1: oh my.
0: You.
1: Where is the groom?
2: He was somewhere. I'm sure we'll find you inside the house. Come on.
0: Oh, no, wait. Sherry, please come.
2: Leslie.
3: Well, good evening.
2: Good evening.
3: You look absolutely gorgeous.
2: Thank you. Oh my God. Forgive me. I was so excited. I didn't notice you.
3: Never mind.
2: I'm Oprah.
3: I'm Leslie. Nice to meet you.
2: Nice to meet you. You look a bit familiar. Haven't we met before?
3: No, we haven't.
2: Sure?
3: I'm positive.
2: Okay, allow me to steal your woman for a moment, okay?
3: Sure, sure, have all the fun you want.
0: Sure, I'm gonna be okay on your own.
3: I'll be positive.
2: Come on.
0: Oh, is this gonna be safe here?
2: Drop it right here.
0: Oh, watch out, please.
2: Dress is up here.

0: don't know what else to say. You are imagining it.
1: I'm not stupid, Regina.
0: So, what do you want me to do, Kwame? It's not as if he said anything wrong.
1: I only want to make sure that history isn't repeating itself.
0: I don't understand.
2: Mom?
0: Yeah?
2: I'd like you to meet my friend Jamila. She's my flatmate during my service.
0: Yes, yes. The one who was embarking on slimming cause eating fufu at night, right?
2: Right.
0: Yes, yes.
3: That was so not true. Anyway, nice to finally make your acquaintance.
0: Same here. Anyway, thanks so much for coming.
3: Anything for her.
0: You can come in.
2: Jamila, there are important people I would like you to meet. Come on.
3: Okay, bye, Mom.
0: What was that about?
1: You tell me.
0: Do you still want us to talk?
1: No. There's something else on my mind, actually.
2: Hey, you're here. Yes, Mercedes.
4: I have no idea.
2: Okay, this is Jamila. She made it after all.
4: Wow! I can't believe we're finally meeting.
2: Yeah.
4: Hi, Jamie.
2: Hi.
4: Welcome.
2: Thank you very much. And you're as nice as your voice.
4: Thank you.
2: Oh, and you look good in this.
4: Thank you again, but actually, so are you.
2: Thank you.
4: So, are you spending the night?
5: Because you know Opera is going to the hotel.
4: Of course. Mm-hmm. And Mercedes and I are shacking up in her room, so you can join us if you'd like to.
2: Thank you, but
4: She's here with her boyfriend, so she doesn't need your help. That's what she's trying to say.
5: Oh, sweetie, sorry.
2: Jamila,
5: oh, sorry.
4: Let me mind my own business.
2: Honey, you see you in a bit.
4: Yeah, see you guys. Welcome, Jamie.
2: Thank you.
4: Oh my God, she's really cool.

0: behind me.
1: Listen, it's okay. I can't believe you came all this way just to surprise me.
2: Candy, no, no.
1: I'll clean you up. Listen, my mom has been hounding me about you. Come see her.
2: Just a minute, okay?
1: No, come now. Just don't worry.
2: I was just having a drink.

0: Are you okay?
1: Yeah, I'm okay.
0: You look a little... Oh, I guess it's because you're drained from all the excitement and dancing.
1: Yeah.
0: Okay. I'm gonna go outside.
1: Okay. Have you by any chance seen Mercedes?
0: Mercedes?
1: Yeah.
0: No. No.
1: Okay.
0: No.
1: Just wanted to know where to put this.
0: But when I see her, I'll let her know you asked of me.
1: Okay.

0: عيد the guests they need more wine.
1: Yes sir.
0: Get them some more wine. Okay. Okay. And where is Greg?
1: Please, I haven't seen him.
0: You know, Greg.
1: Yeah.
0: Right. Hurry up. Hurry up. Get them more wine.
2: Where is my mom? I've looked everywhere. Do you know I went to the front? I even went to the other guardian and she's nowhere.
3: Kenny, please, okay? Can you please slow down and meet?
2: No, but she's probably gossiping
3: Kenny,
2: somewhere.
3: Kenny, slow down.
2: And then she'll be hounding really me to see you.
3: Kenny, we really need to talk, okay? This is very serious. It's very important.
4: Talk?
3: Yes, talk. All right?
5: Mommy!
6: Did you guys see Auntie Stella's dress? I think she bought it from Paris.
2: Oh, please. I'm sure she got it for Canterbury to bend down the teeth.
6: Hey, gossip. Please, no one is talking about you.
5: Have you guys seen my mom?
6: No.
5: No?
2: Did he just smile at me?
7: Oh my God, Jimmy, this is good news. What changed their minds?
2: Oh, rebellion mostly.
7: Lot of tears, my dear. You have no idea. I threatened to kill myself until eventually my mom couldn't take it anymore. So she also went threatening my dad that if he doesn't accept Leslie, that she would leave him. I was surprised when he called him for the drinks.
6: Girl, I am so happy for you.
7: And I'm happy for you too.
6: Oh, you haven't met Joe yet, right?
7: No.
6: Come on.
7: Oh, not until you tell me everything about last night.

0: with you and Greg. There's nothing to tell.
1: Oh, you're not getting away with that. I'm listening.
0: What do you want me to say?
2: Everything.
0: Okay, it was...
2: Are you blushing?
0: It was great. And,
3: hi. Hi.
1: Hi.
0: She's engaged, Greg. Back off.
3: Okay, now pay no attention. This isn't just a harmless brother.
1: I'm Jamila.
3: Well, indeed you are. I've heard a lot about you.
1: Same here.
3: Really? Where's mommy?
0: I don't know. Why?
3: Well, something very serious. It's, not that serious, though, but... You just continue with your gossip about being right around the corner, yeah?
1: Okay, back to you.
0: First of all, mm-hmm. we had dinner mm-hmm. alone. Mm-hmm. And then I proceeded to the bathtub.
1: And where was he?
3: He was naked in the bedroom waiting for her. He had nothing on apart from his... You know what? Right. You just continue with your gossip about just being around the corner.
1: This brother of yours, he is so funny.
0: He's unbelievable.
1: Okay, tell me.
0: And then this part.
1: What?
0: Okay, and then

0: What's wrong? You're acting weird.
1: Look, Candy, I know this is not the right time to say this.
0: Yes.
1: But... Candy, are you with me? Candy?
0: Oh, my God.
1: Candy, what's the meaning of that? Candy.
0: That was Mercedes. And Joe, the groom.
1: What?
0: Listen, darling, just could you give me a minute? I'll meet you up front. Just give me a minute.

0: haven't... Toilet.
1: Did you miss me?
2: Yes. Oh, you did.
1: I guess I've come here enough. Well, let me just go look for my husband. Oh, lipstick. Are you okay?
2: I'm good.
3: No.
4: You okay?
5: Yeah, I see.
3: Yeah, I've never been better. How can anything go wrong?
5: Listen, listen. Not interesting.
3: Good. Good. Practice yourself.
5: Okay.
3: Say what? Look at me. Everything is all right.
6: Yeah!

0: Mom, my messenger around here.
1: No.
0: Is everything all right?
1: Yes, yes.
2: Why is everyone running around?

0: Are you still in there?
1: Yes.
0: You have any idea where Joe is?
1: I'm not sure.
0: And what about Mercedes?
1: No.

0: you beg?
1: Oh, it just passed by. Huh? Just passed here. Yeah. Stop, please. It's not my fault. Eh? The flight at Kumasi delayed. Then the stupid driver wanted to collect 50 Ghana cedis from airport to this place. I ended up paying 20 Ghana cedis. And the chicken. Who's in it? Shut it!
2: Right!

0: Excuse me. How many people are on this table?
1: That's all. Best one.
0: Just two of you.
1: Yeah.
0: Even the relatives are not entitled to a bottle.
2: Madam.
0: Shh. They will soon bring rice.

0: What are you doing here?
1: Trying to get some quiet moments. Away from the noise.
0: This part of the house is not opened to intruders. You better leave.
1: Is that what I am now?
0: You want to hear more? You want to know what you really are? A swine. A buffoon. You're nothing. Did you hear me? Nothing. Fool.
1: This is your party.

0: to get upset.
1: Stop. Don't you dare try to act all righteous with me. We all know the sort of person you really are. Why did you come? Why did you have to come and make things difficult for everyone? Why?
0: I wasn't going to. Regina insisted.
1: Because she doesn't know what a lying bastard you are.

0: Thank you.
1: Kiss me. Kiss me.
2: Sure.
1: Is that it? Okay, is this the way you kiss me? Kiss me.
2: No, but.
1: Are you okay?
2: I'm fine.
1: I'm too pissed.
2: No, okay.
3: How are you?
1: Good
3: job.
1: Yes.
2: Oh. Please. Thank you.
1: Thank you.
2: Is that the one good?
1: Yeah, so.
2: Is it good?
1: Kiss me. Oh. Are you okay?
2: I'm fine.
1: Don't do it. Oprah. Are you okay? Excuse me.
2: Where are you going?
1: I think there is something wrong with her.
2: Oh, okay.
1: Let me go check up on her.
2: Okay, okay. Okay, go. You look so good.
1: You okay?
4: I'm sorry, darling.
1: What?
4: I'm still trying to come to terms with the fact of what Mercedes is doing behind our backs.
1: Oh, yes, that.
4: I mean, how could she do this to Opera? Especially today.
2: But anyway. What are you going to do about it?
4: I don't know. I can't tell Opera.
2: No.
4: She just got married.
2: You can't possibly do that.
4: Imagine what will happen if people find out.
2: It'll be a disaster, I tell you. Thank you. I mean, that's heartless.
4: How?
2: It's heartless. Aren't they supposed to be friends or something?
4: I know. I can't believe this. I can't believe this. Oh, my God.
2: She's a devil. I mean, that girl is a devil. In fact, anybody who betrays the trust placed in them is a devil. I'm telling you.
4: Oh, I can't believe this.
2: She's.
4: This is a disaster. Oh, Leslie. This is just a disaster.
2: It is.

0: What's with you and fidgeting and looking around all night?
1: Me? I'm not. Am I looking around? I'm not looking around. I'm just... Look, Candy, besides what's going on, I mean, you know, the whole saga and everything. Besides that, we really need to talk.
0: Talk?
1: Yes, you and
0: will me. You stop thinking about yourself for even 1 minute? Does this seem like the right time for you to talk?
1: No,
0: listen, all I want to do now is find that Mercedes and tell her peace of mind.
2: I'm sorry. Well, some things are just too private to share.
3: It's okay. You don't have to tell me anything you're not prepared to. I just want to make sure my baby's okay.
2: Thank you very much.
3: You're welcome.
2: I'm very lucky, you know. Surrounded by people who truly love me.
3: Oh, we thank God. You know that. Some of us don't.
2: Who opened the small house?
3: What house?
2: That house is always locked.

0: go.
1: I don't want you to.
0: We've been here for too long. Let's show ourselves briefly and then meet up here in an hour.
1: I know.
0: Let me go. I love you.
1: I love you more.

0: What's going on?
1: She saw her husband kissing another girl.

0: to you.
1: I don't know what to say.
2: So, what are you going to do now?
3: Nothing. I'm going to do nothing.
0: For now, I agree. I think you should just try and put yourself together, at least for the...
3: I'm going to do nothing.
2: So you're just going to sit there and watch your friend snatch your husband from you?
3: Jenny, I don't want to hear anything about this anymore. It is my wedding, and all I want to do is play the bride.

0: Where have you been? I've been looking all over for you. What?
1: This is Jamila, Opera's friend from the service.
0: Oh, right. Opera mentioned you. My name is Mercedes.
2: What is wrong with her?

0: are the scummiest person I have known my entire bloody life.
1: For God's sake, Candy,
0: what has come over you? You will explain to me this very minute just how this nonsense started and how long it's been going on.
1: How long what's been going on? You are not making sense.
0: Don't you dare pretend you don't know what I'm talking about. Don't you dare pretend you don't know what I'm talking about. You're a slut, Mercedes. That's what you are. I'm so ashamed of you.
1: I have told you I have no idea what you're talking about.
0: How long have you been sleeping with Joe?
1: Are you out of your mind? I have never...
0: Don't you dare!
1: I am telling you the truth. Where did you get such a horrendous idea?
0: You are such a viper, Mercedes! I can't believe you've been my friend all this while.
1: This nonsense has got to stop.
0: If you have a shred of dignity left in you, you would get it out right now.
1: Fine. Yes. Yes, yes, and yes. I have been sleeping with Joe. Satisfied? Oh, you want details, right? We make love every day. Yes. Every single day.
0: Why? Opera is our friend.
1: Because I love him.
0: Bullshit!
1: It is true. I love him and he loves me.
0: Just listen to yourself, Mercedes.
1: I know how it sounds, but I couldn't help it, Candy. I think I can't live without him.
0: How long has this been going on?
1: 4 months.
0: Jesus.
1: Mercedes. I'm sorry.
0: It's not good enough.

0: Besides, I didn't think I was doing anything wrong.
1: You didn't think you were doing anything wrong?
0: She's pregnant with another man's child.
2: Everything you know about this pregnancy. Everything!
0: I can't tell you anything, Joe. I'm sorry.
2: No, you're not. No, you're not sorry. How long has she been pregnant?
0: You can't make me tell you anything.
2: You. How could you have kept such a thing from me? Mercedes, how could you?
0: I promised her.
2: This could have changed everything for the both of us. You know that? How could you?
0: Because she's my friend and she trusted me.
2: To have a friendship? Some trust. Shame on both of you. Get your filthy hands off me.

0: What is going on?
1: I don't understand. Listen, if it's about what happened earlier,
0: it is about the pregnancy.
1: I don't know what you're talking about.
0: You never planned on telling me, did you?
1: I can't believe she told you.
0: I thought we three were best pals. Opera! Oh, now I know my stance. You know what? Actually, forgive my intrusion.
1: I'm sorry, okay? Please.
0: I'm hurt that you believe you can't trust me. No, but why?
1: Stop. Listen, I'm sorry. And I didn't tell you because I was too ashamed. You've always been the straight one and you'll never have approved of this marriage and I never really had a choice.
0: Opera, I would never have judged you.
1: I know, Candy. Listen, you've never known this. But I've always looked up to you. I couldn't bring myself to tell you about such a black spot in my life. Please.
0: Joe knows.

0: Why is everything going so wrong? Where is she? Where is she?
1: Up in your room.

0: Puffs. Ciao. E sit.
1: I'm sorry. No, you're not. Mercedes. The only reason I kept silent about the affair is because you had my secrets. And I was afraid you would speak up if I dared interfere. So I allowed the two of you have all the fun you wanted. And then you still went ahead and told everyone about something I told you in confidence. Mercedes, you went to my husband and spilled the beans. Are you happy now? Huh?
2: It was all a mistake. I never...
1: You are not my friend, Mercedes!
3: Wait. So you've known about the affair?
1: For 2 months, yes.
3: For two.

0: watch the two of you stab me in the back.
1: Hey. Let's not shift the attention here. My sleeping with Mercedes is nothing compared to what you've done. You stood before the altar and you swore to be mine for the rest of your life with another man's child growing right inside of you. What are you thinking? I mean, what were you planning to do? To pin the pregnancy on me?
0: Yes. And what were you planning to do? What were you going to do with Mercedes? Cheat on me for the rest of our miserable married lives?
1: That's not the point.
0: What is the point then?
1: The point is what you've done.
0: Really?
1: It's unforgivable.
0: So what is forgivable? Sleeping with my best friend a night before our wedding? And barely 24 hours after? Oh, yes, I know. Mercedes, I know!
2: How did you know?
0: How I found out is not important. But the fact remains that I know and it is true.
2: I've got nothing to lose now. I've been sleeping with Joe for the past 4 months because I love him.
0: Mercedes.
2: The two of you are the most hypocritical people I have ever known. You never loved him. You only married him because you couldn't afford to have a child out of wedlock. That would have tarnished your perfect family status, and your parents would have never forgiven you. And I wouldn't have given it to your advances if I hadn't heard you telling your friends how good married to opera would be good for business. And how you could not get me off your mind.
1: You heard that?
2: Your friends asked you to kill whatever was building between us before it got out of hand. Then I had fallen in love with you. Here was a man who loved me for who I was. Who hopefully still loves me.
0: Who was getting married to your best friend?
2: Who never loved each other?

0: I agreed to marry you because I thought you loved me. And that with time, I could learn to love you too. Maybe I should just give you two the opportunity to live together. Josiah, you're getting a divorce.
1: No, please.
0: Mercedes, I am not doing this for you. I am doing this for myself and my unborn child.
2: Opera.
0: I want to be alone.
2: Opera.

0: Oprah. Oprah. What's wrong with you? I saw you walk out.
1: We need to talk, Dad.
0: Are you going to tell me what's going on?
1: You'll be disappointed.
0: Look, you're one of the most thoughtful and sincerest persons I've ever known in this world. I sometimes wonder how you became my daughter.
1: That's why I can't tell you.
0: Well, you never disappoint me. Never. Look, no one is perfect in this world.

0: you are.
1: No, I'm not. You may think I am, but I'm not. Now tell me what I want to know. What's happening?
0: I'm pregnant. Joe is not the father. I'm getting a divorce.
1: First place.
0: I didn't want to shame the family. I thought that with time I'd learn to love him. He's cheating on me. He never loved me. He never has.
1: Okay. Baby, don't cry. Listen to me. Whatever you decide, I'll be with you through and through.

0: Please give me a minute. What you saw goes far beyond you.
1: I'm not even trying to justify what I saw.
0: No.
1: Do you know what I saw?
0: No. I don't want you to hate me. A long time ago, I loved a man who didn't have a dad. And no matter how hard I tried, my parents were against it. I married your father not because I wanted to, but because I had to.
1: You don't care about daddy, mom. You don't even care about the family.
0: I cared about you, too. You mean the world to me.
1: But why now, mommy? Does daddy even know you're cheating on him?
0: God.
2: What? Greg. How dare you say such a thing about mom?
0: You planned this, didn't you? You turned it against me. But trust me, you can't stop me this time.
2: Mom, stop it. Stop. Dad and I were just talking. We had no idea you would charge in with surprises. And what I'd like to know is your romance story and why Greg thinks you're cheating on Dad.
3: Now you stop it, stop it, stop it! This is the way I planned it. Now we're all here, Greg, Oprah, you. Now, your mom and I are getting a divorce. Oh yes. We planned to tell you or bring the news to you after the wedding.
1: What?
2: Wait, so all these kisses and pegs, they've all been a farce?
0: No, sweetheart. We...
2: You lied to us!
0: No, we did it for you.
2: What about Greg?
3: Oh, Greg is a man. He can take care of himself.
1: Oh, Daddy, please. Can you guys just solve this yourselves?
3: Greg, your mom hasn't been a happy woman for 30 years. She deserves to be happy. She has a right. And you, Oprah, I will support you through your divorce. You need to find a man who can make you happy.
0: What are you talking about? You are getting a divorce. For God's sake, you just got married. You can't do that.
3: Regina, you want history to repeat itself? Do you want your daughter to make the same mistakes that you made? Do you?
1: Neither will she want her son to catch her making out with another man in her husband's house.
3: What?

0: Ask mommy. Say it.
1: Greg. Greg saw me and Kwame in the bathroom.
0: In the bathroom doing what? Brushing your teeth?
1: What are you talking about? You mean Kwame?

0: some water, get some water! Water! Quickly! Oh my God!
1: Jesus!
0: Jesus!
1: Jesus!
0: Water!
2: Where's your family? Where's your family? What do I do? Just put it in your mouth? Alright?
0: Jesus! Jesus! Jesus!
2: She's fine.
0: Are you okay? Oh my God.
2: What's
0: going on? That bastard!
2: What?
0: She's pregnant, Mom.
2: What?
0: What?
1: I lied. Oh.
0: Ma!
2: Dad. Look. What do I do?
0: Regina!
2: Should I put it?
0: Get out.
2: Oh, goodness.
0: Mom, that bastard!
2: Hey.
0: Oh, shit.
3: I'll kill him.
4: This is weird. What happened?
3: Oh.

0: Wow. Such an awesome party. I wonder how all of this was put together so beautifully. It's beautiful, quite all right. But can we get to the point where they start serving the food? Forgive me, but I thought someone wanted to lose some flaps underneath her arms. I've given up on that. Because the last time I checked, people die of HIV faster than obesity.
1: And the last time I checked, no man wanted to take you to bed.
0: Very impressive. It's an odd word, isn't it? I can't find a man, yet someone decides to get hooked to a woman.
2: Wow.
3: We are not hooked, okay? We are in love. And we are getting married.
4: Oh! wait.
3: Why is the idea of two women being in love so funny?
1: Huh? Funny? Mm-hmm. You mean stupid?
3: If you were 10 pounds slimmer and had a face good enough to look at, sweetheart, I could have dreamt of having a crush on you.
1: She didn't just say that to me.
3: I just did, Chipmunk.
0: Chipmunk?
1: Okay, lesbian. I don't know where you come from, but what you don't want is messing up with me.
3: And what you gonna do about that?
5: Yes, what you gonna do about it?
1: I'm going to beat your gay self to unconsciousness and then shove my vibrator down your ass.
3: You have a vibrator?
5: We left ours. Can we, like, use yours,
3: please?

0: What's going on? This party is getting weirder and weirder by the minute.
1: Regina, I can explain.
0: What possible explanation can you give me for making my daughter pregnant?
1: What?
0: And jumping into my bed. God. God.
1: What? You mean you are actually responsible for the pregnancy?
0: Shut up.

0: Is my mother the reason you broke up with me?
1: I'm sorry.
0: Answer the damn question.
1: I knew I had lost you forever when you married Lucas. And I never forgave you for it. I swore out revenge. But I forgot about it with time.

0: But then I lost Christy and the kids to that accident. And it infuriated me to see you have it all. I thought, if I couldn't have you, I'd have your daughter.
1: So I was the subject for your vengeance?
0: Initially, but you were such a wonderful child.
1: I am not a child!
0: No, you're not. But I just couldn't go through with the plan. So I ended the relationship. I swear to you, I never suspected for a moment that you were carrying my child.
1: This child is mine, and mine alone. And where did you place me in your strategy?
0: It just happened, Regina. I never planned for any of these to happen. I planned to tell you. I was afraid you'd leave me.
1: Out.
0: You must believe me, Regina. You must
1: leave.

0: Ladies and gentlemen, we just wanna dedicate this song to the bride.
1: See this? I'm going to check on Opera.
0: Mr. and Mrs.
2: Yeah.
0: Hey, boy.
3: We're the last people she would want.

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Thank you, thank you, thank you. We're taking a short break. Ladies and gentlemen, we'll be right back.

0: Vagina.
1: We'll be fine.
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1: I'll leave the two of you. All right?

0: Patricia, I thought we agreed to wait till after opera settles.
1: I can't have this.
0: Regina, Regina, don't leave me. Don't.
1: I can't stay. I can't face the children. I don't know how you're going to stand me after all this.
0: None of that matters to me, Richard. I love you. I love you. Please. And if you want to face the children, remember, you won't have to do it alone. I'll be there with you.
1: I have never tried to. Not even once to love you. Because I knew I would eventually go back to Kwame. I never put any effort into us.
0: It doesn't really matter. Please, don't leave me. Don't leave me.
1: Stop it!
0: You shouldn't tell
1: me. Stop it! Stop it! Stop
0: it! Stop it! Stop it! Stop it! Stop it!
1: I can't leave you. I can't. You know. I'll have to come back for my things later.

0: I'm leaving.
1: No. Mom, please, no. Don't do this.
0: Mom. I'll go get Greg.
1: Mom. Mom. Are you just going to walk out of our lives? Just like that? Like we mean nothing to you?
0: That is not the point. You know it.
1: I don't know anything. Did Dad ask you to leave? Because I can go talk to him. You know he still loves you.
0: Aubrey, you're no longer a child. You don't need me.
1: Mom, I need you. No. I am pregnant and without a husband.
0: No.
1: And I need you.
0: No.
1: It's my mess, I know, but I need you.
0: I can't.
1: I can't do this without you. Please, don't leave.
0: No, I can't.

0: listen, please.
1: Please, I can't, Oprah.
0: No, no, no, listen.
1: Please what? You're just gonna walk out like nothing happened? All right, go.
0: You don't speak to me like that, young man. I have spent the best part of my life crying, caring and enduring for you too.
1: All right, fine. We already know that. What's so surprising about that? You're a mother, that was your job. That was what you were supposed to do.
0: Craig!
1: Can't even believe how Daddy took it. Daddy of all people. Mommy, I don't know how I'm gonna forgive you. How am I gonna do it?
0: Craig.
1: Well, for all I care, you can leave.
0: Hey,
1: this is so embarrassing.
0: Listen, he's just hurt. But if you leave, you're going to destroy any chance of you reconciling. Mom, please stay. Listen, listen. Let's be a family again.
1: No, I can't. No.
0: I love you.
1: I can't.
0: I can't. Mom, let's not allow Kwame break this family. I love you, Mom.
1: No, I can't. I can't.
0: Listen, let's deal with this together.
1: I can't.

I'm not leaving. But it doesn't mean everything is okay with her. I'm just stupid worried that you still want me after everything that has happened. I'm not going to pretend to lie here with you. Until I have completely forgiven myself. I will have to seek for professional help. Try to forgive myself. I'll go to the guest room. But if you still want me, I'll come back here.

0: happy at making up.
1: Like I care.
0: How can you understand me and not him?
1: Because you're not my mom. You're not married to my father.
0: Listen, Greg, she loves you. She doesn't deserve this. Look, I need you to promise me you'll give her another chance. Greg, promise me. Promise me.
1: Fine.
0: Fine what?
1: I promise.
2: We are back, ladies and gentlemen, and we are in charge. More highlight music for you. Here
0: we go. I've had enough for one night. Good night, everyone. Mercedes, don't leave. Really? Okay. I still feel like smacking you in the face and rubbing your face in some pig dung. I feel betrayed. I'm hurt. And the last thing I want to do is talk to you right now.
3: Good.
0: But I need you. Everything has gone so wrong tonight. And I think I have no right to stay upset with you, especially when I'm even asking Greg to forgive my mom. That's a whole new chapter. I don't think I'm ever going to ask you to forgive me again. Great. Because I don't even think I can. But for tonight's sake, let's just keep this party together.
3: I just can't wait to get back to the hotel. Get rid of mommy first tonight. I'll be right back.
4: Sure.
3: Oh, there she is. Hi.
0: Hi, sweetie.
3: Hey. I hope I'm not interrupting anything.
4: Oh, no. How? We're girls. We're talking.
3: Oprah. Hi. I'm so sorry. I have to leave.
0: So soon?
3: Yeah. Leslie has an appointment early in the morning.
4: Leslie?
3: Yeah, my fiancé. Oh, I'm so sorry I've introduced him to you. You must have seen him around. Light-skinned looking guy, very tall in the brown suit. Oh, Leslie, my world, he's everything.
5: Oh, Ken, I was just looking for you.
4: Is this your Leslie?
3: Yes, Leslie, my fiancée.

0: Are you okay now?
1: Stop pretending.
2: You're probably rejoicing at my pain.
0: Oh, how dumb can you be?
2: Oh, no. I didn't just hear you insult me. Don't think you can take it.
0: Shut it.
2: That's my line.
0: Well, I stole it. I'm sorry about Leslie.
1: Are you really?
0: I wouldn't be sitting here alone with you if he didn't turn out to be a bastard.
2: You're right about that. I mean, look at me. I'm smart. I'm hardworking. I've supported this idiot through the whole course of our relationship, and he doesn't even have integrity and honor. That two timing. What do you mean?
0: Well, what I mean is, whatever I'm gonna say is gonna be under the influence of alcohol. If it backfires.
2: Okay.
0: Forget it.
2: What's this? Stop teasing me. Seriously, this
0: I like
2: is not
0: you. Like you. I have a terrible crush on you, and I think I'm in love with you.

0: you.
1: Do what I said, and that's it.
2: It's not funny.
1: I'm surprised you didn't notice. Say something.
2: Are you drunk?
1: Yes. Yes.
2: I didn't know. Then why are you always fighting me?
1: Well, I'm not always fighting you. You are always fighting me.
2: I don't care who's fighting whom. Greg, why didn't you say something?
1: Well, I just knew I didn't have a chance with a woman like you, that's all.
2: Like me?
1: Yes, like you. I mean, you were engaged at the time. And besides that, I mean, look at you. You're incredibly beautiful. You're warm. Your flawless skin. You're amazing.
2: I don't date kids.
1: You're just 2 years older than me. Don't sound like my mom.
2: Yeah, you're my best friend's younger brother.
1: You don't have to accept me, okay? I thought me telling you how I felt towards you would make you feel better in a time like this, that's all. You don't have to love me back, right? It's what I feel, it's what I say.
2: Excuse me.
1: No, hold on. You don't have to run away. Where are you going? You don't have to go. We're still talking.
2: We can't do this.
1: Do what? We're not doing anything. We're just talking. What do you mean?
2: We're not compatible.
1: Really?
2: Yeah. You're not romantic for starters.

Nope. Potatoes. Oh, this moment happened. You and I kissed.

0: What is wrong with her?
1: Oh.
2: You have never made love to me like this before.
1: You have not made love to me like this before. I'm so much overwhelmed with fantasy. I can't stop loving you.
2: Thank you.
1: Jana?
2: Yeah?
1: You better go downstairs, okay?
2: Lucas.
1: Love you more.

0: drink it.
1: I needed something to blame in the morning. Oh my god.
0: She's drunk. She's drunk.
1: He's
0: completely drunk.
1: Okay. Greg, this doesn't mean anything.
0: What?
1: This. I don't know what it means. Maybe I'm just still hurt from Leslie's deceit. Maybe you should give me some time.
2: You guys are needed at the party.
0: No, I will give you some time.

0: cumpleaños.
1: Are you good? Yeah.

0: Anyway, there is a thin line between family and friends. Yet sometimes, they mean the same thing.
1: What is going on here?
2: I don't have any idea.
0: In any case, Oprah and Josiah have a few things to share with us.
3: Oprah?

It's been a long night. Maybe the longest night of my life. Everything that I've hoped and wished for has all come to this. There are no words to explain it. Not even enough tears to shed. This marriage was a mistake. But as wounded as our hearts are, we must remember to forget the pain and hold on to the memories that we cherish. It's hard to forgive, but it's even harder to hate.

Our lives are like a picture album. All we can do now is close this one. And open another. Dead. Mom. Greg. And everyone else. Family is all that matters.

You know what they say, life isn't a perfect picture, but let's just try and make this as perfect as possible. All right, people, in 10 seconds, smile!

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0: The world, say, is filled with very amazing facts. Well, maybe amazing isn't particularly the right word. Let's try stupid. Did you know that every woman for 2/3 of a lifetime will think with the stupid side of her brain? It is that stupid side of her brain that makes her smile when she sees him. Now, no offense, but I hear to say, every woman needs a man. A man who would be her dream come true. A man who would lay aside every ego. A man to whom she would be nothing less than a queen. Well, on this chilly evening, somewhere in the elite side of Accra, I was just about to break the rules.
1: Yes.
2: Hi, Bessie.
1: Will you marry me?
2: What?
1: I said, will you marry me?
0: No.
1: Janice.
2: Can we talk about something else?

0: still don't understand this.
1: What don't you understand, Percy?
0: For heaven's sake, you're 32 going on 33.
1: And
0: you need to settle down.
1: Well, sorry to bust your bubbles. I don't know what that means. I'm a top management executive in a reputable firm. I own a house, 2 cars, and can afford 2 holidays in a year to any destination of my choice on a business class. If that doesn't sound like settled to you, then you have the wrong dictionary.

0: attention. Oh my goodness. I even wonder why these men are seeking for your attention.
1: Well, they don't just do it for me.
0: Kojo.
1: How on earth am I supposed to marry a man like Kojo who thinks he's the rainbow?
2: Hi, baby. I'm here for you. What?
0: Fine. Derek. Auntie, have you ever been in a 1972 locomotive train?
3: Emeka.
1: He's a Nigerian.
3: But you are Nigerian too.
1: Igbo.
3: Your mother was Igbo.
1: And why in God's name does an L have to sound like an R all the time?
4: Baby MC, this boy you are talking to, is a bigger boy. See, baby, I go to London, From London, I fly direct to Lom. Baby, from Lom, I land down in Italo.
1: This is the part that wants to make me die.
4: Baby, smile all I'm small. Let me hear you again. Baby MC, from the under bottom of my heart, I love you. I love you, baby. I'm seeing you. Okay, oh, nanny.

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A woman is like a flower. She quickly blossoms into her youth. 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
0: You were supposed to stay for a week and at least see the doctor before you leave.
1: Shanice, everything else can wait.
2: No pill or drug can give me a relief than to see you happily married and happily settled.
1: Your late mother would have had tears in her eyes if you lied to me. Call me the driver. 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
1: Oh no, I'm Superman.
0: Superman. Ah, Superman. It's time to get back into your costume. Your work is done here.
1: Come on, Janice. Not again. It's Saturday. Can we just chill?
0: No, we can't chill.
1: I'm not leaving till it's complete sunrise.
0: Kobe, get dressed.
1: Janice, if you think I'm going to be at your beck and call anytime, then you better forget it.
0: Oh, same old expression. Try something else. I'm used to one.
1: Trust me, I'm not going to be a sex toy anymore.
0: I'm used to that one too.
1: Read my lips. It's over.
0: Sorry to bust.

0: Hello, Sophie.
1: Hey, darling, are you up already? I thought I was going to have to scrap today, too.
0: I'm dressing up. Where are you?
1: I'm at your door.
0: Hello, are you there? Are you there?
1: Yes, I'm here.
0: Your door is open.
1: Yeah, it is. Who did I just see leave your house?
0: My house?
1: Janice? Who was it I just saw leaving your house?
0: Oh, it was a long night. And my memory is still very cloudy.
1: Janice. Oh my God, so you're still high on that, what, sweet 19 of yours? I thought you dumped him.
0: A woman never dumps a man. The opposite may be true, but obviously not in my case, darling. And point of correction, he's 20, going on 21.
1: Oh gosh, and what does that make you?
0: Sophie, you know how much I hate references being made to my age.
1: My sincere apologies, but I've got just one question. Why'd you keep going back to that boy toy?
0: Choose the best option in your head right now.
1: Sex?
0: Exactly. Great. Great. Sex. Not the type you get from your worn-out men.
1: Okay, change of topic. What are we having for breakfast?
0: Really not hungry.
1: Huh? Not hungry after God knows how many rounds of...
0: Four. It would have been fine if I had just let me one more hour.
1: What? Is that good?
0: Oh, yes. Why do you think I keep going back to him all the time?
1: Give me his number right out.
0: Hey. 024-955-3562.
1: But that's Silver's number.
0: Give her a call and tell her we're on our way right now.
2: For what? Ah! Guy, come. I don't understand you again. It's either you tell me, say, the carburetor no good, or the cylinder, nine spoiled.
0: Guy, why you no go tell me, say, oh, but I know sabi this job, oh, carry this your motor, go give another mechanic.
2: Don't try. Don't try, say, go insult me.
3: Your car, I finish plus your car. Eh? You know how many years we are there for this job inside? You know I'm. Wait till you just talk now. No. Wait till you just talk now. Now soon I go to use this na Ghana pigeon. They confuse us.
0: My car, your car, I finish plus am.
3: Your car, you finish plus am. Car na mathematics. Eh? Why no Google tell me say your car, I finish minus your car, and I divide the engine. Then I come finally multiply the tire. Make I understand.
2: Master, where the thing reach right? I'm tired and give
3: you. You tired?
2: I'm tired and give you.
3: Why this printer problem? Eh? Your car, I finished plaster. You know be so? So when I can't pay me my money, they come and take your car and take it and go.
0: May God punish me.
3: No. Make thunder hire me. No. Make helicopter come jam me. If I put hand for this pocket, bring up money, pay you. The blessing you know get.
2: I put off this money. Oh, you forget them.
3: Come. You know. I go slap you! If you don't pay this money, your leg, you never go move out. Guy, you know say Nigerian blow to different from Ghana blow? Hmm? I mean, if I different from King Kill,
2: but if I pay, you know?
3: Or buy no. Come on, your hand! Come here! Oba, now you need this!
2: Ah, Oba, you won't do harm. Look at
3: it. Oba, you know, come!
0: Obaino.
3: How much be your money?
2: You dey ask me.
3: You want me to tell you?
0: Oh, now the price we dey argue since. I know the price.

place? The price they make us. Oh, okay. I remember the price. But you was thousand and the money. Bring down. Ah, come out here. You just a duo. What is it? When you don't go collect the money, sir. After you don't go collect the money, you say you go stand. Show me, say you get level. Oh, father, I'm gonna show you the difference between Azonto and Alinko. Oh, father, idiot. Come. Shut my God. Hey.

0: take some partake. Get this thing done. Huh? We just need
1: good afternoon. Are you working?
2: Yes.
1: It's the gun.
3: 35.
1: 30 what?
3: 35 Ghana cedis.
1: Oh, come on, man. Who takes 35 cedis from here to East Legon?
3: Ah, which kind of question be that? You tell me where you dey go, I dey tell you my price. Now fight.
1: All right, right, right. I'll give you 20.
3: I decrease with the way they increase for every month. My 25 last, now they take.
1: All right, 25, let's go.
4: Just because it defy for you, because all these ones, where they do it.
3: So which kind of music you dey like? Reggae, a bit dancehall, a bit blues. Like my thing.
0: You can we go now, please?
3: What's it doing you?
5: You know, I simply can't understand it. She hasn't even called me since she left or even picked my calls.
6: You know her, Janice, she will come around after a few days. I'm sure she's probably still upset.
5: Upset? That I simply don't want to walk down the aisle? Have a man slip a ring through my finger and tell me when to come back home on a Friday night? Impossible.
6: What an analogy. You make marriage seem so terrible.
5: Well, it is from my side of the street, darling.
6: Life is such an irony, you know. I mean, I will scream, yes. If a man as much as toss a plastic ring in my face, and there you are driving away suitors. Okay, let me take that again. I'll scream, yes, but at least let a ring be white gold.
5: Now stop it. Oh my God. Atamina is such a drama.
6: No worries.
5: She come around. Hello? Hello? What? When did it happen? Please, just text me the driver's number immediately. All right. Thank you. Thank you.
6: What is it?
5: Auntie Mina.

0: Yeah, hello Magnus. I'm in Islay gone right now. I sent you the email, so I just want you to read them and give me feedback, okay? And besides, I've sent the documents and everything, so just get the checks signed because I'm going to pick them up soon. Thank you very much. Bye-bye. I'll be right back. I'm going to send a couple of documents in the back. There's an office right here. Then just wait for me, okay?
1: Okay. I hope so you don't waste time.
0: No. 5 minutes. Maybe less.
2: Right back.

0: ça. 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
1: Avec confiance, avec confiance. Avec un nouveau accent. And... She didn't work for this office.
2: Which office?
1: The office we just come out from now. No, the thing is, I bring one passenger come. So, in the talk, say, make I wait for her. I don't do wait soon. So I won't tell her, say, I don't feel wait. So I won't call her my money. They go.
2: I don't know what you are talking about. This office has been closed down for months. There's only a shortcut to the next road.
1: No, wait. No, wait. No vex. I don't understand. Like, wait till you just stop.
2: There is no office here.

0: cry until you need to rest. You need to relax.
1: The doctor only let you come home with me because I promised you won't have to go through any form of stress.
0: I'll be fine. Very fine.
1: Oh, Auntie, you were not. You gave me the scare of my life today, and I'm not taking any more chances.
0: So what do you want me to do? Are you going to sedate me or lock me up in this house?
1: Auntie, please. Don't make this thing more difficult for me. For crying out loud, you have a high blood pressure. What in the world do you have to worry about?
0: You want to know? You really want to know? In fact, you're all I have to worry about. Until I see you married and settled, I'll continue to worry.

0: girlfriend, I need a man. A good-looking man. Certainly not Denzel Washington, but a presentable and a decent young man. Decent enough to abide to the terms of a contract.
1: A contract?
0: Yes.
2: And what are we talking about here?
0: Look, the anxiety from my aunt is becoming intolerable. And at least I need to do something to quell the situation. I want to go into a marriage agreement. Wait, no physical or sexual involvement, no emotional attachment, and 6 months after the marriage, I'll start the scenario on grounds of infidelity and have the marriage dissolved.
1: Look, it's clear now you've been watching too many movies.
2: And you honestly think that this is going to help the situation in any way?
0: Oh, yes. At first, my aunt will be irritated that finally I'm conceding to her wish. And as much as I hate that expression, settle down, after the planned divorce, at least she'll be filled with guilt that she pressured me into a failed marriage. And that will keep her up my back for a very long time.
1: Okay. One more thing. Just where are you going to find that presentable young man be willing to go through such a plan?
0: Oh, come on. With 20,000 cedis? A lot of men will fall into it. All I need to do is go husband shopping.
2: Husband shopping?
0: Oh, yes. Husband shopping.
3: Hi, babe. My name is Charles.

0: I'm Jude.
1: I'm Peter. But my friends call me PP.
2: What kind of sport do you like?
0: I love football.
3: Oh, I love basketball.
1: Hoops, girl. I love Justin Bieber.
0: And you know what?
2: I'm a hardworking girl.
3: Very industrious.
1: But I don't have a job.
3: And you know why?
1: Because they don't hire gay people. Sorry, bisexuals. How much are you offering again?
2: 20,000.
0: 25.
3: 35. We are talking 6 months.
0: Of no sex?
1: Are you kidding me?
3: I've got just one question.
1: Can I beg my boyfriend?
2: Can I slam your gay head with a baseball bat and leave it dangling down a ceiling fan?
1: Girl, haters.
2: This is so frustrating. So frustrating. Isn't there a good-looking man in this city who is cool-headed enough to stick to a plan and earn himself just 20,000 Ghana cedis?
4: How would I look with a little moustache?
2: Sophie, in case you didn't hear me right, I said good-looking man.
4: Are you by any chance implying that I'm ugly?
2: Ugly would be an extreme word, darling. At least there's still a huge difference between being gorgeous and just being pretty.
4: Go buy yourself a man then, gorgeous.
2: Did you just say that to me?
5: Hi, ladies.
4: Hi.
5: Hi, it's indeed a beautiful shop. I've heard so much about this shop.
4: Thank you.
5: My name is David, actually, and I'm a magician. Yes, I do magic, actually, for kids' parties, occasions, you know, just for a little, you know. Well, you want to see a magic trick, a quick one? No, I'm not going to bore you. Come on, just 15 seconds of your time. I'm going to the next shop after here. You know, just one. Something very little, nothing at all. All right, take a close look at this coin. Take a look at this coin, right? It's the only coin I have in my hands. I'm going to pick up this coin and then rub it. See what happens. Ta-da!
4: Oh,
5: it's
4: my
5: gone.
4: God.
5: Not even the hat. Oh, look, so... well, this is where the money goes. Only kidding.
4: Oh, my God, that's awesome.
5: That's
4: how
5: awesome.
4: Did you do that?
5: And I'm going to show you. Watch.
4: This is
5: awesome. Yeah, well, that's exactly what I do for little, you know. There you go. Well, I can actually do another one for you.
4: Oh, that must be my phone off. Oh,
5: yeah, sure. All right. I'll show you one. All right, yeah, I can do another one. The first one's quite boring. I can assure you that. All right, take a close look at this, okay? Keep your eye on this coin. It's going to go straight into this. Look, it's gone. You know, pick it up. It's invisible now. Keep your
2: How
5: eye.
2: How did you do it?
5: Oh, I can teach you if you like. It's really simple. We'll do this for a little. You know, but well, actually, it's a misdirection.
2: I saw you slip the wristwatch in your pocket.
5: Excuse me.
2: You heard me right.
5: No, honestly, I didn't hear you.
2: I can arrest you for that, you know.
5: Oh, madam, look. That's an Odema. PK is really expensive and we can actually split a 50-50. It's no big deal for me, okay?
2: This is my friend's shop.
5: Well, that's right. I figured that out. All right, there's no problem. 60-40. 60 for you, 40 for me. It's nothing.
2: I say you're really good at this, right?
5: Well, not really.
2: How about you give me the wristwatch and we go somewhere on top?
5: What's this about?
2: It's about you earning 20,000 Ghana cedis just like that.

Oh my.

0: This was your plan in the first place.
1: Fine. It's my plan, and I'm gonna go through with it. Let's go get me married. Well, the wedding is done.
2: The wedding is done. Now the honeymoon. No, look, help me out. You know what we should do? Where we should go? I think we should go to an island somewhere in the south. Somewhere with blue water, clear and white sand, coconut trees. Girls in bikini. Leave that to me to arrange. I'll get it all done perfectly.
1: In your dreams.
2: Why? No honeymoon. We're supposed to go for honeymoon. Else you look fake.
1: You know, sharing the same room wasn't part of the agreement, was it?
2: Was it? Or wasn't it? No, look, help me out here. My memory's a bit clouded.
1: Fine. Prenuptial agreement, page 2, paragraph 4, subsection 1b, says couple will not share the same room.
2: And I wanted to cohabit, of course. I know all of that, but there's going to be a problem with that line.
1: What problem?
2: Well, the room I'm supposed to sleep in is directly opposite the guest room, where apparently your auntie is sleeping until she goes back to the village. Of course, she and I are going to be bumping into each other from time to time. She's going to be wondering why we're not in the same room, when actually the wedding is over and we're supposed to be on a honeymoon.
1: Fine! You have a point, but don't come an inch close to me.
2: Well, that sounds like something I should be fighting off.
1: Sounds like you should stick to the rules and then go back to your shoplifting.
2: You know what you sound like? You sound like you don't need my help, when actually I'm the one doing you a favor.
1: You? Doing me a favor? Paying you. Stick that into your brain.
2: Well, you're right.
1: Good. Now, excuse me.
2: I need a drink.

0: Hi.
1: What are you doing here so late, my son?
0: Oh, I'm just enjoying the view and sipping on a little, you know.
1: I understand you. Young men need some kind of stimulants these days, eh? You want to get yourself on fire so you could take her to cloud nine, right?
0: That's embarrassing.
1: You know what? Me, I want twins. You know, her mother and I were twins.
0: Oh, really?
1: So if you hit it, pam, right, you get two boys. Trust me. And I even have their names already.
0: And they are...
1: James and Jeremiah.
0: Kids names.
1: That is why I didn't even go back to the village. I don't want her to move a muscle. I want to do the cooking and, if possible, do the house chores.
0: Oh.
1: Because I need her to get pregnant this month, no matter what.
0: No.
1: She must get pregnant.
0: No, I'm going to try my best. I promise you that.
1: I'll try. Mm?
0: Yeah. You want a little drink?
1: Oh, no. I'm very fine. Okay. So I'll take the lead.
0: Okay.
1: Get her pregnant.
0: I will. Thank you.
2: Do you sleep with the lights on or off?
0: On.
2: Good. I like them off.
3: You know what happened exactly 1 year today? I raped a woman in the dark.

0: Hello. Oh, I'm so sorry. I'm actually in the hospital bed. I had a terrible accident. Oh, yeah. You should see the driver. You can't recognize him. I'm sorry. I couldn't let you know about him. I promise you, you'll get your money ASAP, okay? Yes. There are 4 drips on me right now. Oh, goodness. I'm in severe pain. But I'm so lucky. You should see the nurse who's taking care of me. She's as sexy as the devil himself. I know. I'm so sorry about this, okay? I promise you'll get your money ASAP. Just pray for me to get well. Oh, I'm sorry. It's just time for my injection. I have to go now, okay? So take care and God bless you. Thanks for your silence. No, but seriously, do you like the lights on or off?
1: Good morning, Andy.
2: Hey, good morning, my darling. How was your night?
1: Good. Come on. Just good.
2: Oh, come on, Andy.
1: I know your head will be done, but trust me, you're not gonna get a word out of me today.
2: So tell me, where's your husband? I haven't seen him all morning.
1: Maybe he went out.
2: To where?
1: Well, I didn't ask.
2: You didn't ask? Come on, Janice, you have to learn to be a good wife. Let me call him.

0: Hello, Rob. This is Auntie Mina.
1: Hello, Auntie.
0: I haven't seen you all morning.
1: Oh, I'm actually in town with a couple of business partners. We're just talking a little business in one of the hotels around.
0: That sounds great.
2: Anyway, I was just calling to let you know that I've decided to prepare the vegetable sauce to go with the yam. And you know,
0: being a good cook is a
2: family treat.
0: Trust me, your wife is going to give you all the best dishes
2: you have
0: ever had. Rob, just a quick one.
2: Have you decided when you're going for your honeymoon?
3: Oh, Auntie, Rob and I decided
2: no,
3: to...
2: I think it should rather be...
0: my husband and I.
2: Oh, okay, Auntie, I get it. Good. My husband and I decided to spend our honeymoon here
4: and plan our future together instead of spending money and time in some hotel or resort. Just as we decided to live together here.
2: Well, Shanice, it doesn't
0: look like what you have decided, but it looks like what you want.
3: Auntie, you know I'm particular about my environment, and my husband doesn't seem to have a problem with that.
1: You know, actually, that's what happens when you get married to a domineering wife.
0: Wrong. It's just bad on her, but I know you will cope with it.
2: Okay?
0: She's just
2: used to
0: being in control. Okay, but I know as time goes on, you just get used to that.
1: Yes, about time she realizes that I am the man.
0: Yes, you are the head of the home.
1: But I set the rules.
0: Yes, you should.
2: You should.
0: Definitely.
1: And I am the boss.
0: Yes, the boss. Perfect.
3: Oh, yes.
0: And the boss. Yes, the boss.
2: Rob,
0: I just want you to be patient with her.
2: And just tell her
0: exactly what you want from a wife.
1: You know, give me the best massages in the world, rub my back with oil, treat me like a king.
0: Yes, the king that you are. Yes, perfect.

0: So we will see you later. Okay, have a nice day.
1: Bye.
2: Bye, Auntie. What is happening?
3: Your husband should be the head of this home. He is your husband, and I believe you have to listen to him to make a good marriage. Is that okay with you?
4: Okay.
3: You know what? I think I have to take you to the kitchen so I could teach you how to prepare more delicious dishes for your husband. Okay? Come on, let's go.
5: Yes, Janice. Oh, Janice.
6: Come on, ma'am. Come on, ma'am. Come on, ma'am. Ah, no, no, no.

0: That you got, man.
1: When you finish, it was almost red.
2: When red, immediately red, immediately red goes down, doesn't work well. You know, it doesn't work well. I'll show you why. I'm gonna beat this guy.
3: You do know that at some point, you have to get a job.
2: Who, me? Me? Oh, sorry. But I already have a job. I work for you, remember?
3: I mean a real job. You just can't sit around the house joblessly. I mean, you have to make it believable that you at least have something to do, like a source of income.
2: You know, guess what? I've never worked for anyone before in my life. Never. And I don't intend on doing one anytime soon. Because I don't have what it takes to get a job.
3: So what are you? Some petty thief who walks around town shoplifting?
2: Oh, come on. Don't hit me like that. I'm not a petty thief. I'm just an executive, unemployed, good-looking guy who will survive under any circumstance.
4: Oh, auntie.
2: I told you the pimples will cause. You know, when you drink too much milk, you get pimples.
4: Oh, no, stop it.
2: Let me. Hi, auntie, how are you doing?
4: Auntie.
5: Hi, thank you.
2: Yeah.
3: What is that, auntie?
5: Herbal roots made into tea. You know, I brewed it specially for you.
3: But, auntie, I'm not sick.
5: Look, you know what? It has nothing to do with being sick. This is specially prepared for newlyweds, you know? And I know you like it. Come on, take a sip.
3: Look,
5: I just don't want to know for an answer. And I know you will like it.
2: Oh, you come on, I'll go. Yeah, you come on. Okay. I do everything for her. Okay. I do everything for her.
5: Thank you. Just a little.
2: Come on.
5: Just a little. Little.
2: It's not better. It's not better. There you go. She's so cute.
5: I know. She's so cute.
2: There you go.
5: Thank you. She will say thank you to me in the morning. Have fun and good night.
2: We sure will. We will have fun. We'll have all the fun in the world.
4: Bye. See you in the morning.
5: Okay. What was that?
2: What was what?
5: Were you holding me like that?
2: Aren't you my wife? I'm supposed to be holding you when there are people around. So if you can get more natural. So when people are around, then you'll be used to it, you know. So let's just get comfortable.
5: Stop it!
2: Well, I just put this away. Why are your nipples hard? Your nipples are really hard. No, I'm sorry, it was a mistake. Accidentally, my hand just touched your nipples.
6: No, but I just suddenly felt it, that it was hard. Nothing to offend you, but
5: it was get that stupid look off your face.
2: I'll have to. You know, you have to learn how to be natural. I have to teach you a couple of things. You didn't pay me for nothing. You paid me for a reason. I have to take you through the steps of...
5: God.
2: Shall I turn the light?

0: Hello?
1: The last time you called me, it was when your ass kicked out and you needed a place to stay.
0: Well, I would like you to know I'm not sharing my bed.
2: Oh, please. You know you so wish you could have my company.
1: Sorry, girlfriend. I'm a retired lesbian. I'm on pension now.
2: You are such a bitch.
0: Being a bitch is the new
1: swag.
2: Have you heard from Jenny?
3: It's been a week since she called.
0: But Jenny just got married.
1: She's supposed to be on a honeymoon.
2: Unfortunately, sister, that marriage has no money in it.
4: What could possibly be funny? Were you dreaming?
5: Rob, I almost forgot you're here. Come, help me.
6: I want to fly. I feel like I want to fly.
4: Are you okay? Hey, you act a bit strange.
5: Come, help me.
4: Huh?
5: Touch me. Kiss me. Touch me. Touch me. Touch me.
4: Calm down.
6: Stop what you did to me!
4: Calm. All right?
5: What do you mean I should calm down? What did you do to me?
4: Relax. Look, I have no idea what I did to you, but I remember you doing something to me.
5: What do you mean you didn't know?
4: Look, I didn't want to start from, okay, but I'm going to tell you what happened. All right, look, I was playing my game. Then you started acting weird and funny, and then you started coming up to me all flirty.
5: Excuse me, you idiot. I would never throw myself at you, not in a million years.
4: But that's not what happened.
5: The last thing I remembered was Auntie Mina bringing me a cup of tea, and I drank it.
4: Oh, you didn't drink it. I made you drink it, remember? Crap, I should have known. It was a tea. Oh, this is indeed my favorite color.

0: Auntie, good morning. Where have you been? I've been looking for you.
1: Oh, I've been in the garden.
0: What was in that tea?
1: What?
0: Auntie, what the hell was in that tea?
1: Is anything the matter?
0: I woke up in a very funny way this morning and I don't like it.
1: Wow! That must have been a hot night.
0: So really wet. What?
1: It really wet. It wet. Yes.
0: It's a little old-timer stimulant. A particular kind of tree roots brewed into tea, which gives the ability to increase the sex

You know what? I haven't heard of any moans coming from your room for the past 2 weeks. Being the control freak that you are, I was thinking of how you two do it. So I figured out that something small to just spice up the mood wouldn't be a bad idea. But looking at you, I don't need to ask if it did. You know what? I would like to go to the next street to get myself some food.

0: easy. What is it?
1: Did we do it?
0: Excuse me?
1: Rob, you heard me. Did we do it?
0: Shh, put your voice up. What's wrong with you? Do what?
1: You heard me. Did we do it?
0: Look, it depends on your definition. Do it. What is do it?
1: Okay. Did you and I did? Did we together?
0: Where?
1: Did we do
0: what?
1: Okay, you want to hear it? This is it. Did we have sex?
0: Oh. Well, look, if you ask me scary questions, I'll give you frightening answers, okay? But the thing is, you waking up half naked, or you can also look at it the other side, that you woke up half dressed up. But that doesn't take away the fact that I didn't see the color of your panties. So, and even if I did see the color of your panties, then it means you're going to get an answer that if I
1: leave. Rob, you broke our agreement.
0: No, I didn't. And besides, what part of the agreement says I'm supposed to have your lips in mine and my penis in your hands?
1: No, I didn't.
0: Oh, yes, you did. Well, you did, actually. You did way more than that, actually. You grabbed it, you caressed it, you smooched it, and then... You don't want to hear it. Forget it.
1: Oh, and then what?
0: And then I went to the bathroom. And when I went to the bathroom, I heard you moaning and touching yourself until you got to an orgasm and fell asleep. Well, I think you got to an orgasm. I don't know, but you were quite unconscious. You were moaning before then. But look, I'm sorry, but I'm not that attracted to people like you. Well, usually I will. I couldn't bother because...
1: I'm a little offended by that, you know.
0: No, you are.
1: Oh, yes.
0: But the fact that I'm not attracted to you...
1: Excuse me?
0: Excuse me. I won't get excuse you because I'm a little picky when it comes to men. I mean, women.
1: Look, I have men crawling at my feet. CEOs, banks executives, and you church rat. You should be happy that at least you are associated with me.
0: Church rat?
1: Oh, yes, you church rat.
0: Grateful.
2: Me grateful? No, the reason why I'm doing this is because of the money, okay? Nothing else. And I can't wait for the 6 months to be over
0: so I can get the hell out of this place.
1: And me too.
0: Oh, you too?
1: The reason why I came up with this arrangement is because of my aunt. And I just can't wait for it to be over and done with.
0: Oh, good. Fantastic. So that settles it then.
1: Oh, yes, that settles it.
0: Very good.
1: You're broke enough to get yourself into a fake marriage just to make a few bucks? That says the kind of man that you are. Broke ass.

0: Auntie, I thought you said you were going to get some fruits. I didn't know you were here.
1: I forgot my purse.
0: Okay. Okay.
1: It was a fake marriage.

0: I didn't know what to do. I couldn't bring myself to love any man that much to want to commit myself to him for the rest of my life. But I also wanted to make you happy. So, we came up with a plan.
1: We?
0: I came up with a plan.
1: And Sova and I knew just a little about it.
0: Sophie!
1: Okay, we knew all about it.
2: Oh my God.
0: You mean everything was planned? Shanice? You mean you never had the slightest?

0: affection for him?
1: Oh my God. What?
0: We simply can't tolerate each other. He's nothing close to the kind of man I want to spend the rest of my life with. And lest I forget, I met him in a boutique, shoplifting. The worst of all is, he thinks I'm proud. Am I proud?
2: Yes, yes, you are, Shanice. You are so proud to even admit to yourself that you even need a man in your life.
0: My God. You mean you went to the extent of doing all that? I must have really pushed you then. But you know what? I have given up. Yes. All I pray is you one deeply fall in love with a man who will make your life complete.

0: believe what you are telling me.
1: What? Rob, you have such a heart. I mean, who will get into such an arrangement with a woman?
2: Baseline. Money. It's nothing else. I was sick and tired of pickpocketing and, you know, doing these petty things I was doing. Life is hard, man. Life is hard.
0: Rob, I mean, you ought to be grateful that you have such a friend like me who's ready to accommodate you. Well, on the flip side, now that you earn some crispy banknotes, I'm guessing you have plans. Good plans, I mean.
2: Well, the truth is, I don't have any plans right now. But I have a couple of ideas, you know,
0: Well, but those ideas are, they better be good, except you're going to end up on the street shoplifting.
2: Look, if shoplifting is the only way we can find the women who are ready to pay us just walk down aisle with them, then why not?
3: Rob, it's official. You are sick in the head.
2: You're expecting someone?
0: None that I know of.
4: Hey, Zach. How far? My guy. Zach, how far? Have you just quickly borrowed some more sugar? Sharp, sharp.
5: I'm borrowed sugar. One thing I did drink, Gary.
4: I take no nap.
5: Afternoon food already with that.
4: Too much.
5: Yeah, okay. Yeah, eh? With the speed where you take come inside there. Reverse, use that same speed to go outside.
4: Ah, what's it mean?
5: What did they worry you? Yesterday you come here. You come borrow stew without meat. The day before, you come borrow rice. Today you don't come borrow sugar. One day I go there, you go knock. Then make I borrow you my life.
4: Guy, why do you insult me?
5: Why do you insult me direct?
4: If you want to insult me, at least the direct self, the make and do one kind. Go corner small. You don't be my neighbor. You don't be my neighbor. If I don't borrow from you, who I go borrow from? Eh? My guy. I beg, help me judge this matter. Blood of my village elders. You know me. I talk her.
5: Talk with him.
4: Zach. Mm-hmm. I talk and say for this life. Person know if you chop my money, go scot-free. Say you chop my money, you go. You know they happen.
2: What is he talking about?
4: Chop your money. Oh, so you know no, Abby, you don't forget. You don't forget, Abby.
5: Obi. Forget with him.
4: This guy, you don't forget how you stopped my taxi. You stop my taxi. You enter. You balance. You say you go East Lagos from Spintex. I carry you reach there. You come out for the taxi, say make I wait for you. Say you enter office, fake office. For the office where you enter, you disappear. You disappear. I just say you be spirit. I shock say, now you be this flesh and blood for my guy house. You see how sly be. My guy, I don't need the sugar again. No, I don't need them again. I beg, I won't put a knife.
5: You see?
4: Yes. That your gun. Okay, get gun. Because this guy. Oh, wait. This guy. See, wait. Oh, calm down now. Calm down. Settle. Guy, the only settle to me right now, not my money. This guy, I want my money.
6: Ask him, how much was it anyway?
4: You don't know how much, Abby. You sure? Make angelic Boko Haram scatter your head. You don't know how much. Now 50 CDs.
6: 50 what? Drop.
4: Give me my money, guy. I think it's a person who picked up my money run. For this life. Eh? Give me.
5: I hope say the matter don't settle now, Abby. You don't settle, Abby.
4: You don't settle. Don't settle. Blood, how far is that? If you give me, see, have you seen both of the sugars? Right? And now I need the sugar. If you put some more garlic on top, it will soon make some more sense.
5: How do you know?
3: Sugar. Have you had small this thing? You want Milo? I mean, I'm Bonvita. Which one you want?
7: Smart scene, that person they take. You see how life be?
3: Obi. Now my trouser you wear?
7: Your father.
3: That's my trouser.
7: Oh, I'm sure.
0: Greg, you and I both know that you are nothing less of a con man. I'm very sure that you sat in that taxi and skillfully made away with his money.
7: I promise you, I had no idea who the guy is. I never even took a taxi. You know, I usually walk to wherever I want to go to. I don't even take a taxi.
0: Yeah, your Rosa's Phantom is parked outside with your Bentley. Can I forget that? But well, since you have so much money, can you see $100? We need to buy units on prepaid meter.
7: What?
0: $100. We need to buy units on the prepaid meter. $100, yeah?
7: Oh, no, I have it right
0: yeah,
7: here.
0: Yeah, so can I have it?
7: Now?
8: Yes, right now.
4: Tell me, what did I want? You're mad. Why did you shout? You did this. Oh, and a shout. I will shout for everybody who sees it. And a shout. I beg, pay me my money, my dear Bobo. Pay me my money. Oh, why do you embarrass me now? Why do you embarrass me? You scatter my team. Why do you embarrass me now, eh? Don't be only the head I put everything. The bone enter. Only the head. Only the head where you dare my talk for past 1 hour. No, better ask you. You won't kill me. Or you be my sheep. I beg. Pay me my money of your heart. Pay me my God. What's your word? You love your own sins. Why you play this now?
7: Okay, wait. You know what's in there? What's in there, we say? Me, I don't feel pay money when I never release. That is how I did one. I must release. Move, go inside. Make
4: you
7: I
4: lie. You lie. Ah. I like a near boy. Me, my money, I go. I go push money.
7: This one, we don't meet the wrong guy. Yo. Me, I must come. Mm-hmm. I must come. We must go inside my room. Maybe go finish the thing we start.
4: So you go use your Range Land Rover. Can't scatter my Toyota. I got penny.
7: Why you do like this now?
4: Eh?
7: What did they worry? What did they worry?
4: Relax.
7: What did they worry?
3: Sorry, hold on. What's going on here?
7: Squatter. I'll be flatmate now. You be just enter your room. This matter no concern you.
3: No, I'm sorry. I didn't mean to intrude or anything. I'm just concerned. That's all.
4: Thank you, brother. I beg. Make you use your concern. Talk this man. Make him pay me my money.
7: He owes you?
4: He buy something where he no one pay.
7: Really? So what exactly did he buy?
4: Now you save. No matter where you come, says I'll be questioning where you come ask. This man where you

0: day here. He did my top pass 1 hour. He put me like, I shot him, my we finish it for putting my money. He said, you know, won't pay.
1: 1 hour?
0: He passed safe.
2: So, how much is he supposed to give you?
0: 100 Ghana City.
3: 100 Ghana City? Nah, but that'd be nice.
4: Oh, no, no, hold on.
2: No, I'm going to give you the money, okay? I have the money right here. Look, I have 100. Yeah. There you go. Yeah.
0: Thank you.
2: It's fine.
0: Bros, you're not going to give me your number.
2: My number? No, that's okay. Just take care of yourself.
0: I'll be better, champion.
2: No, that's fine. Now we are even.
3: Guy, me, I don't get money where I will pay you.
2: You don't need to pay me back, man.
3: The only thing what you need to do, just call me when you won't go anywhere.
2: That's a simple. I like the idea. That's good. I'm going to use you now, my
0: toy. You know, I really like it.
2: You know that. But hey, one very important question for me. You were on top of the woman for 1 hour. How did you do that?
3: You did doubt them. I did do two.
2: No, come on, man. No one does two. No one did two. Come on.
3: Oh, you know, believe me too. Okay, guy, you know what? Just go by Bastille. Make me and you enter room. And I joke, I did joke. This is all you are. Eye open. You know they are PC. You want to go by Bastille. I beg you.
5: See, one, if somebody told me, or if anybody don't tell me, see, me and you, we don't do 5 and 6, and the 3 and 6.
2: I told you, never say that. I told you we're going to be very close.
5: But wait, do it. Now, block money, you. Because the way you put out for pocket, you break out money for the past 4 hours. My guy, I can't wonder who you kill. Who you kill?
6: As I sit here now, I have 18,000 CDs in my pocket.
5: Oh, dog bracha. Dog bracha.
2: 18,000.
5: Drink whatever you want.
2: Roberto is up to the task.
5: On one neck. One thing is missing. You know that.
2: So, you want one more?
5: Oh, no. Yes, we'll drink more. But, you know, after all these enjoyments, we should have just one thing to it, which is Mamacita's succulenta Mamacita. It's a botanical name for beautiful women.
2: No. The black women. But for the white women like yours in there,
5: they call them succulenta senorita one there.
2: Yes.
5: Go.
6: You have some girl.
5: Woohoo! Oh, by now.
6: To the organized 5 or 6.
5: Money, I am not only going to organize them. I need to pay the treats. For straight.

I am drunk, but I can see this.

0: Rob, where on planet Earth are you?
1: Oh, I am in town.
0: In town is nowhere.

0: mean, you sound wasted.
1: Yeah, I'm fine. I'm very fine. Oh.
0: You don't sound fine to me, but
2: that's by the way. Listen,
0: something came up.
2: I need to know that everything is okay.

0: Did my friend give you the money?
1: By whom?
0: My friend. Obi.
1: What? Make you pay us our money before we go.
0: He didn't pay you. He didn't pay you.

0: Do you have my phone number?
1: No.
0: Who has my phone number? Do you have my phone number?
1: No.
0: Okay, let me give you my phone number, okay? You give me a call, I'll give you a call later tonight or maybe tomorrow morning and then I'll give you the money.
1: Are you saying you don't have money to pay us?
0: No, wait. I can't find my money. And the only one who knew where my money was my friend because I put it in my pocket. So maybe you should check your bags or maybe just in case, maybe just slip.
1: Your friend. Your friend said my ass was the reason why they followed Ecowas, right?
0: Uh-huh. Yes.
1: Well, I will show you the reason why Ecowas cannot be united. Maybe first.
2: Yeah, hello. Caretaker, the room is locked. It's still locked. I tried to take a peek from the window, but. Yeah, I'm here. Okay, when exactly was this? The other house of this.
0: You call an elderly man!
2: The inner house of this morning? Okay, I'll call you back, yeah.
0: There's so much pain, I can't wait.
2: Rob, he's gone. His room cleared of all personal belongings.
0: The guy's a crook. The guy's a crook, trust me.
2: What?
0: I'm just in pain, that's all.
2: You in what?
0: It feels like a dream or something's happening, I don't know.
2: I mean, I thought you were the smooth guy, the guy who has everything arranged and fixes everything.
0: Well, don't die.
2: At what point did you get so stupid to lose, what now, 15, 18,000 Ghana cedis to a mere taxi driver?
0: It was 18,500. Oh.
2: 18,500? Huh?
0: Shut up! Ah! I don't think this is a joke!
2: Okay. That hurt.
0: Oh.
2: Okay, that hurt. Okay, I can feel you feeling pain, huh? Huh? I want to hear that scream one more time, huh?
0: Just take it a little bit.
2: Okay, really? How about I give you a chance? Ah! Rob, listen. I'm leaving like I told you. I'll be away for 3 weeks. I want you to use that time to reflect. Sort yourself out, because when I get back here,

0: girl.
1: Hello? Oh, how come someone didn't tell me she's back in town?
2: I got back just last night.
1: Yeah, yeah. And I thought I was a favorite of the two friends.
2: Don't let Silva ever hear that.
1: Oh, please. I don't even get to see much of her these days. Busy with the fabric shop, or most importantly, a new boyfriend.
2: Come on.
1: Right, so what's up with you?
2: Well, I quit my old job. Finally, I want to do something I truly and deeply enjoy. I'm resuming work today as an assistant editor in chief. So
1: much. Ah, that's beautiful.
2: Well, I just drove you to my office premises when your call came in. Why don't we save the rest of the juice for dinner tonight?
1: Dinner it is.
2: Okay, darling. Dinner.
1: 6 p.m. my place.
2: Right, right. See ya. Bye.

0: morning.
1: Good morning.
0: Miss Mills?
1: Oh, yes. Oh,
0: my name is Fiona Richards.
1: Right.
0: The Executive Special Assistant.
1: Nice to meet you, Fiona.
0: Oh, nice to meet you too. Welcome to Trimax Publication.
1: Thank you.
0: Mr. Wellborn is waiting for you. Come with me.
1: Okay.
2: Miss Janice.
1: Oh, good morning, sir.
2: Good morning. You're here already?
1: Excuse me.
2: Okay. You're excused.
1: Yes, sir.
2: Wow. Yes, there's someone you'd have to meet. Mr. Kwesi? He was here a short while ago. Mr. Kwesi? Mr. Kwesi?
3: Sir?
2: Please come, come, come. Yes, Ms. Janice. Meet Mr. Kwesi. The man who's going to work with you closely on all cover stories. He's a brilliant chap and then... You two know each other?
3: No! You know, she has one of those familiar faces you think you've seen somewhere before. It's a small world, you never know. I just can't recall.
1: I think so too.
2: Well, anyways, as I was saying, Mr. Kwesi holds a degree in journalism. He's also very creative and I think the two of you will make a great pair.
3: I can feel it already.
2: Yeah, I suggest you bond, have a chat on the way forward, and get to work immediately.
3: Thank you very much.
1: All right, sir. Thank you so much, sir.
2: You're welcome.
1: Thank you.
2: Have a great day.
1: All right.
3: Very beautiful. I just hope she's as creative as I am.

0: Hi, wifey.
1: You dear, don't call me that.
0: Oh, come on, you still have the aggression.
1: So what's the story? You're now Mr. Kwesin? All of a sudden, you have a master's degree in journalism.
0: Come on, Janice, you're just trying too hard to fill in the blanks.
1: Do you have it all planned out?
0: Not exactly. Let's just say coincidence played its part. It's nice meeting you again, Janice. Take it easy, baby.
1: Ciao.
2: Wow, I think you've met Mr. Kwesin. Such a hardworking chap.

0: in your life, there have been so many idiots. Which one of them are you referring to?
1: Rob, of course.
0: Rob, the husband? There was no better way to describe him.
1: Tia, I was trying to settle down. I get called up for a briefing with my boss. And there he was, standing right in front of me. I couldn't believe it.
0: Okay, this is becoming one big soap opera.
1: He even had the effrontery to call me wifey.
0: All right, listen to me and calm down. I mean, you don't have to get yourself worked up over this. We can change the events over the past few months. And now he works with you. And all that should be between you two is a professional working relationship.
1: Oh, God. My feet hurts. What did I miss? Ouch.
0: Same old thing you've been missing, darling. A man to call your own.
1: Mm-hmm. That's why I must show you this. Ta-da!
0: Oh my God, Janice. I think this is where you get some water because I am about to pass out.
1: He's handsome.
0: As handsome as Rob?
2: So this is it. We need a very good cover story. Something mind-blowing, enchanting and captivating. And I want you to work together on this.
3: Mr. Welbeck.
2: Yeah?
3: Isn't it possible that we work separately and come up with different ideas so you can have something to cherish?
2: It's the same thing, Janice. I don't want to be involved in any of this, and that's why I hired you. Besides, you two can write individually, compare, contrast, and marry your ideas of viewpoints. What do you think?
4: Well, I think it's great.
2: Janice, you have any problem with that?
3: No, really, sir. No.
2: All right, guys. This is the August edition, and we need that $1 million cover story. Let's do this.
4: We do it, sir.
2: All right.
3: Thank you, sir.
4: If you want this to work, we have to get past our history. You know that, right?
3: I don't have a history with you.
4: Oh, come on, Jess. I still have pictures from the wedding.
3: I still have grounds for a divorce.
4: Oh, I completely forgot that side to it existed.
3: Rob, do you know what? You don't know me, I don't know you. All we're here to do is walk. Walk, walk, walk, and walk. Is that clear?
4: Crystal.
3: Great. So go put your ideas together and report to me 9 a.m. first thing in the morning.
4: All right, 9 a.m. first thing in the morning. Catch you later.

0: Aka doing?
1: He's doing fine.
0: Oh, I take that to mean you guys are getting along just fine.
1: Oh, we're trying to work it out.
0: It looks like there's a lot you don't want to talk about.
1: Okay, fine. You win. He's a little more intelligent than I thought. He came up with a lot of brilliant ideas on the project. And they came out exciting.
0: Look at you. You know, it's actually the first time I've heard you give such compliments to anyone.
1: Oh, come on. Don't make a fuss out of it. What I'm trying to say is, apart from being a con man and a complete idiot, he's got a little something upstairs.
2: Hello, Rob.
1: Yes, I read them.
2: What? You sent in 70 more pages?
1: Okay, you can...

0: Leave them on my desk. I'll take care of them later. All right. Bye.
1: Looks like Rob is very efficient.
2: Precisely. Now all we need is love. Something that can grab hold of the readers. Something when you read, they're gonna feel enslaved and captured. And love is the only tool that has the power to do that. Think about it.
0: I think we need a working title.
2: A working title?
0: Yeah.
2: A working title. A working title. Let's say Cupid's Diary. Think about it. Think about it. Cupid's Diary.
0: Cupid's Diary?
2: Yes.
0: I think I like it.
2: You like it?
0: Yes, I do.
2: Beautiful! You see? Cupid's Diary is the best. Well, I was trying so hard to impress you, actually. I'm happy you like it. I want something to drink. You want something to drink?
0: No.
2: Something really cold. There's a new drink I saw on the fridge. Let me get it for you so you like it.
0: Okay. Something really cold.
2: Really cold. Something really cold. Coming right up. Cupid's Diary.

0: Facebook likes? Amazing!
1: Are you surprised?
0: Yeah!
1: I told you it was gonna be epic!
0: Wow! Well, Beck has no idea what he's getting this time.
1: Well, Beck knows exactly what he's getting. He believed we could do it. We did. We did it!
0: You did it? It was all your idea.
1: No, come on. It probably was my idea, but it was your push, your motivation, you know. You actually brought out the best in me. That's what you did. We did it.
0: How are you going on?
1: Oh, I'm going to take a taxi.
0: Sure, you'll be okay with that?
1: Well, of course. I'm a big boy.
0: I have to run now. I'm a little bit exhausted. I'll see you. Good night.
1: Just take a cold shower when you get home.
0: Thank you. Good night.
1: Good night, Janice.

0: Hi.
1: Hi.
0: Are you busy?
1: No.
0: You
1: what?
0: Thank you for being so beautiful. I'm only kidding. Well, not that you're not beautiful.
1: Thank you.
0: Thank you for... for accepting me, for making me be who I am and who I can be and just expressing myself comfortably around you. You know, and bringing everything I have in me, my talent, my abilities, my...
1: What exactly do you want to say?
0: I love you. No. No, it's really weird how you mentioned everything. I know it's just awkward and surreal. And I mean, I was doing magic tricks in the shop and you were there and I stole something. Well, I didn't actually, but you caught me steal something. You know, it was awkward, everything. It's just not right. But at the same time, it feels right saying it. But would you want to hear it again?
1: Say it.
0: I love you.

0: I never thought it would ever be like this.
1: I never thought so myself.
0: You're so beautiful, Janice. I love you.
1: Thank you. Rob.
0: Yeah?
1: Please, I don't want you to say anything you don't mean. I understand if...
0: Shh, I know where you're going, okay? Look, just be less of the woman you really are, at least for once. Well, I didn't say it in the beginning, but

0: and it's never changed. Trust me.
1: Rob.
0: Yeah.
1: Is there anything else I need to know about you?
0: You know everything there is to know about me.

0: Hi, Amazons.
1: Hi.
2: Okay, since when did Amazon become a form of greeting?
1: Oh, come on. I was on my way to work and decided to stop by and see your pretty faces.
2: Okay. So why do I think someone is in just a bubbly mood today?
1: Oh, let's say I woke up on the right side of my bed. Sylvia, did I pay you for the last fabric I took?
3: No, and I've asked for that money 1,000 times.
1: Oh, come on. I'll send the money across to you. I'll be on my way to work. I'll see you girls later in the evening. Huh?
4: Do this together. Did you see how standing? I can't even count the number of people calling me about the publication. I'm proud of you guys.
1: Thank you, sir.
5: Well, we're glad and proud we made you happy.
4: Yes, you showed it. In fact, I am glad that I put my faith in you.
1: Excuse me, boss. This just came in and it's Max Urgent.
4: Okay. Excuse me, guys.

0: And the HRO department can verify this?
1: Every page, sir.
0: What's the meaning of this, Robert?
2: What's the problem, sir?
0: This!
1: Is there a problem, sir?
3: Yes. Robert tendered a forged certificate with which he used in getting an appointment in this establishment. What?
0: How could you, Robert? How could you? Are you aware it is a criminal offense and you could be jailed? Fiona, send a message to the HR department. I want his appointment officially terminated and I want him to clear his desk and vacate this premise immediately.
3: Okay, sir. Excuse me.

0: Hello?
1: He's nothing but a blatant liar. I should have known that a tiger would never change his face.
2: Can you at least calm down?
1: Sophie, no! I can't!
3: Maybe you need to explain this a little bit more.
1: What is there to explain, for heaven's sake? He fought the certificate with which he got the job!
3: Yes, that part we understand. But the part we don't understand is why you're so mad.
0: Because I slept with him.
1: You what?
0: Oh, yes, I did. We went out on a date and things got a little bit emotional and it just happened.
2: No, you're confusing facts. I mean, things don't just get emotional with Janice Mills. And emotional does not explain the look you have in your eyes right now.

0: Well, I know what you want to hear, but I'm sorry to disappoint you. I am not in love with Robert Quaison, and that piece of trash means absolutely nothing to me. What are you doing here?
1: I know you have 1,000 things going on in your head about me. I mean, I'm everything you wouldn't want or desire. I'm everything you wouldn't want to be with. I should have told you about the certificates. I don't know what came over me. But you know, I don't know what I was thinking. Look, Janice, I was scared of what you were going to think of me. I mean, I had nothing to offer. Not even a decent education. The truth is, I was scared I was going to lose you.
0: Impressive. Impressive, Rob. You think you can just barge in here, right? Read me another poem and I'll swallow one of your lies again.
1: No. Janice, come. I promise you, I've told you 1,000 lies, yes. But I've told you one truth. And that is how I really feel about you.
0: Well, I don't feel that way about you. And whatever happened between us was just a spare of the moment thing. And nothing really can be built on lies. My house.
1: Oh,
0: I said out of my house. Let the door hit you on your way out.

0: how long can you go on lying to yourself, Janice?
1: What are you talking about?
0: Oh, come on, Janice. You know what I'm talking about. I mean, for once in your life, let go. And let your heart feel what it should feel.

0: Phil looked like a part-time university student on his first day to school.
1: So is that good or bad?
0: Good.
1: Get the door.
0: Okay.
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0: Yeah, tell him. Talk to the man, the man, and tell him, man, the man.
1: What kind of reason is that? Reason
0: well, is somewhere the freestyle, want to look for something like the heartbreak, something, man. The girl, them, man. Man.
1: That's you know, with the
0: girl. Yeah. Singer. Yeah. Singer. Singer. Singer. Yeah, reggae. Singer. Listen to me. You don't understand what me are saying. You see that song? Girl, we listen to that song. I'm pregnant. You know, the next time I'm going to ask him why you come back.
1: You see, right? Primo, play that show. I said, tune, I go on.
0: Primo, go for the wax. No.
1: Alright, so Esco, where's that? Let's see.
0: I remember saying, me no miss school like all long, miss now where but do it. No.
2: Operator, I don't hear the crowd. Operator, I don't hear the crowd.

0: It spreads beyond the capital, with rural communities facing deadly raids, kidnappings, and threats to their livelihoods. Jamaica takes its slavery reparations campaign to King Charles, seeking legal answers on Britain's responsibility. And Caribbean governments navigate U.S. migrant transfers, with arrivals in Guyana, voluntary returns from Dominica, and migrants in St. Lucia choosing to go home. I'm Renee Sion, bringing you some of the big stories across the region in this Caribbean Week in Review. We begin in Haiti, where armed gangs are extending their reach into rural communities, leaving more families exposed to attacks, kidnappings, and the loss of their livelihoods. A new analysis by the Global Initiative Against Transnational Organized Crime warns that security efforts remain heavily focused on the capital, Port-au-Prince, while gangs are changing how and where they operate. The researchers say gunmen are using rapid raids, roadblocks, and cattle theft to exert control without having to remain permanently in the communities they target. The report highlights the agricultural region of Artibonite and the mountainous community of Kenskoff, where an attack last month left dozens dead and at least 50 people kidnapped. It says security forces lack the personnel, equipment, and training needed to confront highly mobile gangs across difficult terrain. And even where police remove gang checkpoints, the armed groups can return within days. The researchers warn that a lasting response must go beyond security operations, with protection for farmers, support for affected communities, and measures to rebuild local livelihoods. Over in Jamaica, the government is taking its campaign for slavery reparations to King Charles, seeking a legal examination of Britain's responsibility. A delegation led by Cultural Minister Olivia Grange traveled to London to advance the petition. It asks the King to refer three questions to the Judicial Committee of the Privy Council: whether the forced transportation and enslavement of Africans was lawful, whether it constituted a crime against humanity, and whether Britain has an obligation to provide reparations. Grange says slavery legacy continues to hold back Jamaica's development, affecting areas including health and education. The British government remains opposed to paying reparation. While King Charles has expressed support for addressing historic wrongs, he has not endorsed reparation payments.
1: There has been a lot of reaction to our petition, and I welcome thoughtful, honest debate on the matter of reparations. But so far, ladies and gentlemen, we have seen and heard so much of what isn't so. In Jamaica, we'd say, no go so. I wish to say here again that this petition of the government of Jamaica to His Majesty the King does not include a monetary claim.
0: As more Caribbean countries receive third country national transferred from the United States, attention is turning to what happens after their arrival. In St. Lucia, two of the six people recently received under a U.S.-funded program have opted to return to their home countries. The remaining four have chosen to stay on the island for now. Foreign Affairs Minister Alpha Baptiste says the government is working with international partners to arrange the voluntary returns. He says all six underwent thorough vetting, with assessments finding no indication that they pose a threat to public safety or national security. Baptiste also revealed that St. Lucia rejected four other people proposed for transfer by Washington, stressing that the country retains the authority to decide whom it accepts. DBS News has the details.
2: Two of the six third country nationals who arrived on island last week have expressed interest in returning to their countries of origin, according to External Affairs Minister Alva Baptiste. Baptiste says the government is actively engaging relevant organizations and embassies to facilitate their return. As for the remaining four, He says for varying reasons, they have decided to remain on island.

0: happened for the time being. However, he says if at any time they wish to return home voluntarily, the government will work with the relevant authorities and international partners to help them.
1: Their presence in St. Lucia is governed by a set of predefined terms rather than open-ended residency. And this arrangement is temporary in nature and does not constitute permanent residency.

0: are in place. He adds that the First Group poses no security threat to the nation. Baptiste reiterates that the United States and the International Organization for Migration are fully funding the program, as St. Lucia made it clear from the outset that it could not carry the financial burden. He also urges St. Lucians not to begrudge supporting others, reminding the public that many local development projects benefiting citizens, like the OKEU Hospital and Shock Bridge, were directly funded by foreign taxpayers.
1: The agreement is for the U.S. to fund that particular program. St. Lucia, as a small, open, and vulnerable economy, is in no position to finance third country nationals. Okay? That's very clear. The resources of this country should be utilized in responding to the challenges our people are confronted with. And this is our primary responsibility.
0: Under the terms of the two-year agreement, St. Lucia is set to accept up to 10 individuals per quarter, while retaining full discretion to reject candidates. Baptiste reveals that the government has already exercised this veto power, accepting 6 individuals instead of the maximum 10 in the initial group. He says the arrivals include nationals from Africa, Asia, and the Caribbean. Baptiste emphasizes the importance of protecting these individuals and according them the same dignity and respect St. Lucians would expect when migrating abroad. Unlike regional neighbor St. Kitts and Nevis, which restricted its program exclusively to non-Haitian CARICOM nationals.
2: Meanwhile, Guyana has received 6 Cuban and Afghan nationals under a similar migration agreement with the United States. Foreign Secretary Robert Prasad says the group was removed from the U.S. over immigration issues, and all 6 were vetted and found to have no criminal backgrounds. He says their stay is temporary while their immigration status is determined. They could eventually return home or relocate elsewhere. The International Organization for Migration is managing the program, with Guyanese authorities saying the country will bear no housing or support costs. We get more in this AGP News report.
3: Foreign nationals removed from the United States are now in Guyana under a migration cooperation arrangement between Georgetown and Washington. Their arrival comes against the backdrop of concerns over crime and national security in Guyana, but the government is maintaining that criminals are not being accepted under the program. According to the government, the arrangement caters for a limited, vetted number of skilled and non-criminal individuals through the International Organization for Migration's Assisted Voluntary Return Program. The government says every individual proposed for relocation is subject to review, and that Guyana retains full discretion to reject anyone it does not wish to accept. The arrival comes shortly after the United States upgraded its travel advisory for Guyana to level 3. Reconsider travel because of crime, citing violent offenses such as murder and armed robbery, and warning about the ability of local police to respond effectively to serious criminal incidents. That security environment is likely to fuel questions over the vetting process and the decision to accommodate foreign nationals removed from the United States. The government, however, insists that those accepted are non-criminal, voluntarily agreed to come to Guyana, and are being relocated at the expense of the United States. The International Organization for Migration is responsible for receiving, housing, and supporting the individuals, as well as providing integration services while they remain here. The issue of deportees with criminal backgrounds has previously confronted local authorities. In April, 12 Guyanese were deported from the United States, and police subsequently reported that 2 of those men were kept in custody in connection with murder and domestic violence matters. The government says this program is different, stressing that the foreign nationals now being accommodated in Guyana have been vetted and are not criminals. Their stay is also not necessarily permanent. The arrangement does not automatically grant permanent residency, and the individuals are expected to remain in Guyana while their immigration circumstances are addressed before eventually returning to their countries of origin or relocating elsewhere. The government says the program will operate in accordance with Guyana's laws and its international human rights obligations. Guyana on Friday received a handful of Afghan and Cuban deportees expelled by the Trump administration. Guyana is one of

0: more than 30 nations that have now signed deals with the Trump administration to accept deportees from the U.S. who are not its own citizens.
1: And in Dominica, five Colombian nationals received under the migration agreement with the United States have already returned to their home country. Prime Minister Roosevelt Skerrett says all five chose to return voluntarily, leaving no third country nationals on the island under the program. He says Dominica rejected an initial list proposed by Washington before accepting the five Colombians, none of whom had criminal records. The group was accommodated at a hotel with U.S. funding covering their care and the International Organization for Migration managing the arrangements. Skerrett says any future requests will be assessed against the conditions agreed with the United States.
2: The United States sent us a first list of people and we did not accept those names. And they subsequently sent us a second list of people to choose from. Normally they give you a list to choose from. And we selected five people. They're all five Colombians. They came into Dominica and they've all left and returned to Colombia. So there were five Colombians who came in and in quick time they left Dominica and they went to Colombia. It was very fast. At present, we have no third country nationals in Dominica. We have engaged the IOM to manage on our behalf. The United States government gave a sum of funds to provide for those individuals. They were placed at a hotel and they were fed and they were taken care of. They went shopping at the shops in Dominica. They went to the barber shop and got the haircuts and so on. And they all decided to return to the home country of Colombia.
1: CARICOM Secretary General Dr. Carla Barnett is expected to remain in office while regional leaders seek legal guidance on the process used to reappoint her. Dominica's Prime Minister Roosevelt Skerrett says the question is whether the procedure complied with the revised Treaty of Chaguaramas rather than whether Barnett should hold the post. Her second term began this month. CARICOM leaders agreed to seek an advisory opinion from the Caribbean Court of Justice after Trinidad and Tobago and Jamaica raised concerns. However, the court says it has not yet received an official request. Skerrett says a St. Lucian senior counsel has been engaged to represent the party's submission to the court.
2: Our decision at CARICOM was that the matter that should go to the CCJ is not whether she should be the Secretary General. It is whether the procedure was followed in accordance with the revised Treaty of Chaguaramas. So it is more of an interpretation of the process. And we all felt that in deference to the concerns raised by the Prime Minister of Trinidad and Tobago, that we needed to clarify this matter so that the CCJ would give us an advisory on this. It is not a decision of the CCJ, but an advisory. Courts do that. So it's an adjudication, but telling you this is how the process will follow, so that going forward, we all know that this is the process to follow in respect to the appointment of the Secretary General.
1: We'll have more news right after this break.

In Trinidad and Tobago, Prime Minister Kamla Prasad Bisesara says plans to send home persistently misbehaving students remain on the government's agenda. She maintains that parents must take greater responsibility for their children's behavior while the state provides support for those who need intervention.

0: intervention. The government is also drafting parental responsibility legislation, which must undergo consultation and legal review before reaching Parliament. The debate comes as police report at least 36 fights involving school children so far this year, compared with 27 last year. Pasab SSR says the approach includes assistance through the Ministry of Homeland Security with a mentorship program intended to support children in need of care. However, child advocates are urging the government to ensure its response prioritizes education, protection, and meaningful consultation.
1: That is still on our books. We are drafting it. It will come. It will come. And people are telling me, well, you know, we can't just send the children home. But if you can't behave and your parents will not take responsibility, we'll send you home. But Minister of Homeland Security has also another part of our policy, and maybe Sarami can speak to it, to help the children.
2: That's with respect to the mentorship program that was launched by the Homeland Ministry this week. I think Minister Alexander would have given the details when that particular program was launched. So therefore, while the Prime Minister took this approach, there'll also be the state intervention in terms of that mentorship part of it for those children who are in need of care.
0: As intense heat continues across the Caribbean, Barbados is looking at more climate-appropriate school uniforms to keep students comfortable. The Barbados Meteorological Services says temperatures have reached 32 to 33 degrees Celsius in several districts and the mid-30s in some urban areas. At times, conditions felt closer to 45 degrees. Education Transformation Minister Chad Blackman says first-form students at one of the island's schools, Princess Margaret Secondary, are already wearing uniforms designed for the hot climate. He says rising temperatures mean Barbados must reconsider whether traditional uniforms remain suitable. The ministry is also encouraging students to drink more water and introducing building upgrades, including lighter exterior colors, to help keep schools cooler.
3: Part of what the transformation requires is that we have to, as we move forward with confidence of 60 years behind us, to say that we are determining that we must now come of age in a hot country to wear uniforms that are appropriate for the climate. One that is beautiful, still, of course, looks appropriate for students, but that is something, therefore, that we will continue to do.
0: And over in the Cayman Islands, farmers are counting their losses as hot, dry weather conditions damages crops and reduces harvest. Some say fruit is shriveling before it ripens, while chickens are producing fewer eggs. Agriculture officials say even regular watering cannot fully protect crops from the prolonged heat. The details in this Cayman Compass report.
4: I just don't love planting on banana, but there's nothing you can plant now.
5: 95.4 degrees Fahrenheit is the new record-breaking temperature that was recorded in August. That's just 1 point of a degree off from the hottest temperature ever recorded. And farmer Edna Seymour says the heat is drying up her business.
4: Farmer really can't plant nothing, right, that we really get something out of it. By the time it's too hot and the thing then burn up, when you plant, so you have to replant again.
5: And it's not just the sweltering heat that is affecting agriculture. National Weather Service meteorologist Kerry Forbes says even before the El Nino system started to form in June, Cayman's rain was not falling because of the Saharan dust.
6: Just because we don't have that impact of dust anymore, because we still have that El Nino, it's still not meeting above average. It's still below. So it's a lot, but not enough.
5: Last month, just over 4 inches of rain was recorded in Grand Cayman. And in Cayman Brac, they received under an inch of rain, compared to the 10-year August average of 4.7 inches.
6: So far for the 2026 wet season, it has been below average, and due to the continuing El Nino phase, we can expect below average for the remainder of the season. But this is outside of the impact of tropical systems, which can bring in higher rainfall totals.
5: Despite the lack of rainfall coupled with the hotter temperatures, Ms. Forbes says Cayman will not experience a drought, but there will be challenges for those who rely on rainfall on a daily basis.
6: Impacts might be mainly noticed by the farming community, which means they should plan ahead for potential increase in water usage.
5: And this is true for farmer Garnett Shaw, who is grateful for any hydration

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1: You know, you were using irrigated water, and it, you know, try to keep up the crops, but when the rain fall, it just more productive.
2: 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Up next is sports.
3: She's been watching, wondering, waiting for the sands of time to give way to a tide of change. When her seas can provide safe harbor to all who reach her shores, and her earthly embrace can soothe your soul. Let her sense of adventure set you free, and her everlasting stars twinkle in your honeymoon skies. She is Saint Lucia. Let her inspire you.
2: Time now for a roundup of some of the sporting developments in the region this past week. The Caribbean Premier League is honoring one of the game's greatest. The trophy presented to players inducted into the Republic Bank CPA Hall of Fame will be named the Sir Gary Sobers Award. The tribute recognizes the legendary Barbadian, widely regarded as the greatest all-rounder West Indies cricketer of all time. TTT Sports tells us more.
4: The Caribbean Premier League announced on Monday that the trophy presented each year to the player inducted into the Republic Bank CPL Hall of Fame will be named the Sir Gary Sobers Award in honor of the man widely regarded as the greatest all-rounder West Indies cricket has produced. According to a media release from CPL T20 Media, the naming follows the launch of the CPL Hall of Fame, which recognizes two inductees annually, one player and one off-field contributor. Dwayne Bravo and Ian Bishop were confirmed as the inaugural class, and CPL has now secured the Sobers family's support in attaching Sir Gary's name to the trophy presented to each year's player inductee, one of the most significant moments in the league's history. As one of the finest cricketers the game has produced and a defining figure of West Indies cricket, Sir Gary's name gives the award a weight and history befitting the Hall of Fame it represents.
2: Cricket West Indies has appointed veteran coach Bob Carter as its batting consultant for 1 year. Carter's task is to raise batting standards across the region as the West Indies prepares for a crucial World Cup qualifying campaign. Here's more from TTT Sports.
4: New Zealand batting coach Bob Carter officially started September 1st as a batting consultant at Cricket West Indies and will work across CWI's men's, women's and age group programs, with the Men's World Cup qualifier looming in February and March 2027. His first task? A tour of all six first-class territories this month, working directly with players and coaches. The 30-year coaching veteran, who most recently spent over a decade with New Zealand cricket, says his focus is building a base for future world-class batters. CWI's Director of Cricket, Miles Bascom, says the real test isn't the results in 12 months. It's whether regional coaches come out sharper at teaching the game.
2: On the track, Jamaica's Tina Clayton stormed to her first Diamond League title, winning the women's 100 meters in Brussels. Clayton clocked 10.93 seconds ahead of Britain's Amy Hunt in 11.06 and America's Sha'Carri Richardson in 11.07. She becomes the fifth Jamaican woman to lift the 100-meter diamond trophy, joining stars including Shelly-Ann Fraser-Pryce and Elaine Thompson-Herah. And that's sports. We'll be right back.

Let's take a quick look now at some of the other stories that made newspaper headlines. The St. Kitts and Nevis Observer posted the headline, former Crown Counsel Santrice Dorset found guilty on three

charges. The paper reported that former Crown Counsel Santries Darcet has been convicted on three charges, including attempting to prevent the course of justice in a firearm investigation and misconduct in public office. She was acquitted of the murder-related charges and corruption. The court found she sent money to help her then-boyfriend leave the country, knowing he had information relevant to the firearm investigation. The online publication Barbados Today carried the headline, Government Eyes Aggregator for Creators Online Earnings. It says the government is exploring a local service to help content creators collect online earnings restricted by their geographic location. Culture Minister Senator Shane Archer says the proposal will allow a Barbadian company to collect payments on the creator's behalf at lower fees than some existing services. The plan is expected to go before cabinet soon. Those were some of the stories that made newspaper headlines. And before we go, let's take a look on the lighter side. Most of us spread peanut butter on bread. A museum in the Netherlands spread 390 kilograms of it across the floor and called it art. The tribute to the late artist Wim T. Schippers attracted 48,000 visitors during its two-month run in Rotterdam. Some got a little too close. 48 people accidentally stepped in it, 5 phones had to be fished out, and there was one reported licking incident, apparently involving a young child. Clearly, a taste of art was taken a little too far. The peanut butter is now heading for the compost heap. And after 48 footprints, that's probably for the best. And that's where we end Caribbean Week in Review. Join us again next week when we recap the stories making headlines across the region. I'm Renee Sion.

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0: Hello, friends of On The Go Puerto Rico. This is your host, Maricel Rivera, welcoming you to a new show. And as per usual, there is so much going on in our little Isla del Encanto. We're just going to take this show on the road. Prisa Group, developers of the Puerto Rico Convention Center and District T-Mobile, announced the launch of the Puerto Rico Next Generation Sports Complex, the District Sports Hub.
1: We're excited. More than a sports complex, it's really a place for human connection, for people to get together, have fun, using sports as the base, right? I think people want to go out and enjoy and connect with other human beings in a setting, you know, good access, good security, fun environment. And so that's what we're trying to create. We're expanding a little bit on the Distrito T-Mobile concept that has worked so well. We're getting over 3.5 million visitors a year there. And now we're actually extending it over to sports and entertainment. So again, much more than a sports complex that will be open to all Puerto Ricans and all visitors so they can enjoy and connect and celebrate our triumphs and compete, obviously, and enjoy life.
0: The mayor of San Juan was here today and he announced some developments, mainly doing boardwalks and making everything more pedestrian friendly. How important is government participation for you as a private entity?
1: It really is. You know, we can't do what we do without the support of state government or central government, municipal, as well as the district authority, which is really important because they enable a lot of stuff to happen. Very critical. So the infrastructure, they develop the infrastructure, and then we build over that infrastructure. And they've been extremely supportive of projects like these, of everything we've done in the Distrito area, which is over $520 million of investment in the past 12 years. Over 2,100 jobs we've created, full-time direct employees in the area. So again, you know what? More than a sports complex, this is a whole ecosystem that is designed to improve the quality of life of everyone who visits, who has fun and comes to be part of Distrito for the benefit of all Puerto Ricans and visitors. So very excited.
0: Please tell us about how important this sports hub in the district is to San Juan and about all the projects that you have planned for the future.
2: Well, specifically, this project is about improving our capacity to have more tourism in Puerto Rico. This is an investment of about $20 million that is going to make an impact in the city in terms of sports tourism and also experience tourism, which is very good for us. In San Juan, we have like almost 38 to 40% of the hotel rooms are in San Juan. So in a way, this helps us to expand the offer that San Juan can have to the tourists.

0: The fine people at Jeep, Wrangler, Chrysler, Dodge are celebrating 85 years of Jeep and their new models with a massive event at the Coca-Cola Music Hall at the District T-Mobile. Come with us and check it out. And we're here with Ricardo Garcia. Ricardo, this is quite the event here at Coca-Cola Music Hall. You're celebrating 85 years of Jeep, and you know, it's worth it. Tell us all about this special event.
1: Well, we're super happy and proud to have everybody here. It's the 85th anniversary of Jeep, a worldwide brand, an iconic brand, and that people love so much. And they love it so much that they sometimes even tattoo the Jeep grill on themselves, okay? So we've seen how the Jeep brand has been supported for so many years, and we wanted to do an event to have all our business partners, our dealers, our agencies, you know, all our friends to come and celebrate the 85th year, because we have here physically the versions of the Wrangler and the Cherokee for the 85th anniversary.
0: Which are some of the favorite, of course. And speaking of iconic vehicles, you're launching numerous cars, models in this year. So can you tell us a little bit about those?
1: I'm going to give you a little hint. Right. So we're starting. See, our company is not only for vehicles, right? We also are developing the micro-mobility. So we're starting with Fiat, which in Europe, they sell a lot of these. And now we're going to bring to Puerto Rico the Fiat Topolino, which is a two-seater, fully 100% electric vehicle. And we're super excited because of that, you know, for all these areas where people live that they can put in their car, plug it in, 46 miles, up to 19 miles per hour. So it's just a micro-mobility vehicle that we're going to bring. Topolino means little mouse. So obviously we're super excited with that. We're also going to bring vehicles for Ram, for Chrysler, for Dodge we just launched. And we're also going to announce two new campaigns that are locally made here in Puerto Rico for Ram and for Jeep.
0: So let's talk a little bit about the Jeeps that you have here in the party.
1: Absolutely. So here we have the Jeep 85th Anniversary Cherokee, which is a hybrid vehicle. All the models are hybrid and all the models are 4x4, of course, because we're Jeep, right? So it's more spacious, more comfortable for the people. And also, it's the first time that we have a fully hybrid vehicle for our lineup. So that's here. Then we also have the new 85th anniversary Wrangler, which is an iconic vehicle for so many years. You know, the history of Jeep is so special. So that's also here. And then we have the Dodge Charger, which is a vehicle that gives up to 555 horsepower. And it's rear-wheel drive, and with one button, you can make it all-wheel drive. So it's that simple. And obviously, it's a vehicle that's the muscle car of our lineup. And then speaking of muscle car, we also have a muscle truck, which is the Ram RHO. That Ram vehicle, up to 777 horsepower, it's just a monster. And we're super excited because we can offer everything from the really tiny vehicle from the Fiat Topolino all the way up to the Ram, you know, a Ram RHO with 777 horsepower. So we have the range of power, ability, and obviously we're super supported by the Puerto Rican community. So we're super grateful for that.
0: Yeah, that's Jeep, Ram, Chrysler, Dodge covering the whole of Puerto Rico. Thank you.
1: Thank you.

0: Si quieres mejorar tu fuerza, flexibilidad, equilibrio, postura y manejo del estrés, en Pilateros tenemos un grandioso equipo que te ayudará a alcanzar tu mejor versión. 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
3: Thank you for having me.
2: We're going to speak about my favorite subject today, and it is about investments. And there's a big misconception that people think that if they don't have a large amount of money to invest, that they cannot start. What do you have to say to those who think that?
3: That's absolutely incorrect. There's never a right or wrong moment. Starting is the most important moment. And the amount, you can actually start setting aside some money before you have minimums or maximums that you wish to put, but starting is the most important thing.
2: Right. It's like a fundraising. There's no amount small enough or large enough to donate. So if you're going to invest in your future, I think the most important thing is doing it. So you don't need a large amount of money to invest. Why is consistency often the most important thing when people are investing?
3: Consistency creates discipline and it creates habits. It creates a mindset. It creates something that will become normal to you on an everyday basis as the more you achieve it with a commitment to yourself. It's in the intention. So it's not the same as discipline. Commitment, consistency is really important. It creates actually the discipline and the habit.
2: I think actually the biggest problem is that people delay taking action.
3: And then when you delay taking action, you miss the opportunities. You always think that there's going to be a better moment or a better time in life or there's going to be a better situation. And before you know it, I know all of you might have been through this. My goodness, 5 years has passed and I've been talking about doing this and I haven't done it. And all of a sudden you are 40 and then you're 50 and then you want to retire and you never started.
2: Right.
3: And it happens so often. So often.
2: And that's why time itself is one of the most important factors.
3: It's the most important factor. I think it's the biggest asset we all have in life.
2: So what is the biggest mistake people do when waiting too long?
3: Saving is not the same as investing. Saving is putting the money aside from your everyday expense routine or habits. Investing is actually putting it to work. Putting it to work so it beats inflation. Because your dollar is going to have less purchasing power and it's going to be worth less every year as time goes along. So time, again, just to make it a very important point, is very important.
2: Of course, and that's why we're having these conversations. Why can starting early can make such a big difference in the future?
3: For the same reason, you will have more time in the market, more time to benefit from the different alternatives that the market has to offer you, depending on what asset class you're in, of course, but the time is very important. And always you need to have in mind your risk tolerance, obviously, and your lifestyle in order to that. So again, it's a very personalized approach. Everybody will have their own personal plan to go into investing. There's no two plans alike for every situation, family, organization, business, marriage, etc.
2: I was going to ask about that. So you would treat completely different a person who is older and has less time to move along with their investments.
3: Of course.
2: As to a person that is in their 20s and thinking about investing
3: exactly,
2: already.
3: Because a person that is older and has little time for retirement, I mean, is always in a disadvantage because you will have less market cycles.

0: and less opportunities to have that capitalization happen with your investments. So those need to be more conservative, and the more conservative you go with an investment plan, the lower your return. So it's important that time will give you that opportunity to really benefit from higher returning investments.
1: So sometimes the most important step is simply to begin, right? Yes. Thank you so much for watching and for being here with us. Anything else? This is my favorite subject. Anything else you want to add?
0: It is my favorite subject too, because this is exactly what really at the end of the day we do. It's very important to understand that understanding your goals and dreams and what it is that you want is very important. It might sound a little bit cursi, but it's not. No? It's having that conversation with yourself so that you understand what it is that you want, what it is that you want it for, so that really that purpose and that intention of going into investing really goes along with what you really want. And it's going to be very different depending on the different stage of life. And to be flexible, your life will change. Your investment plan needs to be able to be modified and rebalanced to the time and frame of life that you will be at.
1: Right.
0: So having a financial advisor is really important to help you navigate that.
1: And grow with you.
0: And grow with you.
1: Thank you, Raquel. Stay tuned for more from On The Go Puerto Rico.

0: The presidential suite at Fairmont El San Juan plays host to the second edition of The Edit. They play host to designer Luis Antonio to showcase his collection amongst friends and clients. Luis Antonio, congratulations. You're the second local designer here in Puerto Rico to be part of the Edit edition of Fairmont El San Juan at the Presidential Suite, which is a beautiful space for your collections. Yes. You've been going around the world, but you started at the Choli, like Bad Bunny. Yes. Tell us about it.
1: Yeah, my first show was a month ago at the Choliseo, which was a great opportunity. The third time that I present there. Then I went to Casa de Campo, to the first Casa de Campo Fashion Week, and then here in Puerto Rico, to more a different way to see the collection. More personal, more with my people, with my clients, my brand new clients. So I'm really glad to be here.
0: What I really love is that you also, you sold from the Casa de Campo collection, so you made more pieces,
2: yes.
0: But you have brought commercial, you have brought nightwear, you have brought new pieces. Tell us about those.
1: Yes, the collection is very, it's full of different, it's like a big collection with what am I? So I have the formal collection, which I inspired by art. So I use like different fabrics. I do more rich fabrics to do it. And then I also do my men's collection, which is very special because I have some, the prints are mine. I do all the visuals and all the messages. So it's like a little bit of everything to my people.
0: The quality is great. You can feel it in the fabrics of the printing and whatnot. And you were the first designer locally, I believe, who made these fantastic fabrics,
1: yes,
0: with printed. You will continue to do so?
1: Yes, I'm designing all my fabrics. None of them are commercial. So I made my fabrics. I do it in the old fabrics that I want. So everything is mine, so it's more special, it's more exclusive.
0: And this is wonderful that we're at Fairmont El San Juan. A lot of senior proms take place here, and gala events. And you have this wonderful evening wear collection. What can you tell us about it, besides the wonderful fabrics and prints you have?
1: Yes, I'm designing my formal fabrics with a line in Israel. So I'm customizing them. I change the colors. I change the fabrics. I change the backing. I change the tools. I change everything. So they're also mine because I do a special thing with that fabric. So you can see here beadings with macrame in the back instead of tools. So I can do more modern things, but with my classic look.
0: So where can people find all the wonderful things we're watching on screen?
1: Yeah, I have my new store in Calle Uruguay, corner Esquina Mexico, and also have my online store, www.luisantoniomora.com. So you can find everything there.
0: Beautiful. Thank you very much. Much success.
1: Thank you.
0: Adriana, this is the second edition of The Edit right here at Fairmont El San Juan. What can you tell us about the event?
3: We are so excited to be celebrating our second edition of Atelier Ina Suite. So excited to be with Luis Antonio for the first

0: First time in the presidential suite. This beautiful space, I think, was made for him.
1: This is the who's who, and I'm sure our viewers are going to be like, I want to be there. I want to see the presidential suite. So besides renting the presidential suite for their stay, how can they get invited to these special events?
0: These are private events that we work curating the list with the designers. The idea is that his top clients or top VIPs, we want to give them something super special.
1: Well, thank you very much. The view is amazing. And we can't wait to see what next venue you're going to bring us to at Fairmont El San Juan.
0: Thank you. Thank you for being here with us.

0: ¿Qué es esto?
1: Ravi.
0: ¿Qué hace?
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Waterfront Living begins right here in Palmas del Mar in San Miguel 69. This is the kind of property that immediately captures your attention. From the moment you arrive, you feel the connection to the water, the marina, the boats, and the relaxed resort lifestyle that makes Palmas del Mar so special. Inside, San Miguel 69 offers approximately 1,691 square feet of living space, plus terraces and balconies that extend the home outdoors. The open concept kitchen and living area flows naturally towards the terrace, creating an easy indoor-outdoor layout for entertaining, relaxing, and enjoying the marina views. Just steps from the property, this private community also offers its own pool, adding another layer of comfort and convenience.

0: You may remember the cameras of On the Go Puerto Rico were here at the launching of the Weekender Hotel, and now we're back to check out Son, the new cocktail, breakfast, and brunch place. It is located on Ismael Rivera Street between Loíza Street and McCleary. Here at the Weekender Hotel, we're with owner Jose Sosa, who's going to present us today Son. I love this hotel. We were here from the very beginning, and now they're launching Son. Tell us all about it.
1: Yes, thank you for being here. Son is our new restaurant, which we just opened here at the Weekender Hotel. It's a restaurant based on breakfast and brunch. We also have our signature cocktails, and we're very excited about the space.
0: Super conveniently located. It's between Loíza Street and McCleary on Ismael Rivera Street. And how many rooms is it that you have here?
1: We have 23 rooms. We have our restaurant, we have a gym, and as you said, we're very close to a lot of restaurants, coffee shops, bars, everything you could need staying here.
0: The gym is beautiful. We'll show some of that on the screen. So one question that I always like to ask, this is a boutique hotel, so it's very private, but Son will be open to the public.
1: Yes, that's right. So the concept is open to anybody who wants to join. Obviously, if you're staying here, you're going to enjoy it.

0: But if you're around the area and just want a quick bite or a drink, this is the place to be.
1: So what would you call Son's signature cocktail?
0: So we have a really, really nice cocktail called Sontini, and it's based on rum and a pineapple infusion. You need to try it. It was designed here with a chef and a mixologist, and it's absolutely delicious.
1: Of course, it has a Puerto Rican essence of rum and pineapple. What's better than that? And tell us about the menu. What are some of the dishes that we'll be trying out today?
0: So, as I said, it's focused on breakfast and brunch. We have one really, really good plate, which is a grilled cheesy mushroom sandwich, and it's with mushrooms, and it's this artisanal bread that is just delicious. We also have our fried chicken waffle sandwich. All these familiar dishes, but there's a twist, so you need to come here and try it.
1: What will be your opening hours?
0: So we're open from Wednesday through Sundays from 8 a.m. to p.m. And we're going to open for dinner soon with our own dinner menu, and that's coming soon.
1: Awesome. Well, I can't wait. We'll be here after. We'll be celebrating Mother's Day. I'm sure you'll be open on all special occasions.
0: Yes.
1: And it's a beautiful location to bring your family and friends, so bring them over to the Weekender. This is Son.
0: Thank you so much. Thank you so much.

0: What If Your Grocery Shopping could help support more than 400 local farmers? We're here at Produce Market in Santurce, where locally grown produce fills the shelves, supplies their popular weekly produce boxes, and even inspires the cafe's seasonal menu, making sure nothing goes to waste. Let's meet co-founder Cristal to find out more. We're here with co-founder Cristal Diaz. As I said before, thank you and congratulations. I know this is a long time coming. You've been doing a lot of stuff before getting here, and now you've got your brick and mortar store. How do you feel?
1: Well, we are very excited to be able to welcome people to our place. You know, we have been around 8 years, but it was always a warehouse. So being able to see our warehouse in a store and that people can actually see and touch the products for us has been an amazing experience.
0: Cristal, you now have a local network of more than 400 agriculturers. How did this come about? I mean, it's quite the endeavor.
1: Well, this has been the nurture of relationships for the last 8 years and trust building with all of these farmers and food producers. So the idea is that they see us as their partner of marketing and selling of their products. And then we see them as our partner of the local food production. So it works both ways. And we are very excited to support all these farmers and food producers that at the very end, I always like to remember people that food is human. Food is made by humans, and connecting our consumers with the human aspect of food is one of the most important values and principle of our company as well.
0: That's right. I mean, it's alive and it's medicine. Food is medicine, and people should see it like that. There are quite a lot of young people, right, in your network of agriculturers?
1: Yes. We have been collaborating with farmers of all ages, but there is a really nice group of young adults that are turning into agriculture as a sustainable way of having a business. It's their passion, but it's also their way of living, and we are super privileged to serve them as business partners in this endeavor, and at the very same time make something more that gives results against all these import independency that we have on the island. So being their business partner and bringing local food with convenience for consumers is a win-win situation for everybody as well.
0: And let's talk about the coffee. I was walking around the store and I saw that Produce has its own coffee. It comes from Mayagüez, or the beans in that particular bag. Tell us about that project.
1: We have been selling our coffee since, like 4 or 5 years now. It is in tandem with a local producer that has his own farm, but we did a private label with him. A lot of people love that coffee, but we also in our coffee here in a cafe, we serve 100%

0: and locally sourced coffee as part of our menu. Many coffee-based drinks and whatnot are served in the store. So the whole idea is like, pick your grain. We have a bunch of labels and different brands here from different farmers of all over the island. Try different coffees from the island. And the same goes with the different products that we have here. Everything says on the label what town is it from. So the idea is to connect, again, food with a human, that you know that a person actually made this for you.
1: Heredamos un paraíso que produce en abundancia. Por manos que día a día salen a trabajar, pues deciden mejorar el presente y el futuro de quienes llaman a esta isla su hogar. Puerto Rico produce.
2: Thank you so much for watching week after week. We couldn't do this without you, our faithful viewers, and of course, our sponsors. This is your host, Maricel Rivera, saying farewell. We'll see you next time on another On The Go, Puerto Rico.

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0: Welcome to another episode of Caribbean Medical TV. Today, we're getting to the very core of your physical health, the very essence that guides you through life, the heart. While the Caribbean is unique in many ways, we unite with the rest of the world in the rise of one of the most common chronic health conditions, heart disease. Many of our Caribbean people, some unknowingly, are living with heart disease or know someone with this ailment. Unsurprisingly, this condition can influence our peace, our professions, our families, in short, our entire lives.
1: Heart have three arteries,

0: are two arteries in the left side. That is what you call a left main coronary artery. It divides into two. One is a left anterior descending artery, which supplies the blood, supplies to the heart muscle, 60% of the heart muscle. And then the left circumflex artery, which supplies to the 20% of the left side of the artery. And then right side, right coronary artery, we call it as, it supplies to the 20% of the heart muscle. So in total, three arteries supplies 100% of the heart muscle. So main one is LAD, that is left anterior descending artery. Left circumflex, right coronary artery supplies to 20% each. The heart is the main one, pump the blood to different parts of the body. So the artery is supposed to be healthy and nice.
1: The causes of heart disease are no mystery. Unfortunately, the risk factors are very common in our communities.
2: There has been a decline in mortality, but that decline plateaued around 2019, 2020, and in fact has started to increase again. Some of that was due to the excess mortality due to the COVID pandemic, but on top of that, there's been the epidemic of obesity and diabetes that is an added risk factor. Thus, cardiovascular disease has trended up over the last few years and cardiovascular disease mortality. So we still have a lot of work to do here in the Caribbean and around the world.
3: Heart failure and cardiovascular disease are related. This is like a journey in the illness of the patient. The patient starts in a point to have something that we call risk factors. For example, elevated high blood pressure that we call hypertension, or high cholesterol, or diabetes. That leads to changes in the heart and the arteries. A concept, for example, that our arteries getting older, stiffy, and with atherosclerosis. Finally, complications arise. For example, cerebrovascular disease, stroke, heart failure, or kidney problems. If they are not addressed in the right manner, the patient can lead to very limited quality of life, or unfortunately, some of them lose their life. Every person is an individual, but definitely having risk factors, high blood pressure, high cholesterol, smoking, and diabetes, are the person that can lead to heart failure. If the heart failure is not addressed or treated, the person, 50% of the persons die in the 5 years after the diagnosis.
1: Because there are sometimes no warning symptoms, many people are unaware they are at risk for heart problems. The key to prevention is being prepared.
4: We had a 25-year-old young man recently who had no clue that he had anything. And when I listened, I heard the murmur of mitral stenosis, meaning that his mitral valve, the one on the left side between the top and bottom, wasn't opening. And when we did the echo, it showed that he had severe stenosis and he's 25 and never had a clue that he had this disease. So we can go on forever with these stories, but what we're saying is if you identify, if you keep doing well person checks, something will tip somebody off that something is wrong. Children have to be seen by a pediatrician or a GP or somebody who is listening for abnormalities, not just, you know, getting vaccines and done, but listening for a murmur, alert to the fact that a rash could mean be more than a rash, right? Just thinking of the diagnostic, because we say what you don't think of, you'll miss in terms of diagnosing. So if you do that, then there's a possibility.
5: Unfortunately, I am seeing the incidence going up, and I'm seeing it in the younger patients. For example, I trained in the University of Calgary in Canada, and in my training, when I did these procedures, I did it in patients who were in 60s, 70s. But in Guyana, I am doing procedures or these stents on patients as young as 30s and in their 40s. And we did a study in between 2022 to 2023, where we looked at about 230 patients who presented with this type of heart attack. We found that the average age was in the 50s. We found that they were predominantly male patients, and a significant portion, almost 70%, were South Asians or East Indians. A lot of patients had diabetes, hypertension, and 80% of the patients presented late and did not receive the therapy within the 12-hour period.
1: The good news is that detection and treatment have been increasing in the Caribbean. The heart patient of today has more options than the heart patient of decades ago.
6: I think as a whole that the Caribbean is actually quite good at healthcare. So certain territories may be better, certain things, but we haven't had to

0: done by something called interventional procedures as well, and those patients do not have to go away. Adult cardiology patients do not go away for anything, so angioplasty, stents, surgical procedures, including valve replacement and valve procedures. And this is within the Caribbean as a whole. So, and Trinidad specifically, quite in a good way, has a highest per capita of cardiologists in the Caribbean. So we have essentially all the cardiology specialties, you know, locally. So a lot of people in their 30s and their 40s and their 50s don't think of healthcare as being part of a proactive thing. So they're waiting for something to happen, then go to the doctor. So we see both in men and women that, you know, the suddenness of cardiovascular disease. And it's one of those weird things that you have to look for. You can't just say, I'm waiting for a symptom, then to do a test. So it does mean going to your doctor, having a frank discussion. Again, it makes a difference what we're looking for. So if somebody has heart disease in the family, we might look a certain way. If it's a general checkup, it might be just a different way of testing. But we have the technology. This is not that it's unique to some parts of the world. We have different ways of evaluation. We have CT scans, MRI machines, echo machines. So technology is available in the Caribbean. It is not unique to some other parts of the world. We can do it. People just need to access it and again, have that discussion with the healthcare provider, wherever you are, and see what is the best tool for you to come up with that information.
1: In the Caribbean, we do have different levels of equipment availability and access in the different territories, right? So part of what the Caribbean Cardiac Society does is brings together the, you know, that network, kind of strengthen that network, establish that network.
2: There are some areas that they may not require setting up of a special area in each country. So by meeting together, the team might say, listen, we are setting up this center for maybe PET scanning, and we would encourage from all the other islands that you can come here. Another center might decide, well, look, we are going to do a lot of coronary intervention. And, you know, difficult cases, you could bring them here. So you could have centers of excellence in different fields around the Caribbean.
1: Relatively recently in St. Lucia, St. Lucia established this cardiac catheterization laboratory. And what we did is that we had, you know, persons coming from Martinique, persons coming from Jamaica, and it would have been cardiologists, cardiovascular nurses, cardiovascular technicians traveling to help establish that cardiac catheterization center in St. Lucia. And that's what we like to do. We like to build capacity in the different regions. You know, and yes, there is human resource capacity. We know that the equipment and the availability of disposals and so on are also very important.
3: In the last years, we have faced the appearance of diverse drugs for treating common diseases, diabetes, hypertension, obesity. When we take a look at those patients, patients with obesity, hypertension, diabetes usually suffers not only from that condition, but also affects heart, kidneys, liver, and other organs. And that's the point when we, the different specialists, get together to treat the same patients. And in the last year, all of these medications usually works not in only one organ. Let me give you an example. We have some molecules that can protect the heart at the same time that they protect the kidney and at the same time that they protect the liver. So it is important to have the different specialist perspective of using this medication and the management of this problem.
4: Beyond those traditional drugs that have been the cornerstone, there are new technologies that have to do with genetically manufactured or genetic alterations or new medicines that are based on gene technology. And the fact that the human genome has been identified and we can now have the technology to know the genes responsible, scientists are now making gene therapies, antibodies that can target certain molecules in the body to bring down the cholesterol. It's quite amazing. And it resembles in many ways some of the advanced drug technologies that are used in cancer therapy, where you can target the focus. This is now being applied in cardiology.
5: What I presented was the work that we are doing in managing heart attacks. And there's one particular heart attack called a STEMI, ST elevation myocardial infarction. What happens in that case is that the artery becomes blocked 100%. So when that happens, patients will obviously get significant chest pains, is that you have to open that artery as soon as possible. And the earlier you open that artery, the better the outcomes. So if you open that artery within 3 hours, you have a better chance. But there are certain therapies that you can give that

0: would have to be given within 12 hours. In addition to that, the gold standard is actually taking the patient to the cath lab and trying to open that artery with a balloon. That is called PCI. So my presentation was based on the work we're doing in trying to have this therapy available in all the 10 regions of Guyana.
1: My area of focus is minimally invasive heart procedures, really percutaneous heart procedures, meaning doing heart valves or closing holes in the heart by just going through either an artery or the vein in the leg. These procedures are much safer than open heart surgery. They require lower hospital time, lower hospital stay. They don't require ICU admission, so they of course save money and they save lives.
2: My area of expertise is coronaries and blocked coronary arteries. So this is without question the most cutting edge thing you can do for coronaries right now. The other thing that has been around and is emerging and evolving is stenting. We still stent, more than half the patients are eligible for a stent. Those that are not eligible for stents are eligible for coronary bypass surgery. And of the ones who are eligible for coronary bypass surgery, right now I'm doing about 99% of them are being done minimally invasive. So that's kind of the good news. The advances that we make are not in the technology, but in the amount of patients we can apply that technology. When I first started doing minimally invasive coronary bypass surgery, I'd do about 10% of my patients that way. Now it's the equipment and the techniques and the devices have gotten so good that I can apply that technology to almost 100% of my patients.
3: We're now on the cusp of learning how AI is interacting with the tools that we have been using. So now increasingly, we're using AI to fine-tune both the treatments that we're giving and also to help us with the complex decision-making. We can now also ask AI, AI, what do you think? And AI will promote, that's what we'll suggest, and will suggest a strategy. Now, it's not that he's committed to doing that, but it's like having an experienced partner that can give you some advice and you can think about it. And so that's fantastic, especially for areas like in most Caribbean islands where you have few specialists or few super specialists who don't have an even yoked colleague always to bounce ideas off of. Now you can talk to AI and collaborate and disagree. And at the end of the day, the doctor remains the one who makes the decision, but he always feels as if he's surrounded by colleagues who can give him another opinion.
4: As with many chronic non-communicable diseases, healthy changes in lifestyle can go a long way toward keeping your heart healthy.
5: It is all about prevention and the risk factors. We've gotten very good at treating heart attacks, at treating heart failure, at treating the end stages of the disease, but we're still behind in terms of preventing disease. The number one risk factor in the Caribbean and around the world remains and will remain up to the year 2050 is hypertension. The problem with hypertension is that people either don't get it measured, don't know they have it. Even if they have it, they feel okay, they don't feel it, and so they don't get it treated. So that's the number one modifiable risk factor right now. We're doing pretty well with cholesterol. People know their cholesterol. The statin drugs are ubiquitous to use and almost free of side effects. And so a lot more people getting their cholesterol lowered. But as I mentioned, there's this rise in obesity and diabetes as the third risk factor by 2050. So we have to get our handle on that. And so hypertension, obesity, diabetes are the areas that really need a lot of work over the next 20 years.
6: The only way you know or you have information as to what your blood pressure is if you are checking it. So you must know your numbers, you must check your blood pressure, okay? And for those who have got high blood pressure, then whatever is between yourself and your physician, your doctor, whatever decision has been made, then you want to adhere to those principles because they are very good treatment methods that would control the blood pressure and therefore remove that risk or decrease that risk of complications such as aortic disease, aortic aneurysms, aortic dissection. Sometimes you see it in young pregnant women as well during pregnancy. The person, because you know blood pressure changes during pregnancy, sometimes you have women experiencing complications during their pregnancy where they've got high blood pressure. High blood pressure sometimes can occur in pregnancy and if it's not well managed,

0: you can also develop aortic dissections and complications of aortic rupture.
1: Exercise is really the best medicine. It's better than any medication that I can prescribe or any cardiologist can prescribe. Getting just simple walking, 7,000 or 8,000 steps a day should be the goal. There are very good studies now showing that's the level of exercise that reduces your cardiovascular risk. So if you can get a smart watch or smartphone or some Fitbit, some way to count the number of steps you're doing a day and get really aim for that 7,000 or 8,000 steps a day, that can control your weight, control your blood pressure, improve your overall cardiovascular risk profile. It's shown to reduce cancer rates as well. So exercise is really the best medicine we have.
2: One other aspect that's rising is the need to get good sleep. The condition of obstructive sleep apnea is there on the horizon and rising, and we realize a great contributor. So that's the other aspect that I think we need to clearly understand. That's creeping in as one of the things we need to pay attention to, not only diet and exercise, but good restorative sleep.
3: There are two systems in the body, the sympathetic nervous system that is related to stress, and the parasympathetic nervous system that is related to relaxation. And every time we take a deep breath in and out, we're actually activating the vagus nerve, which in turn would cause relaxation after a small number of breaths. So that this is why things like meditation and yoga are helpful, because they actually help the physiology of the body. We are now realizing that what is really good are the good fats. Not all fats are good, the saturated fats, for instance. But if you were to eat diets that are high in like avocado, which was one time thought to be something bad, olive oil, which is one of the best oils, and the good fats that come from nuts in places like Cuba and lots of the other places, Puerto Rico, because they eat so much rice and peas, they have found that there is less in the way of atherosclerosis. That too, with some meat and fish, will be a good diet. Of course, green, leafy vegetables and fruits, you know, which are around and in abundance, just that they take a little bit more effort to get them on the table. But if you use this, this will be one of the most helpful things in achieving a long life.
4: Thank you, Dr. Tilak Dari. Good heart health is the key to quality of life. 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Coming up next, we'll look at the work of the Down Syndrome Family Network of Trinidad and Tobago and their efforts to raise awareness.
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4: 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Many in

0: 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Over the years, Trinidad and Tobago's Down Syndrome Family Network has made strides to raise awareness and offer encouragement and community to families across the country. For members of the Down Syndrome Family Network, their mission to advocate for families of people with Down syndrome is a highly personal one.
1: It was difficult in the beginning. I didn't know anything about Down syndrome, so I thought I was cursed, you know, for my son to be born with Down syndrome. And then even realizing after 3 days that he also had congenital heart disease, he had 3 holes in his heart and needed emergency surgery. So, you know, it's almost like, okay, what next? What next? I mean, he already has Down syndrome. Now he gave him 3 holes in his heart. Why? What did he do? What did I do, you know, to cause this? And not knowing that he didn't do anything, I didn't do anything, it just happens. And then a friend of mine, you know, we are actually sitting down having some drinks, and I was ranting, and he's just looking at me. And over his drink, he was sipping it, and he looked at me straight in my eyes, and he said, "What are you doing?" And he took a sip of his drink. I wanted to slap that drink out of his hand, you know? And I opened my mouth 3 times and I could not answer him. Because I realized then I wasn't doing anything. So I was a part of the problem. In fact, I was the problem in my son's case because I wasn't doing anything to help him. And, you know, so that changed everything.
0: The result was a collaboration among parents of children with Down syndrome to establish a support network, a means to reach out to those struggling and help them see that their children could have lives full of potential.
1: I started educating myself. I started attending conferences abroad, and that is where I got the concept of the network, because I'm seeing how those other organizations grew from family support groups to huge international organizations. Some of them are the largest advocacy organization for Down syndrome in the world. And it started off as a family support group. So, you know, I came back and with some other parents, we formed the Down syndrome Family Network. And in 15 years, you know, I always used to think that we haven't done anything, but people have to keep reminding me, look what you have done. You know, the government has ratified the UN Convention on the Rights of Persons with Disabilities. They updated the national policy on persons with disabilities, and they have begun drafting national legislation for persons with disabilities. You know, so we anxiously await that, because that is the game changer right there for all persons with disabilities.
0: The supportive organizations have helped to raise awareness of the best means to support families and people with Down syndrome.
1: Through the Power to Make a Difference program, they support us with our workshops. And we have these workshops quarterly, along with our conference annually in March, where we bring parents together with professionals, you know, occupational therapists, speech therapists, physiotherapists. And even as we had today in our workshop, a financial specialist from Republic Bank to tell us all about planning for the future, investments, and even starting from basic, from a bank account, and how that could help us plan for our children's future. So Power to Make a Difference is really making a difference through its partnership with the Down Syndrome Family Network. And we hope that as we continue, they will help add our cries for legislation for persons with disabilities to continue making that difference and changing the lives of persons with disabilities forever going forward.
0: One of the most dynamic fundraising events for the organization is the annual Fashion With Us, which is a true inclusive celebration.
2: Today we celebrated the 15th anniversary of the Down Syndrome Family Network and the fourth Fashion With Us program. Fashion With Us was the idea behind creating an inclusive forum for persons with Down syndrome to also model on stage with typical models. We joined with the top designers in Trinidad and Tobago under the creative direction of Richard Young to create a marvelous fashion show. All of our kids over 14 years old are invited to do a model call, and then they practice. They come and they practice and have their sessions. fashion with us, really.

0: really has elevated the idea of inclusion, because once you can presume that someone is competent and you give them an opportunity to be included, they will show you exactly what they can do. So we are so happy that we were able to bring all of this together again in its fourth year at the Hyatt and to celebrate diversity and inclusion.
1: Every year we do a little more. I ask a little more of them. I give them a little more difficult moves. They get more accustomed to the models as well. They understand what they're doing for the designers. So, you know, they're really differently abled. And this is what we need to understand when we're working with people who are differently abled, that their ability is just as keen as ours if you give them a chance. So today was Fashion With Us. It's all about inclusion. We presented 12 fashion houses. We had a cast of over 75 models. We had the top designers in the country. They're all part of it. They were all so thankful that they were included. They were hugging and loving and sharing. And the models, I think it also does something for the models themselves. The models have another responsibility when you're working with a Down syndrome advocate. And so the backstage is just filled with love, filled with cooperation.
2: Events like this are a showcase of the true potential of people with Down syndrome once they are embraced by our communities.
3: I will tell anybody with a child with Down syndrome to, you know, look, search for the children's skills. Don't keep them back. Don't, you know, it's not what you want them to do. You have to see what they are capable of doing and push them, love them, because they are really sweet children. They are beautiful children. They can teach you how to be a better person, a better parent.
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Events, attractions, and personalities help define the Caribbean. And guess what? You'll be getting all of this and more coming up over the next half hour. Hello, everyone. I am Erin Dennison, your host on Caribbean Passport TV. What were once national festivals have become international spectacles. The word has spread on our famous sites, while movers and shakers have left an influential mark on our societies. So I hope you're ready, because we are set to roll.

0: originally a celebration to mark the end of the annual sugarcane harvest, Cropover now places Barbados's culture front and center. Let's take it all in.
1: From its elite scenery and historical sites to

0: its long list of activities. Barbados delivers everything and more for leisure-seeking travelers across the world. This nation's unique events are topped by the one-of-a-kind festival known as Cropover.
1: Cropover came out of not just revelry and entertainment, but it was back from the days when our forefathers worked in the sugarcane fields. It was reintroduced into Barbados as a summer festival so that we could bring in tourists and that everybody could enjoy that festival. We introduced all elements of the culture, culinary arts, we have the Calypsonians, so there's something for everybody in the Cropover.
0: Major soca artists were once again ready for the challenge at the Party Monarch Finals at the National Botanical Gardens.
2: I did what I had to do, you know that for sure. I was doing music all my life. I was playing instruments first, then it went over to the singing, and that was it from there.
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4: Working with my sister and brother in music, Mahalia Cummins and Nicholas Branco. Just telling my story was intentional and just letting everybody know that my story is your story.
5: The performance was an enjoyable one for me, my first time, so I basically just went to enjoy myself, have a learning experience as well. For me, it's just a stepping stone, and you'll obviously get more from me, Walks the Artist.
6: A lot of work went into this year. It's always a pleasure to rub shoulders with the best of Barbados. And then it's really, really cool to see the younger artists now coming in and making an impact. It only spells well for the industry and for Barbados on a whole.
0: Beyond the flair is Cropover's history, which is rooted in the festivities that marked the end of the annual sugarcane harvest, celebrations that started in 1687.
7: It's really about celebrating the ending of crop time, basically working almost 24 hours a day between reaping the cane, processing it into sugar, and processing the molasses into rum. That comes to an end. And having celebration of music and dance and rum, it celebrates Bajan innovation and resilience and sustainability through time and space.
8: The sugarcane industry is very important to Cropover. Cropover, sugarcane industry, Cropover. I do cane plant, I cut cane, pull cane. I drive a tractor alongside the sugarcane harvester. It helped me to raise my 3 kids. It helped me to get my home.
9: I came involved in the industry from 1979. I drive tractor, then I operate the harvester, and now I back to the tractor again. Right now, I mainly spray the young canes and help prepare the open fields for planting foodstuff. I enjoy each part of it.
0: The Grand Cadoument has been an occasion when Barbados's top costume designers have flourished in the spotlight.
10: In 1991, some young folks, they approached me and told me they wanted to get involved with Cropover if I could help them. And this year, what I'm doing, I am celebrating some of our past Cadoument icons. Gwenna Squires, this is Reggie Cave. Renee Redcliffe, Robert Weeks. Roseanne Lewis, we just lost her 2 years ago. This is Euphoria, and you can see I'm bringing out the sunlight. I'm now really enjoying my work.
11: My motivation for all of my work is life around me. Whatever is happening at that time becomes the major motivation for what I do. The design and the story I want to tell would dictate the types of materials that I use. So nothing is off the table, nothing.
0: And future masqueraders also have their moment, thanks to the Junior Cadoument. Music has been central to Barbados's cultural landscape, with generations of legendary Calypsonians and soca artists having made their names known internationally.
12: Being a part of the Cropover legacy, it has a deep meaning to me because I've always enjoyed music in the whole, but Cropover and Calypso has taken me to several corners of the world. I've traveled to South Africa. I've been able to do so much because of Cropover, and being a part of it still is very dear to my heart.
13: I do Marasali. I also do Landship and also Steel Donkey. My focus is on 4-day morning and Grand Cadoument. It's something I've been doing over the years, enjoy, just having fun. I love music. It was a fun thing for me to just enjoy myself.
0: The musical vibes continue right on up to the viral Best Day Ever street parties in Bridgetown.
14: After the first week of Dan, how the response was, I was like, yo, Kobe, you need to
3: Then you can bring artists. Like, you know what? I think there's a sign that we could carry on every weekend, bring some artists. I thank you for the people that watching the YouTube, on the Instagram.
14: Sharing it, following it, commenting on the YouTube. Bigger everybody watching it.
3: Crapova is the best day ever. Come on.
0: The current crop of challengers were in the mix as Carifesta House played host to the 2026 Junior Monarch Finals.
15: You have to put your best foot forward and then go and let the world see what you can do. When I was 2 years old, I was walking home from nursery singing Shine Bright Like a Diamond. And then since then, I just continue singing. I've been multiple competitions. I've been in Richestow. I've been in Beach to the World. Then I stepped out of my comfort zone and decided I'm going to do soca. The journey just take off. The career take off.
16: My name is Portent. You spell my name P-O-T-E-N-T. This song is about my life in secondary school, all the trouble I used to get into. It was very fun. It was a good experience. And I'm looking forward to see what positions we all come.
17: I'm shocked because I didn't know it was coming. I wanted it, but I didn't know. I rehearsed a lot of times. I rehearsed everything out of me until I felt drained to the point where I could not wake up. So to have this is really a blessing from God.
18: I decided to put the fear behind me. I was proud of myself because I actually shot myself. When I came up the stage, I was like, "Is Khaleesi? You sure it is Khaleesi that did this?" So yes, I was very proud.
19: You'll be defending, or too early to say it?
18: I will be defending.
0: Monarchs on stage, kings and queens for a day on the road, winners all around. Barbados's crop over, an embodiment of the country's history, its culture, and its proud heritage.
20: Wow, wasn't that fantastic? And we're definitely hoping to catch you at Barbados Crop Over next year, if you did not make it this year. Antigua and Barbuda, known for its 365 beautiful beaches and its carnival. There's a resident known for its signature appearance, the stingray. It's yet another exotic form of marine life that calls the Caribbean home. Now, let's say you had a dream of spending quality time with a stingray. Well, no problem once you hop on board this particular tour. So whether you're there for relaxation or Antigua Carnival, this is a must.
21: It's a land where you can enjoy thrilling wildlife experiences or truly satisfy your taste buds. We're talking about Antigua and Barbuda. There's a special aura that exists around the 220 known species of stingrays, one of the most distinctive and majestic of sea creatures. And if there's a true adventurer within you, you're ready and raring to spend time with the southern stingray in particular, at Stingray City, Antigua. Following a briefing from the guide to the base of operations at Willikies, there's a 5-minute boat ride to the stingray pool, where you can enjoy an interactive session of feeding and even holding the stingrays.
22: They will come on you, give you free massage, okay? They will give you free kisses. And if you kisses one time, it's 7 years good luck for you in life. For 3 years, we train them with food, love, and we hold them so they can interact with people.
23: I didn't really know what to expect. I'd never really considered swimming with stingrays before. But it was a very fun experience. They explained everything to us. And I love the water, so being in like crisp, fresh, blue water was a great experience.
24: It was so cool. They were kind of heavier than I was expecting and super soft. And you should not be afraid. If you come, hold the stingray. You need to do it.
22: So when you're feeding it now, first of all, you bend your big thumb first and you make a fist. And you hold the squid at the end. You put it on there, and you feel the suction and you let go. And it will suck it out like a vacuum.
21: Then it's time to explore the surrounding coral reefs and move amongst several types of tropical fish. And on your way out, you can get your photo along with a souvenir item as mementos of a great day.
22: Antigua is a beautiful place, 365 beaches. So it's a nice community, and the people here are very friendly. They'll treat you better than I am.

0: discussion with us was the idea behind creating an inclusive forum for persons with Down syndrome to also model on stage with typical models. We joined with the top designers in Trinidad and Tobago under the creative direction of Richard Young to create a marvelous fashion show. All of our kids over 14 years old are invited to do a model call, and then they come and they practice and have their sessions. Fashion with us really has elevated the idea of inclusion, because once you can presume that someone is competent and you give them an opportunity to be included, they will show you exactly what they can do. So we are so happy that we were able to bring all of this together again in its fourth year at the Hyatt and to celebrate diversity and inclusion.
1: When we first started, it was, how are we going to get these self-advocates to move on the stage like models, for them to look like they're empowered to do it with confidence? And I said, yes, I could do it. So we started rehearsing, just like I rehearsed with the others, and they got it, slowly but surely. And that made me feel so gratified. So every year we do a little more. I ask a little more of them. I give them a little more difficult moves. They get more accustomed to the models as well. They understand what they're doing for the designers. So, you know, they're really differently abled. And this is what we need to understand when we're working with people who are differently abled, that their ability is just as keen as ours if you give them a chance. So today was Fashion With Us. It's all about inclusion. We presented 12 fashion houses. We had a cast of over 75 models. We had the top designers in the country. They're all part of it. They were all so thankful that they were included. They were hugging and loving and sharing. And the models, I think it also does something for the models themselves. The models have another responsibility when you're working with a Down syndrome advocate. And so the backstage is just filled with love, filled with cooperation.
2: The presentation we did was just a fun, ready-to-wear collection of what's Trini kind of like style, not too formal, not too casual, a little bit resort meets elegant. So it's very practical, functional clothes, because we want stuff that's easy to dress and take off that fit most people. So it's not our unique line, it's not our too casual line, but I was very proud of the collection. And more than that, I'm so proud to be part of this. These kids are called advocates. Just how they sit there and they're all so peaceful and well-mannered, and it's just awesome. Like, I feel humbled

0: great all at once, just to be in the company of them. So applause to the organizers.
1: The Jones Collection is inspired by the Caribbean, by the flower, the fauna, by the evenings. Today I showed dusty Bronx evenings. I showed some color. I showed some white. I showed some red and black for formals. And it was just beautiful. I was so honored to dress these special children. And they were so beautiful. And for me, what I will take away from the show is how happy those children was. And I was a part of that contribution. And this is going to be my joy for the rest of the month.
2: It's always a pleasure to be here with the Down Syndrome Foundation. I support them every year because, of course, it's a wonderful cause, so much that they're doing for so many people. And if this is a part that us designers could play to be a part of it, well, definitely. I'm a textile designer and a designer, and I specialize in hand-dyed silks. So each of my pieces are individually hand-dyed. It's in fact art. And yeah, that's what I do. Love every minute of it, and I love sharing it with everyone.
3: It was an honor to be part of this production tonight. We showed a collection that, you know, reflects Caribbean aesthetics, and hope you guys enjoyed it.

This is our fourth year at Fashion With Us, and I must say, this is a leading event to show the inclusivity of persons with Down syndrome and other disabilities. And seeing the self-advocates out here today warms my heart. It warms my heart because they're giving the opportunity to shine, to show their potential, to show the courage that they have. And this is how it should be.

0: like really, really a heartfelt happiness I feel at the end of this program. Lisa Gani and I have a long history. So when she calls me, I jump and then I ask how high the jump must be. So I get the stuff done and I feel really, really proud. My models, they come and they do whatever I ask of them. And for that, I have to be thankful that I have a tribe of people who come. A wonderful team in the back as well. The makeup crew was responsible. I mean, people have been here from 10 in the morning, getting hair and makeup done, barbering done. You should see the backstage. It's like an industrial site, but just an industrial site for creativity. I am happy to have done this. And I'm proud that we're doing stuff like this.
1: Inclusion is possible. Small steps, baby steps, and then into giant leaps when we'll finally get legislation that will give them the opportunity to fight for their own rights. We just have to remember that disabilities could affect anyone at any point in time. So this is not just for the persons living with disabilities right now. This could happen to any one of us. As we age, in case of accident, ill health, or just unforeseen circumstance.
2: Once again, I'm your host, Erin Dennison, on Caribbean Passport TV, and I hope you're enjoying the vibes.
3: With its one-of-a-kind combo of eco-tourism adventures, a diverse cultural heritage, plus rapidly growing energy and business sectors, Guyana is attracting increasing international attention. More ground will be broken between October 5th and the 9th, when the Caribbean Tourism Organization's flagship event, the State of the Tourism Industry Conference, comes to Georgetown for the first time. Hundreds of tourism leaders,

0: International delegates, policymakers, youth representatives, journalists, and industry stakeholders will converge on the Guyanese capital, where the focus will be on community-centered tourism under the 2026 theme, One Caribbean, Infinite Experiences.
1: We'll be talking about trends. We'll be talking about opportunities for Caribbean people. We're talking about broadening the tourism ecosystem and looking not only in terms of persons that are at the front line of tourism, but everybody that goes into the supply side of tourism, farmers, agriculture, even though the banking sector, the financial sector. The entire idea of the state of the industry is to bring everything together. And even though you believe that you're not part of the industry, you're part of the industry because you live in the Caribbean.
0: SOTIC will be preceded by the American Society of Travel Advisors Caribbean Showcase in St. Kitts and Nevis from August 22nd to the 26th. This event will bring together top travel advisors, destination representatives, and tourism leaders for an immersive program that will be centered on education, connection, and cultural discovery. There's more great news from Jamaica, where the post-Hurricane Melissa recovery continues. The renowned Half Moon Resort at Rose Hall, outside Montego Bay, has reopened its doors following 9 months of restoration. This includes work done on the Eclipse at Half Moon, the property's luxury section, plus Founders Cove, the Fern Tree Spa, the Robert Trent Jones Senior Championship Golf Course, the Villa Collection, restaurants, and beaches.
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Wrap Me Up by Young Lyrics, Antigua at its best, simply captivating. As we leave off on these high notes, once again, I am Erin Dennison, hoping that you enjoy the rest of your summer. Until next time, get your passport ready and let's travel. Take care, my Caribbean peeps.

0: Welcome to Galley Gourmet with Chef Lisa. Today we are up at the beautiful Crow's Nest Villa, Peter Island Resort in the British Virgin Islands, and we're lucky enough to grab Executive Chef Lisa Sellers for a little while at least. Thank you so much for having us here today.
1: Oh, you're more than welcome.
0: This view is just ridiculously beautiful.
1: Yeah,
0: I mean, what a backdrop. Amazing. I know you've got this villa at Peter Island, but you also have another villa too, right?
1: Yeah, we have another villa called Falcon's Nest, which is on the other side of the island, and that's one of our bigger villas. So it sleeps 12, it has a full gourmet kitchen, it comes with a private chef, butler, housekeeping staff. Stunning.
0: Beautiful. And I mean, this is equally so. It's absolutely gorgeous. How many people does this villa sleep?
1: We can sleep 8 up here,

0: has four bedrooms, the master being in the main building, and then the three other bedrooms being outside leading up to the pool area.
1: Beautiful. Lisa, I know you've been here at Peter Island for a while now. How many years?
0: 8 years. So a year as executive sous chef and then promoted to executive chef after a year.
1: Fantastic.
0: Thank you.
1: And where do you originate from?
0: Originally from Birmingham in the UK.
1: And you studied in Birmingham?
0: I studied in Birmingham, went to college there, and then travelled around Europe, and then started travelling around the Caribbean.
1: Were you in Barbados at any point?
0: I was in Barbados for a couple of years before I came here at a Relais and Chateau resort down there.
1: Beautiful.
0: Yeah.
1: Really nice. I can see some great ingredients in front of me, clearly a big hunk of tuna here. What is the dish that you're doing for us today?
0: So today we are going to do a coconut tuna ceviche. So it's going to be beautiful.
1: Lovely. And just for those at home that need to get ingredients, you've got a red and green pepper.
0: Mm-hmm.
1: This is
0: coconut milk.
1: Uh-huh.
0: And then we have some cilantro, some scallions, lemon and lime, and some fresh dried coconut.
1: Fantastic. Well, guys, we might take a short break, and when we come back, I believe you're probably going to put me to work.
0: I certainly am.
1: Okay. See you soon, guys.
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1: Welcome back to Galley Gourmet with Chef Lisa. We are up here at Crow's Nest Villa on Peter Island Resort in the British Virgin Islands. We're joined today by Executive Chef Lisa Sellers, who's very kindly taken some time out to show us a great meal that we could literally do in 30 minutes or less.
0: Sure.
1: Even, right?
0: Yeah. 10 minutes probably.
1: So you've got the tuna. Was this caught here locally?
0: Yeah, this is caught locally. So yellowfin tuna is running very strong at the moment in the BVI, so we'll take as much as we can get at the moment and use it for various dishes.
1: Uh-huh. Okay, so you've put some peppers in front of me, and I can see your special knife. I've got that.
0: Yes. So I just want you to do a dice with the peppers.
1: Yep.
0: And then it will all just go into one pot.
1: Okay,
0: so
1: sure.
0: So while you're doing that, I'll chop the scallions.
1: No worries. How has Peter Island been this season as far as customers coming through? Have you had a pretty good season?
0: We've
1: so
0: had
1: far?
0: A fantastic season so far.
1: Uh-huh.
0: We've had a couple of big events going on as well, and groups coming through, and weddings coming up in the next couple of months, so nobody can complain.
1: That's fantastic. Now, have you had any celebrities pass through?
0: Well, late last year we did have Liam, that he's part of One Direction.
1: Ooh.
0: So he stayed with us up at Falcon's Nest with his family. And then we have had various other celebrities that have come through. We had Robert De Niro's been here. We've had, if anyone knows soccer, we did Rio Ferdinand's wedding here.
1: That's right.
0: Yeah. So
1: I think I was on charter on the yacht that I chef on, and we tried to come ashore. And
0: yeah, he bought out the entire resort.
1: Yeah, that was crazy.
0: Yeah, so he got married here and actually christened his youngest son as well.
1: Oh, wow.
0: Yeah.
1: How cool is that? And any special events coming up here at Peter Island?
0: Well, obviously we do hold special things each week. We
1: yes.
0: do a weekly wine dinner on a Thursday night, which is held in our wine room. And then we also have started a grilling smoking class.
1: Oh, wow.
0: Which is down on the beach on a Monday night. So the guests get to spend the whole night with me, basically. We have a £1,500

0: a cocktail class, so they learn how to make the ginger lemonade.
1: Oh, what a great idea.
0: Yeah.
1: So obviously that's for those that are staying here, but are people that are not actually staying on the island but maybe visiting the BVI welcome to come along and book a class as
0: sure,
1: well?
0: Sure, sure. They can call up and book a class. We try and keep it small, so no more than 10. Uh-huh. Per class, and basically what happens is class starts at 5,
1: right.
0: And then you basically cook what you eat, so you end up with dinner on the beach.
1: That sounds amazing. And for those that haven't been to Peter Island Resort before,
0: mm-hmm.
1: can you give us an idea of the type of the restaurant situation here, what's available?
0: Sure, so Tradewinds, which is our main restaurant, is actually down in the main part of the hotel.
1: Yes.
0: And we serve breakfast there and an a la carte menu in the evening. A bit more upscale, a bit more fine dining. And then we have Dead Man's Restaurant, which is actually on the beach. We do lunch there, so, you know, everything from, if you want to be healthy, salads. We have our own pizza ovens, we do pizzas.
1: Mm,
0: and then in the evening, again, it's more light and a lot more Caribbean flavour.
1: Perfect.
0: And then we also do a light menu up at the spa. So if you are actually having the service up at the spa, there is actually a lunch menu that is made around healthy eating, basically.
1: And that spa, I can attest to it. I've maybe been there once or twice. Is outstanding, as are the restaurants. I've eaten in all of your restaurants here. So
0: thank you.
1: Great
0: very
1: food,
0: much.
1: Definitely. And as far as if people are wanting to book the villas, they just would go to the website for Peter Island Resort?
0: Sure. We have an office in the States, so they can ring our reservations office and book the villas. Or even if you're passing, and this has happened before, guests have been passing on a boat and they've seen the villas and they've come and looked and booked them.
1: Exactly. Great idea.
0: Yeah.
1: So tell us what you're doing right now with the tuna.
0: So what we're going to do now is we're just thinly slicing the tuna,
1: mm-hmm.
0: And then we're going to dice it and add it to the same bowl. So in there now we have the peppers and we have the scallions. We also have some fresh cilantro from the garden.
1: And this is obviously something that you really can't mess around with as far as fresh ingredients go, that tuna has to be incredibly fresh, right?
0: Yes.
1: Yeah.
0: Yeah. So every time we do a ceviche, it doesn't matter what it is, the fish is always fresh.
1: And if you're looking at a fish in a fishmonger's or at the markets,
0: mm-hmm.
1: How can you tell how fresh the fish is? What are you looking for?
0: So if you're just going to get like a fillet of fish, you're looking to make sure that the fish is firm. So if it gets pressed, it's going to come back on itself.
1: So it's got a good spring
0: It's got a good spring to it. It's not going to look slimy.
1: Right.
0: It's going to look fresh and it's got a good colour to it as well.
1: Uh-huh. And if it's a whole fish?
0: A whole fish, so where the gills are, you want them to be nice and bright and pink or red.
1: Uh-huh.
0: And again, to be nice and fresh, no slime on the fish. And again, you can press it, and as long as the skin comes back up to you, then you know you've got a good fish.
1: That's very important. You don't want to mess around with fish that's been sitting a little bit too long.
0: Yeah.
1: Yeah. And is this a dish that we would find on the menu here at the restaurant?
0: Yeah, so we do this dish actually down in Tradewinds, and it's probably one of our most popular sellers as well for appetizers.
1: Oh, I can imagine.
0: But great in the evening, sunset, glass of champagne.
1: What can you ask?
0: Exactly.
1: Okay, so we've got all that in there. What's up next?
0: So now what we're going to do is just add some lemon zest,
1: mm-hmm.
0: And lime zest. So we've got a microplaner.
1: Yes.
0: And you just want to take the outside of the zest off. You don't want to go down to the white because that's a bit apart.
1: Right. So basically just we're looking at one lemon and then the skin of
0: half a lime.
1: Half a lime.
0: Yeah.
1: Uh-huh.
0: So then we're going to add the juice of the lime.
1: Oh, this smells so good already. That citrus smells beautiful.
0: Yeah.

0: Well, this would be a great... I could eat this for any meal of the day. I could even have it for breakfast. So healthy.
1: So the great thing about this is it's so quick to make. And you can make it and leave it in the fridge for an hour or so. Again, the flavours are going to intensify. So this is just some coconut milk.
0: Plain coconut milk. See these halved coconuts, which looks like that's the little dish that's going to help hold. Is that right?
1: Yeah, so we're going to use these as presentation, basically.
0: Beautiful.
1: Yeah, we have lots of coconut on the island, so we try and use it as much as we can.
0: Yeah.
1: So basically, the presentation now is we'll use some lettuce.
0: Beautiful. So this has been sitting for roughly just, and you could do it for an hour and then be able to eat it?
1: Yeah, I mean, you could do it for like 10, 20 minutes and be able to eat it straight away.
0: Perfect.
1: Obviously, the longer that you leave it, the more intense the flavours are going to get.
0: Sure. Now, that is such a pretty presentation. Saying we visited Chef Kate recently, and we were just saying how important it is to put presentation as equal to the flavor and taste of food. I mean, if it looks beautiful, it's enticing, you know. If you get a plate full of brown mush, it's not exactly, well, it might taste great, but if it...
1: Exactly. I mean, you're going to eat with your eyes first.
0: Definitely.
1: So you've always got to... I always say to my chefs, if you're not happy to sit down and eat the food that you're sending out, don't send it out.
0: Absolutely. I totally agree.
1: So what we've done is we've got some little pieces of shaved coconut.
0: Yes.
1: And then this is just some balsamic reduction.
0: Very nice. Oh, that is absolutely stunning.
1: So there you have it.
0: All right. My favourite part of this... to try this yummy, yummy food. Wow, that's beautiful. It's like eating velvet. It's so tender.
1: Yeah.
0: Gosh, the coconut and the citrus in there is just gorgeous. This alone is a reason to come to Peter Island Resort and taste Executive Chef Lisa's amazing cooking. People want to come here, they just log on to peterisland.com.
1: Yes, we have our website there and you can make reservations there as well.
0: Fantastic. Well, I cannot thank you enough for your time with us today. As soon as the camera stopped rolling, I'm going to be chowing down on this.
1: You're welcome. This is my
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1: So we're actually into a

0: Vanilla and mango panna cotta.
1: Ooh, yum.
0: Yeah.
1: And interesting choice of environment to do that.
0: Yeah, we always like a challenge at Peter Island.
1: Exactly. So what have you got here in front of us?
0: So we've got some milk, some heavy cream, some icing sugar, fresh vanilla pods, some gelatine, and then mango season has just started in the BVI, so some local mangoes and some fresh spearmint from the garden.
1: Fantastic. So, ma'am, what do we do now?
0: Okay, so what we have here is 2 cups of whole milk. We have a...
1: This is from the cow here at Peter Island.
0: Yeah, eventually one day. 1 cup of heavy cream.
1: Yeah.
0: We have 4 ounces of sugar. This is icing sugar. You can use regular white sugar. It just melts faster, obviously.
1: Right.
0: And then fresh vanilla pods.
1: You know, you can muck around with that vanilla extract or essence, but I honestly think there's nothing better than this beautiful flavor.
0: Oh, you can't beat it. And the great thing is if, you know, you just use the seeds and you want to keep the stick, you just stick that in a bowl of white sugar.
1: Yum.
0: You're going to have vanilla sugar already made.
1: Oh, such a great idea. So you're stirring that right now. How?
0: You just want to bring it up to heat.
1: Okay.
0: Because we have gelatine. So we use 4 sheets of gelatine for 1 cup of liquid.
1: Okay.
0: So with gelatine, leaf gelatine, you just want to soften it up in some cold water.
1: Right. Could you use the powder if you were able to?
0: You can use the powder if you want. The thing with the powder is just trying to get the measurements equal.
1: Sure.
0: Most chefs use leaf.
1: Just a higher quality.
0: It's just a better quality,
1: yeah.
0: Really.
1: Oh, that's smelling good already.
0: Yeah.
1: Nice.
0: So while that is just warming up,
1: yes,
0: we are going to peel the mango.
1: Uh-huh.
0: So we're going to keep the mango separate and we're actually going to peel it, slice it, and then just put it on the grill.
1: Ooh, yum.
0: Yeah, it just enhances the flavour.
1: And again, obviously this is a fruit that's very easy to find here in the Caribbean.
0: Yeah, and as I said, mango season is coming in now in the BVI, so you see all those beautiful mangoes walking around town hanging off the trees.
1: Exactly. Could you use papaya if
0: you can use papaya? You could use pineapple. Grilled pineapple tastes great as well.
1: Yum.
0: And then, you know, apples, pears. We're also going to make a little mango mint salsa.
1: Oh, nice. Now, we're up here at Crow's Nest Villa, and I know obviously this is a place where people can come stay, but you mentioned to me off camera that you do special functions where you might do a large dinner up here.
0: Yeah, we do have groups that come to the hotel. They will do maybe a final farewell dinner here or at Falcon's Nest. Sometimes they even do fireworks that are down in the bay.
1: Oh, that sounds amazing.
0: Yeah, so, you know, we can do a buffet or we can do a plated menu.
1: What would be the largest group that you've ever dealt with in this sort of an environment?
0: In the villas, the largest group we've done was actually a charity event, the winemaker's dinner, and it was 100 people up at Falcons, and it was 8 different chefs that had never worked with each other before.
1: Wow. How did that go?
0: It went really, really well.
1: That's
0: surprisingly
1: good.
0: There was no egos involved anywhere.
1: Thank goodness.
0: Yeah.
1: And these were chefs visiting from other countries?
0: Yeah, so we had some from Puerto Rico, we had some from the States, a couple from the UK, and it was all for charity. So all the money that raised stayed in the BVI for local charities.
1: Do you remember what type of themed cuisine it was for that?
0: Well, each chef did a different theme, really. So we had things like chicken's feet as canapés with the Puerto Rican chefs.
1: Wow.
0: We did a play on bush tea. So we did a bush tea and fish broth with seeds, red snapper on top, and pumpkin ravioli.
1: Wow.
0: And then other chefs did lamb. We had lots of foam everywhere.
1: Yeah, that's the rage.
0: That's the rage. So So this is

0: them to a heat.
1: Yes.
0: We just add the gelatin. You just want to let it melt in. Turn off the heat. Let it melt down.
1: And how quickly will it do that?
0: Very quick.
1: Okay. And again, this is certainly something that you could even do maybe at home in the morning if you're up early enough before you head off to work.
0: Sure, and if you're going out in the morning and you're having a dinner party or something in the evening, you can do it and leave it in the fridge to set. I mean, you can even, a fun way of doing it if you've got children, mm-hmm. is to make it and put it in the ice pops and freeze it.
1: Great idea.
0: So then you have little ice pop cones for the kids. So we're just going to strain it.
1: Yes.
0: In case there's any gelatin that's not quite melted.
1: Right.
0: But we still want the vanilla beans to stay in there as well.
1: Okay.
0: So then what we'll do is we'll just pour it into this tray as long with some cling film, and then that will just go in the fridge to set.
1: And roughly how long are you looking at setting this for?
0: Because it's so thin, it'll probably set within 40 minutes.
1: That's fantastic.
0: Yeah.
1: Well, guys, we might take a short break. We'll get this in the fridge, and then we'll come back and see how this all gets put together.
0: Okay.
1: See you soon.
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1: Welcome back to Galley Gourmet with Chef Lisa. We're up at Crow's Nest Villa on Peter Island Resort in the British Virgin Islands. We're joined by Executive Chef Lisa Sellers, who sneakily brought us inside, thankfully, into the kitchen, which is lovely and air-conditioned. I think for presentation of panna cotta, it's not so good in hot sun.
4: No, definitely not.
1: So that's set lovely.
4: Yes.
1: And you've got your beautiful mango that's been grilled.
4: Yeah.
1: How do we go about setting this up?
0: So we're just going to do like a little stack of everything.
1: Very nice. Now, are these ideas that you just sort of, you know, have a little fiddle around with, a little play? And
0: yeah, we have play days in the kitchen. So if anyone has any ideas they want to try out, those are the days that we do them on.
1: That's a great idea.
0: Then if they work out well, we'll put them on as a special. And if they work out really well, then they go on the menu full time.
1: Wow.
0: So all the chefs are basically involved in the process of the menus.
1: Which is great.
0: Yeah.
1: It's a good encouragement for everyone. Now, this is caramel sauce?
0: This is caramel sauce. So it's basically sugar with some water, and then we caramelize it, and then we basically whisk in some heavy cream until it turns into a sauce.
1: What type of sugar?
0: White sugar.
1: White
0: granulated sugar.
1: Okay. Extremely nice. Now, see, I wouldn't have an issue with finishing that. This looks great. And it really is a nice, I mean, Caribbean people aren't traditionally big on lots of types of desserts,
0: yeah.
1: So it's really learning to find something that is
0: everyone likes, basically. Yeah. There you have it.
1: That looks absolutely spectacular. I am very excited about trying this. Yum. Yum. Oh my god, that is so good. Lisa, thank you very

0: very much again for having us back up here at Crow's Nest. Again, if people want to come and taste your amazing food and stay here at Peter Island, it's basically just www.peterisland.com.
1: Yes, that's right.
0: And they can have the chance of staying in this gorgeous villa at Crow's Nest.
1: They certainly can.
0: And or Falcon's Nest.
1: Or Falcon's or Hawk's Nest, which is our baby villa.
0: Fantastic. Or at the beautiful villas that you have here. And just for those that aren't aware of the setup, you've got villas that look down over Dead Man's Bay down below us.
1: Yes, so we have our beachfront villas, which are basically set straight onto Dead Man's Beach.
0: Yes.
1: They're extremely large, double jacuzzi, double showers. And then we have our ocean view rooms, which have actually just gone through a refurbishment, so
0: new
1: bathrooms inside. And again, they have a great view of over onto Tortola and the pool area.
0: Beautiful. And I know you've got a stunning swimming pool over there.
1: Yes.
0: The view from that pool is just ridiculous.
1: Yeah, it's great.
0: Oh, so stunning. Well, guys, you really need to come and stay at Peter Island Resort. It really is just a fantasy island. And I can attest to how great this food tastes. Lisa, you're a rock star. Thank you so much.
1: Thank you, Lisa.
0: Until next time, that's it for us with Galley Gourmet with Chef Lisa. Bye for now.
1: Bye.

0: Hi, welcome to Galley Gourmet with Chef Lisa. We are here today with the incredibly talented Chef Neil Klein. Nice to meet you.
1: Hi, good to be here. Thank you for having me.
0: I say nice to meet you, but I've actually met you a few times before. Before I move on, we're actually at the Beef Island Guest House and the Loose Mongoose Restaurant, which is an amazing spot that you really must come and check out. Neil has actually judged me in the past in culinary competitions that I've been in with the yacht that I am on. And I remember being really quite nervous when you were observing what I'd prepared and presented and answering your questions. It put me on edge a little bit. So I kind of feel good today that in So thank you so much for having us here today. This is really it's a gorgeous setting. It really is.
1: Beautiful day just for cooking.
0: Absolutely.
1: Yeah.
0: And moving right into things, what have you got prepared for us today? What's the first thing on the menu?
1: Today we're going to be preparing a cilantro Creole fish. Mm-hmm. It's going to be stuffed in one of our local dishes, one of our national dishes, which is fungi. Okay, so it's just a spin on fungi. We make fungi cups. Okay.
0: Before you move on, right. For those at home that don't know, what is fungi?
1: Fungi is actually cornmeal. You have a little butter, a little garlic. You can add okra. Some people don't like okra with it. You basically put that in the water. You boil it down. You whip it nice and soft. And then you can mold it into basically almost anything, or you can just put it on a plate with a nice sauce and
0: Yum.
1: You're good to go.
0: Yum. You know? Okay, so that's a mainstay of this
1: that's
0: dish
1: the mainstay,
0: today.
1: Yes.
0: Okay. And
1: all right.
0: And what else goes into this
1: dish? Into this dish, we also have, we're going to be using

0: okay, and we're just going to make
1: you saute. Did you catch that this morning?
0: Of course, why not? Look at this, right here.
1: I know. Great, right. Fresh grouper.
0: Yeah, fresh grouper. Okay. We're going to saute that. We're going to add a little bit of cilantro, you know, and stuff like that to it, you know, at the finish. We're going to use a Creole sauce, which is a very based sauce here in the BBI as well. If you know, back in the day, when people say fungi and fish,
1: yes,
0: they normally think steam fish,
1: yes,
0: and they think okra fungi,
1: uh-huh,
0: right? But back in the day, I know my grandmother, who was my influence,
1: yes,
0: she would fry fish,
1: and
0: she would actually stew it down in a Creole sauce.
1: Wow.
0: And you can eat that with fungi, you can eat that with rice, you can eat that with provisions, anything that you like. Okay, so it's just a spin on it. A little bit of, you know, feng shui presentation, you know, and just what we're going to do.
1: Well, that sounds amazing. On that note, we're going to take just a quick break and we're going to come back and you're going to show us some amazing food.
0: Awesomeness.
1: See you soon, guys.
0: Good.
1: All right.
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1: Welcome back to Galley Gourmet with Chef Lisa. Today we're here at Duluth Mongoose Restaurant and Beef Island Guest House with the amazing Chef Neil Klein.
0: Hey, man. All right.
1: Okay, so we've got the dish described and now we're going to chop up some veggies, I believe.
0: Yes, we're going to chop up some veggies. We're going to be creating a Creole sauce,
1: okay,
0: as we spoke about earlier.
1: Yes.
0: All right, so the basis of that sauce is basically some onions, tomatoes. We're going to put some garlic in there, tomatoes, and some celery.
1: Right.
0: Put that in there, and then we're going to bring that down, a little bit of water, etc. Some little ketchup just for sweetness.
1: Okay.
0: Okay. We're going to puree that,
1: yes,
0: and then we're going to jump to the fish.
1: All right.
0: So we can do some chopping.
1: Okay.
0: All right.
1: So you've got one yellow onion right there.
0: One yellow onion.
1: Okay. Now I'm watching the way you're chopping that. So this technique works the best to get it nicely chopped up.
0: Yeah, so you get it nice, easily, even quick way. You get it nicely, even diced.
1: Yes.
0: Okay. And you want it nice and fine enough that it can cook evenly all around.
1: Right.
0: All right.
1: And why the yellow onion as opposed to others?
0: The yellow onion actually is a little sweeter.
1: Uh-huh.
0: Okay, and it basically is a lot more stronger in flavor.
1: Okay.
0: So you want a lot of that flavor. You know, Caribbean is all about the flavor.
1: Absolutely.
0: Yep.
1: Yes. With a great knife technique too, by the way. Speaking of knife technique,
0: yes,
1: you've been a lecturer with the New England Culinary Institute, is that right?
0: Yes, I have.
1: Yeah. Do you enjoy teaching?
0: I love teaching.
1: Yeah.
0: To share the knowledge of, you know, being a chef, culinary arts is one of the greatest things you can ever do.
1: Absolutely.
0: Okay.
1: So we're getting the red pepper.
0: The red peppers.
1: Okay.
0: In here. So everything basically is at like a medium dice.
1: Uh-huh.
0: All right. So Lisa, I'm going to give you these so
1: yes,
0: you can saute those.
1: You're putting me to work.
0: Yes, I am.
1: Okay. Do you want any oil in this pot?
0: Just a little bit of oil in that pot.
1: Sure. Okay.
0: All right.
1: Great. And we're using olive oil for this?
0: We're using olive oil. Try to make it heart healthy.
1: Absolutely.
0: All right.
1: Have you ever worked with coconut oil?
0: Yes, I have.
1: What do you think about that?
0: Coconut oil is very awesome. I think it has its place for different types of meals.
1: Yes.
0: Like curry, it's very awesome.

0: curries.
1: Absolutely.
0: Okay, because it goes right in there. You know, if you have something on more of an appetizer,
1: yes,
0: shrimp and stuff like that, it's very good with it.
1: Right.
0: Because if it's pungent flavor,
1: uh-huh,
0: you know, you have to be careful as to what you use it with.
1: Right.
0: Right? Okay, while you're sauteing that, I'm going to get a little bit more mirepoix here, which is some chopped garlic. Okay.
1: You've got 3 cloves of garlic there?
0: 3 cloves of garlic.
1: Okay.
0: Okay.
1: Now the dish that we...
0: Go ahead.
1: Sorry, I was just going to say the dish that we're doing here today is a fairly traditional dish.
0: Very traditional dish.
1: But I can see that there's a turn in the style of cuisine that's being done here in the PDI.
0: Right.
1: Could you give me a little bit of a rundown on what's happening with that?
0: If you realize, a lot of the cuisine that's happening in the British Virgin Islands, fusion is a big word everywhere now. So you have Asian fusion, you have Italian fusion, all sorts of fusion.
1: Right.
0: So right now, we're basically, a lot of our chefs, a lot of my colleagues, we're basically playing a lot of Caribbean fusion throughout the region. Taking a lot of our influences, which will be probably East Indian, Asian, African, and basically playing that into our cuisine.
1: They're perfect complements to each other, too.
0: Very perfect.
1: Yeah.
0: Very perfect. Yeah.
1: And you do quite a bit of that, I've seen on your menu as well.
0: Yes.
1: Yeah.
0: Because of the wide international population that we have, it's always good to make sure you couple, you know, what they consider comfort foods or home type foods with what you have here.
1: Right.
0: Because of the products that we gain here, can get here at the time.
1: Yes.
0: You know, we need to make sure that everybody's tummies and tongues are satisfied.
1: Exactly.
0: Yeah?
1: Exactly.
0: Okay.
1: All right, I better get back to my stirring. I don't want to get in trouble. It's looking very nice in here and it's smelling extremely good.
0: Okay, so we're going to add some garlic.
1: Yes.
0: Some celery, mm-hmm, and some bay leaves. Okay,
1: right.
0: Just for a nice scent, you're going to put that in there as well, and you're going to stir that up as well.
1: Very good.
0: Okay.
1: Now with this, so the tomato, are you seeding that or are you keeping it?
0: Yes, I de-seed them,
1: okay,
0: because it takes out a little bit of the acidity.
1: Yes.
0: Okay, so I de-seed the tomatoes, all right.
1: Tomato.
0: Almost done with this tomato, and we're going to just basically put that right in there as well, Lisa.
1: Okay.
0: And...
1: I say this all the time, but I swear I wish people at home could smell this because it really does smell incredible. It's fantastic.
0: Awesome. And that's basically the foundation of a Creole sauce.
1: Okay.
0: And, you know, we're going to add a little bit of ketchup for sweetness,
1: right,
0: like we said.
1: Yeah.
0: We added the garlic already.
1: Yes.
0: You can add some hot peppers.
1: Right.
0: To give it that kick.
1: Yeah.
0: Okay. A little bit of water. And that's going to simmer down.
1: For how long?
0: That will simmer down. I usually leave it for at least like 15, 20 minutes.
1: Okay.
0: Let it simmer.
1: Yeah.
0: And then I basically put it in a food processor or take anything that processes and just basically break everything down into that sauce.
1: Okay.
0: Okay? And you might have to add a little more liquid
1: for consistency.
0: So you play it by ear with the liquid.
1: Okay.
0: Some people like it really thick, some people like it really thin. We're going to do a medium consistency today.
1: Medium.
0: Yeah.
1: Okay. Guys, we'll take a quick break and we will switch this over and turn it into a nice, smooth consistency.
0: Right.
1: See you soon, guys.
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3: Thank you.
2: And you're about to show us, I believe, how to make funghi.
3: Yes.
2: Yeah?
3: All right.
2: Okay.
3: So funghi is not a hard process as people would think it is.
2: Right.
3: All right. So we basically bring some water to a boil.
2: Yes.
3: All right. We're going to add just a little bit of butter. Okay.
2: Would that be like roughly about a dessert spoon?
3: About a teaspoon, two teaspoons or so.
2: Okay.
3: What I do is just to smooth it out a little bit, I take a little bit of olive oil and I combine that a little bit.
2: Okay.
3: Okay. And then I take a little bit of salt, all right? Roughly about a teaspoon of salt.
2: Uh-huh.
3: Okay. And I put that in there. All right. I like garlic.
2: I love it.
3: I love garlic.
2: Yes.
3: So I add a little bit of garlic.
2: Okay.
3: Crushed garlic. Okay. Into mine. All right. And then I let that actually simmer down a little bit. Water's boiling. Put that all in. Okay. Now the key to a smooth funghi, some people have the art and the technique of actually getting it smooth with a spoon. I can't do that.
2: I wouldn't even know how you would do that.
3: I can't get it done.
2: No.
3: So I don't even try.
2: Yeah.
3: All right. So I use a whisk.
2: Good idea.
3: Which is a lot easier.
2: Yeah.
3: Okay. And I just basically get that in there. Once it comes to a boil, I throw it in slowly so it doesn't thicken up on me too fast.
2: Okay.
3: Yeah. Okay.
2: Do you want me to stir that while
3: you can
2: pour?
3: Do that.
2: Yep.
3: While I pour. And some people actually use okros.
2: Okay.
3: Okay, in here. Some people are not big fans of okros, so they just basically the butter, the garlic, the water, you know, a little bit of oil, and then they cook the funghi like that.
2: And this is cornmeal.
3: Okay. Right.
2: Right.
3: This is cornmeal. So this is a medium to fine grain cornmeal.
2: Okay.
3: You know, some people have the thick cornmeal, but the medium to fine grain
2: is
3: works
2: the better
3: very
2: one?
3: Well. Yes.
2: Okay.
3: Okay.
2: And roughly how much?
3: So for the ratio, a cup of liquid, you would probably only use like a half cup. So it's like, you know, one to like a half.
2: Okay.
3: You know, half cup of cornmeal and one cup of liquid.
2: Okay.
3: Because this thickens really quickly.
2: Yes.
3: Yeah?
2: I better watch what I'm doing because I can see that happening.
3: You can see it's thickening right now, right?
2: It's pretty instantaneous.
3: It is.
2: Yeah.
3: It is. Cooks really fast. You know, some people add a little more butter. For flavor, you know.
2: So you want this type of thick consistency.
3: Yes, you want this thick consistency.
2: Okay.
3: Okay.
2: This is great because, you know, a lot of people hear about funghi, but not many of us really know the technique of how to do it.
3: Right.
2: Unless we've grown up in the Caribbean.
3: Let's add a little bit more just to, because we're going to mold this.
2: Right.
3: Into a cup.
2: That sounds super exciting to me.
3: Right.
2: And so how long would you stir this for to get it to...
3: To get it to that, the consistency that it's actually cooked and not grainy, I would do it for at least like a good 5 to 7 minutes, you know. So your arms would get a little muscle work there, you know?
2: Forget the gym, we just do a workout
3: forget
2: with
3: the
2: funghi.
3: Gym, funghi workout.
2: Okay, so we've,
3: right.
2: we've virtually
3: so
2: got
3: So this
2: that.
3: Is great consistency right here.
2: Okay.
3: Okay? So once we've
2: take
3: gotten that consistency, you can take that off, okay? I don't want to turn off the fart. And then what we're going to do, we're going to take a little bit of oil. All right, this is just to keep it from sticking.
2: Right.
3: So a little bit of olive oil. We've just molded it around the bowl. Okay.
2: Great idea.
3: Around. All right. We take this and we just mold it right into the cup.
2: Perfect.
3: And you do it around the edges. For what we're going to do, we just want to keep a hole in the center.
2: Okay.
3: Right here. All right.
2: That's just such a great idea, especially for presentation.
3: Yes.
2: Yeah.
3: And it's a real twist on a traditional dish.
2: I love that.
3: You know?

0: so
1: and
0: you
1: this would be a popular dish that you serve here at the Loose Mongoose?
0: Yeah, we serve this at the Loose Mongoose.
1: Uh-huh.
0: All right. This is going to be actually on my new menu.
1: Wow.
0: Yeah.
1: We feel very special having you do it.
0: So you're a preview to one of the new things.
1: Thank you very much.
0: You're welcome. Anytime.
1: So you've got a fairly thick bit around the outside.
0: Exactly.
1: There. Okay.
0: So we let this set for a little while.
1: Okay.
0: All right. And then what we can do eventually, we can take a paring knife.
1: Yes.
0: And this actually molds right out.
1: And roughly how long would you refrigerate that, or can it sit at room temperature?
0: No, it can sit at room temperature. You can leave it sit for like at least 15 minutes and it's good.
1: Okay.
0: Okay.
1: So that's great. I mean, from a preparation point of view, it's
0: right.
1: Real fast.
0: Exactly.
1: Okay. Now I can see here that we've pureed
0: the... So we pureed the vegetables, added a little bit of ketchup, a little bit of Worcestershire sauce, and you know, salt, pepper, a little garlic, and now we have our tomato sauce, our Creole sauce.
1: I thought there was something else in there, because I snuck a little taste of that before, and...
0: Right.
1: I can taste the Worcestershire in there.
0: There you go.
1: This is ridiculously good, by the way, guys. Good. Very good. Okay, awesome. So we've got the pan on
0: so
1: here.
0: So we have the pan on. We're going to actually just chunk our fish up a little bit. And then we're going to just saute that very quickly. A little bit of chopped cilantro. Put that in there. Pour a little bit of sauce over that fish.
1: Mm.
0: And then we're going to plate.
1: And again, we're just using a bit of a drizzle of your olive oil.
0: Just a drizzle of olive oil.
1: Okay.
0: Right. And then what you're going to do, you're going to also take a little bit of olive oil. And you're gonna basically put to that a little bit of garlic, salt, and pepper.
1: Sure.
0: Okay.
1: And with the olive oil on the fish, is that just to kind of keep it moist?
0: Not keeping it moist only, but it also helps to the flavors to infuse, because remember you're seasoning it right on spot.
1: Right.
0: Okay, so I describe oil like lotion. You put lotion on your skin.
1: Yes.
0: Okay, so it absorbs and you smell it all day.
1: Ah.
0: So oil acts as the same thing. Remember, we're dealing with meats here.
1: Yes.
0: So it's very porous.
1: Right.
0: Okay, so you do the same thing with oil, and it adopts the flavors very quickly.
1: Very good, okay. Very good. So it's just soaking it all in.
0: Exactly.
1: Did you want any pepper on that as well?
0: You can put a little black pepper on that.
1: Sure. Yep.
0: And then we're going to use a little bit of our Scotch bonnet puree here.
1: Ooh.
0: Okay? Just to put a little spice in your life.
1: Okay. You can't give me enough spice, I tell you that. Right.
0: So we'll let you finish that up.
1: Stir that off there.
0: All right.
1: So
0: awesome.
1: Pinch of salt, bit of
0: garlic.
1: Pepper, bit of garlic, a bit of olive oil,
0: right.
1: And then we're good to go.
0: And you can just put that right in there.
1: Just steal your scraper. Thank you very much.
0: You're welcome. Ah, hear that sizzle.
1: Yummo.
0: You just toss it around a little bit.
1: Do your magic tossing.
0: Oh, yes, of course. My pleasure.
1: Now, this is a true chef.
0: All right.
1: That is fantastic. Oh, yum.
0: And you let those, let this sit.
1: Just let it sit.
0: Just let it sit. And you're going to let it take on a little color. And
1: You
0: know, you're going to toss it as it goes along.
1: Right.
0: Okay. In the meantime, we're going to chop a little bit of cilantro that we're going to use just to flavor that whole dish.
1: Sure.
0: Okay.
1: Now, if people aren't big cilantro fans, because it is a distinct flavor, what would be an option instead?
0: Option would be like thyme. Mm-hmm. Thyme is awesome. Some people
1: if you have the time,
0: if you have the time.
1: Ba-boom-tsh.
0: Right.
1: Sorry.
0: Didn't. Okay, what else can we use? We can use a little bit of parsley. People think parsley is just for like decoration and stuff like that, but parsley has a very, very unique flavor to it, especially when it's added to something like fish, which doesn't really have these pungent flavors.
1: Right.
0: Right? Especially mild white fish.
1: Yeah.
0: I have used actually rosemary on fish before.
1: Wow.
0: Rosemary and fish combination.
1: I like that.
0: It's very distinct. We traditionally have this thing where we use like certain herbs and spices for certain meats.
1: Yes.
0: Then anything goes with anything for me.
1: That's fantastic. So that's looking really nice. And you're giving this roughly how long do you think on
0: this side? This is going to be roughly about between adding this. Let me just turn this on. All right, so it doesn't. You're going to heat that up. By the time you add all this, this comes to a simmer.
1: Yep.
0: Okay, so you're looking at roughly about a 7-minute turnaround, on this. You already have the cooked sauce right here, Creole
1: Absolutely.
0: Sauce. And then you're going to have the fish.
1: Yes.
0: As you can see, it's white fish, so

0: doesn't go very long.
1: Right.
0: So we have our sauce going, we have our fish going, we have our chopped cilantro.
1: Right.
0: So now we're gonna just combine everything together.
1: Okay.
0: Right here. So you can take some couple ladles of that.
1: Sure.
0: I would say about 4 ladles.
1: Right. Of that. So you just want it to be fairly well coated.
0: Right. You just drop that in there. And then you're gonna try the toss thing again. Come on. You can do it.
1: No, I'll watch you. You're the master.
0: Okay. So then you can take that, stir it up a little bit,
1: okay.
0: And let that simmer.
1: Yeah.
0: Okay.
1: Oh gosh, this smells so, so good. Outstanding. Okay, so you've got your fungi there, I can see.
0: We got a fungi cup, yeah.
1: Yep.
0: It's just...
1: So guys, what we might do is just take a quick break, and when we come back, Neil's gonna put this together in a beautiful presentation. This is
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0: you want to paint that's tough enough to protect from the elements, if you want to paint flexible enough to survive the subtle cracking of time, only this can. Aura Exterior from Benjamin Moore. Paint like no other.
1: Welcome back to Galley Gourmet with Chef Lisa. Today we're here at the Lisbon Goose and Beef Island Guest House with the fabulous Chef Neil Klein, and we're on on the final stages, my favourite part.
2: Yes.
1: I actually get to taste it.
2: All right.
1: Now you've put this in front of me. I'm guessing you want me to put this in
2: here. Put that right in the fish.
1: You're
2: just going to fold it in.
1: Sure.
2: Okay. So also gives us not only flavour but a little bit of nice colour.
1: Absolutely.
2: As well.
1: And the nice thing too is that you want to leave this to the last minute so that it's not sort of discolored with the fresh herbs.
2: Exactly.
1: Right.
2: So you just fold it in. You don't really heat it up. You don't really have to boil it. So right as soon as you turn the stove off, you can actually fold that in. So you can get the nice crisp as well when you eat it.
1: Because it's going to continue to cook.
2: Exactly. Okay. So we're going to take the same spatula right here.
1: Yep.
2: All right. We're gonna take, this is our fungi cups.
1: Okay.
2: Just kind of give it a little bit of sear, you know, at the bottom.
1: So you get a little bit of brownness.
2: Right, exactly.
1: Okay.
2: And then we're gonna take.
1: These are great, by the way.
2: Yeah.
1: Such a great idea.
2: Oh, that's okay. Take this.
1: Uh-huh.
2: Oh, wrong way. So we're gonna take, presentation wise.
1: Yes.
2: We're gonna take our sauce.
1: Right.
2: Pull that right in the middle.
1: Yes.
2: Okay.
1: And is this kind of a good sort of stability holder for the cup as well?
2: It's for the
1: kind
2: cup.
1: Of combination.
2: Stability, as well as it gives it moisture as well, because fungi can actually be pretty dry.
1: Uh huh.
2: Okay. So you want as much moisture as possible.
1: Yes.
2: On that cup.
1: Right.
2: Okay. Then we're gonna take our cups.
1: Okay.
2: And just rest that right on there.
1: Beautiful.
2: Okay. And then, turn that off. I'm going to give you the pleasure of scooping that fish right into that cup.
1: Very good. Well, my mouth is watering like crazy already. It's smelling so, so good that I cannot wait to try this. Yum.
2: Don't mind if a little bit of piece falls out. That's the beauty of the plate.
1: That's right. About that much?
2: I'll say a little more.
1: A little more?
2: You like hearty fish.
1: Okay. So you want it to pile up?
2: There you go.

0: pile a little. Okay?
1: Okay.
0: And then we're going to take some fry plantain sprigs.
1: Just quickly, for those at home that want to do this, because I always, when I'm watching TV and I see these garnishes, I'm always like, yeah, but how did they do that? So tell me how you actually got these to be nice and crispy.
0: Okay, for the fried plantain sprigs, you basically cut them as thin as possible. The whole plantain, slice it as thin as possible. I usually use a mandolin, which is a whole lot easier,
1: right,
0: you know, than trying to cut it on hand.
1: Sure.
0: And then I put a little bit of salt on them before I put them in a deep fryer.
1: Uh-huh.
0: I would fry them at roughly about, say, the hottest, at least 325, going on 350, so they can become crisp and nice.
1: Right.
0: Once they're crisp and they're cool, you cover them. If you're going to leave them overnight, these can actually last for days.
1: Oh, okay.
0: But you have to cover them tightly so that no air gets into them.
1: So like a sealed tight
0: container. Exactly.
1: Okay.
0: Okay? Oops.
1: Perfect.
0: You got one that fell.
1: Yes, you're battling a bit of breeze out here.
0: Yeah.
1: That looks so, so good.
0: That is
1: our... Oh, my gosh. So give me the description of the name of the dish.
0: So we have a cilantro scented stewed grouper in a fungi cup.
1: You're a legend.
0: Okay.
1: I'm saying it and I haven't even tried it.
0: Here you go.
1: I'm going to go for this one.
0: What do you think?
1: Wow. That is so good. The flavors are gorgeous. There's nothing that overpowers you. Everything just blends in together. It's got a nice little kick to it. It's got a little hint of the sweetness. The fish is so delicate. It's like eating butter.
0: Exactly.
1: And I'm just going to try this fungi while I'm at it.
0: Yep. Make sure you get a little sauce in that.
1: That is unbelievable. There will be a battle for this as soon as the cameras stop. Thank you so much
0: for
1: having time with us for today. Oh,
0: thank you for
1: having me. Hopefully we can come back another time.
0: Of course, anytime.
1: Thank you so much.
0: You're welcome.
1: It for now with Galley Gourmet with Chef Lisa, today with Chef Neil Klein at the Loose Mongoose Restaurant and Beef Island Guest House.
0: Yes.
1: I got all that right, yay.
0: Awesome.
1: Thanks guys, see you next time.

0: On this episode of American Travelers, we visit Isla Mujeres, a tiny island off the coast of Cancun, Mexico. Then go swimming with stingrays on the island of Grand Cayman. Next, we check out two wonderful resorts on the island of Nevis. Our final destination is a beautiful all-inclusive resort in the Dominican Republic.
1: Traveling on a budget can be a challenge.
2: If we could do it,
1: anyone could do it.
3: We made it.
2: Welcome to American Travelers.
1: I'm Carrie.
2: I'm Dave.
1: We travel the world looking for fun and new adventures.
2: Making friends along the way.
1: We are the cast and the crew and do all the filming ourselves, just the two of us.
2: Sometimes it's a real challenge, but we love it.
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0: On the Caribbean side of Isla Mujeres, we visited Villa

0: Alabella, which touts the coldest beer on the island.
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1: We've got just 6 guest rooms here, 3 poolside, 2 open-air palapa suites with a bed that hangs from the rafters, and then, of course, a fabulous honeymoon suite with 2 separate terraces.
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3: I'm going to send a pina colada over for you.
0: At our visit here, she gave us a pina colada. 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
3: And that.
0: Everything's fresh, so there's no mixes here. 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
2: 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We noticed a lot of people stopping by just to visit the bar.
4: It's a great spot, and this place provides this cool, scented washcloth, and it's just like heaven.
0: 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A dip in the pool works well, too.
2: The waterfall sculptures and color theme here are awesome.
0: 3 iguanas live here, Stumpy, his wife Wilma, and son Speedy. Call me crazy, but I think he doesn't like being filmed.
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2: We loved our visit here at Villa La Bella. 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
0: On the island of Grand Cayman, we're visiting Rum Point on the north side of the island. A good way to get here is to rent a motor scooter if you're on a day excursion from a cruise. You'll find the beach is like being in a beautiful postcard. This is one of our favorite spots.
6: We made it. We're at Rum Point.
2: They say the waters here are full of stingrays. After seeing this one, I want to see more.
6: Tomorrow.
2: We book a trip to Stingray City with Red Sail Sports. They offer a lot of different boating trips, but we want to see stingrays.
6: Guys interested in seeing some stingrays?
7: Yes.
6: Yeah, I think we're going to see a bunch.
0: We're so excited as our journey begins. The crew prepares the boat and hands out snorkeling gear. Crew member Bill tells us,
8: catching stingrays is my job.
2: He's such a friendly chap. Bill and his crew are making this trip fun right from the start. As you can see, a lot of people are just as excited to see what's ahead.
7: They're about this small.
0: A cool feature about this boat is that it's a glass bottom boat. So if you're less adventurous and just want to stay in the boat, you'll be able to see the stingrays close up. Before we leave, the captain gives us a little info about Stingray City. Legend has it that fishermen used to put their catch on the sandbar for cleaning before heading inland.
2: Soon this became an ideal feeding ground for the native stingrays. Today the water is 3 to 4 feet deep over the sandbar.
0: This is it, huh?
9: All right, guys, here we are. Stingray City Sandbar. Their eyes are on the top part of their head. They, and their gills are underneath. They breathe by their nostrils.

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1: 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Our new driver, Mini-Me, is having a blast.
2: 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Now we'll go back to relax at the beach and maybe sample a little rum. The crew prepares for our arrival at the dock. We're a little sad our trip will be over soon, but our memories will last forever.
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1: So just to recap, our Stingray City adventure was one of our top locations we've ever filmed. This is a must-see when coming to Grand Cayman. In the Caribbean, always check the weather and when it's the best time of the year to come. We were so excited about stingrays that we decided to get one of our own. Her name is Raylene. Off to our next adventure.

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Guess what? 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We all spend money on improving our business, but one of the most overlooked aspects is a budget for advertising.

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4: Intro, and then you start talking, yeah.
5: Okay. Hold on, let me see, you got something on your lip. Something white. Okay, go.
4: Okay, here we go. Another stop here on Nevis is the Nesbitt Plantation Inn.
5: We're on the Atlantic side. The water's a little more choppy here, but I understand that you can walk all the way out to the reef and not be over your head. We ordered lunch here at the restaurant, and we're going to have something to eat and show you our lunch.
4: Now, what do you think, Carrie?
5: That's good.
4: Right, this is their island breadfruit.
3: We have here 36 cottage-style accommodations spread over 20 acres, and we have three restaurants. We have coconuts, we have sea breeze right here on the water, and we have our award-winning Great House restaurant.
4: What?
5: I don't like close-ups.
0: When you walk in your room, all you can say is, wow, I want to stay here. It's very well decorated with just enough high-end furniture to make your stay comfortable.
4: Wow, this bathroom's fancy.
2: You can tell the management pays close attention to every detail and what a couple might want when on vacation.
4: And this must be the loo.
0: It's nice waking up to double sinks, so you don't miss your island activities like climbing Nevis Peak early in the morning. And what about just relaxing on this beautiful deck overlooking the plantation grounds? Count me in.

0: Another great attraction here at Nesbitt is the Great House Restaurant.
1: Inside, you'll find cozy spots for socializing or a romantic night out with your sweetie. There's much history at this location.
2: Who's this guy here?
1: Admiral Nelson of the British Royal Navy came here in the late 18th century and fell instantly in love with Fanny Nesbitt while at a dinner party. Another romantic getaway was with St. Charles of Wales and his fancy of the time, Harriet Turner, in 1973. So you see, this is a great place to come for that romantic getaway.
0: Sugar mills everywhere.
1: Well, just a recap of this great resort. It's the only plantation inn on Nevis located right on the beach. Breathtaking views everywhere you look. If you're looking for a quiet, relaxing vacation, this is one of our favorite spots.
0: A very friendly staff that caters to you and wants you to have a memorable time. The food is great and tasty, and we'll be coming back for sure.
3: It's just a fantastic place to spend a few days when you're looking for a great vacation.
4: 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Otherwise, you may run out of luck.
1: Want to have American travelers come to your town? 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In our travels, we like to find some of the out-of-the-way places and have our viewers see other cultures that are different than our own. 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
2: 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This is the premier resort on this island.
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0: Inside, you'll relax and enjoy hanging out in the lobby area. The overhead fans keep the temperature very comfortable. As far as the staff goes, making new friends is easy.
5: How you doing? What's your name?
3: For family entertainment, the resort provides a little local flavor, so we decided to stop and take it in.
6: Here, we have a really nice little craft made from coconut shell. What does it look like to you? What does this look like?
7: Bird kissy.
6: Oh, he is good.
3: Turns out coconuts are used for many decorative pieces, and some practical ones, like using the branches for a broom. And coconut shells are used in making burlap bags like these.

0: During your day of swimming, the Cabana Restaurant is a nice spot to grab lunch. We're having the ice cream first, so we don't miss it. There's a wood-fired pizza oven and dishes like ahi tuna tacos. And don't miss their frozen fruit kebabs for a treat.
1: Another must-see is Mango, an open-air restaurant featuring 101 rum cocktails.
0: Scuba lessons are very popular here. For a unique diving experience, the Four Seasons offers a program called Dive and Dine. You go out with a dive master in the morning, bring back your lobster, then in the evening you have a private chef teaching you the art of a beach barbecue. Just imagine the taste of a lobster while watching a majestic sunset on the beach.
2: The beach, I must say, is probably one of the most beautiful beaches on the island.
1: The beach here is called Penny Beach, and it's far from crowded. The ocean water is nice and warm. A lot of water activities like boating, stand-up water paddling, kayaking, scuba diving, and snorkeling. All this with a great view of St. Kitts in the background.
2: We're going to go snorkeling here at the Four Seasons. JR is going to take us out and show us where the good snorkeling spots are.
0: We're swimming about 100 yards to a coral reef. When we get out there, the camera stopped working, so I swim back to the shore, fix the camera, then swim back to the reef. By then, I'm exhausted as we came back from climbing 3,000 feet at Nevis Peak, so I hand the camera to Carrie.
3: That's recording when it's turning red.
1: I take the camera and I realize it's all up to me to get some great footage. I have a death grip on this thing, as I know if I drop it, I won't be able to find it. I'm seeing a lot of really exotic fish. Wow, this is awesome.
4: Are you making a video for you?
1: Yeah.
4: Oh, you're trying to get the fish. Oh, you're getting you. Turned the wrong way off there.
5: Oh no.
1: Oh well, now that I have the camera aimed in the right direction, look what I'm seeing. Must have had a blonde moment.

0: back on land, we take a golf cart along these nicely laid pathways to see one of the rooms. The grounds are well manicured and have a lot of tropical flowers and trees for eye candy.
1: The rooms are very spacious and have comfortable chairs and a large high-end sofa. The beds look so inviting, I might just jump on there. 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

0: deep bathtub, separate shower. What more could you ask for?
1: And now, a view from the balcony. The Four Seasons Resort. What a great place to stay on Nevis. Coming up, another great destination in the Caribbean is the Dominican Republic. We'll show you an all-inclusive resort in the seaside town of Samana. 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
0: The Dominican Republic is right in the center of the Caribbean. And with the country Haiti, it's one of the largest islands in the Caribbean.
2: We're on our way. We're about to land in the Dominican Republic, so I'm getting pretty excited.
0: The country looks very dense with vegetation. And looking out the window, I'm thinking it's going to be very jungly down there. And I can't wait.
1: We're flying into Santo Domingo, which is the capital city of the Dominican Republic. There are several airports on the island, but this one is the most commonly used airport when booking your trip through one of the travel sites.
0: On this trip, we pre-arranged transportation to our resort, but somehow we ended up on a public bus which took 4 hours. The lesson learned here is to take a translation book for your destination.
3: We're in the Dominican Republic, in a small oceanside town called Samana.
4: And we're staying at the Grand Bahia Principe, which is an all-inclusive resort. When we booked the trip, we booked a standard room. And when we got here, they gave us an upgrade to an ocean view. So we got this really beautiful view, overlooks the bay, and we're just really happy with that.
1: The lobby area is very beautiful with marble floors and exotic wood everywhere. We're excited to see our ocean view room. In our experience, getting an upgrade doesn't happen that often. This trip is starting out with a bang. The tension builds as we walk down these grand hallways, and here we come. The first thing we see is this awesome view of the ocean, then start to look around the room, but can't seem to take our eyes off the ocean view.
5: Wow, this is beautiful. Our room is gorgeous. The view, you can't beat it. And let me show you around our room. Nice ceiling fan, and the marble bathroom is gorgeous. It has a jetted tub. It even has a little bar set up here, and it has a refrigerator with, stuff that you might need, water and drinks.
4: Cool. Yeah, a nice big bed, too. Look at the size of the bed. That's bigger than a king, isn't it?
5: I think it is.
4: Yeah.
1: The bed was so comfortable. After a good night's sleep, we head out to our first beach adventure.
6: Okay, today we're doing a snorkeling tour. This is where we take off from. We got all these folks here.
4: So we're heading off to Bacardi Island, getting ready for a fun snorkeling trip.
1: This small boat shows up, we all cram in and take off. When we booked our Bacardi Island trip, thought we'd be on a sailboat or a dinner cruise type boat, not this tiny boat.
4: We're all getting a little wet.
0: So I think we're getting a little more spray compared to the people in the front. At this speed, the trip to Bacardi Island takes about 15 minutes.
1: K11Tato Island was named Bacardi Island in the 80s from an ad campaign. Lucky for Bacardi, the name stuck.
0: As we get closer, you see this beautiful resort. Turns out it's the luxury Bahia Principe, a

0: adults only, all-inclusive resort.
1: How do you feel?
2: Quiet.
3: Well, looks like another trip may be coming soon. The island looks like a vacationer's dream. There's tiki bars, dining, and lots of white sand. Just the kind of place to relax and forget about things. We're exploring this island first before we go snorkeling and find this golf course-like expansive lawn.
1: You said you could take a nap about now?
2: Yeah.
1: You haven't been sleeping?
2: Yeah, I don't know. I haven't been sleeping too well. And I'm a little sleepy. And this nice soft grass got me interested in just laying down and taking a little snooze.
1: Okay, I think we found our snorkeling spot.
2: There's somebody out there.
1: Yeah.
2: You know, one thing I noticed is they put a bunch of us, you know, tourists in a little tiny boat. I don't think that there's the regulations here, you know, that you see in other countries. They're pretty free and, you know, they're safe, but at the same time, you know, it's like jumping a boat and let's go.
0: The beach here is beautiful with plenty of space to roam. As you see, there's hardly anyone around. The water is nice and warm. Time to do a little snorkeling.

0: After a little fun in the water, Carrie finally gets to that nap she wanted so bad.
1: Well, I'm just relaxing after a long day of doing nothing. A little bit of filming and just looking out over at our all-inclusive resort across the way here.
2: The sand is very fine and white. The ocean is beautiful to swim in. It's peaceful. There's not a lot of tourists.
0: Just like John Wayne said, time to head 'em out, cowboy. On the way back, we asked one of our new friends what he thought about the boat ride.
3: I felt like I swam across. I'd probably be drier if I did.
4: We get to the resort and decide to grab some lunch at the pool buffet. We run into one of the friendly people who makes our stay so nice here.
5: Hey, my amigo, ¿cómo está?
0: Yeah, we get into the groove around here like the natives. They love beats like salsa and the merengue. We would recommend this trip to anyone looking for an all-inclusive experience with great beaches and a romantic getaway. On to our next adventure. Thanks for watching American Travelers.
1: Today we're here at the Hamilton Villas, and it seemed like a really nice place. Tonight we're having dinner here at the Yachtsman's Grill. It's right on the ocean here, so you could see
2: the ocean. That's not good. I think we need to go eat.
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7: All right, so Esco, where's it?

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1: Remember, I say, me no miss school like all long, miss now where, but do it. No. Right.
2: Operator, I don't hear the crowd. Operator, I don't hear the crowd.

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1: I'm Carrie.
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0: We're on the island of Nevis, a hidden gem in the Caribbean, and staying at the Hermitage Plantation Inn near the slopes of Mount Nevis.
1: We get here last night. Of course, we couldn't see anything because it was dark. We get to our room. Our room is perfect with a nice breeze coming through and great sleeping. Get up this morning and it was like Christmas morning. Everything is green, beautiful. There's rock work everywhere. Neat little idyllic little cabins that are kind of tucked into the hills here, all part of the Hermitage Plantation. Tons of places to look and see. We haven't really got around to see everything because we've just been down to breakfast. They have a house down there that they've changed to the dining room, kitchen, and restaurant area. So we have this great breakfast, all local fruit and sausages, I'm sure, all done here on the island. So we're going to have the owners come up and tell us a little bit about this place.
5: My name is Richard, and I live here at the Hermitage in Nevis. Well, I first came to open a branch of Bank of America in St. Kitts in 1968. St. Kitts then was pre-World War II. Nevis was pre-World War I. More people had oil lamps than had electricity. The Hermitage came up in 1971. My tour in St. Kitts was coming to an end. And I did have a fascination with old country houses in St. Kitts. And the people that owned this old place in Nevis, it was just a ruin then, called me and said, we understand there are Americans, crazy Americans, that buy places like this. See if you can find me one.
1: Located around the main house are 15 gingerbread-style guest cottages on 3 acres. Stroll around the nicely landscaped grounds and you'll see cocoa, mango, and breadfruit trees. It's a romantic destination for sure.
0: We're staying at the Tower Up Cottage. It has a beautiful netted canopy bed, a mahogany hardwood floor, and antiques everywhere. On the balcony, you see a great view of the pool and the countryside. You see that hammock over there? One of us will be in there later.
1: Looking up, there's a hardwood open beam ceiling with large fans to keep the room nice and cool. It even has a small fridge and a nice sized bathroom.
6: Carrie, what do you think of the Hermitage?
7: Oh my gosh, we have so much to look at here, but just the little bit I've seen so far, it's just the most idyllic little setting. So we have a lot to show you and I can't wait.
5: Here at the Hermitage, we're not on the beach, of course. We're 850 feet above sea level. And here we are in the middle of the day, the hottest time of the day, the hottest time of the year, but we have a breeze. And that's what's lovely about these locations. On the coast, you would have to have air conditioning or something, but up here, there's always the breeze. The house is a wooden house. It's 350 years old, the oldest house on the island, but yet they survive. They never get hot. They're always cool and comfortable.
0: After a little relaxing, we decided to head down and check out the barbecue.
1: The Hermitage does a pig roast every Wednesday night. And they, as you can see right behind me, they got the pig roasting. It looks like it's gonna be really good. I wish you could smell it. The smell is incredible, roast pork. So everybody's getting ready for the big feed and we'll be down when this thing is done.
6: Not too many people here during the day and on our visit, but the pig roast seems to bring them all out, that's for sure, because there's a ton of people here now.

0: So it must be good. Looking forward to it.
1: Hey, so it's Richard and Richie.
2: Hey, yeah.
1: Hey, so tonight's the night of the pig roast.
3: This is our favorite night. We do this every Wednesday, and the best part of it is also the good rum. But our other favorite part is the good company.
1: Yeah, I'm actually having some good rum right now.
4: It's a weekly burnt offering. The only trouble I have is that if there's any leftovers, I eat them.
1: All right. Yeah, it's great. Look at that.
5: Next to that, you have pasta salad. Then you have ginger lamb slaw. Then the green salad. Tomatoes and plantain with a basil pesto. Then you have the roast suckling pig. Next to the roast suckling pig, you have Johnny cakes and tanya fritters.
1: So, Carrie, you're one of the first ones back to your plate. I see that you had...
6: I've already sampled a few things.
1: Yeah.
6: Some of it's a little spicy. It has that Caribbean, you know, kind of flavors to it. Anyway, I'm really ready to dive in. Now that you're back, this is what it's all about. This is the roast pig that we saw earlier. Talk about delicious. And the smoky flavor from the barbecue is coming through. And oh my God, I'm in heaven.
1: What did you think of this meal tonight?
7: The meal was really good, it was really tasty, and the pig was very cool. And I like the skin because it's nice and crispy.
8: The dinner was outstanding. I thought it was very different. I'd never tried anything like it before, and it's definitely worth going to.
9: Nevis was known for the quality of its lignum vitae, which is what the house is framed with, which is why it survived so long. The posts go in the ground about 4 feet for 350 years now, and they haven't rotted yet because of that wood. They sold the forest wood, the lumber, and then started trying to grow various crops. It's expected that they did indigo and tobacco initially. Tobacco, they both grew here, but not to the commercial satisfaction. They tried ginger, which is why this district is still called Gingerland. But by the end of the 17th century, they went into sugar, and that's what all these islands then went into for the next 200 years. The old sugar plantations were actually factories as much as they were farms. They had to grow the cane, then they had to process the cane, which is crush the juice, and then they had to boil it at least 5 times to get it into thick molasses. And they used these great big iron kettles, which have survived to this day. They're almost indestructible. We have about 25 of them around the Hermitage here, and they were kept for watering animals and storing rainwater from the roofs. The volcanic history of Nevis was a lot of stones and boulders were blown out of their volcano. And to cultivate up here, they had to clear the land, create terraces, and then the soil between the terraces where they grew things. And there were a lot of stones, as you can see, all over the place here. It's totally different from St. Kitts, where their volcanic eruption was mostly ash. So they have very few rocks in St. Kitts compared to Nevis.
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1: Today we're hiking the Nevis Peak, and we have a guide, Reginald. He's going to tell us a little bit about the hike before we start, and then once we get up there, I guess we got some ropes to climb.
2: Reggie Douglas here, taking my wonderful guests on the Nevis Peak climb. This section of the climb where we are starting from here, we call this the Stairmaster. Kind of kicks your heart rate up just a little bit, just to get your mind focused and prepared for what's ahead. I like to tell people, just think of it as a big giant stairway. Think that you're going up a flight of stairs.
1: Wait, let's try that again.
2: Yeah, we don't need that.
1: No.
2: Okay, I'm good.
3: It's jungle. Thick jungle.
2: This location we're at here is what we call Maroon Hill. The Maroons are actually runaway slaves who were brought here to Nevis, who as soon as they come off the boats and before they can be sold into slavery, they actually run away up here in the hills. In the 1700s, when the French actually came to Nevis to try to take back over Nevis, they were the ones, along with a few Carib tribes, who keep the French at bay. Most of the slave owners had actually flee the island because these French was known to be brutless killers. As we go up this climb here, we actually just came over Maroon Hill. So that was just a walk in the park there. So now we're on the epic climb right here, where we're starting with the first section of ropes. We call this section here Ladder Gut.

0: why people want to hang on to the roots because they're more stable. 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
1: The roots keep you a little closer to the ground, so your weight's going into the mountain.

0: 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That's why I asked for the camera.
1: You didn't know you were going to be a photographer today.
2: Want to have American Travelers come to your town? We're always looking for a new adventure and would love to come experience your area. Who knows, you may be filmed and in our show. In our travels, we like to find some of the out-of-the-way places and have our viewers see other cultures that are different than our own. We live in California, but we'll go anywhere in the world. So send us an email at dave@sunriverfilms.com or contact us on our American Travelers Facebook page. 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
5: Welcome to Nesbitt Plantation Beach Club. I'm Alistair, I'm the general manager, and as you can see, this is just an awesome setting.
1: Intro and then you start talking. Yeah.
6: Okay. Hold on, let me see. You got something on your lip. Something white. Okay, go.
1: Okay, here we go. Another stop here on Nevis is the Nesbitt Plantation Inn.
6: We're on the Atlantic side. The water's a little more choppy here, but I understand that you can walk all the way out to the reef and not be over your head. We ordered lunch here at the restaurant

0: going to have something to eat and show you our lunch.
1: Yeah. Well, what do you think, Carrie?
2: That's good.
1: All right, this is their island breadfruit.
3: We have here 36 cottage-style accommodations spread over 20 acres, and we have three restaurants. We have Coconuts, we have Sea Breeze right here on the water, and we have our award-winning Great House restaurant.
1: What?
2: I don't like close-ups.
4: When you walk in your room, all you can say is, "Wow, I want to stay here." It's very well decorated with just enough high-end furniture to make your stay comfortable.
1: Wow, this bathroom's fancy.
0: You can tell the management pays close attention to every detail and what a couple might want when on vacation.
1: And this must be the loo.
4: It's nice waking up to double sinks, so you don't miss your island activities like climbing Nevis Peak early in the morning. And what about just relaxing on this beautiful deck overlooking the plantation grounds? Count me in.

0: Another great attraction here at Nesbitt is the Great House Restaurant.
1: Inside, you'll find cozy spots for socializing or a romantic night out with your sweetie. There's much history at this location.
2: Who's this guy here?
1: Admiral Nelson of the British Royal Navy came here in the late 18th century and fell instantly in love with Fanny Nesbitt while at a dinner party. Another romantic getaway was with St. Charles of Wales and his fancy of the time, Harriet Turner, in 1973. So you see, this is a great place to come for that romantic getaway.
0: Sugar mills everywhere.
1: Well, just a recap of this great resort. It's the only plantation inn on Nevis located right on the beach. Breathtaking views everywhere you look. If you're looking for a quiet, relaxing vacation, this is one of our favorite spots.
0: A very friendly staff that caters to you and wants you to have a memorable time. The food is great and tasty, and we'll be coming back for sure.
3: It's just a fantastic place to spend a few days when you're looking for a great vacation.
1: Want to have American travelers come to your town? 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Who knows, you may be filmed and in our show. 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
0: For breakfast, check out the Neve restaurant and sample the fresh fruit smoothie station or the Caribbean lobster eggs benedict.
1: The library bar looks so luxurious with all the exotic wood, and it's a great place to get educated about rum cocktails.
0: For family entertainment, the resort provides a little local flavor, so we decided to stop and

0: take it in.
1: Here we have a really nice little craft made from coconut shell. What does it look like to you? What does this look like?
2: Bird's kissing.
1: Oh, he is good.
0: Turns out coconuts are used for many decorative pieces and some practical ones, like using the branches for a broom. And coconut shells are used in making burlap bags like these.

0: During your day of swimming, the Cabana Restaurant is a nice spot to grab lunch. We're having the ice cream first, so we don't miss it. There's a wood-fired pizza oven and dishes like ahi tuna tacos. And don't miss their frozen fruit kebabs for a treat.
1: Another must-see is Mango, an open-air restaurant featuring 101 rum cocktails.
0: Scuba lessons are very popular here. For a unique diving experience, the Four Seasons offers a program called Dive and Dine. You go out with a dive master in the morning, bring back your lobster, then in the evening you have a private chef teaching you the art of a beach barbecue. Just imagine the taste of a lobster while watching a majestic sunset on the beach.
2: The beach, I must say, is probably one of the most beautiful beaches on the island.
1: The beach here is called Penny Beach, and it's far from crowded. The ocean water is nice and warm. A lot of water activities like boating, stand-up water paddling, kayaking, scuba diving, and snorkeling. All this with a great view of St. Kitts in the background.
2: We're gonna go snorkeling here at the Four Seasons. JR is gonna take us out and show us where the good snorkeling spots are.
0: We're swimming about 100 yards to a coral reef. When we get out there, the camera stopped working, so I swim back to the shore, fix the camera, then swim back to the reef. By then, I'm exhausted as we came back from climbing 3,000 feet at Nevis Peak, so I hand the camera to Carrie.
3: That's recording when it's turned red.
1: I take the camera and I realize it's all up to me to get some great footage. I have a death grip on this thing, as I know if I drop it, I won't be able to find it. I'm seeing a lot of really exotic fish. Wow, this is awesome.
4: Are you making a video for you?
5: No.
4: Oh, you're trying to get the fish. Oh, you're getting you. Turned the wrong way off there.
5: Oh no.
1: Oh well, now that I have the camera aimed in the right direction, look what I'm seeing. Must have had a blonde moment.

0: back on land, we take a golf cart along these nicely laid pathways to see one of the rooms. The grounds are well manicured and have a lot of tropical flowers and trees for eye candy.
1: The rooms are very spacious and have comfortable chairs and a large high-end sofa. The beds look so inviting, I might just jump on there. Granite countertops, double sinks, deep bathtub, separate shower. What more could you ask for?
0: And now, a view from the balcony. The Four Seasons Resort. What a great place to stay on Nevis. 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